0: we've seen. No? None of the team deserve to win outright. So in here, football Nabia sometimes against the run of play, and I say situations can change for results to change. They are the idea in the party. Go more all of them. Teams to me in and Obian who are SF Fata or Becasse while in 3 points in Obia here 1 point, no? Anyone going to go their way.
1: Nelson Obia 1 point on Van Coffee Vini at Tibona Fininsa. It's a Morocco Fonia. Na wamu out to Pempim. I want middle hop. Because Sir Brazil Gibona na omu aji. Womu entrin chansukra. Asaf Hakimi. Asaf Neko. 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Entry abo short. 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That's my goodness. Oh.
2: Asam Pair from commentary.
1: Morocco. 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When you need dimpa. 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Yes, I know go. 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
0: but Uza na he wasn't ready to take risk but as you know he wanted to make sure say obet me anya born and then the reflexes na am one of my je born face about otim react properly
1: aye corner kick call the man Morocco akasima ba kon na game na nyina ande ete ko wiem enei bonin se Morocco abode a chemu ba kumien mensa wa body a komani goalkeeper Bruno enti enei bonon so wasanim Aka bear 12 seconds. Not 10 minutes, no, Asun. About to goalkeeper. 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Yao sanogo, obi anya 1 point e kufi.
0: Fair results of the game. For me, I think the game is being shared. The best out of it, you know, na say a drawn game. But this Brazilian team, I'm dim and dear, no, go more. A bedding. Their dream of winning the World Cup on this year, no, dear. Unless the unthinkable happens, and as unless Carlo Ancelotti is able to change the fortunes within a twinkle of an eye, and I say, Abia Neymar Baba called the summer spark be a bebom with him. They lack that creativity, they lack that control, they lack that air flair, they lack that charisma as a Brazilian team. And then, on what attack, you know, I don't know, sir Rafinha, you're in the free that side of a attack, and maybe a Vinicius Junior or no, and now Koto. The other side, Neymar, no, ain't been effective. They are. You don't seem to see anything sparkling about this Brazilian team, no, and I don't see how they can travel far. So they don't compare other countries, any other teams, players, or more, and how they set up. They have a very balanced team, but it looks like they are not doing enough to make sure, say, they are putting fear in opponents. And the Morocco for made a very good account of themselves. You see, they played well. They had that cohesion. They had that transitional play. You know, they had that agility, you know, to hold on to play. Just that, almost so, no, Brazil forward were not able to allow them to create a lot because Brazil central defenders, you know, Marquinhos and Gabriel, anytime Biano, they will clear all the balls. Nana Efri, outside, air by 18 and boxing. You know, but Carlo Ancelotti has a lot of work to do. All my friends in Morocco, so they have one job to do: try and match up on record now. On my team, our Carter. No, but in general, game they're sharing. I feel it was a fair resource. Brazil team, I told you, said they just needed individual brilliance and sana. On my team, any ago, and truly, truly, it came from the foot of Vinicius Junior, whom after Onyasa Agoni Bieno. after Onyasa going here, you know, Morocco foreign decided, they said they would shut him down and then not allow him to have so many spaces to punish them, and that was it. He was taken out of them the company. Morocco foreign decided, they said they would shut him down and then not allow him to have so many

DNB Bank, Pep Student, Rats Energy Drink, Nafi Sports Water, Vim Energy Drink, Alive Soup, Sigma Appliances, Samsung and Fortune, Spread Nafi, Lawson Heba Center, Nafi Focus Technology, Wamu Adarma, and Brazil, Nafi Morocco Game Nebro, Brazil, Ese Kabaku, Vinicio Junior, Nansa na Vini Eba Besano. 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Yebe sign SCBM. 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Ewo 2026. Walker. 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Yeah,

0: 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I am now on Bible, be did we radio some. They mum say what they want phone so chewa with you on Bible. Yes, we say radio from your phone so na chama. 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
1: Somebody pray. 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
0: Thank you, Holy Ghost. 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
0: Kasa anaju yi. Fire phone so bia ya ye che ye. Every sense that we have committed with our mind, with our heart, with our body, we pray that Lord you will wash us with your cleansing blood and answer into our prayer this midnight in the name of Jesus. Amen. Afi ye bon paya jam wading betach ra yen se nano babu kai bo se obin to min ko on wading fu fie ebra won chechire no just wa chechire no answer. So you can never fight with a strong man unless you bind them, unless you tied them. Many of us, we are ready to pray tonight, but believe you me, you don't have no strength, you don't have no power. Obe so bompa na jesu sebi mpre du yasa unni a mwadin abi to me ebia adiena obe bompa yeti anane mwadin sen unia eradia mwadin. You need the strength of God to be able to stand, just as the book of Ephesians said, Ephesians chapter 6 and the verse number 11. For we wrestle not against flesh and blood, but against principality. So sometimes, I mean, if you know that we are not wrestling against flesh and blood, but against principalities, what you need is the strength of God. And I will hear radia modern. And now busumi will feel her. I bet ye be a cantam se wo oma won wareda. Oma we ye ye da. Ube ye be men munyam for so kapreka brebin tobutum. 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So this is our next prayer. Was, oh Lord, give me power, give me strength. 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Be an obon pejamo there. Pray for strength, pray for strength.

You find the number of the

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0: Thank you, Holy Ghost. Thank you, Holy Ghost. Quick one, let me let every one of you ask, please go ahead and help others to pray. Oh Lord, show me thy grace. We are live on Adom TV tonight, and I be a demo live for Adom TV, and I be a demo live for Praise TV. 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
0: Whenever you get to a certain point of life and you realize that where I have gotten to, the only man that I need right now is God. 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And adia ne kosu ufia ne mechina tras me kenini na. So for whom is an ampai bot here? Wunya kokenya mia na atia be for no to na tetu omutu. Yes, you will see ya chichere na wali. Now sometime we could deliver service. I have said the effe. Yami timid in sakumbi. I say ya wada last week Thursday prophetic services here. Or back kama be a so for suffering and fantu baby ne baswale. Na so for or no one ma make an umunsem. So for messi bibi we as you. Ono no, we see so bano, a bro phone quan, a ban life. Nema me so say, Wong was who
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0: A Santinia Wawali Brunida. Niger is awful, Sansom Lidia Shime Pau. Wong was Santinia Wawali Brunida. Be ya some of what no. It was my neighbor named Wali Brunida. That's of what dear because one a hood says, and my mini Bruni be cry won't Columbia. No, who cran the catcher say Brunida no won't call ya, Unia Nida. That's why Emujano crown, Mamujana was I a ding. Oh, 80 AM Bible penny timid tis out to you. You move be brittle, you have some job cabri was in Kami D. Nasua Bubume. It you move be brink, we are defo, and so your bubu and Pibuni beat him a moon. Obin and among my drinking, I will say, it is Pastor Ben and me met him a yin in Tawali, met him a walibi, and Pabu beat him a moon, sir. We you will be yere, we you be kuno, we you nipakes here, and ya you see, and Pibo pet. So whenever it get to prayer. Whenever it get to prayer point say it drew be to send Bible and then I say for noah no one me when no why you are say me booby. The reason is that say oh ba ayana and on the trouble for the talk and the man who say send me so brochure and grow for ya. Say Jimmy Yakrofu ye ya and Yemu Kosui. Samuel Sumi ye be ye na ya ye mi say and Pabo ni timi wow. Show me thy grace. Judges chapter 16, verse number 28. Judges 16, verse 28. Thank you, Lord. Yeni come on pie with you. We are near Beckham scripture now. Judges chapter 16, verse 28. Pay yourself, baby. Declare this loud, declare the say,
2: my father,
0: show me thy grace.
2: Show me thy grace.
0: Everybody, mami, who are bassa?
2: Everybody, mami, who are bassa?
0: Everybody, who me mobile na pay?
2: Everybody,
0: who me mobile na
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0: Somebody lift up your voice and cry out. Ask the Lord to show you grace. Everybody, who me mobile na pay?

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0: Thank you, Holy Ghost. The other time, the word of the Lord said, or see, I will have mercy on whom I will have mercy. Kini yeme de se. Or say, na mi hunu di mi hunu mobo no mobo. I will have mercy on whom I will have mercy. The book of Mark chapter 10, verse number 46. Blind man Bartimaeus, the blind man. The word of the Lord said, when he heard that it was Jesus Christ of Nazareth, look at how the man did. The word of the Lord said, he cried out. Thou son of David, show me mercy. Have mercy on me. Show me your grace. David Ibahumimobo. One of the things I want you to know and understand is that whenever you realize that God is the supreme and he is the only one that can help you, and apart from him there is no one, believe you me, he will never let you down. And that being said, nyame ni mu a obi ani ho se nyame nka ho a enyi ye adamo eno obe mu ohunu se ampa ono no oye na me no mpa ibo ni we say, oh God,
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0: show me mercy. Yes, Bubimo, David Nyankopon. Yes, Sam. And Mark chapter 10, verse 47. Amekaino. Or see, and when he heard that it was Jesus Christ of Nazareth, he began to cry out and say, Jesus, son of David, have mercy on me. Now, Ohunu say, eh, yeah, Jesus Christ of Nazareth, you know. Bible said, or Tiena will say, I'm Paul Nuano, and one was that is what Tiam. Who says what Tiam, then Yame Genesua, and Nina Efrano. I beco. Say Yame Genesua, your dance should be a bit free, so. Bedofo, and I do you say, well, you don't want penny your major was what? The Ahawache. Last week should be testimony. Was a Pastor Ben, I mean, you could try your back up. Fakranen your 13th for 14 years. Ya edian ye nye ye awone ma ose hin ami nko ye ma na me di humu tv so ame ne mo bompa last week ye bompa ya no fresh reverend ma tested positive for pregnancy menyem so for menyem last Thursday sister 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12,000, 120 million. 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
2: Amen.
0: Whenever the Lord showed you grace, the impossible become possible. This is your prayer. Oh Lord, show me your grace. I

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I am a

with your prayer leader, Pastor Bernard Owusu-Ansa. In 2022, God gave us a fruitful encounter. In 2023, He brought us the second touch. In 2024, He released the anointing to flourish. And now, in 2026, Banner of Grace Ministries presents Eagle Wings Conference 2026. Theme, the faithfulness of God. From Tuesday, June 23rd to Friday, June 26th, 5:30 p.m. each night. 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Hosting this life-shifting gathering is the lead apostle, Emmanuel Franklin Ajiman, and our guest minister, Prophet Bernard Owusu-Ansa, the convener of FTPP. Your season of stagnation is over. God is about to prove His faithfulness in your life. Don't forget, Friday will be an

0: with your prayer leader, Pastor Bernard Oswansa.
1: Freedom! We are going for the next prayer topic. One of the things I want you to understand is that sometimes, whenever you need the grace of God, and when the enemy knows that, when the Lord showed you grace, things will change. They will try their very best possible to block it by letting you live in sin or letting you become an addicted with something, so that thing becomes an hindrance for God not to show you grace and mercy. Yes, obone fono se ohun se nyame hu mo ba nyama betumi asesa e de amawo na mama wa ma adie bia beye boni bia aka wa wuntumi nyai na ayade ababeka ho obon ma ne de ne yensa e na beka ho obon ma se be 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
2: asempa
1: fm ti se wa ko di boni bi. It's like you have done something bad and then you come back to God and pray. The moment you began to pray, the devil reminds you of every sin you have done, and then the devil question you. You are going to pray. You think God will listen to your prayer? See, every evil addiction, I break it today. Can I quickly, I want to please get a few people on Facebook. I beg you in the name of God, share the link for me. What share mami mama ye mo obi no bi ntimi mompa na dwi na ne wonpa yi bi ebebo ebebo apa. So please help somebody to pray. Go to Facebook, share the link for me please. Let's share the link. The name is Bernard Oswansa. Yes, Bernard Oswansa or original FTPP. Just type original FTPP. Original FTPP. Just type original FTPP on Facebook. I beg you in the name of God, share the link for me. There are certain people that also for. I follow them on Snap. Every day, you must post it on Snap, Facebook, and Instagram. You need to try your TikTok. Oh, how no money I'm about to post to. How many watch? Who need the entire? Se obi hu na nipa ne bom paye na se yi ku na nadwe anaya ye bibia tia na nyame gye nipa no a wo na wo ye sade no wo nyame hira wo papa aya na ye mu bebre yi nim ha wa jetimi di agin hira fere wrade ho. So please, if you are live on Facebook, share the link for me. If you are on TikTok, post it there right now. If you are on Snap, post it there right now on your status. If you are on Facebook, Instagram, post it there right now. Na o enye hira ma obi na obi hu no bom paye nyame be pigaw nyame be hira wo. Share the link for me. Share the link for me right now.
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1: 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Amen. May the Lord bless every one of you doing it. In Jesus' name. Afi, please lift your hands and declare, say, every evil addiction.
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1: that the enemy always uses against me.
3: That the enemy always

0: 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Every evil addiction that the enemy always uses against us, we command that addiction to be broken.
1: Amen.
0: Let your amen sound like fire.
1: Amen.
0: We command that addiction to be broken.
1: Amen.
0: Addiction of drinking.
1: Mitiama
0: yaka said, break by fire. Addiction of drinking.
1: Break by fire.
0: And Sanom Awatum. Addiction of fornication. Addiction of quick temper. Addiction of cheating. Cheating has become part of your life. Addiction is not good. I command that thing to be broken. Addiction of smoking.
1: Break by fire.
0: Addiction of smoking.
1: Break by fire.
0: Addiction of gossiping.
1: Break by fire.
0: Addiction of gaylism.
1: Break by fire.
0: Addiction of lesbianism.
1: Break by fire.
0: Addiction of masturbating.
1: Break by fire.
0: As you are shouting break by fire, it is broken.
1: Amen.
0: Yes, I'm telling you, it is broken.
1: Amen.
0: Let me get somebody, share the link for me. Let's break it one more time. Addiction of masturbating.
1: Break by fire.
0: Addiction of fighting.
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0: You want my open tokwa? 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Obison ma insult at him didier. At him didier. Second Kevin Taylor. Second Ephesus Sniga. 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Wase addiction of insult. Yakubim. Addiction of insult. You break by fire.
1: Break by fire.
0: Addiction of insult.
1: Break by fire.
0: Esofo, ye won ko fobi so ma om titini pantem. Unsa Galatians 5:19.
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0: Kunsun kunsun mpa pamu. Addiction of setting confusion among people. I just want one one man yadan for. Odi problem betu nu kunu tem sisi a. Addiction of creating confusion among people. Was it break by fire? Addiction of creating confusion among people.
1: Break by fire.
0: Afi ya call this next prayer. Was it was it Lord? Wherever that I am weak, show me grace. Everybody, baby, be a my yomre. You know, hey, ubia wone sunto, ubia wone mero yo mama, ubia wone mero yo. And one of the things you need to know is, every time the devil always try to use your weakness against you. 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On pipe boni. 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Everybody, baby, be a my yemre. A jumema my yemre. 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Sikasema me to sini. Everybody, buame. Ne yamadom declare. Say, my father.
1: My father.
0: Wherever that I am weak at.
1: Wherever that I am weak at.
0: Show me grace.
1: Show me grace.
0: Yes, it could be my father.
1: My father.
0: Wherever that I am weak at.
1: Show me grace.
0: Empire will say, "Mimi, I've born 5 minutes non-stop. 5 minutes non-stop. You move be William Mere will be bimu, and you know what I'm talking about. William Mere will be bimu. You are very weak in certain things. That is your weakness. I just say, Amen. Ube tum sisiya. Ube fall. You will fall into it. You will fall. Your weakness. Ube say, Pastor Bernard. And sano mi timi sofo. So for me, couldn't want to me, Nemre Yonono. Reverend, may you want to me, Nemre Yonono. A German papa mint me, Omre Yonono.
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0: and I'm you know, she scared him. Me dear, Omre Yonono. So for just me, who's Obia Daho, Obi Daho, me fasses here, Omre Yonono. Who say, oh Lord, wherever that I am weak at, show me grace. Everybody, baby, be a me, Yemre, everybody, who you mobble water. 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Was it just say, Oba with your cousin, the penna one farm one, any ya? Chese oba no oyemble to the stand say be ma be se ne pe no anko ne be ma na anko da ono oba na ye ne ya sa ble man fa ma no ne mle yo no no on pa bo ni we say wherever that I am weak at, oh Lord, be my strength, show me great. 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

0: mesi baby awo mre yo wo baby amen so mre yo wo wo nyami a on sheni wo may he have mercy on us. 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
1: Amen.
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1: Amen.
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1: Amen.
0: In the name of
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0: We are going for the next prayer topic. 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Your honor sampai bo we suboni ye mame pa. 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

0: Yes, you be a me who. 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With himself, I feed ye. 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Was already Boni Biara will be on my disappointment. I feel be a year, the Yano Waleno. Every year be a year, the Yano Waleno. Oh, you ever lead this year, be one of Connesia. Nessia never would be one of Connesia. I just said Bonia de BSC. Every evil that keep repeating itself in my life, your time is up. Die by fire. Let me get 5 people on Facebook, please. Share the link for me one now. We are almost there. I beg in the name of God. Share the link for me. Somebody needs to pray. Don't forget, this coming Thursday, Ochina eye Benada. Ade chini buku wada ya wada. 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And I will bounce on
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0: Last week, you so tall one crying. Last week, there's a sofa. And so I saw them one and yasem getwa. 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Tema fear the Numri Mebaho, Menem Babaya Soloko, Tema, Uninku Park. And you may by 6:37, Abena de Druho, our Tema Community 1, your flow Uninku Park, Park in the Sun, Menem Babe Bompire, and to open wire, baby, you fear the Numri Watama, Uninku Park, Tema Uninku Park in the Sun, Menem Babe Bompire, Tiabra, Abrebi. And also banabi to me a mamma ben wo temano. I moon to me my wadano pano for communion one be shamo. Now make a communion one some will be a befriedum be near me yame ye. Communion went to me my 5 brother pie. Communion one will be an gota. Your friends and son I'm gonna goita compo send a minimum. 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
1: na the opera
0: bra Yama de Wuba ya fasting Thursday win ya deba and yetina Thursday anopa. I will La Paz Race Course Park in so. Me patcho pigeon sani ko declare. 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
0: Let your amen sound like fire.
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1: Amen.
0: I said it shall never repeat itself again.
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0: I feel to declare, say, every demonic surprises.
1: Every demonic surprises.
0: I am not your candidate.
2: I am not your candidate.
0: Akrano ho ye kakra ne de ne ko school pe fo asetwa doctors o say doctors for ne school teachers for ne ka chen say o man ntene fie no mo hwe ne kakra o say reverend the fie kra me ba no wo no o say a day akrano timi twa 9 times minim so fo mbe ka ya empren kuno epilepsy can come over the child like 9 times a day akrano bitimi abo for missing kro for problem o timi bo form empren kuno 9 times enkuno 9 times. And we say, she Pastor Bernard, the monomon pipe on a washi, and my mini share. And me can see a bompa yibi, and everybody can say, Mimi and Fafo, Dibin, ye. Now, and also for it was this same prayer topic, say, I dear be a debi, I would down with you, Miss. Remember, be him. Sister, now dancing or say, your boss, some penny, we are not see, I did chin ye, I did not call any kuna by. Now, her beman and Munyam for Bem or Silver for us, papa. 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
0: 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Was it do tempia me because some obeys I'm saying, I mean, Miss Uber Bread, or say, Daddy, Mammy Mo. 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
0: 5 me patcho bo 5 7 thank you Jesus afi bo 6 7 afi patcho bo 5 7 edina beba ni freedom ne beba be hu freedom time praying partners aye merchant number ye bi me si do bi nya bi afa ye bi me bo number 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
0: 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The patron number we dear Bebani Bernard Uswansa. Medini Nebeba Bernard Uswansa. The patron mami fa Vodafone cash in the mouth. Where your Vodafone cash? 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The number we so a bebwa. Ebi awo dia ni Vodafone and I say your Telecel patro je number we e ye 0506 aha no abo 35 e patro bo 82 no abo 92 me bo biem 0506 no abo 35 82 92 me bo biem 0506 aye I knew your Vodafone cash and I tell yourself 0506 I feel about 35 no about 82 92 35 82 92 me bo biem 0506 aha no about 35 82 92 05 06
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0: may the Lord show you grace
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2: amen
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3: 52 51
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1: asempa fm
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3: Oh, yesu ba. The Lord has done it. Yeah.
0: Oh,
3: freedom, Papa.
0: The Lord has done it.
3: Amen. Oh. 2025, we are 8 weeks. I am born.
0: UPS.
3: But the baby said, "Yeah, me no pet." And the two young couple. I rather the be minama. Shaming come me to come running my bomb home pie. The beer may be a joining freedom and I don't call it. The beer no one of my boss are papa. We year school 2021. Be seen a and I'm a resource need be uncle cra. One of my way to be whining, it's a new resource. And they will be to miss yours. Ah, I was a local school. Ubi na Daniel resource ni adi adi papa na Daniel mbine na dame suna msi debi mime join the freedom kwa andye freedom nyame obe yama the 2022-23 aba 24 papa mime nye juma sikeni fie mesista msua obwa ya nono msua tuwa na education so nti papa ewa kwa na mesista akwedi sunyane and we now
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3: I know catch is any panacea and a downfall. Do best I register May 2025 Namasa Qua control. And do GDS signature. And I'm a Japanese now or courage is time where a year Sunyan school name. Ti papa. Means we met maybe school 4 years, my tenth year to register and to be a year, Juma. You do see a quack portrait here in social, you was him. Never a coy. Woman, Miss Yandia, Miss Yakwamba Nemco, just a year be a check, no jar to walk 4 years in ye. And then so her neighbor, a fool in the way here tight in Mahama car said, Obama and Cranu free a year, first year university in Timmy. paper be a baby be an emigrated dear chili. Be a emigrated supervisor, be an air senator. A genus, sir, yes, papa. We could be a madam Sunyana Kansana. May bow eight, you say, me. And social make three. It did not chapter 1:8. Affliction shall never rise again. I am boy 8 to 8 empire with UPS high. Mm-hmm. Mr. Bisha, me do pet. Mm-hmm. Per se, and so her neighbor banner. The medium kunim kra. If you are not country,
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3: Yamenanka Obuafobia Kuma. Now, one could cause me Nambia, because I'm so good to come be crammed as 2025. So I feel by the query, and so freedom, Yamia on the case, Mampua. To resource in the buy no yeah better a ye government man sunya to near pressure government freedom yeah you put them in one me see freedom ya maybe ni say government India my nephew me ye question by cope I also answer for now you will be the come your question by cope say papa and I'm yeah who say would you do and a paper to do so kaye will be you know then let me say results on here they are canning them it will be a queen to be say 7 or only me chanibia government in my feeling papa results in by 8 in the government in implements to soon in there and my pass
0: wow
3: come see me dear dance here as a freedom and you know anymore yum and Mr. Damien wedding kaye bakono your tossing in seven statistics, swap. Now, Copper Nabe, you boar for a mammy. Now, according to Ned the minimum, they be our uncle for coming to me, who best so they be our son, and you too kind.
0: Where should they be an animal landing? This is very powerful, as of all. As I'm sorry, or no, what you can't go through beer.
4: Philip,
0: well, Philip, or Obiasi, we did the radio and your resource, and I asked Sano. But to me, free Sunyania, but a cra, 8 to 8 at the bonfire. 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
0: 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Oh, so man, I say, young coffee. Oh, so man, no, say, hospital, young coach, I say, hospital, no club, Bunsem German, or Sandyman, or Solia. Or so doctor, for the same, Mammy Tobonia was a more idea, moment, no, I found out their partner for hospital, Nadia Coffee. This year, 8 to 8, a very powerful, say, a very powerful, say. Okay, until last two testimony and our 3 been here.
5: Freedom.
0: The Lord has done it.
5: Freedom.
0: The Lord has done it.
5: Daddy.
0: Mama.
5: Daddy.
0: Mama.
5: Daddy.
0: Mama.
5: Hey. 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
0: 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Ere nyame ase.
4: The Lord has done it. Freedom.
0: The Lord has done it.
4: Yeah. Pastor Bernard.
0: Mammy.
4: Coach, good evening.
0: Joshua.
4: Pastor Bernard.
0: Auntie.
4: I am the Cassibia, Mammy. Pastor Bernard. My journey freedom. Ah, me bow for 5 years.
0: Wow.
4: My journey freedom. I want to bomb pay a bar first. I will come for your name. I will be many years away. Maybe I'm a bar for even me. Need bimpo. You should pay for them. I require the bar for me. Say, I did some. Na what can I say about 120 CBCB? What we need to say, what we say for more. But I've been a name in school, and so now be big preaching sermon for some boss after you be. It's a major madam who be phone in a
1: middle boy. I said, but if you
4: want a middle boy, I'll fire no papa. Mobile phone, we are Anna or be charming 1,000. So I had a mobile phone in a picture of 1,000. Papa, I told you, bro, now me about 50 cedim, about 70, about 30 cedim, about that. I don't know, see, I'm about 40 cedim. So I'm not sure, let me miss the force. 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I'm going to say, I'm not a casual one. I'm going to say, 1,000 cedis. Na me kaje na me panic catch am say intra week militanis kana me declare this botus unti me imagine say week na me dey add any week me declare this botus my time to dey na me dey account me dey na me hia ya dey unti me dey papa I feel the week me say kana no me scan talent so na me nim say me to meet you be point fine come catch me for now. I'm going to go to the house. I feel them here. Almost half of 47 new year. In 1 month, 1 week, Papa, my friend, I sang this and I shan't scan me and them with me to make me feel tired. 1 2 days, me for tired. My uncle, Papa, I feed you. I mean, child, 2 days, I mean, feel tired. It is saying you feel the meaning because I interest now that there's no abor in the awkward and then the funk make a fun one.
0: Interest, let me I jump with free 1,003 echo 10,000. Hey, and your interest, Ben? No, no,
6: I'm a boy, Jim Forbes here. Every week, be as out to your interest, be also.
0: So, what to make a bubble here 1,000? Emma interest 18 bedahon within 1 week 1,003. etimi to ato mu ade ko 10,000
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0: 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May the Lord bless you enough
2: Amen.
0: That you will never live in a quick loan or any loan.
2: Amen.
0: In Jesus mighty name.
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0: for what you have done for me. 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
0: We pray every day, a miracle happen every day. My name is Pastor Bernardo Swanson. Nyankopon onshra o mame wate. Oma obi bi anye ye ma. Me pacho bi ana wonso wa dance here. Je number ya me dey ma wen. Aye 0244 na wabo 115 618. 0244 115 618. Number yans will be to me a frame was so my number 0244 115 618. Patrick call WhatsApp. Let's send the was testimony, mame. Oh send ya mestro ya men nante with your tenacity. And a baby abetan so me man from man for was said by a betin ye. Uti sister yan also call Bobos here. Any idea about for dear for TC the auto is a track cabin 9,000 ago. A dear man on one.
3: A simple FEMs
0: and 1 and 10 and 10 from my jib wound. Don't say that in 10 years. Young one people be at 10 years. Now she Christo and you and Yamwate. When him said Babuka was it, overcame them by the blood of the Lamb and the words of their testimony. I dance even no money for Tian Wusuno. It was when Yamwa Yibia Mwa Fabra. Na en she Christo din en yo nyam. My member number ni bima ye 0244 0244 na wabo 115 618. 0244 na wabo 115 618. 0244 115 618. Patrol bit media send me a WhatsApp. What they're recording, never send him or audio. Or record the another send him a WhatsApp or number. No, so now, so can you hear me? Then shuffle from soon crying. But he was saying, the mess me a graduate. Remember, my money a bush of phone and say, ah, what's she a new yam? Me and your graduate Bakufia. Radima Unquanko PhD. Oh, yes, demo. Amen. Mamma for Winsie, Yami had Mochna, and I do 12 for Shebetwaso. Yami Shra no Mamma and Yawood Day. You be saying Yami had Mochna and I do 12. God bless you so much. Ofa number no so best of Bafu Dinibia, Anopa, who beat me a bow dear. Who be say a car, a dano swanky, a dinner cocoat, 40 Ghana city for dear. A training in Emogu. What I say? Ye be the bebwa. Do tembia fejidi to an among. Then yam yanam so aye be the amount. Maybe we'll see. Ye be shachanajo. Bye bye.
4: In 2022, God gave us a fruitful encounter. In 2023, He brought us the second touch. In 2024, He released the anointing to flourish. And now, in 2026, Banner of Grace Ministries presents Eagle Wings Conference 2026. 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God is about to prove His faithfulness in your life. 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His banner over us.

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0: And no ma you obi ho ho wo so so mo. 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
0: Hm. 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Amen.
1: Amen.
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1: Amen.
0: What for a free home woman wanted for a bayaqua? Obi too crying, or quasar or copra, but a quadunu and money who needs to say why yaqua. You go to quasar your whole world, as for a quayaqua, a quantum, and my brow brennum, what brab, bonum coso. 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Now, why you hope for baby Pialano? And right here, you will throw a demo. But Papa, what did Genesis, mommy? Genesis 15, verse number 13, mommy. 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To us, mommy.
2: Yeah, carefully, Genesis, mommy.
0: Yanko. Yanko.
2: Do me as I say. No, catch Abraham say.
0: Or see, everybody catch Abraham say.
2: Who Ampara say?
0: Or see, who Ampara say?
2: Was he bear or was I see? Ah, and your one dear.
0: Or see, who Ampara say? Was he for bear? A walk for was I see? And your one dear Ampara so.
2: Now, a song.
0: Number soon.
2: Now, what the hell?
0: See, or so, number soon, no matter how long I inquire. Oh, 400 years on the Yahoo. As soon on my hour. Amen.
1: Amen.
0: It obits here at the Bubima and a brow of brand was so from us. I mean, okay, or papa
1: or bread.
0: Open your beer to my Juma, Majuman, a vinegar, Juman, a beye, or my yinedi.
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0: soon on my and hope on my and a quaw or

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1: Amen. What blow was your blood? 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The Pierre Oak Hospital, Dallas. The Pierre Oak Hospital. I think. 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

0: fre. 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
0: Wablache. 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
1: Save me.
0: Me not down. 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
0: We are looking to be third row.
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1: Dabi.
0: Who to be in dinner open.
1: Dabi.
0: Save me.
1: Save me.
0: And say that you are qua. That's it.
1: Yes.
0: Because that's it. Do you mean to say we are

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0: Amen.
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0: 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Amen.
1: Amen. Amen. Amen. Amen. Amen. Amen. Amen. Amen. Amen. 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Amen. 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Amen. Amen. Amen. Amen. That's a school yan san support no. Na no man se sama ebusua no. Ebia wo ni awu ma me ye no. 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Na the school yan san support. 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
0: Amen.
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1: Me fa wo hun to abejuma nko aso. 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All the support na bravo. I bet my son will meet you out. 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
0: ye. Yes.
1: Now, one may ya quada.

0: people so people see dying. 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Or quite proton my first to be finished them. Oh, big man will be a sit down also. Who needs cash at the cockot? And when he said, no, but she says, I get an amount of people at them with Jesus Christ.
1: Amen.
0: Fire call.
2: Naturally.
0: Amen.
1: Amen.
0: I see action on your over some no no by Yakuano. Action is all that is all qua. So, oh, you were feeling quiet anymore. I would ya, oh, no, ya, ye be.

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1: jesus
0: yesu dia ye wo dia dia
2: asempa fm
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1: amen
0: urade nje ma
1: amen
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1: amen
0: urade nje ma
1: amen
0: urade nje ma
1: amen
0: urade nje ma
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0: ye fi ape freyin 0595
1: 0595
0: 71
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0: Woman be Samuel.
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0: Amen.
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1: Amen.
0: Papa, come on, man, you.
3: 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What's wrong?
1: Oh,

0: 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Or say so, or bet she the Japa Jenny had their money with your sodium. Ready, share the cheerful.
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0: A demo. 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
1: Yes.
0: A demo.
1: Yes.
0: I'll share demo.
1: Yes.
0: What's the kind of
1: yes?
0: What's your bonfire?
1: Yes.
0: I would tell you,
1: yes.
0: A running break, come out.

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And then ring then ye. And then ring then ye. 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So I chained him with the timo yesterday. 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
0: jesus
1: e de yesu
0: yes
1: enenam
0: yes
1: se enko asom e da so a abrabo no entumi into me koso into what kind the book of Exodus chapter 1 from verse 8 now the Bible say Abraham Mizrim Israel folk di Mizrim

0: Amen.
1: Papa Boye.
0: Yeah.
1: Bacho Kasamane.
0: Praise the Lord.
1: Papa Boye.
0: Amen. Amen.
1: Amen.
0: Upasumi ya debia. Se umumuni ya do tu kwa smu. Happy.
1: Jesus.
0: I didn't solve him. Se wao bobra o tungu. 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Very much, you have a school with a school age. Now, a quapper, who buy an obias and small. Because we are quality, we need a new year, we need shika, and so I had a oko. No more, send me nothing a new home, but no more.
2: A simple as a
0: town was who summer. Who do I acquire? Who better? What down or not?

0: sour tansu. 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
1: Yes.
0: Zanze, with many a chilebe in you. On all by a mifi, Zanzu blue tambia, or Zanzu co. And all this are all our suits, baby, out.
1: Yes.
0: We are quamas are at the end. There be, we are quamswa. You have been a penna or
1: do it. Oh, yes.
0: Give me pan a pen and no, or do it. We are quaman the end. You're one in your home.
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1: 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And now so bet my friend 0248-955947.
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2: Evening.
3: Patron,
2: it is saying.
3: Hey, you're
2: on
3: our way.
2: Radio, I don't know. First,
3: I'm not going
2: to say. Hey, me did
3: the first name. I'm not going to say. Patron,
2: you're
3: on the way.
2: Amen, mommy.

0: Yesu Kristo dinimu. 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
1: Amen.
2: Amen. Amen. Amen. Amen.
0: But my friend was 0548 95 5947. 0548 95 5947. But my friend, Cecilia, you know, amen.
1: Amen.
0: So we are in question be done so. So when free ma and your ma is someone. Bye mon paye. Make us. Hello, Papa. Papa Johnson Council.
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0: Hello?
1: Hello?
0: Yes, I'm back with you.
1: I said, you are my Filipino name.
0: Mr. Daniel, so, or why is it beginning? Mr. Daniel, I'm a summer. But so, also, I want to bomb fireman.

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1: 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Wait, my friends, 0548-955947. 0548-955947. Amen.
0: Amen.
1: They say, and Kwasumi on whom we had a tool, so I'm a sa. So I'm the
2: Kamu. 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
1: Hello.
3: Hello.
1: Hello, Patrick, I said, me too. Good evening, Papa. I'm passionate to say, now, because I'm friend. Patrick, me too, Kasa.
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1: So, whom Patrick, I say, to you, Papa.

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0: Amen.
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3: Amen.
4: Amen. 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
4: Cop.
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4: Cop.
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4: A radin young Copon, you see? 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Oh, come with Shabrashe,
5: sir.
4: Are we together?
5: Yes.
4: So we'll be canna no tumua. Oh, come with Shabrashe.
5: Yes.
4: So we'll come on no tumua. Oh, come with Shabrashe.
5: Yes.
4: We'll come on no tumua. Oh, come with Shabrashe. 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
2: Yes.
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2: Yes.
0: The only spirit that is permitted to live in that temple is the spirit of God. Yes. 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
2: Mm.
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1: amen
0: onyame abode
1: yes
0: en kokoto ni ayabo no
1: davida
2: so for ya me hun say san ko for san o mo sheda ndi nyame ndi
0: abaje san ka chom say osofo si onyame abode en kokoto ni ayabo no ka chew
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0: nyame aboye se ni suban and then says so
1: yes
0: it's ye ye abode
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0: obo ade ne
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1: You are the temple of God.
0: Mm.
1: Onyame huhum tumu.
0: Yes.
1: Enya wa brabo se ni awo ye no no.
0: Davida.
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2: Yes.
1: Enfen mo nyam she ma Christo.
0: Amen.
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1: Yes.
0: Onye nache. 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The powerful malam in town. The 10 powerful malams in town.
1: Yes.
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1: Yes.
0: Uyo nyamia sondai.
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0: 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And so let us understand, say, number one, any baby gu nyamia sondai nufi. 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
1: Yes.
3: Aseba FM.
1: Amen.
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1: Amen.
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1: Amen.
0: Send your son in the new one, young boy.
1: Yes.
0: Eradem waye you.
1: Amen.
0: Cop near my pie.
2: I say, Wama, Jerusalem, I aguago.
0: Cop.
2: Verse 2, no? I say, what day, Unqua, Amu, Ama, a woman, my
0: dear. 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
1: Yes.
0: One boat bring ya be go anymore see.
1: Yes.
0: Odi ya kana ye kana un be so beti no. 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
2: Osun nyame yi a.
0: Abuaje, me see adebi beba. Wo be pese wo be tie nyame asem. But no be ni ho be ka asem na che.
1: Te
0: 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Emfa ni say ye wudedo. Ye won kwagie wadwuma.
1: Amen.
0: Work out your salvation. The Bible says that with fear and trembling. Ye won kwagie wadwuma. Nyame bo nyame ba adeni ne dia dance se wo nyankopon wo ba.
1: Yes,
0: eti abuaje last week message na now preach na ye me da adeni ne dia dance. Everything points to the fact that God is coming.
1: Yes,
0: God is coming.
1: Yes,
3: asempa
0: FE we won say woda ana oda oda adesa na woda wo beti wedi na dia che woni na ne na ma wo ho na abosex na dia sa eti emre ne kwa na eko no
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0: 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En suma ni na be tiegu. 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
1: Yes.
0: Adam na ni na be bia bia. 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
0: Na wo bokrereka o sofo na afa be hu se kuku so. 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
1: Yes.
0: Hey.
1: Sofo pa sofo.
2: Nko chake si.
0: Nyame bo.
1: Yes.
0: Nyame ba.
1: Mm.
0: Nyame ba. 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

0: That is how the enemy works. John 10:10 was the enemy coming to steal, to kill, and to destroy, and to wiawa or kumuwa no asan say. But if you can't go on saying, I said, no, no, your bassi, a big young pa, now you're not a morso. He cannot remove me. We must have life and have it in abundance.
1: Yes.
0: Onyami wo to me.
1: Amen.
0: Me say nyumre onyami wo to me.
1: Amen.
0: To me be niwa esi onyankopon to me.
1: Yes.
0: It say enye nyumre wo wo bi bia wo do ho beto so a fa wo ho to nyankopon so.
1: Yes.
0: Yo ka ami nyami nyane kese.
1: Amen.
0: Eto sini peduane aye dey.
2: Wase. 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

0: obi sa papa me so dynamic classroom ewia ya obi frem o say papa me so dynamic classroom na classroom na me ni cap na hye me me shut up na me say chairman
1: sole
0: chairman so na go hwe me be wata de no sorry ko hwe hwe me be ata de no
1: yes
0: because somebody is trying to temper with your life somebody is trying to temper with your life. It's in front of me, brother. Now I'm in a bomb pie. And you see, these are some of the things I have cost you on Kofabra. There's a lady who said, so that you are sorry, you are not going to do that. So that you are not going to do that. There was a day, trap picture. No, the chairman, I'm saying, what is the problem? I said, Papa, I'm sorry what that you are not going to do. And it's as if say, I'm bono. Obibi okita shebre.
1: Hey.
0: Yes, mo nyami jakon.
1: Amen.
0: Yes, mo nyami jakon.
1: Amen.
0: O nyami jankon so.
1: Amen.
0: Enko fie ho.
1: Amen.
0: Enko jume ho.
1: Jesus.
0: O ma mi fie.
1: Jesus.
0: O ba be fie.
1: Now.
0: O nyami ja.
1: Now.
0: Embo ra ho.
1: Yes.
0: Obibi ara.
1: Yes.
0: Okita wo shebre.
1: Jesus.
0: O jemu sese.
1: Yes.
0: Ewo yesu di.
1: Amen.
0: Jeme so amike se.
1: Amen.
0: Number obetimi afreye wo so eye 055. Eye 617-8792. 055-617-8792.
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0: Asase sumwa. Ojidi ni bisika. Ni mpeja.
1: Yes.
0: Ni nkwasuo.
1: Yes.
0: Ni yeye die. Hey. Akudi baby.
1: Mm.
0: Yes.
1: Yes.
0: Ana sasama mi kanote. Ya ojidi ni yeye die die akudi obi sam. Ade na woti wono wa. Yes sir wa brabosa. Me two nyami jati mu na kasa fire.
1: Fire.
0: Onyami je.
1: Fire.
0: Onyami je.
1: Fire.
0: Onyami je.
1: Fire.
0: Ade na woti wono yeye wa brabosa. Higher Sampa 94.7. How about you, Jenna Besson? Okay.
2: People, how me? So can we change? If you are my name, then stand your team on any fair. Because Ababa Obon, or just say a Yaman, then so oh, how me? She said, Wa Wale, now Wale on your wall. She said, Woo will be Bianas on your wallet. She said, Wa Wale, Nasunya, Unya, Isha, Unya Nijo Awalin, eh?
0: It's very bad.
2: It's very
0: bad.
2: It's very bad. It's very bad. It's very bad. Ama ufie to me.
0: It's very bad. Asana, asana, eyi che bae. And I mean, who lady be, and then yami be me ni, then I saw say, lady knew a very big shop. And she confirmed, say, yes, a very big shop. That mean, who yane say, but down for be jina ni shop wa. I say, wo be a tremua. Now, but down for na jisika. Now, or no, but down for na sisika na ye ne queens. Not the queens na ma lady no. And I'm a semen tia say, mammy, what is going on? And I say, papa, me couldn't be a shop, kesia dia mammy. Me bomb paye mo be in the shop. And you may yanko pon babe srao.
1: Amen.
0: I say, me couldn't be a shop, kesia dia mammy. I say, be bia, upe be a do shop ni mu. But I say, oh, be a shop na. Oba, oh, ho, no, be a ba. I say, madam, good morning. No, just morning. I say, mammy, pure water, 20 pesos. I say, papa, say, pure water, 20 pesos in the chassis. I say, make Tom pure water, 20 pesos, is that to say? Make Lucy.
2: You are doing
0: well, ma'am. And you
1: are yes.
0: Sa area sia ye wey aye hunu there is another world that they plan and plot evil.
1: Yes.
0: And you are my cousin.
1: Yes.
0: And now what will be a shop?
1: Amen.
0: What will

0: Moses said,
1: yes, Lord.
2: Ujanto.
0: Ujanto.
3: Yes.
0: Yes, Sumonyamija.
3: Yes.
0: Enumreya.
3: Yes.
0: Somoba.
3: Fire.
0: Fire.
3: Fire.
0: And strike you.
3: Fire.
0: Fire.
3: Fire.
0: Yes, Sudima.
3: Fire.
0: Yes, Sudima.
3: Fire.
0: Yes, Sudima.
3: Fire.
0: Yes, Sudima. It's a dear was in Nippa, Yamima, and Joy, no. And yet, Yama assassin some more.
3: The power of me, yes, you.
0: Meet me, Cassam Joe.
3: Papa,
0: I'm going to meet me, Cassam.
3: Papa, Cassa.
0: When you see what Nippa be, or no power in Nippa, a drink, no, ya boy,
3: and a crate.
1: Papa, I am Papa.
0: And I'm auntie.
3: Yes, senior ma
0: nano mami bi beware o beware Saturday
1: so
0: Saturday debi
3: na twemu
0: is
3: o beware Saturday yeah
0: o beware Saturday until Friday wa ko salon so o kwa ko ye diti a very big salon o kwa ko ye touches na te se Saturday no wa ko shia ni kunu o so fo mami ni wo salon sa o wo salon no my menu was saloon and a cramay Bora saloon. The padom ne goon.
1: Well,
0: whom ya lady na de barber chairman and a cramay coca.
1: Jesus,
0: I don't know if you can see it spiritual. If you are born in Titanus, you are in the area of anti-rabies, whatever, you are in the area of the Saturday, you are in the gown, you are in the gown. I did be a warrior with dear, but one she here.
3: Yes.
0: Who be what the Miss Samaya son who say, ah, come here, me one come is
3: like a hey.
0: Amen. Ozo fun mi se urade maya ho.
3: Amen.
0: Enti adentin ye de atren ne fo nam. Be masase so mo.
3: Oh
1: Jesus.
0: Ese ni mu de yo.
3: Papa ne ha me ne se. Wenyi obi ho se problem wenyi na dan so so friends on me bom pa ya.
1: Oma.
3: Na e ha oni da so dan so. 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
0: Debi won se asema no kan sanke bi.
3: Papa. 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Obi wa wale sem. 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O friend say Thursday ye ko forest. Bra be bom pa ye. Ye nje usika. Ye nje wo hwe. 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O ma. 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
0: Wonim say ye wo. Ye wo mre bi wo wiase a. No crack cancer. Bible kan. Say we ye na ba. Any person by your mother,
3: yay,
0: into so from coming your bad radio soir. Yamim qua motitia, or Mofa Shenness and Nimsha boy Jenny. Say you made him shaft for any more. 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Nanky a bet naha. Nanky a ban and commission say a cotoco. Oh, Nanka ya creative baby,
1: master.
0: Near catcher was
1: something my men and draw by. O papa na me so wo bi pipi ni en dey dey pade
0: na me sa team o dey for me say yeah o say na no ma me ne buy out ne won say kuku bi of fi kuku bi na ye hu hu
3: yes
0: na fe no ni me team me say ya wo da me draw brani am
1: bra o be ma
3: e be ma
0: nenso
3: yes sir
0: but ya no kran na ni e be ka
3: yes
0: the Bible says that for you shall know the truth and the truth shall set you free.
3: Amen.
0: Now be who no cry, now be cry no net day or year, and if I would ever be.
3: Amen.
4: A simple
0: thing. No cry, Peter. Yeah, what about Timothy Forrest? I am Tom or
3: Debbie.
1: Debbie.
0: Yeah, Tom, sure.

0: Uncle Tessica, my son, to me, in our other day.
1: Yes.
0: I want to make so for me, Tim in the wolf. What do you bufuko bufuko?
1: O Sene Juma?
2: I don't know the fray.
1: O Sene Juma?
2: No fray, I must say. Or the Mayoqua. It's yes, I had a young
1: father. Mapa.
0: Oh, dear,
2: tell
0: me the mountain town among the Camunim Niaco. As of Yanim Niaco, Yanim Niaco. About Yanka Jones, Yanim Niaco, Niaconis and Chebiana Assassin Ranaba.
1: Yes,
0: or Benjamin Assassin.
2: Do you need you?
0: I've run the corner of Mumpa.
1: I say, well, she will moja aguse in Sue.
0: Hey, listen, wouldn't say, I told the Binase, or Momu Ye Juma. Se won sore mom pain for with human shin yankopon sa. Yeah, na I see say you have a problem. Can I explain?
1: Yeah, papa, kaza.
0: Che, won him say edwa na dwa ho machi ade chia no pa. 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
1: yes
0: o ya kutu afo ma wo no hwehwe no. You have to believe that God is
1: yes
0: and he is the rewarder of those that diligently seek him
1: yes.
0: It meant no one yet to say, our Father who art in heaven, hallowed be thy name, yeah. Thy kingdom come, so. Thy will be done on earth as it is. I am Bible, but it could be a Bible
1: swore.
0: Bible swore.
1: Sorry.
2: They say, who may be when you power? Now, so, I see when you could teach their pain in the because I saw in the young can be fishing, Charles. Dear young Masumu, then Kuani, a catcher. Name on the bed, Mamma, or swine, Mamma, and I'm going to send ya. I'm going to be to an ammonia, the Debbie, and can't show. Tis off a sandy pawi, or a safu, or better than Winami. Is she?
0: Oh, Trinin, yet the amassa says some more. I've run a conyentin, I'm your son, your mumper.
1: I say, well, here one moja gusset,
0: well, here one moja gusset,
1: ensure,
0: I try to know, yet the young may be set, Kakuma, who was a kebian yassin that didn't depend woo. Too moja gusa. Nanko for the Abbeyom, who I was soon, but then you may saw the Jibber come in your
1: way.
0: Yet do moja ya in your year,
1: amen.
0: Yet do moja ya in your
1: year, amen.
0: Biara Yasuma, who
1: says,
0: by the power of the Holy Ghost,
1: yet
0: Shamua Yasuma,
1: amen.
0: Yet do moja ya in your year,
1: yes.
0: Or Matumu, or Mumuja Gusa, and so
1: I say, I try a little more Asia. Nadia Obesia won't know.
0: Abba.
1: I say, yeah, Ahohora, I'm a one out. What a tay, you know.
0: I love my man, can't you be saying you may win your boda?
1: Amen.
0: One
2: amen.
0: And you may win your boda.
1: Amen.
0: When Yamia will come, when you win your boda.
1: Amen.
0: Yana Sametia, and call you Metia, Yamina.

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2: Papa, many aje.
0: Oh, who's sorry, Awa? And that's a summer mechanic. So, who's sorry, Awa?

0: Amen.
1: Amen.
2: And that's what we got.
3: Papa.
2: Yes.
3: Yamishao.
2: Oh, shall we say?
3: Yamishao. Na, papa, a brass so say was a GD for sorry.
2: Yes.
3: Shall I now walk, Cassie? A brass so say was a win, remember? A sorry. Now, a bomb pie. Or the sum. I was sorry, papa. A dear beer, a besi, a war, who name be a decency was soon soon.
2: Catch up, move you.
3: A dear beer, a de bechiano, pa, a besi beer, and I don't know any kind of
2: sea. It's mobintias, yes, sir. Be what we are saying,
3: be what we are saying. And yes, to Christo, a yako, not some back, I say, watch and pray. Watch and pray.
2: My
3: Nabompaye, mawenina ho, nabompaye. When nim adia wasa si shu,
1: yes.
3: When nim eni pabone fuwa,
1: yes.
3: When nim e trimodin fuwa, into wasi mawenina ho,
1: yes.
3: When o when riafi fampaye ekam,
1: yes.
3: Ekito for ye dadodo,
2: oh.
3: Ye dadodo, ye dadodo, papa. A brass who say was in Yamama, sorry.
1: Amen.
3: And a genie, I didn't hope a champagne. Send your kind, I did Bachiano Pana Sanchini Dinetti.
1: Amen.
3: Meman Sanchini, Eddie, one now with Jimmy Dinetti.
1: Yes.
3: And Sanchini Betty will be a cheap
1: one. Yes.
3: A warrior Betty will be a
1: cheap one. Yes.
3: A Juma Betty will be a
1: man.
3: A woman will be a
1: man.
3: A way, yes.
1: Amen.
3: Nia Wajiti, you know. Papa, let me show.
1: Amen.
2: I want you to know what I can hear.
0: Seven. Yeah, me can say. Yes, swelling giant as
2: good.
0: Na yem mumpai.
2: Good.
0: If you say time for nombre.
2: Okay.
0: O pay a crana sen.
2: Okay.
0: O pay a queen.
2: Okay.
0: O pay a say.
2: Okay.
0: It is o pay a say and I will be daddy. Da. O be die. I'm on the bell we. O kufobi de. It was what that would be my good. What that I will ever say. What that of Bonsaba Selma. What that they were pray and then and double and yano. Obosad da kope ebewia
2: okay
0: intimenda
2: all right
0: ma yenu nan kamboni amompae
2: ne
0: papa ya onyame bagye ne ye wodi anai de
1: amen
2: reverend ima
1: papa
2: de na wo kaka ne amompae
1: papa dem wo kan say e christofon sori
2: me ba afra ne sesie wo be ka bibi
1: dem wo kan say christo

0: Brenimo, Nanina Sasso, Solia, dear, and your call for us near Bompaye, now only a Bompaye or radio, who send you a cheap, now near call for us for Bompaya, near who or Black Bomb Bialano, a bestia fefe. 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
2: Amen. Papa, I see a genania Bompaye.
3: Okay.
2: It sounds the Bible say one not. This is what will be from. One day, when Timmy Nakara, this is what I say with you, man. And the bread you say, Christopher, ye jina, ye bomb pie.
3: Okay.
2: Ye jina, ye demaya, we are.
3: Okay.
2: And the papa, say, drum pie, so now you're Christo, ni, that's a way don't pie the agrodia. And you're now per se, and send me beto.
3: Very well.
2: Now per se, be a buba also.
3: Okay.
2: Sir, why not? That's a jina, that's a bomb pie, dia.
3: Okay.
2: Yenyam kopon nyame awote
3: ase. That's right.
2: Won ton ko dabia da.
3: That's right.
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4: Amen.
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4: Amen.
3: Ye be rampai bom.
4: Yes, papa.
3: Ozofo.
5: Ja.
3: Me pese min show bin kran kanche ne se.
4: Mm.
3: Empire ye be boni se se 10 minutes ye be bom paya already so. Se wo de hu shemo a.
4: Mm.
3: Wo be fre ya maya dance.
2: Amen.
3: Maybe I will be a beer one year.
4: Yes,
2: oh, yes, you didn't.
3: I said, I was
4: saying, I was saying, I was saying, I was saying, I was saying, I was saying, I was saying, I was saying, I was saying, I was saying, I was saying, I was saying, I was saying, I was saying, I was saying, I was saying, I was saying, I was saying, I was saying, I was saying, I was saying, I was saying, I was saying, I was saying, I was saying, I was saying, I was saying, I was saying, I was saying, I was saying, I was saying, I was saying, I was saying, I was saying, I was saying, I was saying, I was saying, I was saying, I was saying, I was saying, I was saying, I was saying, I was saying, I was saying, I was saying, I was saying, I was saying, I was saying, I was saying, I was saying, I was saying, I was saying, I was saying, I was saying, I was saying, I was saying, I was saying, I was saying, I was saying, I was saying, I was saying, I was saying, I was saying, I was saying, I was saying, I was saying, I was saying, I was saying, I was saying, I was saying, I was saying, I was saying, I was saying, I

Yes, and Sebi, and Sebi, and Sebi, and Sebi, and Sebi, and Sebi, and Sebi, and Sebi, and Sebi, and Sebi, and Sebi, and Sebi, and Sebi, and Sebi, and Sebi, and Sebi, and Sebi, and Sebi, and Sebi, and Sebi, and Sebi, and Sebi, and Sebi, and Sebi, and Sebi, and Sebi, and Sebi, and Sebi, and Sebi, and Sebi, and Sebi, and Sebi, and Sebi, and Sebi, and Sebi, and Sebi, and Sebi, and Sebi, and Sebi, and 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
0: Ya bompa your studio me wo so nya me je sanesa. 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

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I'm a toy. I'm a toy. I'm a toy. I'm a toy. I'm a toy. I'm a toy. I'm a toy. I'm a toy. I'm a toy. I'm a toy. I'm a toy. I'm a toy. I'm a toy. I'm a toy. I'm a toy. I'm a toy. I'm a toy. I'm a toy. I'm a toy. I'm a toy. I'm a toy. I'm a toy. I'm a toy. I'm a toy. I'm a toy. I'm a toy. I'm a toy. I'm a toy. I'm a toy. I'm a toy. I'm a toy. I'm a toy. I'm a toy. I'm a toy. I'm a toy. I'm a toy. I'm a toy. I'm a toy. I'm a toy. I'm a toy. I'm a toy. I'm a toy. I'm a toy. I'm a toy. I'm a toy. I'm a toy. I'm a toy. I'm a toy. I'm a toy. I'm a toy. I'm a toy. I'm a toy. I'm a toy

0: Kasa meda,
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0: whom be around, and me meda, some pay you a baboon, yes, Kasa meda,
1: whom
0: be around.

Yes,

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1: Yes.
0: Kukwa biara ya chumo jagum.
2: Jesus.
0: And you may so

0: ye be for life. 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Jesus. Ahaya Sempa. Ahaya Sempa. 94.7. Ye be for life ni tu. 0302216545. And a 0302216546. And I'll bet me a friend was 054-895-5947. Fry eh? Na bribit da wa kuma so pese ya no mampire. Ye be a phone lines ni tu. Fry ni ya no mampire. 0302216545. And a 030. Hello.
1: Hello.
0: Good evening, oh.
1: Good evening, oh, Papa.
0: Chama, would you baby out for free?
1: Pacho, would you need to go for me? Can't for the Kotobabi.
0: Kolo, then I'll be saying that go upon your mouth.
1: Pacho, I mean, Shamu, Papa.
0: Amen.
1: I mean, Shamu, no, you can
0: see. Amen.
1: When I do move fire, Papa.
0: Oh, for you, I feel. Oh, for you, I feel, Papa.
1: I mean, Shamu.
0: Maybe I have a book on here.
1: I
0: know what you're anti, am I? Why?
1: All
0: right. Yami Shabi.
1: Amen. Amen.
0: Higher Sempa 94.7. 0302216545. And at 0302216546. Hello.
2: Hello.
0: Me Pacho, good evening.
2: Good evening, Pacho.
0: Yami Adumo now, sir.
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0: What that rumor would Dini baby offer if you?
2: I'm
0: going to swear to your book, dear. Piero, bombing commodian, I go so.
2: Oh, my little pine, I'm over now.
0: Yet, yeah, I say.
2: And I say, so me the map for my ADHD.
0: Good.
2: Now, my candy, how media. My dream, it is in Taiwanese. Yet,
0: yeah, there are the asset.
2: Yami, and Shamo, and my pa, more,
0: amen. Amen. Amen. Amen. Yeah, Peter, may ma, Osofo Evans, no bompire. Osofo bompire, or senior Dana Kuma should be a serra de set, a radin for man of my
4: Papa, you should be bompire.
5: Amen.
4: Eduba, a show in
5: Jesus.
4: Baby Pia war, a wagnas would do.
5: Yes.
4: Hong Kong Crow, who are dinner and would 2 minutes and 22 years.
5: Amen.
4: Now Kuma Sua, dear Pia, Papa, who know him and Hintasel.
5: Yes.
4: Near what catch ewo kukuemu ye bompae ediba wanim
5: na
4: ho konkro wa ho odene ani utumi antwimpie honam
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4: ewo yesu kristo dinimu
5: amen
4: amen
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2: na
0: 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Hello
4: enye adwuma.
0: Hello. 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
1: Hello.
0: Wada roma wudi ni baby of refro pacho un peja onega grama me sra opa
1: me di not makasa
0: papa enok bibi aboko de enok de na pesi nyame nyama bo me nkomo
1: pacho.
0: Oh, so what's your day?
6: Mr. Bishop, I'm a Mr. Bishop, I'm a Mr. Bishop, I'm a Mr. Bishop, I'm a Mr. Bishop, I'm a Mr. Bishop, I'm a Mr. Bishop, I'm a Mr. Bishop, I'm a Mr. Bishop, I'm a Mr. Bishop, I'm a Mr. Bishop, I'm a Mr. Bishop, I'm a Mr. Bishop, I'm a Mr. Bishop, I'm a Mr. Bishop, I'm a Mr. Bishop, I'm a Mr. Bishop, I'm a Mr. Bishop, I'm a Mr. Bishop, I'm a Mr. Bishop, I'm a Mr. Bishop, I'm a Mr. Bishop, I'm a Mr. Bishop, I'm a Mr. Bishop, I'm a Mr. Bishop, I'm a Mr. Bishop, I'm a Mr. Bishop, I'm a Mr. Bishop, I'm a Mr. Bishop, I'm a

0: and knock your upon wire the number be better to you and no afraid. Now you know what to ampire bonus off air. Why? Now me shall be brave. 030221 6545. Hello. Hello. Yay. Hello. Hello. Want to be engineer at home and so 030221 6545 and a 030221 6546. Friend, I am Hello.
1: Hello, Papa. Good evening.
0: Good evening, sir. But you didn't baby off you.
1: Friend, I could not catch a fresh animal.
0: Yay, me patro, where the Miss Row and Humbra Simu and any demo and couch who got cry Eddie Free and radio and home. I may need me a bonk, Miss Ropa. Why?
1: Okay, Papa. Okay.
0: Thank you very much. But you're not busy, you're not
1: busy. You're not busy.
0: Okay. But you're not busy.
1: But you're
0: Enoch, is that your name?
1: No, Kujo.
0: Who's it, Kujo, right? All right. Okay. It's your software, you man. You're a bumpy. Your software, you man. Kujo, so you're a brabum buafo. Sanning pipe, man, my why?
2: But your memo pipe, man, step to do. I a bomb pie, the Makujo.
3: Yes,
2: say radic for man.
3: Amen.
2: You may be a lawyer, be a rap. Radum the numer, you may move waffle.
3: Yes,
2: ready money in Chiona, bro.
3: Amen.
2: Ready Yamano, no dear, that's here. Nobody yes, Christo Demo. Amen.
3: Amen.
1: Amen.
0: Tia Power, the number, be better to Ganoa Fred. Now, I have 617 8792 055 617 8792. Produce a semen to me, but I mean, can ye? And Tini 055 617 8792. Maybe I talk about more dear and a friend. Me tissubium 055 617 8792. You feel free, dear, and I so pet. 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
3: amen
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4: This is the hour that we need to bless the people. 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

0: Good morning, Asempa 94.7. 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Good morning. Any French Casemuno Sunis, bonjour. Ano pe insu onyanko bonjour, Eastern Region. Let me do a quapin memo later. Maybe I can only pay Yankemo. You so jibe, you are dum one pair, you bali. Yanko mo, you are shroud a pair. Oh, radio free Asempa 94.7. All that I'm saying that thank God that you have put your radio on Asempa 94.7. Yehowa on shira on your case. Ano pay on yankupon atoni shupa. Lady Guya Braboso. Well send a weather nigh from Mampacho old driver and why extra careful. Extra careful. Yebe pon a make and send media to and from him. Na yen sheni yen wejuma my ye. Ano pay so aso nyangupon ni se. Mini also for penny a share e wofi dwa. Yebe pensen on yankupon ansi. Mama Magi anope mi ma good morning ewo UK. Yankopon shira oni ebusheni na. 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Papa anope mi ma good morning.
1: Good morning yo.
0: Mbacho wapo mti se.
1: Radiado.
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1: Eh
0: e Yankopon adom. 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
1: Grace.
0: Me mami, Dogbeto,
1: yes.
0: Mavis, Bacho, maybe o, ni woye.
1: Radiado.
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1: Oh, sorry, mama.
0: Light of.
1: All right. And up away the radius. Any paddy radio don't sorry.
0: I sit down.
1: One until could be beer by a sit down. In ever we say, Aqueda dalo,
0: Aqueda dalo,
1: and a mau,
0: midak,
1: and a mau for a famine beveta. Just nyamia dom, radia, a domon quam. So, papa, this morning, radi, place something in my heart. What's a shaky assassin in a? What make things work? One voice. One voice. So from Sebra, Meba, one voice. This is like command. When we follow command, Radia do asunje beba.
0: Praise God.
1: So Kai John chapter. Father, we pray that we be in charge of this morning devotion in Jesus Christ's name. Amen.
0: Amen.
1: So Kai John chapter 10, verse 27. Nyankopon kasem kese bi oho ne meka na bia misuro se if there's a case there then you follow that instruction in shira kese baba pao one voice when we follow one voice John chapter 10 verse 27
0: Mr.
1: Se wo Jesus so abakasa the Bible say my sheep hear my voice and I know them and they follow me amen. Radinu, Jesus said, my sheep know my voice. This morning, the message today is titled One Voice, the transformative power.
0: John chapter 10,
1: verse 27. How powerful one voice is.
0: I say, na minyan tie mene. Minyan.
1: Yeah.
0: Etie mene na menso minimum na wodi mechi
1: yeah. Me di mechi
0: wodi mechi
1: wodi mechi
0: they follow me
1: ojenya yoma
0: okay. Uje,
1: yume. Yume, yeah. That's the Bible, the okay. FSA. So this morning, the key aspect of a nipa as I say when you say, you have one voice.
0: Mm.
1: One voice in the military, you have a successful a mission. One voice in any business, a very successful. But sometimes one voice, you know, and yet in line with God, that's where distraction comes. If you and nipa me no ono oire okuno, and you are not with one voice. One voice means coming to understanding. So, okay, Proverbs chapter 23, verse 23, the Bible say, buy knowledge, sell it not. Buy truth, sell it not. Buy understanding, buy wisdom. If a nipa, there will be a progress in every business, there should be one voice. One voice is agenda. What is bringing distrust, mistrust in every relationship? One voice. If the voice is missing, one idea, one voice is missing in any business, you can. Spiritually, so obey a nipa nyami ba. You need one voice with God. Be empire, be a commitment to nyankupo njuma. You are sorry, bebreba. Oh, call those churches noa. There are individuals who are making impacts. So this morning, oba check your brabo. Check your life. Say, are you practicing one voice?
0: Mm.
1: And that one voice might give glory to God.
0: Praise God.
1: So as a theologian, we are saying that for be close to God, but to understand the one voice. And Yamiva say, you are my sheep, you are my son, you are my daughter. I listen to your voice. And I also hear you, and you follow me. Because Jesus said, my sheep, listen to my voice. Are you sure you have connection with God? Papa, you cast one voice and a connection. Maybe a leader be was as a way. If you have one voice, you will be connected to the person. One voice, and you take instructions. That's bring holy and joy to the life of that organization. So, brothers and sisters across Ghana and this digital world, this morning, already say, just be a one voice to me. And you have a transformative power. Because one voice in Yankupona, Obenye, Ahondike, Siebi, there will be some energy in you. But how do you run or begin with one voice in Yankupona? There will be some

0: just say, I must say, Jesus, all of my trouble, all of my trial. That is another way, say, you can have one voice to already. But I don't know, you have experienced it. Sometimes, challenge you, Ohana, Okoko to Jenu, Obo Bompire, Anopana, Midnight, Usoria, Obo Ahonibi. You have some strength, say, yes, and with the Nyankupoti, God has listened to my prayer. So, my dear sister, I don't know what has happened to you in your marriage. Our Sam, Ejuma Sam, Bibia, one voice. For Asore Beya, Asore Proper, one voice.
1: Yeah.
0: A nation to be a place for Obia, one voice. One voice, you know, is very, very important. Because, yes, sorry, I also call communion with God. Obompire Kakra, Obompire for the nation, Obompire for the Abusianua. Ready be shy. So, one voice is very important. You see, distortions, misunderstanding, mistrust, sometimes communication is very poor. No connection, no one voice in that home. Practice one voice today. Throw Empire Book. Begin with prayer. So, ready, here I am. Take control of my life. That henceforth, you know, my children, may our understanding, one voice should be one. If one voice. But if you don't speak, you are doing this kind of konakona, you can't. So Bible say in Mark chapter 1, verse 35, say, Anopa biara Yesu, but sorry. You go to a quiet place, but bompaye. I'll be checking for you and say, maybe your cursory baby will do all, but we don't experience communion with God, one voice. And the one voice will force you to be in line. Papa, and yet, your casa obra, 4 o'clock. Wait, if that voice is not there, there is no connection.
1: Sure.
0: There's no connection. So, do you have connection? If there's a serious connection with Nyamia, many doors open in your life. So it is very, very important to practice one voice. Already say, my sheep hear my voice and I know them and they follow me. This is God speaking.
1: And so the question is, do God knows you?
0: That is it. That's it. Go ya brand here. Nothing is working. We are aware. Are you sure? Say, God knows you. God knows. He has been hearing your voice. Because when you look at the story of a nipa, the brain that achieved it in the Bible, they have one voice with God. What was the attitude of Esther? I say, give me some days. Let me go and fast. I won't eat.
1: Have
0: communion with God. It is very, very important. Then we call it one voice. So there are four pillars. Pillar number one, one voice. Number two, ne say, ubuye nipanye nyami ba. In this last day, say assassin nae basa basa. Oh, and that be our sorry on radio, media, the news, you know, any good problem. Sisi akra across this nation on the world, insuto problem be brave. Insu flooding here and there, any Ghana kwa across. The world. Minya, you need one voice. One voice when you have an identity. That identity in Christ is very, very important.
1: You are rest assured.
0: You are rest assured. Obia, when they said appointee B is missing, you are not afraid. Go identity when your lifestyle is different. When you nipa basa basa. Minya, it takes just a few minutes. A moment, it just take a time to commune with Uradi. Put your request before Nyankopon. Let God know your voice that way ama or kojo nekasa. One voice. You gotta say, my sheep listen to my voice and they follow me. Does God know your voice? These are some of the secrets, when you use it, obey any pakese. Identity unyankupo. Moses nina assassini basa. Moses' background was very poor. He has gone through a lot. But one voice. And he identified himself with God. And the Moses story has changed. He said, me,

0: can't speak over. Mimi Kasano, it's not that straightforward. He said, no, bruh. All you need with me is a communion. Two, you have identity with me. So identity with Nyankopon is very, very important. It's very, very important. Because sometimes challenges know us as we are. Your long relationship with Nyame will help you to understand certain things, to overcome. King, Ohinibi or Bible, Edinia, Hezekiah. Bible testifies that Hezekiah, no, we are serious. At the old age, time no be war. Nyame, God has sent his prophet to him. And they gave him instructions, one voice, that ABC, the Bebaso. A papa no call communion with God. Oh, he no, I call bonfire. Say, ready. Me born in me, fetch me. But when you see me, you know I have a relationship with you. I have identity. Because be our community, you are where, say, me sru nyame. Ready, born in me, fetch me. And that moment, no, we don't know how long he prayed, but ready, I do. Nyankopo grant him a solution to his problem. And say, because of the empire and your communion with me, one voice, I will grant you additional 15 years. So meaning, I know, maybe yours will be more than 15 years. Okasa ready, when you have identity with him, ready, Adam, his spirit will back you.
1: And run me a video be, I don't know whether I sent you that video. I was talking about if you want be a successful minister or a Christian, then don't let this book of law depart from you.
0: You are quoting
1: according
0: Joshua.
1: To Joshua 1:8.
0: Yeah,
1: he said it. Moses told Joshua. So if you want to become one voice with God, don't let the word of God
0: depart from you.
1: Meditate upon it
0: day and night.
1: And today, be a dano, as I said, obey yourself. The word of God should be part of
0: part
1: you.
0: Part of you, yeah.
1: And yes, a opa is not optional. It's an obligatory.
0: Obligatory, yeah.
1: Say, it's a must.
0: It's a must.
1: Say, unyamiasem no say, and my sheep knows me.
0: He knows me, and they follow me.
1: And they follow me. Do you know God? And does God also knows you?
0: Do you have one voice with him? Go here.
1: Is it serious?
0: It's very serious, Papa. Ophia, what about from your new man, Sambi? But who be a no be a cassa? Any of them that will speak, you know, say, where ama, where kweku, where kodo. Can't say that's the power, right? The 2 minutes, you know, God has granted to humanity. Even Zawaya met
1: apostolic
0: church pastor. Who members, you know, whether they are in a room, what they hear their voice and say, ah, where
1: you,
0: me, Papa,
1: you,
0: me,
1: you as can identify. Say,
0: you can identify. Yeah. So this morning, me pa cho. As I say we there, there's nothing that will take to anywhere. But war, relationship in Yamia, one voice with God, your life will be a better one. It changes relationship. Papa, I hope you are aware, say, in marriage, church, organization, anywhere, if there's one voice, progress. It's faster.
1: It's 100%.
0: 100%. Take away that ego. Say, Mimi Oba, hey Oba, Mimi Eberma, hey man, that ego will not go far. How can you run business and everything is off? There should be a balance. No call Juma, Oba call them, go early. Mwa. No more call her 9 o'clock, 8, then complain. No. Closing time before 5, you are gone. You do things anyhow. You are not practicing one voice. Organization be our standard. I sorry be our doctrines and approach. Nyami Frose, bra, join the family of God. Do that one voice. Follow, and you have an identity with Christ, with Jesus Christ. We check the Bible. There are a lot. How come that small boy called Samuel? But now the whole high priest house. And the high priest, Eli, he had children also in that house. But because Samuel was connection with God, Ewurade fresh somewhere
1: 3 times.
0: One voice. God called someone in the home of a high priest where his own children were also there, but none were called.
1: No.
0: Only someone.
1: Because they are not connected.
0: So a very, very important say, what is your relationship with Radi? And the relationship this morning say, meaning the solution is say, we just for pair, obey communion with God. Who communion automatically have identity with him. Then the next part in here, obey unity through the Holy Spirit. Because it's the Holy Spirit that carry your voice, your message to Radi. And then also send the same thing back to you.
1: So, okay, say so it is the Holy, we don't know how to pray, but it is the Holy Spirit that teaches
0: us. That teaches and direct us.
1: Direct us.
0: Yes.
1: How to do everything.
0: So, a moment you do this, you become a mission for all. There are individuals there, no? And you say they have money, what's the kind of you are giving to people. But when they see you, they have hope. And yes, some young people, because they have some humility. I hope you are well. You cast out one voice, meaning ahumbra say, like humility. You cast out one voice, mean in terms of biblical teaching. One voice with God means obedience. One voice with God means ability to do God's will, not at mine.
1: Not our will. Because as Matthew said, let your will be done.
0: And let your will be known to what? Yami. To God. So this morning, what have been your life? From January, Bedu and Ne, do you have one voice in Yankopo? For the Bible teaching, we can only direct the truth, the practical aspect. So please consider these four pillars in your marriage. Consider these four pillars in your relationship. Communion with God. It is very, very important. But sometimes, money devotion. To jom kakra bompire can give you some kind of divine protection. We are aware, say, you are not alone. That's why in the world, and Elijah, John the Baptist, John, the one who wrote the Revelation, John the Revelator, when you know, in their wilderness experience, in their trials, they were communion with God. Voice, you know, a one already came me. It may not sound too hard to you. If you don't have communion with God, it's not in line. We don't fake speaking or saying things to God. You might be real, you might be open to Nyame. Let him know your heart. The solution to your life, Abrabo, is within you. Open your mouth. Open your heart to God, and you shall find a meaningful part of it. One voice. So, they are trying to use a one voice like a slogan. They said, one voice 27. Are you aware, Senyamiado from Yesu was baptized and anointed in the year AD 27. So, Radiado, per the biblical calculation, Nyamiado next year by September or next year, Jesus' baptism and his ministry will be 2,000 years. So for us, we call it one voice 27. 2027, Jesus Christ, his baptism and anointing for mission to rescue or to redeem this dark world, to do ministry, to bring all of us to this world, will be 2,000 years. So the Seventh-day Adventist Church, we are saying one voice 27. So you can also say one voice Other 2026, but agenda is that from an echo, when you begin communicating with Nyami, communion with him,
1: one voice,
0: there will be some development in your life spiritually. There will be a favor, a breakthrough for you. As I say, no, you look different. Minya, and your one voice, I mean, you should do this level,
1: Debbie.
0: Hey. And your one voice in your coupon, you can't come to this far.
1: No.
0: Because the Bible says, the fear of the Lord, it is the beginning of wisdom.
1: It's 100% true.
0: The fear of the Lord is the beginning of wisdom. Abrabono, you can't be in relationship with God and you'll be doing the other way around. No.
1: No.
0: You can't. You don't have the appetite. So we are serving the Adventist Church. We say, oh, one voice. That means, Papa, for any mission spiritually to be successful, one voice with God.
1: Mm.
0: For our beer marriage to sustain, one voice with God. For a church to be a church where people come and they are here and they'll be committed to the business of the Lord, one voice with God. It will change everything. A pilot cannot go without communicating with the directional signs.
1: Yeah.
0: So we call it one voice.
1: One voice.
0: This morning, we are a truck driver. Now, driver, you must follow the instruction. We call it one voice. No minister can be an effective without empowerment.
1: Sure.
0: An empowerment need there. One voice to God. Papa, we check his story. I heard something. I read a small portion about Papa with evangelist Bill Graham. He said some time ago, no, we were a student. I think theology student, no. No, Quada, Germany, one of these European countries, no. Then they were touring some of the old structures, building where prophets, Nyamiba, the man of God, used to pray. And he saw some small carpets be on the floor. And they told him that Susu and Su used to pray. This is a prayer point, prayer ground. And Papa no Okokotojo no Bompai said, already came. From that day, Bill Graham became one of the powerful evangelists to this world. One voice. I pray that the Spirit of God will place in your heart, say, you wish to be like Pastor Akrofi, someone who depends on the Lord. Otujum. Meaning, someone when I look at it already, creating me that strength. And I believe with one voice, with empowerment,
1: sure.
0: You can sing. You have a songs composed, sung, and you can play organ. MBBR, you are there.
1: One voice.
0: But it's one voice. That one is it. Voice. One voice with God. One voice with God. Be everything will change. One voice. There's a certain woman, those days in there, yeah, sorry, we call her Auntie Maggie. I said for her, one voice with God, an upper or sorry, Obeka, I think Psalms. Then we are Proverbs. Then Anopa. They have another Bible, a book being the Bible that she studies. And she was highly respected. One voice. In your corner, in your village, in your city, in your car, Anopa way. We started Juma Oko Juma as a worker, a driver. Have you ever communion with God? Social media is there forever, but wo no nyami okasa change kesebeba. Oh yes, if our reno is not working, commune with God. One voice with God, miracle will take place. I hope you heard about the story. You read the story about Anna.
1: Yeah.
0: Bompai ready said that be a cop. I'm sorry, no. Sometimes people laugh at you and say, "Where they are fake." Elkanah and Hannah, of course, Shiloh. But Sandra, you need to walk with Rady. You need to know your voice for years before you give your blessing.
1: Sure.
0: Warrior real bonfire for Bofra. Don't be discouraged. Commune with God. Let God know your voice. Each Rabeba.
1: Asempa 94.7. Does God knows you? Do you know God? What voice do you follow? People follow voices and it turn to different thing. Bebre ade omune. Ose ebra Christ was baptized and a voice
0: came from heaven.
1: One voice. And Neno can say, this is my beloved son.
0: In whom?
1: And trust. John also catch and say, and my sheep knows me. And they hear my voice. And they follow me. And opinion and say, whom do you follow?
0: Whom do you follow? Or whom voice do you listen to?
1: Do you listen? I sorry now one so na makwa sorry ache. Makwa sorry ache. And I mean who she. And ni ben na udiechi. Do you listen? listen to the voice of the prophet,
0: mm-hmm. or you listen to your own self,
1: or yourself.
0: So no.
1: Or you listen to the voice of God. Say onyankopon ni ena wuti dia ene anope ni eka cho se
0: he knows you. Yes, he knows you, pa sister. Nyami is aware of your life.
1: He knows you.
0: So far obon payo fre ready there. He knows you.
1: Yeah. Because so can Isaiah say, I'll don't leave you, mm-mm. nor forsake you.
0: Forsake you. No.
1: Because he knows you, yeah. he will not forsake you.
0: No, he'll be with you.
1: Because you follow him, he will not forsake you.
0: Yes. Mm.
1: Because if you don't follow the person, so kasa won't it. Send away illustration, you say, one number, I will fear now, who are bonting. Even if they are making noise, you can identify.
0: Yeah. A or B.
1: Because he knows them.
0: He knows them. Simple.
1: So does God know you?
0: Yes, God knows you.
1: But maybe a phone line, a cram. Papa and Tiaso, the infant you made in Embrevi 0546 982158. Asembi sani say, why ni and I would dear tree. As do you follow the voice of your pastor? Do you follow? You see, Papa, and what is going on in Christendom? A lot of Christians follow their leaders, not God.
0: No God, yeah.
1: And it's a leader, no, a war.
0: Yeah, sorry, it's so.
1: Nah, sorry, no.
0: It's a more prophetic way, You to read.
1: Study the word.
0: Study the word. Bumpaya kakra. Free ready. The way they call. Bible, the umpire. You go back to your old way of life. No. It can't work. One voice.
1: 0546982158. 0546982158. But your mommy who said, "Ooh, she bibi, and bibi ako team na fre." Apart from that, bibi ani afano.
0: Sure. So one voice, winyami, will give you some passion. So ohana wode umpe bibi, nothing is moving you. Begin with communicating with Nyami, communion with God. He will grant you some desire. So sorry. Who are say, let me do something. I hope you are aware, say, one voice with Nyami also give you power for a drop, love, generosity. So your life, you know, you are not just there, but at least. And last, I think, Obidi Dance says, Obey Christo Nipa, giving is the key aspect of it. So when you have one voice with God, oh, honey, already because I said, do this for this. Papa, as I said, if we are to live alone without support from each other, we can never achieve anything. So, where you're bad and you hide anything from your partner, or where you're very man you have from your partner, it will not help.
1: Good morning. Bajo, what you say?
2: Bajo,
1: Eva, now, Kasefi.
2: Bajo, Mrs. Adiko to Papa, Eva, no, I
1: live. Okay.
0: Amen. Yo, akpeja mafitonyo. Yo, ase.
1: Amen.
0: Yo, mauna yira. Yo.
1: Okay. Mama, God bless you. Asampa 94.7. Zo be to me afre. Bacho enje ye di jume di enu beba. 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Bomodi anse. Obe fre. Na mati se. Ni aye ye no. We are not preaching to inframemu. We are preaching to ourselves and to our listeners. And they say, "Ofa bibi, a woman." Also, sometimes, you know, people love like shouting. No. We are giving you word that will help you. And my sheep knows me, and I knows them. Whom do you follow? Why na udineji? Why na utinene? Inti anope ya simbisane se, why na utinene? Se nyankopon na utinene dia, enye u nyankopon no unimu.
0: Amen.
1: But what you ask?
0: So your principles no, concerning one voice with God. And that principle, you say, make yourself available.
1: Make rest. Yourself available. Good morning.
3: Good morning, sir.
1: But you are first saying that yourself in front.
3: Good morning, sir.
1: But your mouth is so kakra, I'm brazing.
3: I hope to say.
1: What say?
3: I say, I hope to say.
1: Nyami Adam, you are here to announce where?
3: Yeah,
1: great. Now, what's your favor?
3: I I'm going to say,
1: We need to change. Yeah, that's okay.
0: So, principles or one voice, one be available. Because Papa, you start a relationship with the opposite, your wife, girlfriend. Debiano, lady, you need available. Oh, WhatsApp, oh, friend. That is the one voice. Availability,
1: communication.
0: But sometimes, who are you? You are in the same house, but you don't know whom you are living with. As a Christian, none of this will help the relationship work. No, what's in a beer? Then your eye is somewhere else. Physical body no how about adwene ina
1: be
0: fufu Christo ni
1: wow.
0: Who commune with nyami, one voice with God, one voice with your family. So what had be a secret be or corner be and obey say oh area when you are religion you have to hide certain things from your partner. That is not Christianity. So upon a car no papa you do a sorry we are different, but you do fear we are also different. The principle of one voice, ne, be available to God, be available to your family. At least, meaning there will be a peaceful home. If you be a comma, cool to the stand, say, if both of you live under one voice, we agree on one thing, then this is what you want to do. Papa, also, Braha, let me ask 5 o'clock. Am I for, am I creating a better relationship?
1: It's all about crying a mini.
0: So, Mr. You're quite sorry, you will be bear your titles, your names, but the bear this misunderstanding in our homes. A lack of one voice. So, one voice principle is be available and be a man or woman who is only focusing on Nyankopon. That will change the whole story. That's what we are saying this morning, say a husband and a wife who surrender their life, their ego, and listen to the single voice of Christ, you know, there will be peace and progress in that relationship. And you say, people use tribalism so in worshiping God. Sorry, be a way for they are qualified to take the position. That is not one voice of God. Konyami, he used various people to build his church. He used a nipa bebre in business organization or her. True success is achieved when the team share a unified vision, mission, identity, that this is what you want to go. who honor or be an employer, they employ you within a week and a man. Also, to say you have more wisdom than your boss. When you are like that, you cannot live long in certain business. So we need one voice with God. Be available. Be accessible. Now the multitude of those who believe were of what? One heart. The one quoting the Bible here. When you read Acts chapter 4, verse 32. Meaning maybe you break a three verses, mommy. Acts chapter 4, verse 32. The Bible says, now the multitude of those who believe were of one heart and one soul. See, one voice first, of one voice and heart's soul. Neither did any say that any of the things he posts was his own, but they had all things in common.
1: Acts chapter
0: 4, verse 32. 4:32. None of the multitude. A multitude say, A nipa bebre.
1: Now, one mu bebre, a waji di no, a commande won't cry ye bako. Now, one mu biara en kase ni nyama a owa ye, or no ara dia. Na ni nina ye won't kwase food dia, which is anything that they have, being property, money, bibia no. Oma ndwen se eye individual ono na wa brain na wanya na ene dia, but odwen se odi abade eye se nipa no obi oni bi odi abase eye omunyina one voice omunyina dia
0: one voice,
1: so no discriminative. And you move in New York. Say, me wo phone no ye, me media
0: no.
1: No, oh, when he says phone no me guitar, or so for Dr. Tobe to make you so phone.
0: Oh, sure.
1: We bet to make you so phone, because Omu Huni said they are one.
0: Papa, may witness a situation be. A brother, where we need to be clear, especially in marriage. In leadership, some time ago, no, Obia used your phone and said, phone nothing. So he gave the phone and bought a new one. I don't know how these WhatsApp phones, you know, they do things. And gave the old phone to the wife, younger brother who is staying with them. But no, when a guy not use your phone, no, oh, when a message be about, I don't know what happened. Some time ago, no, when you use a phone. And he gave it to her because the phone memory registered the SIM.
1: Yeah.
0: So all the WhatsApp messages will be sent to her over by that phone. So. And that caused a huge damage. Because Kawire Seme call Asempa, that at the end, we were a different place. Life, Abrabono, certain thing cannot be hidden for long. One day.
1: It's like a smoke.
0: Yeah. The explosion, you can't stand it. So please, young people in relationship, be one, be sincere. It takes God's grace to speak one voice. So me, these are some of my principles. I know it will be our ego. So when I go and you are my boss, yes, sir, yes, madam, we'll follow the instruction. Then I send you back.
1: So we'll move forward.
0: We'll move forward. But what can miss me car? No, 50-50. It will not go anywhere. Nyami susua. For you to be somebody that Nyami can lift you up, you need to have one voice. And we are saying that one voice means humility, obedience, surrender. Let his will be done in my life, not I. If every home can practice one voice, miracle will happen. Miracle will happen. Change can see everybody. One voice. One voice. One voice. One voice. Today, sometimes, it may not sound well with somebody or what is one voice. But you know yourself very well, where you are and what you do. Out for this life, everything we are doing, one day will come to an end. But the voice of God will remain forever.
1: Forever.
0: Somebody will tell you, that day when I'm going, radical, I heard a voice that, no, it's not good. when I'm about to say this, I say no, yet. But you go ahead, you feel that voice. This morning, I pray that Nyami will direct your life. You will have a voice with Nyankupo, and you'll be the follower and the listener of him. The multitude were with one voice, one heart. Join the multitude of God. And if I be brave, that serve God. Nowadays, when situation happens, problems, we find it difficult to get who will come and sympathize with us. May the Lord have mercy on us. May we have one voice. And we are saying that the one voice can be meaningful when we have communion with God. Through communion, we have identity with God. Through the communion, we have unity through the Holy Spirit. And our life become mission for all.
4: Yeah, sure.
0: Amen. Papa, we are on that path.
4: Sure. Sure.
0: Ebedu Bibia, our mission story will heal many people.
4: Exactly.
0: Yes.
4: God bless you.
0: Amen. Bless you too.
4: You see, when you have one voice, everything works together
0: for your good.
4: All right, Asempa 94.7. One voice, 27. One voice, 26. One voice, 28. As a family, let the one voice speak for us. And when the one voice rule in our marriage, the marriage becomes successful. Your children become successful. The Lord bless you this morning. Asempa 94.7. Also for dedication be
0: oh yeah
4: and impacho factory.
0: Yes, so my dedication here for any pabe bray that were born in the month of June. Me nyami shram the June bonds. May the Almighty God bless you. I have a young lady, Edinia Sarah. So, was 16 years. Since last week was the birthday. So, all the June born for no. Yami shall be brave. And also, Ene, Ochina, all throughout the month of June, your birthday, June 4, may the Lord bless all of you. Then, Atadenta is Seventh-day Adventist Church. The whole of June, we are practicing one voice. Your bonfire. We are fasting, asking God for a breakthrough. So, ene, across the churches, All Nation, Foster Home, SZA Church, New Legon, SZA Church, and Felicity, SZA Church, Santo, SZA, Major, this Bible a bit was so. We are meeting at the temple 7 to 8. We want to cry to Nyankopon with one voice that he will listen to us. So many I know, may the Almighty God bless us. And next so from Monday up to Friday, there were 7 day Adventist communicators across Ghana. In Abishaw Valley View University, Women Multipurpose Center for a training and advisory. So all my colleagues, communicators, they are from Munina, Simon Bratton, got program the way, come on. Minyami Shraye be brave. With one voice, we can achieve more. May the Lord bless us. And I wish my boss, humble servant, you are in line with today's message, humble servant. One voice means humility. Yami shall be brave.
4: God bless Amen. You so Amen. Much. Yes. Okay. He's multiplied unto me. Okay, mami for announcement to Emma Ebushia for na yen sorry. 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Mpacho nyami ya aduma. 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
4: 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And ye the aseda mu bi biara. Oba ye no be boy, 7 day Adventist church. Diamond Field, Ghana Conference, Akin Manso Central, Church Dedication, Ebaso. Tinyanku Ponchramu. Now, if you did so, Ekachem Senya, what should we now? Radin Shawa name, our Jesus Christ in you. Amen and amen. Now, you catch us say, a great arrival. You go so, and ne enumre yebishia. Our Adenta East District. Adenta East District. All nations. Church. Ufi, ha, eko, Madina. KFC. Now, what turn right? Straight. Back to Loto Kios. Then you turn left. Sorry, then just everyone said, 50 meters walk. Now, where do I? Huge church building. Now, Pacho, what boy round? The bomb pie and pie, the Pacho, and we have a film that being shira at your mouth. Uncle Punch, papa. Oh, yes, you didn't say me whom. Now, me find shall we, Emma, Mama Mabel, Dr. Toss of Mammy, papa. Of mommy, papa, mommy, mau ne yirao, mau ne yirao. Mini shika se ni amisire rade so man kwatente. 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So God richly bless you so much, my mommy and my everything. God richly bless you. Amen and amen. At the Apostolic Church, Ghana. Bodia District and Atakwa area.

Prophet Alexander Kujo Ofe Maka Apostle de Nenche Papa Yebeo Apostle Inti Churo Tuho Inim Ninti Amika Sa. Just write it down. The vision for appointed time. So write it down. Prophet Alexander Kujo Ofe Ebebem Ebebem Pa Yebabet Naka area superintendent for Takwa area. And a guest speaker Pastor James Akwete na and our host pastor Pastor Moses Owusu Aka na jumede ni nano

auditorium jume die na beba so e obodie dompe e ya nyumre 6 pm e kopem nyumre 8:30 pm each night from Monday 22nd to Sunday 28th. So don't miss this session because your life will never be the same. Team is a memory. This is my time. Your time of progress, one voice, everything. So don't miss it. I'll be there. So let's meet and give God praise.

the Apostolic Church Ghana, Yanyano Kaswa area of Fakor District, Amiya, Mi District, Yamiya Duma, Aye. 26th of this month, the last Friday in the month of this month, me here all night, kesia pa, all night, kesia pa. Team is a covenant keeping God. So don't miss it, because your life will be blessed. Your life will be blessed. Pa. Now, me guest minister. One of the great musicians, artists, Oba, Pastor Frank Guilford, na Ebasu Apostolic Church of Akor Central, Ufi Kasua Awuko Bodiasi, Akona and Pacho Udu of Akoko, Utra of Akoka Krebia on the right note, opposite Ayalulu, Pacho Sawira Kwanya. Just take this number 0546 982158. Just if there is a man to pray, then there is a God to answer. Nyankopon on shira wa se migu ewo all night nasi. God richly bless you. Na mi fa nchia we ma presbytery and secretary. 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

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You live to declare the goodness of the Lord. The Lord bless you. Apostle B. Bema. God richly bless you for the good work that you are doing. The church in Manda, Ghana. God richly bless you. 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But you are team out shame. 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Kami Aduma. Ochina AFA. Life worship. Yebeshia, Yatuntume Radi, na descendants, Yebeshia, faith walk with your humble servant, Babina Akrofi. I love you with the love of God. God richly bless you. The name remain the same. Your humble servant, Kwabna. And you have feeding you in fear. This is an idiot. And a door so. A simple mre. And a yede bro. A soft chief. I a crowd of Eddie bro. God richly bless you. I love you.

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Yasha na watch for frase and aye 14th June 2026. 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Right.

it is out to care Muhammad of Fobe Kaiwo say for our video no and I say radio no it's a sempa 94.7. Yasha na watch ya CD and just say ye hia and sempapa and sema ye radia sema edia be conedia ba. It will direct you, it will guide you, it will lead you, it will monitor your life, and you shall be a success at the end of the week. Already the Asha say ye bedin kunim.

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1: Riado for an honor person said, I make an utier, you mummy, bullying a year quaint so and auntie. Okay, Edin kind Elder Collins and Ponsa. Hey, or see Alpha and Omega. 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Say, a ready briar kumemu. A ready briar kumemu. 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And it's all for you, Guswan, you see, Radia Seminon. Say, you have your quine, Papa, a quire etne, a copier, a radi enim, a quire, a young quim, dear quine, a quire one antesua, un sunti, un poli, nawashiasi, ubequa could do torti, and no enano pay, meaning so we crado, naya train, a radianum, near who say, a radi, a dear motorosua, all my young raya quine, all my young formoda. 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
0: esren amawa
1: So what for Mokwanya? He is the one who is going to redirect your path.
0: Yes, oh yeah, can you,
1: He will indeed order your steps and you shall walk successfully.
0: Best friend, I'm my wife.
1: Jesus is the light of the world.
0: Jesus, oh yeah, can you, best friend.
1: Oye kania eshren eshren wo wiase nyina ema wona waye krado so be hwa agen kwa yesu akira kwa no odofo be nanti se kunimdifo wo kwa mu be ye han because Jesus is the light of the world sa wonnam na se wonni yesu abrabo ma woni nam sumo ototototo gatemo o sintisinti o polipoli you need the light of the world so that you can see the way through Do you have Jesus? 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Is he your guardian? He will direct your path. 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
0: Jesus. 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
0: A best friend am awa. 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
1: And of course, I'm saying, yes, you need a cania estranger. I'm not one hour from crying. 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Oh, a radium foul from Sonchawa. Yes, you on any a cania or strain. I'm not one hour from crying. 1 hour you're crying. 1 hour one to trade. 1 hour top baha. What a 1 year did I saw? Abra bomu. Bibi Pierre, a juma yemo. Our riemo. You need the light of the world. Jesus, when he is in the light, when he is on your way in marriage, in business, in whatever it is, you are going to see the glory of the Lord. You are going to see the glory of the Lord because one only ye kenya a shrain. I don't know about you kwanya a se ed fatam. Any to the four we hear Yesu Christo. You need Jesus to direct your ways. You need Jesus to direct. I hear fananam. You say Yesu. If you say on only ye kenya, how are you more better or kwame faso? Asum dreba warinu. E juma sem. And akoye and kobesi. So we su womua. 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And unti kwam bia wonam subia. You need the light. You need a master Jesus. Men say bre, men want to trade. Bebia wonenam e hotru. E ho nye. Nemom hwehwe Kristo na ono no obetutu wana moye siye e sense ono ne kwankyerefo. He is the Alpha and Omega. When he begins it, he will surely bring it to an end. He will lead you to the end. He begins with you. There is no problem, there is no trouble. He is a success. Jesus is our victory. He is our banner. Anopai odofo metumi safro se hwehwe Kristo na obekyerew kwan pa no.

ada fo dwuma die na ne ahye ase no menim se erade ono otutu ya na mo si na wotwi ene the day of the week, the first day of the week, Sunday. Jesus is going to order your steps. The Holy Spirit, he is in charge of the church. Hong Kong Kong Okasa, Obetutu Anamoye Siye, Obedi Wanu Kain, Nawache Remui, Saoto Hombatono, so Abra Obe Johnny, Nawatia Sempai, or Asempa 94.7, Jumadiria Sempamre.

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He is more than ready to order your steps accordingly, according to your heart desire. He will order and monitor your lives in a way that you shall be a success. 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

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I'm saying this because the Holy Spirit, he is the master of the church, he is the overseer of the church at the moment. Currently he is the one who is the master in charge of affairs. Se ye Yesu kan wo se me ko na minja mo nyanka na mo ochijina fo no nkonkon no the overseer. At the moment, he is the man in charge. It is over to me and auntie. You need to become a born again. And then you can hear the voice of the Lord or the voice of the Spirit. And then whatever you are doing, he will speak to you. Obeka sa wo ho. Obekire on your soul. Obekire on your soul. Obekire on your soul. Remember, he is the omnipresent Spirit. He is the omnipotent Spirit. And he is the Almighty. He is the Almighty. And up we hear Hong Kong Kong. We hear say Hong Kong Kong betu tuwa na moye siye. If he say okasa, otene, or feelings, he can see, he can speak, he does everything. And it is a wakamu huwa, we sinim kudim di fo. 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Bonia does what we are said to the sense, and any pet didn't know Bonia on didn't quite you on unity. It says that your pen is sick. But in the face of all these things, it is Jesus Christ that will help you to overcome all. You will live comfortably because he is with you. The Holy Ghost will guard you.

So why Yesu ewo akuma mu a? Ah, say Yesu wo akuma mu a. Odofor, you become stable. You become stable. You are not alarmed. You are not disturbed. You are so stable because Yesu tutu no manyina ye. Obemo akokodro. Obemo ahotoso. Obemo arehemu. Now what me an anti say nkrim defo. Many odofor, I no pay him for any wani chire. You need Jesus in times like this. You need a savior in times like this. You need an anchor. He will hold you firmly in a turbulent sea, in a stormy sea. You need Master Jesus. He will stabilize your condition and your situations. Other four, I no pay. As usual, your test are the year, Juman. So now we are hammering on Jeremiah chapter 6, verse 16. Now, the four making kind to me, Pacho Yasuneti. And one, yes, I'm no.

Jeremiah chapter 6 verse 16, that says the Lord, stand ye in the ways and see and ask the old path and walk therein, and ye shall find rest for your souls. Hallelujah. Stand ye in the old ways and see and ask for the old paths, and walk therein, and ye shall find rest for your souls. Oh, one church, the oh, yeah, home, jeer about cry. And we tell Raddy say, Morisha a quanda danum, Namutu quanda dan mua, mumbisa, say, O quan papano, O quan treneno, O quae asum jequan, our hefa. Nessa wachrona uhua, no nantiswa, Upenya a home, ama, ukra, hallelujah. Where is the good road? Where is the right way? The way of righteousness, the way of holiness, the way of, you know, sanctification, the way that Abraham walked therein, the way Isaac walked in, the way Jacob also walked. That is the way the Lord is talking about. And then Christopher, Yamaya Brabonina, if you say is dictating the pace for us, why, my brother, my sister, don't do that? Because very soon, not many weeks, many months, many years from now, you will leave everything behind. You need to stay glued to the cause of our Lord and Savior Jesus Christ. My brother, my sister, it's about time you started walking as a believer. You started doing your things as a righteous person. The way of the Lord, the way, the old way, the right way, the old path, right way, that Abraham walked on it, Jacob walked on it, Isaac the same. But then, we have drafted and crafted our own way of serving the Lord. But remember that a standard has been there from time immemorial. The standard has been there from times immemorial. You cannot do anything to the word of the Lord. Said the Eternal, was it you shall quanda that ne quajinemu, ne pisa se, equam papa no ewa hifa, walk therein, you shall find rest for your souls. Equia Abraham Nantiso, or of all, Christosum, and yes, said the penny, you know. Eh, nyankopon akwan, eye onyame abrabo. 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You see, the Lord sees everything as not being well done. 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Said the Isaac nante ye. Said the Jacob nante ye. Said your poor movement until you. Like how John Wesley, Charles Wesley, George Finney, how they also took the same route and they walk in. Kwanye papa mwa kumunya nanti so. That is the way, the old way, the old path, the good way. Oni arafana no pa me catch o me show un cry say so also oni ready be nante dia eni esinkiti si jina ye weta aso so ba wiya kwam papa no nante so e kwan kronkron no ti o me ka say me show you see I write in the free ni pem no frey papa Abraham Abraham no baby o ti no nim nyankopon no osomsom foforo ya en share wade ani munyam na bible ma ye ti ase say abra wo frey wade no you see go and read Genesis chapter 12. When I'm afraid Abraham, no, one in Antia, chapter 17. No, she Abraham, son, or study no money terms. A quedma on who pow. He was trying to maneuver his ways whilst he was walking with God. He thought clever enough that he would be able to use his own wisdom, his own know-how, and to walk alongside with God. That wouldn't be possible. And that could not be possible. And you know, therefore, and you said you want to what crafty way to walk with the Lord. The standard is there. And so, Drew chapter 17 of Genesis, and I radically catch Abraham, say, Abraham!

chapter 17. Now, Bible city was say, and when Abram was 99 years old, the Lord appeared to Abram and said unto him, I am the Almighty God. Walk before me and be thou perfect. Simple. Walk before me and be thou perfect, Abraham. Would you trouble me? Or you know what's the way you are? Would you not cry? What's the way you are? Uncle, what's me for Nebia? And a Christopher Yaba. And no one pray. And remember, say, Abraham Abraban or Namaso, or could you be your introduction? A funny year on Namua. Eh, was it with your mini yapa? What a fool? And when Monitanan was no Akawi, and was semi setting the record straight for him to understand, say, he's working with no other person, but he's working with the Supreme God, the creator of the universe, the Holy One, the one who is righteous. And it's already catching Abraham. Was it walk before me and be thou perfect? Be thou perfect. If it's a Abraham, we say, and then me jaha, we chine my sorrow, no, young fan, sumunya me. Me niya dofu, we o jidini, me catch us, and then no pay, your Christos, suma brabo, true, anamon, true, ye. If it's a radi, the kokoboma, Abraham. And the Bible says you can't serve God and mammon. You can't serve God and the things of this world. Prosperity is good, riches are nice, but you should also reverence our God. For any dear man, don't compromise on your stand as a believer. Walk on the good way. Ask for the old way and ask for the good way and walk therein. You shall find rest for your souls. Let Jesus come into your heart. I strongly believe that when Jesus is in your heart, when the Master is in your heart, I'm telling you, everything is going to be stable. Everything will be very fine with you. Let Jesus come into your life. Let Jesus come into the heart. He will stabilize things for you. You shall have a stable life and you shall have peace and rest for your soul. And to raise your brother, trust where you come from. When you come, Papa, no, you better not so. When you are Kenya, when you train, and where you come so. Now, me train. I'm a Yenia. I have formu kwa no. I no pay order for. So when him Christo, no have formu kwa no. Na ebeti sabre wati asemuna. Baby, I will not be out here ready. And I may to me safro. Because trust Jesus is more than ready on the cross of Calvary. He's ready to receive you and to write your name in the book of life. Indeed, he will write your name with his own blood, an indelible blood of Jesus Christ in the book of life, and you are saved right from this very hour.

If I say Kwame Wilson so much here, one of our administrators at the Children's Hospital, PML Hospital, FNO, Mr. Christian Efum. I know, say Christian, you are listening to me live from your comfort of your room, and then you are enjoying the program. Mecha Bibia, Mecha Mama Dina, Mecha Dana Kwesin, Mecha Unit. And then Santa Maria, Resurrection Power, Living Brothers of Humana, Mecha Mubia, and I know pay what you used to do. Chasa Koma, my former church, Awushi, a radi ensure we be a way to Christo dim. And che na ye roll out this your friends say next week. Not just say share half year media crossover near shasi. Minim say we are preparing and gearing up for the program. A radi and come be a next week is a Father's Day, so let us prepare to wish our fathers well-wishing messages. Good messages, let's send to them. Our fathers, you know, responsible fathers, fathers that took even people who were not their biological children. They have seen them through, and now they can both say, yes, this is the man that has really seen me through in all life stages. And Baba Four in advance, happy birthday day to you in advance. God bless you all. Young cousin Yed Madin share radio and when you know young coupon bemnia yaketriano or bemna FF on my brain yakwa we ja come akuma to yem. You shall reap whatever you sow or whatever you've invested in your life, in the life of your children. And it's other force that I'm meeting Kaka and on say you should Christo on any quain so high no be my anamon to train you now every pepe near to me dinkunim away a Christo summa brabo moon. Now, William, okay, can baby, I mean, no, King Kai Jeremiah chapter 6, verse number 16. Now, the very last line of the sentence, no, said, well, can't send me what say. You shall find rest for your souls. But they say we will not walk there. My goodness. And you pass one day. You put me kasa kasa pa awa na kuku. 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

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You are not part, and you wouldn't be among them. You are ready to listen to obey the voice of the Lord. No one nantu in your kwa so no wa kwany na to me we pay ne radi in shra dosu ma wonu abusua. 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It's by the grace of the Lord. It's a sheer grace, an absolute grace of the Lord that will strengthen you, that will empower you, that will strengthen and fill you with all that you need. You will be able to live a successful life. Only out of four, me come for you, Swama. A quandadano, a quandadano, a quampapano. What's the moon you share? Munquin a quantimpono so. No moon musa say a quampapano, a hinefa, Ghana four. A radisi a quampapan, a ho, ten a quinum, a quay a crum croyanum. 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I know, sir, you are getting ready, you are preparing to go to church. Yes, ye mubi wa honomo, I am train my son Saturday in Pununia to ye nuamau. Aha, right from the beginning of the week, na ye train Sunday, maybe from Monday to the near to go da da. We are ready, we are set to have an encounter with the Master Jesus. And you see, minim say why you cried or say, and now, sorry. But then remember one thing, Remember, say, yeah, qua, sorry, no, near Brabono, a chamfunin, a mayan yanomoa, a wassi and woman, and I see a chromo, a quaya, a wasso mo faso, yea, brabo, entimin casan chromo, no musu entimin near chi emerge, a chim quano. 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And you see Christo, so I did also say, you see, the moment you accept the Lord Jesus Christ, say a pair, the Lord justifies you, you become a righteous person, and it you would you yes to the pair what the training at also bam. Then you walk according to the dictates of that righteousness the Lord has imputed on you. It is a shatari fufua. She could ye prepare grow. So what shatari fufua? Yen kodi and word dian and a woody crown or so bob beep. And it's other 400 pesos, or tears, yes, a radidia or the achayan. Trinin or the achayan, so by the grace of our Lord Jesus Christ, we have been made justified before the Lord. And we need to walk as believers, as such, as righteous people. We need to work and protect that dignity the Lord has placed on us. And not pay or not for an open. Me pesa o tia se se. So why did Christo edia? E radia buji dene trene edia mao. It is a wu ne depe. Straight away you are going to heaven. Ne mom se wa nanti se die. A tadine edia show on a tia. Na ye, you soil it with red oil, with latrice oil, and all those kind of things that may catch us a bit raw. If it's a wunni wuhuni, you need to be gentle as a Christian. Because at Adifufona or Yashono, we need people who are, you know, gentle like people. I mean, lady like people. One more moon to me, nanti, pepe, aha, not Saturn, Abrabo, and I said, Tiny Atade, a show.
That is the old good way. I rather say, yes, you're an antiso. And it's been out of one of my catch was and I die ready to see my quite ready fear could hear radio sem consumer radical worship on cotton tone quina. Yeah, you will dance and you shall worship God. Obefia, then it continues like that. Abrabo Treneno and woman. And Chibi Brenham did you made any banner? We made them catch on and say, Eradi Ekaye was Abraham, walk before me and be thou perfect. It didn't end there, it continues, it is still continuing into our days. And that's all I will say, Yen Nanti Redim, Yen Nepe, and to catch Abraham or catch on so. The standard for Abraham and Isaac, Jacob. It's not different from ours. Yeah. So what here? Yeah, Jesus started beatitude. What kind? What's the matter? So true, say. What is all can say? Now, media may say, you see, Jesus has even lifted the bar a little higher than what was even there in the Old Testament. And it's here, dear, because of the grace, you know, bar no has been raised. Here, dear, cry was sorrow. And it's like I said, what's it here? And conform was Sodom and Gomorrah, best sort of a boom of what you see, woman no more Nineveh, any other towns, you know, was on best sort of a boom of a kind of a bonia cupo quadrus, a radi, hey, Sanko Fui, and from Bonin Chomu. If you say Yeni and you won Nineveh, no, a briar tea, Jonah, Nebufu Samobekaya, 40 days, Monsachamobashi, your tea and pony is such a Nen, let your associate Jonah back. I bet you, Asam Yare, Jonah, or Quay one Cosayare. One question crying, Okocha mon poa. Now, so conformity only I will pony throw every shake Christo every ready at your crying. And almost say, hey, so almost sorry, I tell you, Momka say, ready, sank off away, this generation, Ghana 4, Nigeria 4, US 4, a ready man's pair woman. If you say, yeah, yeah, tea, John and Samuel, Nisaman ne Bohono, Nisaman a Shabufono, your boy, a moise, a city mouth, Nanya was so silly, Jonah, our poor Jonah, or bad, yes, to Christo, one wakas our banners and Masopana, and near Natchez and Modi Musema, bo, Tian Cofonica. We mean our trust him. Ritan Ope me catch or say Sean Hodin, Nesha Kwan Papa Nantiso, a quia yetrine, a quia a yakrunkrun, a quia a radi, and nam not domosuman and kua etiminantiso, Abraham Nantiso, Isaac Nantiso, Jacob Nantiso, Elijah, Elisha, and all the prophet, they walk according to the dictates of the Bible. 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and ano pay me ka cho sey after the program if you want to have a chat with me my number is 0356 579 and then 419 0536 579 419. After the program, a free studio pair. Now, open cell only me din koma. You can call me and then we have a chat. And minimum say already before so I'm why you try 0536 579 419. Everybody show and no more chidom no man awachi and swaba a mao ewa namoya who true because of unyamia sema watinti. God bless you until next week. Yes, I will help you. 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Amen. Bye bye.

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1: But sir, do you know that you are a great man?
2: Yes, I know I'm a great man.
1: Great people always do a great show. Do you know that?
2: Yeah, we do a great show.
1: Sometimes the words that you say, you know, it makes someone to smile every morning.
2: Wow.
1: But, you know, your voice, even when someone hears your voice, I think that a person smiles and being happy the whole day. You know, sometimes it is not about what you have in you, it is about what you come out with.
2: Oh, okay.
1: Yeah, the way you talk, if someone is in pain, if someone is thinking about something, if you have something or someone that the person cannot solve it, your voice makes someone feel good.
2: Thank you so much.
1: Yeah, and know that your mom who gave birth to you, I think that he has given birth to the great, to the whole world. Yeah.
2: Wow, thank you.
1: God bless you, sir.
2: Mr. Wagute, message bi aba your friend Grace Mensah or your social media lady wo fi ha. No see me Mr. Wagute, are you engaged?
3: Come on, son. Maybe I'll pass.
4: A simple FA.
3: Yeah.
2: Oh, sir. I hope that Obi be balayed or so.
3: If you are the man.
2: Okay.
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0: say the last one.
1: More gentle. Now me won't want.
0: Testify, testify.
1: Yes, more gentle.
0: I need some people to testify.
1: Now me won't want.
0: Can I get some people to testify?

Yes, indeed, Yeshiano. Shall we please turn our Bibles to Hebrews chapter 13, verse 15. Hebrews chapter 13, verse 15. And it says, through Jesus, let us continually offer to God a sacrifice of praise, the fruit of the lips that openly profess his name, encouraging

0: Yes, indeed, Yeshua. Shall we please turn our Bibles to Hebrews chapter 13, verse 15. Hebrews chapter 13, verse 15. And it says, through Jesus, let us continually offer to God a sacrifice of praise, the fruit of the lips that openly profess his name. Encouraging verbal praise as an act of worship. Let me take it again. Hebrews chapter 13, verse 15. Through Jesus, let us continually offer to God a sacrifice of praise, the fruit of our lips that profess his name. Encouraging verbal praise as an act of worship. Wherever you are, when you are a former sister, so bad, then you can pass it with Shani Dino. Why did you need to say, we bring on why you're dear mine? Why she and so, when you be on to yang, near call your bar, or the yang, I call a bar, now a chimunyano, why she and so, I say, I done, I say, near Shani Dino, any dini can say,
1: he's by my side.
0: Near Pijano, it may be a Obiano. I said, so by then, Yanko Passe, no Shani Dino, no Hani Dini Cassia. Just say something to the Lord. Tell him that, Father, we appreciate every single breath, every single thing you've been doing in our lives. Thank you, O Lord, for counting us among the living. Then I say, the Shani Dini says, I do do one now. And ya and ne day, he said, no, I can't work at you for one. Then I don't be, then a humor bro be. Fanasia, a money dean, and a Shani Dino. Then he didn't say, why be brave, your mind? Then I say, come for Nidino. Then he didn't say, maybe I will be honest, so quite sorry. So take care, move. Maybe I will call so to cry. Fanasia, and ye money dino. Next year, and Nidino. Abra, Manuel, Zana, and Sandy, I call Adomine one in the next 7 minutes. It's all about worship. For then I say, Nishanidino.

Yes, indeed. Who are near bank? Say, how many Stella Semper? 94.7 Gospel Jam, and editor, we are one of media, and a quam, what I that's a powerful worship, belly a fee, and a number, and we can't say a year, I can say, bring palm, rather a powerful time of worship. We bless God this morning for how far He's brought us here. Then, Yanko Pazi Bray, one in Shasupa, and in the Bamba, or the Adumi. I want to do another powerful song. It's actually a prayerful song, so you can connect. And then say something to the Lord. Meet me at the Abompa and Wakachin and Coupon say, oh, wow, na on for encore. And the name is Joyous Squam. So enjoy this one.

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1: Arm is still a 94.7 gospel jam at 12 ABR. Oh, no. We want to do an extra song. I call this one a sacrifice. A medley of the elder Clement Opoku Kisiho. Enjoy this one.

listen to your room, I don't know. It's a powerful highlight for fee. I SK from Paul. It's a song that you actually know. So let's connect to it. To meet me, the first is new swap 0539-646479. Yeah, I can kind of amount 0539-646479. How do you know? Two highlight music. One from SK from Paul. And I'll tell you the other one. The other

into four messages name my with media pa 5 0 5 3 9 6 4 6 4 7 9 and King Kai and Vamo. In the next 5 minutes, I'll be doing all your messages.

And then this one says, happy birthday to you, Alex Abuaje of the Transport Department, Hade Multimedia Group Limited. God bless you and stay blessed. So to you, Alex Abuaje. Oh, yeah. Drive a new multimedia. Happy, happy, special birthday and confirm out. Yanko Boy Shroud on your cassier. Oh, yes, we do. Amen. And a happy 65th birthday to Reverend Isaac Penyon Atta of the Hebrew River Church International, Juniba Firehouse. Papa, God richly bless you and protect you. All that is your heart desire, make the good Lord grant it to you. In Jesus' name, amen. And 65 years there, Reverend Isaac Atta. Your witcher be Yanko Point Shout on your cassier, or Mount Yan San. Come up, I cosuap a deep. I saw in a new Unibar Firehouse. I saw in a deep church room. Nah, Yanko Pona, a man is a so. Oh, Abrabo, we used to deal. Amen. So, Reverend Isaac Penny, Atta, happy, happy, special birthday going out to you. God bless you. So, and a shout out to you, Edwina Aram Afi Kobla of Societe Generale, Ghana, on Fan of Far. God bless you richly. So, to you, Edwina Aram Afi Kobla, Uye Jumawo, Societe Generale, Fan of Far, is right adjacent with a joy building. Nyanko Bunshla, on your cassier. The good Lord grant you all your heart desires in Jesus' name. Amen. So, an belated birthday to you, Justin Crantin Ajumai, dear. May the Almighty God bless you and keep you safe. May the Lord bless you and put his hands on you as we hope all your upcoming examination will be successful. This is from your siblings, Jeffrey, Childa, your mom and dad, Mr. Godfrey, and of course, Mrs. Ernestina Ajimendria. Nyango Boy Shao, Ronyo Kese, Justine Crantin Ajimendria. So, an ablated birthday to you, Leticia Kusia Yirenchi. God bless you and keep you safe for us. We love you, mommy. And this one is from your children, Abigail, Isabella, and of course, Kelvin. And that goes to Leticia. Irenji. Happy, happy belated birthday and confirm and run out of your birthday. Nyanko Pon Shran on your cassier. Abigail, Isabella, and after Kelvin, so I'm going to do ye. Nyanko Pon Shran, Oma Nyinche, Oma Nyansa, Oma Nidia, Oma Skabibiri, and so, and Fankang, Ewe Yusudim. Amen. So, and a special invitation to my day, my worship. 65 years birthday worship service. And the theme is, I will exalt the Lord. The date is today, 14th June. And the time is 3 p.m. The venue is in the Revival Church International Firehouse, Winneba. Your host is Reverend Isaac Penyon Atta. And I'm ministering in songs, Reverend Roy King Grace, Minister J. Atta, Minister David, and of course, Minister Paco. So all road leads to Eden Revival Church International Firehouse, Uniba. Ye kwa kwa denya nkupansi bibriye di ama, ye papa, abrabo. Eye, Reverend Isaac Penyon Atta. And then unya 65 years. Ye kostuntum nyame, ni akache nisa papa, ye dasi. So di afeba akum, akaye papa mfiyo. So Reverend Isaac Penyon Atta, happy, happy, special birthday and

And then this one says from Miss Flora Ajubia Boateng and siblings. Happy 75th birthday to our dear mom, Lizzie. Tell her we love her so much. So, mommy Lizzie, Flora Ajubia Boateng. And in your Kenyan, I'm some of the Yepa and coupon shout on your cassia. Oh, yes, amen. So, Iram, Yamia Bodia of the Wajakbawe Municipal Assembly. He said, you are listening to the show. God richly bless you for listening. And to you, Vivian Gaffa. Vivian Gaffa, on Suo Kumasan and Potemo, here Pancrono, Yanko Ponsha, also no bar. On also the Iram, sir, Yanko Ponsha, and we did you, my dear. Making way for soft banana man kwa from now to 8 with a simple sanctuary. Udi kai ti akasebrem pom with a powerful worshiper. Usain su di kai eti eya nana Manuel with another powerful worshiper. What's a sacrifice melody a fee? Eda Clement Opoku Kisio and of course Bongo Reggae. If you joy us, Kwame Ho SK from pom with another powerful high life in the brew. And then a praise my Leafy, Sandy Asari, Jojo Ahe, and of course, Pastor Che Boy T. And this one is a victory praise, I feel. Lady Lucy, at home. Ain't he? Something around Kwa is taking over your radio from now to 8. Scoreboard, Beba, the writer. Writer. Fantastic morning and confirm our baby. I think I've missed you all the time. I want to see Ima. I'm a cooking writer. So, writer, fantastic morning and confirm our baby. So, Ima, Professor E.K. Wallace, and all the sports pundits at the scoreboard. Beba, now if you're going to see a bono, I want to 106.3. So, free after Beba, get the free story about a bro. So, if you need to take on Beba. Quanche, now if you have any 2 or 12 so sports team in Nina, but 12 so Sadazi. Now, Faye, World Cup matches not cutting in an appeal. So, young point in the name show on your cassette. I don't want to be on your farm. Now, I'm dreaming from your farm. Oh, you should be.

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The Bible says that you take the foolish things of this world to confound the wise. Ready? 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Enche yebeko fixing the man behind Ghana. The man behind Ghana needs to be fixed. The man behind Ghana is anemic. The man behind Ghana lacks mental disposition. And Sisiso, the man behind Ghana or lacky emotional intelligence. O nim se abribia wo kwanya ye faso ye de ya de na se wa anya ne sa enye ye. Sisia ko the various municipals afei no bia amani muso busa ebeka sisika ama. It's only in Ghana and I say in suta and ye tia techim yebeko ho fixing the man behind Ghana. We need to fix our mentality. We need to fix our mentality. Proverbs 13 verse 20. It says, he who walks with the wise will be wise. But the companion of fools will suffer harm. 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He says, I've set before you life and death, but I encourage you to choose life. We do one in kwa esiwo, but Michelle se fankwa. 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

0: 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The vulture mentality. 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The vulture mentality. 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What I say? The Proverbs is about delaying in constructing or building something that will be beneficial to everybody. I dream. 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We sat down as a nation. Yet na siya Kenya. 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Eno kra na ajinja mi nei. Chese wase mi keje gum. Because mi bet na bet 2 months ago. Na mi warni. Insuni bo. The Bible says that wisdom cries aloud in the streets. He that received him will increase in knowledge. But the complacence of a fool, will destroy them. Wisdom! Tiam. In Suba. In Suba. Yet it in one. And ne. A feigny, I say. A yagar, I'm say. Excavators are your Gigi and a fainier de bear the Sultan. Oh, a ratty. Yay! Oh, we know Yamitis Rua or see. For lack of knowledge, my people perish. Why ne catch us in Sultan yet at a chim? In soon no sign a corner. A fee and I'll quit your teaching. Oh. Nabibia, yama, he said, I know for you and Raya Mufri Abem. Hey, you cannot be playing with the intelligence of a Ghanaian anymore. Me catch them. You cannot be playing with the intelligence of a Ghanaian anymore. The now Ghanaian. Is awake. And Raya Ufri Abamu. The projects. How did we handle the Conti project? How did we handle the Garrick project? ah nura ya ufri abayamu ene unam na ye press conferences se yetimi ye ni ya kenye ni ni ye fufamu this non-intelligent moves has to stop and wobia a share before a share before and politicians have to wake up monsori wa motoso na mo hu se the days na yetimi di kako any manches any bentwa ye de bentwa da dankofo no samre na twam ene ganie no ne ni ate usu beye we aden na wanye usu beye we ye you didn't do it fye. The days of say yekika yetibom NDC MPP ne atwam is about the welfare of the Ghanaian. Send your Ghana ni pe and say ensu ato wetimi afam akona djuma pepepe ene udru hwe unim mamen kancho. Mami Kancho, we are fixing the nation. It is not about any political party. It is about Ghana. It is about Ghana. Mami Sho, Namin Powacho. 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It is in Sunni talk, Maka, about Yejimi Ayatobol Agum. And would you just some of the footages Aiba? 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all these Mabobosu. How are we treating our ministries? And ne, I done in Tokwa, minister we say and a win person me juma be koso into wa ma mi sika win person me ye sin into wa ye mi sin. Hey, the Ministry of Works and Housing, yeah, you nim said this is a seasonal and so better. So what budget allocation any of them mom and now send your release ya mom so mo fanya juma and yet it home and now your dear politics and I'm more casa mobe ye sing. Oh Jesus Christ, onyami hu ye mobo me si onyami onye den ohu ye mobo and ye mani bi o hoa. 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You sit down. 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And the people that have come to we say wa ma mi sika because wa opese opese me shine and ye de tete ho wisdom is crying. Wisdom is crying. 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So my Ghana a dear namo ye. Adienamuye, the vultures. 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That's the thought, vulture. Vultures of our time. The vultures of our time. Oh yeah ba we ya de ya ye we calling on ya de ship betoso. 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Vultures of our time. The vultures of our time. Today Colina is choked. Is choked. Choked to capacity. Choked to capacity. Now, the wager dam choked. Because for years, in this city, in Tinsuno, and Yana Kuguase. It would be so no kogumuka crab in a na dam no is in danger. The vultures of our time. The vultures of our time. Yetimidi. Yesika. Do you know how much 54 or 58 or 50 something million dollars can do? The vultures of our time. The vultures of our time. Ochina yebesie dying. Semhunu. Then we have don't disturb us. Mamum. And I'm pleading. Whoever is responsible, so baby, release this scammer or more, they are young man. Release the money. sikana enye nipa wo enye wo dia is for the work of the nation nti eye den eye den ene eti ho yatena ho saa yatena ho saa afei ensuo ebufank of oso no afei ene ye ye keka ye ho vultures of our time. Vultures of our time. Ochina mu besi mu dan. 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He fa na de be kosi akosi dan no. 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Hey, the vultures of our time. Eh? Oh, as watching a messy me dying. Watching a messy me dying. The thinking pattern of our vultures. Hey, the thinking pattern. Yeah. Oh, onyame mwayen. Onyame mwayen pa na anu edin. Anu edin pa. Fixing the man behind Ghana. Ene, eha, ena midibisi. Na mama wakwenya na adia ode wafre. Misre, uba, meme ye politics waha. You see, the people of this nation, Misremu, emrena du. Emrena ye du munu. You see, we need to do scientific research about the times that we are living in. The thinking pattern of the young ones. Masa, Ghanaian doesn't care anymore. Right now, it is about the survival. Mr. Oye Boboyi, and neck around across the various betting companies. Around, Nakoshadie. People are sitting there 24/7. 24/7. Office and your Ghana for pay. And he said, Debbie Ananka, or Mutuo, or Yari, no, or change, ne bet, Bebo. Hmm? Enough of the politicking. It is about building something that will make the nation move forward. And when they hear, and yet, more politics now, more yen, we are now. Sad press conferences ne yeah me time. What solutions are you presenting? Then how they buy? Then how they buy? Fixing the man behind Ghana. Hana Edibesi. But you are from 0302216545.
1: 0202-165-46-0548-95-5947
0: Good morning.
1: Lucky to be.
0: Yeah, lucky, uncle.
1: Yeah,
0: me go so shrine. May you were free soon, because me, I hate it.
1: That's what you know. That's what you did to my way. I will top and oko brandy. What is that?
0: Hello.
2: Good morning.
0: Good morning, sir.
2: Okay, I'm
0: coming
2: today.
0: I'm going to go to the
2: house.
0: Yes.
2: The president did you bring house? Oh, madam, to have me in Gram from Kuku Gatta.
0: Hmm.
2: And then if what to say, I said, Jimmy and I. Hmm. I'm hoping. And your man, if you are a cash and a bar, maybe for you. But you'll be banana resources. Young Casa, I tax it to any idea of what mining food to me. You could have back up. My better mind will supply you good, So, who should be part of the idea? I can't even be with you. So, I might be Bobby saying I did trade my four car, next to his own money problem. Something like that.
0: Yummy, sure, Abana. 0302216545.
3: 0302216546.
0: Hello?
3: Hello?
0: Yes, sir.
3: Good morning. You're from the
0: landlord, Yanko.
3: We are the cause of our own problem. I don't think America, sir, because at the time I'm in the field, who is the minister, the president, the assassabola, and the Buddha Temuda. If you are a Timemufuna, nothing to be here, and then be Bunsu, Timemufuna, and a Buguyensu. Last night, maybe, sir, may a coward station say. Now, sir, June 3, next year, oh, Ghana has seen. 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I want to order. And so next time, Obana say, in swap to another way you are. That's the same person. Buy a chiana. I buy a man, a man, so you are in idea. So make us say, what pra bola if you came, what did the Gulolo came? Obin, Mr. Ham, may twice I see. In su elta half pound, what's a war twice after? Gentlemen, blame your mom, Sakuan and say, oh, mom, allowance of Monsidano. And you know, she said, Jani, I say, no, if I say, now so be to na wa wi ma sabe ka na fa sabe bebre ni onipa na oton na abrawo ni mo se adwane na oton no ase ntine no no say ya na ye cause of our own 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
0: me dasi
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0: 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My family last caller, and I mean Fancy. Do I have a caller? 0302216545. Hello?
4: Good morning.
0: But you also your frozen.
4: New Botiano.
0: Oh, New Botiano, dear me, I sure say also the ensue na fa opa.
4: Oh, I have your brow. Your top onto me call your dear.
0: Oh.
4: Yeah, Atala Quain should be.
0: Yes. I was say it mean drink and tem.
4: About oh, there a quino, a damninty. There is no way out way back could be war. If it was a old Botiano inside her and Punano, like a moon, yes, how quino, like a bebois. But oh, there, apart from some hollow. Bridge, you know. Oh, yeah, they are. Oh, my, be far with ya inside wall. But oh, yeah, they are. Oh, baby, oh, cross way, no, I found out, oh, fast on.
0: Yeah.
4: And he, yeah, you know, quite with you.
0: I know, I did,
4: yeah, but you almost go for.
0: I know, I did. And go for more, multimedia saying, or more tier, at least. Yeah, well, at least two pickups are 10 be a coffer workers at the Omoba, but and yeah, easy. I was saying, for sorry, and no papa because just
4: you don't find five. Why
0: I rather more
4: three, four,
0: yes,
4: 3-4. Watch out, 5 minutes.
0: Onyami Shaka swap for me, keep course for because. I know a day. I think I as a nation, I mean, from you can say this plan. I will order the other. Senka, you bet me. A day boats ato a ponoso. Now you bet si inko for ewo Accra.
4: Yeah.
0: Commercial bank hono. I mean,
4: yeah.
0: Vag hono. Now come out for a crime.
4: Young to me, for a young to me, for a course, I could say, I'm a China for only expert for Sardin.
0: Missy baby, so na ye
4: away
0: calling ya betu
4: ya
0: na e dey go ta to so ye betu ya ni na we sa e collect dey ni ni ni dey ye she da vote sika ni ni ma nyina ye se ye dey o na mo friend the county project So yes, Ghana for you show. Minu ya nyamishra wati. Yebekasa, mreninti. 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Ye kweni pati. Eye sa hun. And you may be the team, Nechi. It's a misroad, who can't go to Jenima, who bumpy house in Yaminfa, or a team, no, the management, the whoever is involved. Nini Pabia, yen treating ye Yaminfa and Bonin Chain. No must super end the team, Nechi. Because Mekai pass, those days are not Afenajan. Akwe be bobo inyina. 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And fa. And some of these things, no. Aye ma, lack, and shedden di team na chiye. Oh. Inti yesre. Uko nko tuje ni ma. Bompa ye na fasre. Ye fasre bonifache mfa mo my Ghana. Yeah, yeah, sports fraternity, no. The way we have treated some players. One day, we'll have a program on it. The treatment, but, I believe in this team. I know, sir, you think that, oh, kudus by Adabi. The people that are there are equally good players. They are so good. Ghana, we don't lack talent. Oh, you one in abundance. Yes, strange uncle Ponce. Ombo munina ho by no bianco chobi, I will train you in prano. Na ye fan koye nim. Onyami in shroud, so do a fidian to us and panel 4.7. Samray, a sports formre, and Timinche. Yami Initial software feeding it to us and panel 4.7. Sam Rim Chakesi and Koma Mr. Kwesi Chum. Oh no, you're a bin Koma Abu the General. A bin Koma Mr. Kenan Sam. A bin Koma Minafu for more client service na multimedia client service. 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Mahusa Misty Noble, and Eddie. The name's a cool high, no, no. I just saw more person with the bay skirmishes. 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I man. 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I'm Misty Noble, I shin the cool high. 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
1: Any tea, Tiabu Chenkomo, Akwa Manqua, Akuntejo, Eddie Bro was Empa, 94.7 FM. So,
3: it remained that I say, Yan Mwaman on name. You almost see a cra, you almost will hunu, yes, yatia, in your etrasia, Yakabum.
4: Memory Debia, a bonusia, a permusia, a question of what you change your home, our approach, said the Akum, any diabedrufi, the Yahu, near her, the Ye, near the Abba, the Yeno, and you can say,
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1: Yabere no ma hudwa. 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
1: Anity, Tiabu Chenkomo, Akwa Mankwa, Akuntejo, Eddie Bro Wasempa, 94.7 FM. So,
3: it remained that I say, you know, woman on it. You almost see a cra, you almost will know. Yes, you are here. In it, Nasia, Yakabum.
4: Memory Debia, a bonusia, a pemusia, a question of what you change your home, our approach, said the Akum, any diabetrufi, the Yahoo, near her, the Ye, near the Abba, the Yeno, and you can say,
3: Ye, abrochin kuma na dim tintim pa
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1: shene so say ye memene da bia 6 p And bugger near Abrochin Kumuni.
7: Say yes, pretty the men from the boys. Na ye track and call Makuku Damnoa. Senior, you

0: Iman International, the Super Iman International. Was it? Was it Yabi Salas?
1: I don't know what to make of it. But only Sports Night in front
0: of me. Fire. International Iman.
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0: International Iman.
1: You got it.
0: More fire. Wajin it too. International Iman. International Iman. More fire. More fire. More fire.
3: The Bible said, suddenly. It has something to do with
0: Iman International, the Super Iman International.
3: Was it? Was it?
0: Yabi Salas.
2: Was it? Was it? Was it?
3: People will be jealous of you.
0: International Iman. International Iman.
1: You got it.
3: Some of them, they will refuse to answer those things. It's not your beauty.
0: Iman International.

0: Amisti Nobu. 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
1: Morning.
0: Mpacho Apolusi Sai. International Amnesty Nobu and Camera Yefipa.
1: International Aima.
0: Na se bibia ya kama.
1: Nimadumodi yangu ache.
0: Muyem penny for the amia when you say walk up on the mwa modi can kura wura wura mwa hundi ya ko mwanya kura humu favorite kura de da ana mebwa.
1: Well, me dasi. I think for the past 2 weeks, you know, social media, we've seen a lot of people on my teams. But if you kind of cry, so most of them know, emotions.
0: Oh, okay.
1: It be an mind. It be on mind be open as like that. Because normally, we be a baby, we be an certain variables in a baby tell me. Work up on your start your cry, and it's a whole year. Say, oh, you favorite of maintaining a business business. Normally, I know based on a historical antecedent.
0: Oh, okay.
1: But normally, say, both first two matches and the group matches in the year, and then I have a DPF. But yeah, kick you offline, and heading.
0: And I'm sad and who team be away in who the SC.
1: No, because tournament be you may be SC. They want to say, you be familiar with how a month will cope even weather, climate. I'm going to me and yeah, that outright air prediction. But a kajwano, and he said to me, but for now, I some guys say, may your man back be so made a doubt.
0: Oh, okay.
1: Even from qualification, no, and I can say, now my brother to Ghana. I'm a casting be a Ghana for UTA, your boy brother, but brother, and near careful boy, brother, can't come to blend the shame. Why am
0: I? And
1: he said, only brother could bona say, okay, and now no dear brother Bessel. And for Brazil to go far in this tournament and to go on to win, Brazil would have to play as underdogs. Brazil would have to play as underdogs in order to go far. Because now Brazil, they don't have any magician in their team. Hitherto, in the usual World Cup, Brazil has never gone, for the first 40 years, Brazil will never go to any World Cup or only at least four magicians.
0: Okay.
1: But then who is their magician? They don't have any magician in their setup. Brazil not even World Cup. No Ronaldo. No Ronaldinho. No Rubinho. No Rivaldo. Omun no bia ho yehu.
0: Te se omos omu players first level in.
1: Asana ban fim fini a. Do put defense kura ho yehu. Ba ne hwan. Bra aye vision jina bo wi asin nyina. I keep on saying Real Madrid. On share more than 12 goals in Brazil. And now for the first time I woke up more than Wendy. And then Oma mom first goal. And now Morocco chairman say yes indeed. Yen yen kai dem wen andra and yen we say mumu etu
0: okay
1: and Morocco for deal with Brazil papa and
0: first half no
1: I haven't watched this match now I have best say on prediction no people were still tipping Brazil and I'm can't see me bre which been work up on Brazil and you think work up on yeah history and yen andra sem but I'm not sure Brazil team no corner and I go for Carlo Ancelotti Carlo call Brazil I don't think we're more than Otado no the requests are there. Draw. I think we lose 3. We know about draw. We can have 4. We need 7. And so I'm calling my brother, sir. And so almost some argument. No movies are still a champion, sir. And maybe I born a month for Bakuduno. And they have normal players. How many Brazilian players no more? If I say Champions League boy, you can first level say now.
0: Ballon d'Or,
1: and local PSG, only best player, Brazil for the moment saying. Marquinhos is a defender. And Marquinhos can pull off 4 years ago, it's not the same Marquinhos today. He said, Chiro for no, I'm one, and no, I'm not going to be a Gabriel, I feel also a swabber. About 2 and 3, yeah. Brazil from the Chile, we have 2 and 3. But in Brazil, women need my 2 and women in my 3 and we flat defenders.
0: You can
1: proper number 2, proper number 3. Brazil will be called Masoliti bench. When you be mbo. When the Carlos Bifi won, now I must see Masoliti neighbor. And then one of Masoliti name. It be new. It be new. Only number 2 be because of your wedding of notes. Brazil nibi. And then I'm going to anything that Brazil for say, they name a buy. And then I'm glass man. And then I'm going to go to Epra. I'm going to go and no, sure, I'm set up on the ball against Morocco now. You look at the midfield. If you want to say, hey, Brazil, Pani.
0: Ah, I come call
1: Brazil, Pani, Vinf, Nini. where is the skill factory? Where is the skill factory? And I really admire the way Muruko Bobo, no? That Ayub guy, the man of the match.
0: Yeah.
1: Brother, for me, no, I'm going for a chumi national bottom. Chumi national bottom. Casimiro. Number four, Bonnie Dean. You're born in Casimiro. Only my experience. Ayub, 18 years. Man of Homes, I just said in the hospital. Man of Homes, so I keep on saying, football, you're for one day. And I name you, and you believe in magic, magicians, Ghana. Into no, you're not the cry. You must say, Quaji. Okay, you have gone coming to her. And I've gone so Ghana for in Africa for more push you social media. Pa. And one thing about daddy, and my name is Abu Kamaha. Tim be a Ghana qualify you, but they be a much be a boy. I'm for so the Ghana, the by equation him. And one thing about number for Taikan, they say, oh, Bolly, if you are born intensity in Washington, no, best of qualifying punk, which means qualify for quarterfinals. Nanko for Kang. Nasa Afcon, Kufu Bobo, Wemushi, Maka second to him, Kagana qualify and continue to quarter final, sir.
0: Now work up.
1: Then, oh, Tano wants to work up Ghana Koji. Do I hear movie as a no? Same Ghana Nanka call, Afcon, I'm so young Kokapoke, Koke Koya, Bolia Moroko phone as if old boy, and can qualify. No more Saji could see up here in the team Sudan. I'm push a bono bono. Na blaster, but you could almost see Yanko work up.
0: Country of possibilities.
1: Oh, say ye nya about tre and we say and they are saying chi and see MBD as any be you. Your bank of four swoops you had washing penny for no. But yes, if you're the same thing as you can. You guys play some team day. I had definitely complacency. If you saw my way dear on ya dear, make me a channel. But I'm trying to be simple and what I want anything to sing in the 20. I'm not sure I want to make a to us.
0: Okay,
1: but so far I'm really enjoying the tournaments.
0: Absolutely,
1: I'm watching Australia. I never saw them coming in to win 2-0 over Turkey, but they did it in a grand star. I'm always going to come on 3 points, you know, they really played. And even the Scotland game it was very good football if you watch it. So, plenty of matches are bound to come. So far, I think most talking points in Abbey. The game is Morocco and Brazil boy, no, and Morocco South Africa in him. Not the scoreline, the quality of play, and football. So the only proper picture. So to me, born a casa. Morocco chess says they've come of age. I dare them one way history, but you can't never football part there. Morocco for a more team. It's not just about one man. They play as a unit, and I never come out football. Oh, team be share thing. A team or ball as a unit. Obia Kumaninia. And the understanding because of the academy, you know, about 6 players from one, so they've grown through a certain system. Do some Morocco boys say, I remember you who we bring. Emre, I don't have any time. Time is the ultimate judge. I'm going to make a plan now. I will pay for sure. I saw money to me a function on the ground. And again, I need time for a place in the bubble. And the team behind the kind, I said, oh, in the first, you know, I remember that's someone, and then football assistant. Football is a part, and first, I'm not gonna play as you know. Where the Premier League in the B, Kakabri and Nakama Amanoni. Obo Premier League in the B, and see, no more tie home, no more tie share winning back. And the Formula 12 to a year and a 17. No, a beyond player, Bakumi, and Sibia Shia or home one, to go share on your home out. By name, sir. And the second division, third division, almost professor Moton players, you know, at 15, at 16 to Eastern European countries, you know, because of dollars of Belgium. Then, what change say, me play on cost from House of Folk and now Kotoko, Team B. No more room where Premier League. There be an end. The players, you know, most of them, no, even the terrain I was born in, no, a foreign at the moment. And no more could new a man on the name of the Baha. Senior Master, sir. We just hope. I mean, as we can only hope for the better. And memory in Subibri. Because as a matter, you know, and you're going to come out.
0: As a matter,
1: you know, come there. The issue about Patina Yanquan. A idea. Some countries so far, including even a referee. Tenye mkwana, this immigration issues are continuing. So let's focus on our match against Panama and the first match. A good result in that match could propel us into qualifying to the next stage of the competition. But say, you might not be doing Yama, become Wasama. It means we are not ready to fight on. At least, Abede, this is a pattern can be. So, yeah, which in FCA can, but some of me take handlers now at the end of the day, they shouldn't involve themselves in this party issue at all. Because they're not going to have their party. And you know, more young plans, and I hope so by now. Some of you could unfortunately to myself more corn, they're sending me. I think I know better psychological aid about Timono. Say, you be yam, you be cuckoo, and my yam brano, so finding the baby no. No, it's at the point, engine mano. That's why I didn't think they know not to worry themselves class players. And yeah, yes, and I had a obo night. I could have joined the program, no,
0: yeah. I'm returning come
1: up, yeah. What's the advert now? According to my son, his own kubia, wouldn't him the womb. As my cancer party by table, so we be a woman according to my son, and yaddy be you, and yaddy be you. Say, I see, as me see. Yeah, man, visa and found co baby, and yet be young. The second, any person apply for visa for the tournament. Send it, Momo.
0: Get
1: to a moment, we can age market. Maybe I say, I'm on the visa, no way, work again. And he, yeah, who be a war? A yasna, a bimono control. A bino control. Before Betty, FIFA tournament or any international tournament to host, you are there, Feno. Standard cooperative agreement. I know Emma will lower on your if you restriction on your visa.
0: FM.
1: But US for more Fanyajuma. More Fanyajuma. FIFA in Twin Country and Uti press conferences across where Uti and some of your president in the canal. I hope some Kono GFA president. And can some of my to Tomana no.
0: I'm glad in Yankopo.
1: Because in some of Kenya, Uti is very, very hollow and shallow. Which means I know all the US war and is living in fear. What you mean kind of boss as him? Because I'm not going to say, or Casaman can say, I'm going to be concerned about a company in the US war. I'm going to question there, most of it is political. Any group, a player, England of also, or more equipment. I'm going to be
0: here.
1: Including players, booting at the air. So, in some way, this World Cup is gradually becoming a World Cup of chaos. At the team be a negative issue and where am I on my do one nine so soon that say baby sabbat messy. But if you want a day or so and for me let's enjoy the moment.
0: Okay.
1: That's what is political and you know same thing.
0: Okay.
1: And you're football at least.
0: Okay.
1: I'm off with Tom Bobby my yeah should be. My high we bring. Football they are there my bathroom. So one for come and she ma. So what two them pass open to enjoy a game ma. Ah. How much the Morocco ye will be open ball? I bet now enjoy this game. How much the brothers say yes? Mo if we na social media, part of the match. Oh, the owners of the World Cup are in. Owners of the World Cup, Brazil, yeah. Ebo prayer. Brazil after 68 minutes, I say.
0: My emre.
1: He didn't feed Division 1 above Premier League. Eba san me niaje. So between man also on bigger stage and you see one thing about Morocco is that at the last World Cup in Qatar, they became the first African nation to qualify semi-final. Then soon after, that was
0: 2022.
1: Then the next 2 years was Olympic Games. Oh no, Okoti African again in football. And now the last AFCON, Morocco were in the final against Senegal. So they've shown certain consistency. And yet what we can describe as a flash in the pan. They've shown certain consistency over the last few years. In January, we come Morocco. Men come Morocco. Keke. Men my young couple of folks say we want to build the Morocco world in Ghana. That be a kononyano. Ghana, they may say when it comes to policy formulation, we are one of the best in the world. However, when it comes to the same policy implementation, we are always found wanting. Nti be kan de ni adro do nyi me ba chire am fo ni twa picture info na be guna yi discuss sa na we sinko e sad
0: yeah nti no nana ene me ma wa kwa aba na fi ma bibia ye fine
2: yeah nyame adom bibia ye fine so ho ye
0: nyankopon adom me ho ye pa
2: de nyame ase
0: yeah
2: baby girls na so eh
0: yeah obia omusi dia o kan na no motepa
2: Matias
0: obia se
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0: Maintaining Kancha Papa.
2: Chia Ramziku Ewo Akroso. Near Chia Yaru. Unimi Yaru.
0: Minimi Yaru.
2: Oh, I'm a Debia, me ba, me boy Yaru, the Unimi Yaru.
0: So I'm finding me chiami.
2: Yaro, Mercedes Benz specialist power.
0: Okay. That's all the new chiami. And now mommy me could chiano.
2: So to you won't say so to sana Benz dena problems are hanemo. A bass an or no an Mr. Fredo.
0: Okay.
2: Or your expert. Benz won't be out to me your friend Yaro. Michiana no power your jewel.
0: Okay.
2: Herman. Yeah, banana, but what cap and also cost
0: a Semper FM.
2: I think they're so far so good from opening ceremony. First match is here. I think say, yes, Ghana as a whole is here at the free moon. The organization, the pitch, the facility. Yes, you remember football now. Could yeah, yes, yes, star Europeans, Americans, no. Omo ye omo niyama, omo developi omo country in terms of football. On Mexico, on kasi Mexico cry krobi eche subia, but look at the investment. Omo investi wo football mo. That should tell you say, omo dream football who ye. 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
0: Okay, Tinana Kwame Bensfield and our ten in Kano Bensfield. It's just a banner Bens, one year, my dear. 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Joe, my yanya's idea with the mosquito at the mauno. 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I'll see a huno, pa. I'll say missing person. Your friend, patience, gamedi. 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
3: Asaba FM
0: eno ebe to dwa Iraq ene Norway eno ye 10 p.m. And also a group I gamer and also no a tuja a war a horn no more into no I had and then yeah said your table no at your group A no Mexico edikan I was 3 points oh yeah dear papa good difference no a two goals plus two goals and our Republic of Korea and so no at us you know I was 3 points plus one goal hey Czech Republic Phoebe a sign or no any maybe a South Africa and so no Chatwa or no so no any and maybe a group B no Switzerland edikan I was 1 point Canada at us you know 1 point Kata etoso miensa 1 point ena Bosnia and Herzegovina enso no 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enie.
3: For me there are some set piece things that we can do better for sure, but for me it's the mentality and the bravery, right? Like we want to make sure that the team is equipped from the start for all these matches to understand the plan, to understand the set piece plan and the opponent and what their plan might be, but in the end to really go after the game and represent exactly what we wanted to be. We did that in the second half and not in the first half, and that was the difference for us on the day. For me, there are some set piece.
0: And you know, Jesse March, Abra, Canada, and Bosnia, Ebo 1-1 no after the game on the 2-2 and so and no. Tina Chesena and Ketuakura Tony Popovich. Ono eye Australian coach ha ono so obon homo den pa no hwani mu se ono obetimi anya win ewo ehwo no mo na after the game no ono so e de nsem e de tudwa after se Australia 2 Turkey 0 no nsem a ono so e de tudwa enie.
4: I think every World Cup game is important you know, regardless of who the opponent is or which World Cup, you know, the first match everyone wants to get off to a good start, and we're no different. We know we have a big challenge tomorrow against a formidable opponent, but you know it's a World Cup. We're ready. The boys are excited, and of course we'd love to get off to a win, and that's the target.
0: Enti wene and sama aye Tony Popovich ono edi tuja na se Australia omo enya omo 3 point and so ewo hono mo Aiden O'Neill ono aye defensive midfielder edema Australia after the game ono so nensem enye.
5: Yeah, it's obviously something we've spoke about, you know, improving from the start and yeah, you know, I need to take more charge in that in terms of, you know, dominating the ball from the get go and it's something that yeah that I'm gonna, you know, try implement. Yeah, we came and looked at the stadium, you know, after we landed, and you know, everyone was just excited, and yeah, it's a quality stadium. And just to see all the Aussie fans here, I think is, yeah, just really exciting.
0: Okay, and you know, Aiden O'Neill, ono nensema, ono sono, edi tuja, eno no. Na unim se USA, ono eche Paraguay, eche ano 4-1. Na Mauricio Pochettino, ono ena etrene, edema United States of America. Ono sono, after the game, nensem enye.
6: The performance was really good. I think we really played well. We are so happy. But that is only the start. It's still 2 games to play. We need to enjoy about that start of the tournament. But knowing that we need to keep going and trying to improve and trying to do better in this game, because it's going to be all the games very competitive. But of course, so happy. Players deserve big credit about the performance. And then it's not only to talk about some names. It's about to talk the collective. I think it's not only Valo or different players that can performs. I think the team was amazing, but not only were they on the starting 11, you know, if not all the players around were in the bench, they were.
0: Okay, entino Mauricio Pochettino nensama ono sono edi etuja eno no Scotland eche Haiti esha mo bakwa omo entumi ante na John McGain ono ejina mu den achese otumi eboye ema Scotland edi inkunimo ono sono after the game nensama odi tuja enie.
7: that we are not used to playing against. So the important thing tonight was to get a clean sheet and get the 3 points, and we've managed to do that. Can we play a bit better? Of course we can, but that's brilliant. We're going into the games against Morocco and Brazil with more gears to go up. But Scotland winning at a World Cup again is the main takeaway from tonight. Well, I know we're a good team, so we need to show it. These opportunities don't come around too often. We said before at major tournaments and the Euros, did we bring our best? Did we leave the tournament saying, oh, we could have done more?
0: Anthony John McGinn, then somebody to draw. Now, he said 36 years in here. Na Scotland for no munya win ewa World Cup. Na ne no ma break it that record no ama omanya mo first winner no akwaye any Jason Kopa ediama eye Scotland for na nye ketwa kra na sedia a misti edika kachre wono England for ya ko wia omunia manyina America wanye save one shada nye save unse England for no mu bezi wo Kansas eho ena omu e bezi e watches and neno omu niya manyina ya kosis players boot near the end, no, ya ko akwako sisa, chese eno, 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
8: I'm very proud, very happy. All the country, all the family, all the GC people, everyone. We are very, very happy to see him playing in the World Cup. Not only me, everyone, the team, the friend, the people who know him, people who start show him now in TV. It was amazing. It's very, very proud. Very, very proud. I'm very proud.
0: Okay. It's in Sama or the two Dra and no DR Congo Omone Portugal and Ebo Nyame Boa Wednesday 5 PM Omone Portugal and Ebo Omo Group K. 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
9: I do believe that we've gained the trust of the nation as well, and I think we deserve that trust after, you know, the games that we've produced and the especially the intense games that we've played in. You know, if you look at the Denmark game, that you're not going to get any more high pressured. We had to win to be sitting here today, and we went and produced a performance, scored unbelievable goals and gave probably 52,000 people the best night of their life. So I think we deserve that respect. But what I will say is, you know, any team that we are playing in this World Cup deserves our respect as well. We're in a really difficult group, and we know we have to be at our best to win any game, and that's...
10: Welcome back to Yeah, That's a Pepper Thing. First up, we've got Harrison wrapping his Dr. Pepper in a tiny quilt so it feels at home. Oh, how tender. That's a Pepper Thing! And over to Becca, who's whispering affirmations to her can.
11: You're sweet. You're unique. You're the best thing I ever poured over ice.
10: She swears it makes it taste better. It's not a science thing, but it's a Pepper Thing! Why do they all do it? All for that sweet, delicious, truly one-of-a-kind taste of Dr. Pepper. It's a Pepper Thing!
9: What we're working towards, we can only control our performance, and if we perform to the best, then...
0: Obi a hia respect Ghana so yansi hia respect pal yansi hia respect ni bi etido Andy Robertson ono so no nsema odi tuja enso eno no walk up no bia wo ba bia obezi a chese okwa ko jina mu dindindin 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
12: it is an honor and it is a wonderful feeling to be here and be part of this amazing family of the World Cup. Of course our expectations to go and play the best of our football and try to win every single game. That's the expectation that we have. We bring the feelings and the hope of millions of people in our shoulders, and we want to make them very proud of us and happy. That's our expectation. Absolutely, full confidence. It's not the first time I step this kind of competitions. So with the boys that I have, fantastic players, human beings, everything is possible with when you have such wonderful ammunition in your hands.
0: It's the coach Carlos Quiroz. Aha, no, I see. We any the first time. Okwa ko pie mu ewo World Cup jumadie na se no nti ewo confidence 16 matches wahye 19 goals and na wakonside 19 wabo draw 4 and na wa winning 4 walusu

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3: Obi ahia respect. Ghana so yansi ahia respect to power. 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
4: It is an honor and it is a wonderful feeling to be here and be part of this amazing family of the World Cup. Of course our expectations it are to go and play the best of our football and try to win every single game. That's the expectation that we have. We bring the feelings and the hope of millions of people in our shoulders and we want to make them very proud of us and happy. That's our expectation. Absolutely, full confidence. It's not the first time I step this kind of competitions. So with the boys that I have, fantastic players, human beings, everything is possible with when you have such wonderful ammunition in your hands.
3: It's coach Carlos Kirosh. Aha, no, or say we any first time. Kwa kupie mu, World Cup jumedie na seno, into our confidence. 16 matches, washe 19 goals, and wako nsidi 19, wabo draw 4, and we winning 4, walusu 8. 16 matches.
5: No, metie no, ose goals no washe saying.
3: Washe 19.
5: Ene ashen saying.
3: Ene ashen 19.
5: 20-0. On 2 na 9 yet.
3: Yee, and we are member and also into any Jordan. Are you or see? Yeah, Kono, yeah, Kono, yes, petites, yeah, Kono, yeah, Ko, Aqua, Ko, yeah, dear pa.
6: We know it's going to be a difficult tournament, it's not going to be easy. We have a young group.
3: FM.
6: For the past 3-4 years now, and we're building, and obviously, we didn't qualify for the AFCON, but we managed to qualify for the World Cup. It wasn't easy, was it a difficult?
3: It was a difficult FM.
6: One, but we made it and now we're at the tournament and we're not coming to be spectators, we're coming here to perform and to make our country proud and to do our best for ourselves as well.
3: And
6: listen, I know that the boys are ready, so we'll see what happens.
3: The boys are ready. We see how happen. And you know, Jordan, are you? And so, Zlatan Ibrahimovic, Iblakadabra, or no? Ghana, ye kui, ye ni Croatia, ni England, and ye best split points. Na

0: Ghana ye be yade ye pa ne mo Panama afford ye huom se omo e ba beja competition no nya de se omo ba be yade Ibrahimovic.
1: I would like to choose Group L. We have England. Is it coming home? Let's see. We have Croatia. I have some roots from Croatia also, so I'm supporting them in this tournament. And then we have Ghana, big talents. Let's see what they bring. We have Panama, unfortunately, in this group. I think they will be a punching bag where England, Croatia will fight for the first spot. And Ghana might disturb them and take some points. But I don't see Panama. I know Thierry said about Haiti, but I think he's being nice now.
2: Oh, just surprised.
1: Or he has some friends in the national team and he wants to. He's being nice.
3: You have no friends in Panama then? So you say no points? What about a goal?
1: I don't want to be like disrespect, but this is difficult. This is three confirmed nations.
0: Itino Zlatan Ibrahimovic ano sene samadi tuja dia di chatwo ewa ye voices no eh Roy Keane ono osi Carlos Kirosh ono sani defensive game ni ade no kokko body ahwea be hanupa Roy Keane ni sebudi.
4: I just hope they don't become too defensive because Carlos Kirosh has gone in there and one of Carlos's biggest strengths was his defensive side of the game. Brilliant coach, huge question marks about him as a manager.
5: Yeah.
4: Certainly, I felt he'd like the personality of a dead fish when I worked with him. But as a coach, very good session. But now that he's managing, and there's huge question marks over him. So whether he's too defensive, you know, it might backfire on him.
6: But so he was the assistant when obviously you were at Old Trafford. And is that what he tended to work on?
4: That was
6: his first and foremost, that was his instinct?
4: Yeah, which is fine. Of course, you need a foundation. You want to be tough to beat. But really, and that's fine if you're coaching, but then when you talk about being a manager and having that personality, I think that's where he comes up short.
5: Roy, with players who are about expressing yourselves, that's what you don't want to see. You don't want to see a manager who's going to come in and get them defending and hopefully they can break. You want to let these players just go and play.
4: And he only came in the last 1 or 2 months. Again, he's not had much time to work with the players, so they're a big challenge.
0: Etino Roy Keane, ono so den sama odi tuja, eno no, na Thomas Tepate, Nensemono, Ministry of Foreign Affairs, omo the press statement about the government of Ghana's statement on the refusal of Canadian visa to Mr. Thomas Tepate, Enra Ose Accra. 13th June 2026, and I say the government of the Republic of Ghana expresses strong reservation following a high-handed and extremely unfair decision by the Canadian to refuse a temporary residence application for Mr. Thomas Tepate, Ghana national and a key member of Ghana senior national football team, the Black Stars, which participating in 2026 FIFA World Cup. We are informed that the Immigration, Refugee and Citizenship of Canada, the IRCC, arrive at this outcome on grounds of under paragraph normally A36. Let's say of Air Canada for no or Immigration and Refugee Protection Act no. Let's say IRPA no. And I just or more akoti ewahan no. See decision no. Understood to be based on pending criminal proceedings in the United States Kingdom, United Kingdom. Now say a PAA or England, you know, not just say once and that has not resulted in any conviction and judicial finding of guilt. And I say only for you. Until the government of Ghana reaffirm the fundamental legal principle of the presumption of innocence. And I said party innocent. I said justice should be due process in democratic societies while representing Canada sovereign right and enforce its immigration laws. Ghana considers that reliance on unproven charges in the absence of judicial determination raises fundamental questions of fairness and proportionality o woki nti no na che se eno no nti ni nyina ne 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countdown no enso egusu a ekɔ so pa den pa
2: Glasgow 2020
0: yeah
2: 6 Glasgow Scotland
0: yeah. Yeah, Scotland
2: common games
0: egusu a ekɔ so pa
2: and in headline right you know ever say deja vu.
0: Oh, okay.
2: Ebe nano di nebi. Obi efufuru bi ansakra.
0: Ah, omoa konko mani mo. Omoa ne dominate.
2: I think was it Friday or so. Meti mo fanka wa eko asthma.
0: Yeah, eko asthma.
2: We're just about a man to go. And what are we seeing? We always believe
0: promotion
2: in
0: promotion.
2: We always believe in magic. It is a Nyamia Duma, July 23rd, yesterday.
0: Okay.
2: Gana ni pese, what you say, gana fire, they're gonna. But, preparation in a bachelor. Preparation in a bachelor. You better almost another time. See, the entire GOC are focusing on that which is not important. As I'm not Mr. Adinity, and the government also, because they will not push. The last time, 4 years ago, FM. When you call Aya Birmingham, no. Luckily for us that time, no. Na kum was ne
0: Asemba FM. Oh, okay.
2: We could come because we abandoned the screen ya koshe
0: World Cup.
2: 4 years ago, the common what preceded the World Cup. What happened? Yeah, no.
0: Okay.
2: Edu, yeah, Ghana de see ya na beko. In some of the bring by bear and getting.
0: Nana, Aifa, and now de me ewura and
7: some
0: of the bring.
7: Bibri
0: papa.
7: Yes, I'm charity for.
0: Inti Ghana match on Wednesday, Ghana ne Panama. 11 p.m. and a etodwa. Ghana ne Panama.
2: Yenda.
0: Do Ghana. Asempa FM ne Adom TV. Adom TV ya the live coverage ni be yi ne live ni ya commentary. Eso at the fast here. Na Asempa so commentary so trouble. Atwotwo wuro ni akantra pa na ba ba ya analysis ne ade ya me see me woni pa.
2: Pa che menka won. 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
0: Nana Bacho Yamko.
7: Man, your list number could see with Jao Pan.
0: Oh, what's in my head then?
7: Black Stars and Yumuno. One bomb and then see. He can't do without the song.
0: And I am your best. Until live on YouTube, Asempa 94.7 FM. Obey me and the message, you know, at the on WhatsApp via WhatsApp 0551 22 48 22 0551 22 48 22. And as obey to me, I control at the YouTube, and so
7: World Cup we there. Once I ever started, no, na me bo ma baso opening ceremony ne organization. No?
0: Yeah.
7: Even though you we, but kakra you kuno. I say Africa, your family be free mo. Even though there, yes we here no. You know say yes we here tumpo. Okay, Ivory Coast omu hosti ya na explicit. It was exceptional.
0: Asemba FM.
7: So no, wow who here. The facility, the quality of the facility. If you know more drainage system cramp on, you could see still Now the park, you know, was very available. Say, it me at the abo AFCON. No, and I think day in and day out, yes, you are there. And I think say the 2026, the America, Mexico, and the Canada, yeah, no, so no. Your far baby from now, your next AFCON, so no. Your be no. I'm an akosa. I think so far so good, and I top notch. When they make no. And I be my association in your mabi bri. But I'm a party issue, you see. I ask them, but then you know, so soon the awareness every players, African players are more Europe. No, see, there are certain lifestyle be on ma. You have to be very careful. Oko obi manzoa.
0: Yeah.
7: Oko boa. Oka se si kanu nyanu fufunti ube ye de ope biya. Ube timi de aye wa wa o mamu. But untimi enfan kwa ye obi manzo. And Europeans no ankasa na brofo na ankasa ne mano. Omo no. The way and mana omo no omo omo ni brisi kanu. And I said the way and mana omo omo ye omo dia omo fanche no. Ese isu ya bibi free mo. I think if party we not uncle true, I'm an age man Canada and uncle born the first match now. It shouldn't be any problem. They say ginger boys, you know, say they will stood up or they will stand in for their player or their own, their colleague.
0: Yeah.
7: No, we prove here. Say now they have the can do spirit. On bet me they are supporting your brother. No,
0: it's me they are supporting my match. No.
7: Say yes, you are dear, ubi bia, even granny players and qua. Well, when you are called the aspirant, I will call you Juma. Now, when you you should know the way and manner of which many are brought for no adele, especially your mom, man. And yes, I said, bit me after I say. I think so far so good. Ghana, I could drew America, Honoma, here prepare for the World Cup. No, and maybe I was say, because you say your coach, no, Nicasa, no, yard also. Actually, Juma no be on field. No, we are all supporting them. The quality tactics are a bit me. Am I acquainting him? A World Cup, you know, that is what we want. The players are only available. I'm betting me a ball. Am I who say in Yama Eko, you know, I think it should be done perfectly. We are supporting them. Whatever they need, the supports, anything on the field. On the training ground, say you meet me, eh, yeah, mom, with me, I know. Om to me, and yeah, we ain't to me, and for mom, no, om to me, and corner and quiet. I think, this World Cup, I have some feeling, we say, even though our team to me is not all that strong, I think, say, it's me, a pass in the group stage, a advance, a quarter, the next stage, a bit me, a boy. But my infant to you, 3 months, a World Cup, we meet me, a quadje.
0: Hey,
7: it will never happen. Because the way and manner, yeah, football system has it.
0: You drew Hokra.
7: Look at what happened to Brazil yesterday, Morocco. And come back now. And yeah, an investment to Morocco, I yeah. And I'm on with Marco Drew, say you.
0: Oh, okay.
7: Omo invest to Omo football. Mo. Can you tell me one Morocco we are or what position work out?
0: At Semper FM.
7: I mean, who Morocco need be a football we be a or what position?
2: Okay, now and I said that.
7: Now. I said now. They are all focusing on their country. You see, they are developing. Sana Beya, I'm the world football. No, we will see them. And it's not a small investment. And so if we are able to learn from them, invest in our Ghana football, do the needful, the necessary facility, the coast, and our lower division, any Ghana football now, I think say maybe a Morocco I could drew see you know. As you bet me drew honum. Yesterday I was watching the match and you could see the flair. The way our team hold the Brazilians, you know. You see, it's all about investment. And how many players are free different teams in Europe or more Morocco? A few of them, majority of them, they are in their country. You see, so let's try. try as much as possible, invest. And my fire selfish interest is skibi ba. I did my investment. Yeah, they better team kwala. I'm on more to me. So it's me. Enya some flair be some talent be. I'm on more to me. The other boy senior team now. Am I international? We should invest in per facility. Who could Dubai is here? Every community be our sporting center. To what talent in the crown now corner we are there. I think that a buying it's me. Wow. Football no, you see, it's a man. Yes, Ghana, yes, invest in football, man. Sunny to me, I can say, World Cup no crown, no, that's be. You bet me, Aje. But all the same, yeah, support you. I say, Wednesday, no, in your man bet me, Ako ye. Now, I'm a referee, I'm a sign, I'm a deny no entry.
0: Somalia, Atan.
7: But me, to me, I feel say FIFA am wild referee, no. You see, because FIFA could have even stepped in. Not just a mere person say what then Kwan obey to me acquire a whole US yeah refusing entry. I think but if there is something there, I think that country should also do the needful. I was very, very, very sad for the referee. Even when he interviewed a man crying, a castle crying, and now Timo said, Papa no akofo. But we wish him all the best. Say, as time goes, no, we know a best strength. No, I'm an image. Me, I had
0: me cry, me boy, you if I for a bass or super car for a bit to Jano or no, no, no, my appointment,
7: at least now I'm for consoling. It's not bad so far. The World Cup, I think, say. Yeah, started a lot of surprises. Once Qatar and Russia, so looking at the way they were playing, you could see say almost defense. You know, I think they almost striking the midfield. You know, almost Mukakra. If they are able to work on that, never bet me akoyi amomo. See, Iman, I think they said over some of you.
0: Menko senior and Misty Honum Nana Kwame Bensfield. And Ote ne Kano, Amisti Nobo, why you ready pa ewa hano mo Amisti?
2: Chairman,
0: and some naba o.
2: Oh,
0: hun so pa.
2: Easy.
0: Hun pa.
2: Easy. Easy. Kura na. Sometimes, assemble her to be a no. In na ya tiani afa abefrim. I mean, kema eme twenty answer.
0: Okay.
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2: Na na kwame kasi me about e Morocco players. Morocco players 26 na ebo. A year work up here. A must have been penna, ye woman Morocco. 19, young woman Morocco.
0: Okay. 19 young woman,
2: including a year on Captain Akimi.
0: Okay.
2: To your moment, Timono, a United Nations spa, and I'm a Pimono, a better and your brach.
0: And as I care to the air, watch us here, be a better boy, and you.
2: It depends on how Bayano. How Bayano. The motive could be good. By the how.
0: How I'll be.
2: It's 1 year in the year. Omo year in the year. And I'm watching at the right time. And I'm also saying, move your confirm for your bridge at the bar Morocco. They don't see the facilities in Morocco as alien to them, even friendly to them, because Portugal now, if you want to, facilities in Morocco are better than the Omo Boss or Portugal. Hold on.
0: Okay.
2: It be the same as the Omo Boss Spino, and it be better than the old Spino. And we'll build the Ubagan has when we see a camera cast the money. Ponor Nepusi for no show. So there's that distinction. And I'm more, I try to say, I'm coach, I'm more, and I'm not going still a second. I don't come before just only my dear.
0: Yeah,
2: and you know, gonna need to before posting sanity and coach, I need an account be how I'm more. And but the issue, you know, a very difficult one. And I can agree with government. The government, so you know,
0: okay.
2: Trying to talk to the appropriate quarters and institutions, a bilateral government to government, Ghana by through the Foreign Affairs Ministry, only Canada for back as I'm gonna try some review near there. And I've heard people talk about the axiom of innocence until proven guilty.
0: Yeah.
2: But another presumption of innocence, you know,
8: as simple FM.
2: Sometimes, you know. It's a case of being innocent before proven guilty. That presumption, you know, is not also a mere formality.
0: Okay.
2: until say court be bua wo for no yet me say we dis abone no
0: okay
2: but no so Samson chrese abone no endi because the plus and minus
0: if
2: you happen that sabone no di here
0: okay
2: and so if in legal principle the befa bia ne how when the basic year amount for e kan or they don't add that one normal obia so ukoye legal in my yes so a person is innocent before or until proven guilty by a court of competent jurisdiction now almost a full stop or no
0: okay
2: but however the presumption is also not a mere formality
0: to jam 50 50
2: then secondly I've heard plenty of people including the government of Ghana and the minister saying that even a minor you say odisa born in the woman just recently of course some memo could see a kind
0: I will
2: friendly match against Wales so meaning that if you can hold on party nanka
0: unsi hopra
2: I didn't know some minor yen buye ton the money bem nanka kona yan sunu mu now again that argument doesn't suffice simply because say I'm one of us and now I want to say Chinese was CCA or better call court no
0: I'm Misty Noble.
2: So if your argument is say, oh, baby, yes, we did Bonino Crown, and I say, your man, visa, my coho. Instead of in Canada, we're talking about two different jurisdictions here. Some laws are the same
0: as others are different.
2: And if you're talking about immigration laws, it should be an idea. Any one more moody, we're doing pa. Ebini menko for Australia.
0: More than power.
2: And meba ho. Meba Australia there no. And some em ka say enye patin kwa na same way at all. Now issue about football no. Football is extremely famous sports. Nti mpa do do na ni ma agree for football. For at any day. Ja same is football mo e coach dey sin other disciplines. That and so omo mo ka say message one pay ya. So mo ka say I didn't see na England phone and kasa na musi we no omo man visa man about no England phone to me deny party visa now
0: ba ko di asem no
2: until e be di asem na wie
0: I missed the noble
2: see twen so one say onu be di asem bi mu so ba we turn the crew then secondly I'm also kasa oh America for crown man visa it's true okay ta proper visa in the US of A now issuing a visa to anybody, any individual, is different from entry into that same country. Okay. I'm a visa, I'm a pass, which one by him, but do you are a different border agency. I'm not sure, say, who's so much we rock the valid visa. I want to Uma, Nidian Domino, Nidian Bum, Natan, a
0: Somalia,
2: referee, no,
0: yeah,
2: so it's a valid visa. However, I'm an Anna Pate is not the only player same we are turning. The first player Oko through Brian Mbolo from Switzerland.
0: Switzerland Mbolo.
2: Yeah, man visa. So you see, sometimes about training they can't say a very bad omen for us.
0: Okay.
2: But then and Mati your friend lawyer is in there, we are talking about law and company law is broad. Internet you were specialization in law.
0: Okay.
2: And sometimes maybe chess and be so expecting immigration law.
0: Okay.
2: And you also are a it's ya ni yesia. And I'm not here as a maybe to be a chan call for. And to me, I'm getting a chum fan chemi.
0: Okay.
2: The issue about particular legal visa or do US, you know. We should rather be crying for what could happen to Pate next.
0: Okay.
2: Because the fact that particular legal visa in the US today does not mean, say, you ain't been cancelled that visa in the year.
0: It may cancel.
2: But this visa can be cancelled tomorrow and deported from the US tomorrow. So whilst working with the institution of Air Canada, no, we should also try to find some common grounds with the authorities in the United States of America. Last week, I know what I said. Oh, I said like, "Oh, international
0: business." Yeah. No correct.
2: Me tell you, I'm Henry Asante. Henry Minya because me never started from GBC.
0: Yeah.
2: And I'm the first ever producer on radio. And wow. Me when I was a colleague, me say, "Hey, me have one son, a friend." I think on Maestro program. Mm-hmm. No, all can say that we was match, you know, the press conference. Mm-hmm. Now kind of people questions about so much to say. Then I want to say, can
0: yeah.
2: I say Patisi? Yeah, I say Patisi.
0: Yeah.
2: The first person who asked a question, no coach one. The coach didn't want to answer.
0: Yeah.
2: And I want for AC so because they weren't comfortable. Mm-hmm. There's one thing Ghana for you realize here. When you are the worst and the Americas, being Africa, so simple.
0: Mm-hmm.
2: And you too, a social media. So we teach you about visa and never cause TikTok come for children visa. How I'm going to visa near there. You are just selling yourself to the white man.
0: Mm-hmm.
2: Sometimes, and they have for YouTube channels, they discuss it, but they issue, you know. You really say, England of four, no, you could work up, no, on my team, pony say, almost destabilizing in team. But the issue is that we were also helping them stoke that fire. Yet, and Campbell, who they were. I've seen plenty international portals, I almost cited Ghana. Portals, published and news. So we also help amplifying that news, and it became rife in Ghana than that the UK and the Ekasa Honda and it started fear. No, and it was a whole week. I don't know my forecast. If you say, yeah, can I publish no? Never call viral, never call it. At the time, not part of your issue. No, I have visa, can I visa name by it? Uti a minister now say you invited them and call here by metric. I will UK.
0: Oh, okay.
2: The more bisan umbisan no man call here. As to whether what they found out then, tell me by metric no. Oh man, come on, chido ubia. So they might have some information now. I'm gonna keep it to their chest because that trial is ongoing. In some of me reveal be beer what trial no home. My young Ghana. Now you're saying tell me party. It's rather unfortunate that this issue has happened. Remember, when the panel say, "Pate woke up late in the bayo, no, then he didn't come home." I'm casting on Kaya, the man Kaya, I found he didn't come home. No, we have journey. They have a valid point, but the issue is that if Pate didn't come, would have done us more harm than good. And Kabana, come for the egusu e discuss it. Eh, the reason why if you for the time Pate didn't find come home. Kaya, I'm for Chere. Say, send to you if you for more paper tassium. But it could have been better for us in case you need him. But you're going to have to say that. Because I say, you see, coach, you're going to be born hooker. Then you're going to be so on your Juma as coach, you know, on your players, you know. We assume that power on ourselves. We can only predict. But the final authority lies on the coach to name a squad at any given point. But saying, yeah, probably like that, plus I'm being more, we tend then to tend against the coach. Meanwhile, young secondary people, we are only Sunday professors. And young age one, they say, hey, coach, you know. But one thing I've realized over the years is that when people come out with problem lineup, let's say, coaching, they're different from DSR, then they tend to then kick against the coach.
0: Yeah.
2: And Pate, coaching didn't count, no. Yes, me, I'm shame because I even heard me opinion, me kichas on this platform, I think with AMI Shonoka, say, on the Kunyaya. And that was way beyond when listen to Kububa. Say, as much to patent when you are and get beer.
0: Untranching
2: a crack. And a valid point because some of you be a world right UK and I say, some of the team with a crack. A difficult. What I say? And see, when people talk, oh, pate dinner, pate, I didn't know, but for no one pay us, and I've listened to a minister for sports and recreation.
0: Yura Kofi Adams.
2: And any coach in the Ghana for the donor, it's an interview. Our plenty channels are Ghana. Now let me go to Air Canada. Almost as one can, and we were ESPN. And if you get to this paragraph, I say a media spokesperson for Immigration, Refugees and Citizenship Canada issued a statement to ESPN on behalf of the office minister, Lena Diab, regarding the visa denial on Friday. Now, quotes, Canada is proud to be a host country for the 2026 FIFA World Cup and is working to facilitate a successful event while maintaining the safety and security of Canadians.
0: Okay.
2: Now let me take it again. I'm quoting where Canada for no almost statements after FIFA no more Kasai no. Almost say Canada is proud to be a host country for the 2026 FIFA World Cup and is working to facilitate a successful event. Now I had an own one while maintaining the safety and security of Ghanaians, Canadians. Meaning, almost I didn't know expert, you know, Obikoya, almost I present Panu were good moving. I come one of them. Where your official statement Canada has been consistent that hosting events does not change Canada's immigration laws. But you know, say before FIFA, Bema or Mambia, I couldn't so host events, you know, you are there, you standard cooperative agreement. Mm. And in it, you know, so to me, lesson immigration laws. Now, Canada, catch I say, Canada has been consistent that hosting major events does not change Canada's immigration laws. So the fact that I'm hosting for World Cup, no, I'm say, I don't chase a mumbra, no. I saw mugugum edema ubia. Every person seeking to come to Canada is assessed individually. So they are not assessing Ghana, but a Ghanaian court party. We are step by step. Based on the facts available and the law that applies. The facts available on Mokano. Do we have that fact? Or do we have a contrary fact? Can you tell me and say, I didn't need
0: it?
2: See, Minister Kennedy, you know. I'm going to respond in you. Say, I'm going to get an no I'm going to get an party and I'm going
0: to wow.
2: And to know, I'm going to get an NBA assem. Now, in 2020, December, I think, yes, now I'm going to be the airport. That time, I'm going to afford the COVID year off. Near see, you're going to China. And Uncle Fu, the Mosra, a general compound, no money ye, oh, no money being a bit nine year rough radio show. Now you're right, changing to one COVID, as I said, be a trending a year global too much. And the then president of Ghana, yeah, that's time you took you close to airport, much between you two,
0: yeah,
2: and changing to one. So you were tennis events where Yebo Grand Slam and started from Australia,
0: yeah.
2: 2021, and I covered the budget every rifle we are safe for now. So then in 2022, now people were even pontificating ABA, Australia Open, ABA Maso. But indeed, Australia Open, and Maso. Now, the biggest news in 2022, Australia Open was not about who won the Australia Open, but the face of the Australia Open, I found Novak Djokovic.
0: Mm-hmm.
2: Australia for a deported from Australia. Novak Djokovic, and this news was huge because some Australians couldn't understand that Australia Open, you know, didn't have any na ye prima kumpo wa mana ko echira ye Novak Djokovic just you be a to mona as an ambassador for the Australia
0: Open.
2: Australia issue, you know, with Novak Djokovic, you know, put in a error in the sense that he was given a visa
0: as Semper FM
2: and almost say wa flout to air COVID rules. And you know, I say, you know, if and I go for a lawyer. Go for a lawyer. The then Prime Minister of Australia, Scott Morrison, and only this charge. Say, I know, I'm not sure a man of mine, or between baby and me, Busso. I'm not sure I'm going to go to court. I'm going to appeal. I'm going to appeal where I'm going to do it. I'm going to fact, say, or what I'm going to do, I'm going to say, I'm going to take a job. Morrison and Crawford said, Nicky, take a fake.
0: Hmm.
2: We are talking about the face of Australian Open.
0: Yeah.
2: A fellow sportman. He deported from Australia in 2022. People can check. So, Thomas Partey is not the first person. I'll always see a kind. As we are talking. It's rather unfortunate. So, to Ian Brown. And as I'm making about even this tournament, what can post so? The first issue by Brian Mbolo. Brian Mbolo is not a Ghanaian.
0: Yeah.
2: Of Switzerland.
0: Yeah.
2: Then there was a Haiti player. On the last minute, last week, I don't know, issue in the visa, man. Your team didn't have a visa. On the corner, they didn't buy it. Into no ni Ghana, I'm gonna say Tamale because of climate. Episode on ne America with an F and no. On ne look has been a training. What's the entitlement of US of A? Now let's go to a or my friend Iran. Iran is born in March in our US of A. However, I'm gonna say Mexico because US wasn't mean grant your safety. Into the much my mom when say some more March Monday, they can come to the US on Sunday, a day before. And I for they will come to the US the day of the match. Whether bro, they want it that way. Meanwhile, my fans don't official say I'm visa no. I keep on saying so. I say we have buy also Ghana there, Embrano, Yendi Bras, Ghana no, Embrano, saying say. You can't freedom of speech, you can't rule of law, democracy. The father of democracy, US of A. Democracy na yesu ano. One more the buyer, no, US of A. And to be honest, say a share almost so. Yeah, the last year, we call a year Olympic Games out of France. Yes, see, you might be the Russia or could to a share or Momunia, I from Ukraine, so
0: yeah,
2: and to your Momun could be. Omo Fragon Poyenche, yeah, and show Fragon Power out of France. February 28th, America got to share a year Iran or so. Without prior approval from the United Nations. But US air justify a moment any legal. Obi and to be a A man, if you ask your job to some stubborn, open to be Casa Tia. The US, you know. FIFA president, it war. The last time Russia, the only one, a moment on Qatar. He was this Infantino president was just issuing statements. And now it's US. And Mr. Trump, T. And wine, and to be in Casa Consensus, it doesn't be a football and the politics and fra. On to me, answer.
0: Also, on to me, Mura.
2: On to me, answer.
0: Immigration.
2: On to me, answer questions. You know, you see this bald headed man.
0: You didn't know your power.
2: Wait, see, sometimes if you're saying, I see more and two are some two, say, better. No, I'm more pay. Conspiratories, like I said, I do a papa and go for me. No, parents and my machine, I go fast machine.
0: Yeah.
2: One leaks about Infantino. Damning news about Infantino. And on any car bomb strike force. Instead, we are saying to keep on saying something to Wada. And I said to be so men hang on so could do any because you name the Abbey Abbey too. If you are saying you
0: are saying
2: FM, if you are so and a particular way, Jimmy Dodo, and a party, if you are saying some then I say, "Kotu say, unia ne dey share. Fado dey for share shum preko. So be ye jano. And to me, try ma wudi elkra on.
0: Okay.
2: E be na wudi na koye ma. 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It's me selega na fufro say say kapata se mo na. Yenja sa questions ni ibisa about. I didn't say mani ko UK no. And a US look at a visa, I didn't know Canada. UK, a UK. US, a US. Canada, a Canada. It's rather unfortunate, sir, twin. But, your man, pin you for now, on what the duty to perform no, in relation to this issue, no? I have Foreign Affairs Ministry and the Ministry of Youth and Sports and Recreation, no? On what you're doing. Then you're concentrating on your blaster, no?
0: Okay.
2: And the man saying, you may say, party penance will be a tunnel. Messer Bibri, work up we. I be one of the most chaotic work up ever. Immigration issue are two more than half of the countries of Asia. Kano. Bibri, no, America and Canada, especially. Mexico, Muna, I think, will be my a lot of people.
0: Okay.
2: By Canada and US, the road deal of the man Iriasi for this work up, denial of visa and cancellation of visas, there's been a lot of people who are. At entry point, they deport them back to their home country. But okay. Because of my other citizens, you know, MBA News.
0: Okay.
2: MBA News. Okay. US phone, if you are saying, did you cry for this World Cup? And because of US, I'm also coming back to Musuru. And the biggest news was that US are the leading exporter of oil and gas. Why? Because Venezuela. If you are going to be in Casa, we don't have a Gokokan. Then they are besting AUE, are besting Saudi Arabia, are besting Russia.
0: As simple
2: FM. But people are not decoupling the fact that all your niggas in America and yet only that of US. Now, according to you, be that I've got a deal. But deals, you know, say you say you say no, be the highest exporter of oil and gas, oil and gas. The truth be, you know, you say you can't see. You did come on.
0: Okay.
2: Instead of Ghana, the you can say so. See, Mr. Abiu Kuchia body and do come to. Now the time Mr. Kuchia 1 billion. No need on number. Mr. Abiu no go far airboard. And if you no need go far lawyer. Odim. Nanko Bia was car or before lawyer papa. Nanko Bia no go chat body and consul. It's been yanisa. Instead of she also. I know Cassia now, Ude, I mean him. It's been one busy.
0: Okay.
2: So, Nasa break a car, Mambia, Nasa, I've been a good chassis, I make a crack.
0: Matty.
2: Come on, baby, be a part two.
0: Okay. Senior Misty, and I attend in Cano, into Gianni Infantino, yes, Reno. On Jaiti near dear near you know no more pa Infantino o share ni experience our football moa also timiye bibi. I think 26 years in here or then who write football mo in the year 2000. Now oko joining UEFA. Now throughout no, in a decade no or no it me born home or in the leadership role no or no ebe director of legal affairs and a club licensing in 2004. And assign a be a deputy general secretary ewo UEFA 2007 and I just say odidi di moa assign be a general secretary ewo UEFA 2009 to 2016, which means 7 years, and I just say a honor crampo obabedi as general secretary. Na and there, why we need to unia scandal you buy in 2016 or Sasia and then obedremo as FIFA president in Ocean Abaqua Semino Pana, a ban of football na where dear tree at a pie in the Osore na Otimia Totonia Mapa Haiti. Player na ye deny in a vessel no nidin edi Pierre Wudinski.
2: Yeah.
0: Pierre Wudinski. Ono ena ye deny no a ye vessel oba bi piemu ewo USA. Ena Omar Attan ono ofi Smiler Smiley. Somali a referee. Somali referee. Yeah, Somali afwei. 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Nanso no mebo UEFA for abaso. Mebo mabaso pass and say 2026 UEFA Super Cup. I to draw between PSG and Aston Villa. I know it to draw no. I to draw August 12th. It was Salzburg, Austria. And I say we dey share so hard no more. Baby, I na chese. I know so. I to draw no. I na mpeni for a pound no. I say onkonko jinemu. I shem ben pa. You know. Mpeni for aya di pa. Di adu so. Aye coach Vicente Abiu.
2: But now can be that question be answer. But now can be said about Morocco. As whether I'm paying for a ticket leadership role, I will cover.
0: Oh, okay.
2: Remember, I'm coming there. Fawzi Leisure.
0: Yeah.
2: I know, vice president of CAF today, of Morocco.
0: Yeah.
2: Nti answer na ba Raymond
0: said am fasoa o musa nya wo so
7: no but even crown
0: o si nya ntaji unze o kwaye yi sa ga na yi di sum fasoa pa
2: no say answer no the other ba
7: okay
2: nti Morocco ni na vice president of CAF ni
0: na ma am fasoa no ba no e wura kwasi nya ntaji o di bi sa na yo nti na sum fasoa
2: it's a hosting
0: be a prof ka
2: nti hosting be on the call
0: Coach Bram Preko. Coach Bram Preko.
2: Coach do so.
0: Coach, good morning. Coach, now what to say?
9: BBI
0: are fine. Yeah. Oh, okay. As I want to mention that nyaadwe ne wo baby.
2: But just work up on video.
0: Oh, so yeah, summarizer pa. Analyst
2: or what?
9: Coach. I missed it. You know, always look at the larger picture.
0: Okay.
9: So I always tell people say, what is the benefit when the father has eaten and the kids have not eaten?
2: Yeah, they're angry.
9: So that effect, I say, who effect in Ufie.
0: Okay.
9: It shouldn't be the other way around. Yeah, then normally, acquire the other way around.
0: Oh, okay.
9: We look at benefit that are trivial or on the broader perspective.
2: Not lasting.
9: That will not last us forever. When you take Morocco the other way around, wherever they are working on their home project. So, I mean, their children are enjoying.
2: Sure.
9: On World Cup now, of course, you know, they can host it single-handedly.
2: Simple.
9: Rana, no, if America cannot host it single-handedly. And you know, we train the boom, you know.
0: Okay.
9: So I try to say, Ejuma bi akosu ansana one movie in your rank. But say she inkosu a na one movie na umaye benefit ya. Whatever we benefit on could it be sustained?
0: Mm.
9: But when you put up infrastructure and you're even gone, some of us have benefited from our parents' houses. Sure. So it gives you time to plan your own.
10: Sure.
9: But why wouldn't it be so? Well, say, Santa, you do early planning, Santa, you must do things that will give you money you're not supposed to do.
10: Mm.
9: And see, Abrabani like this.
0: Mm.
9: So certain privileges give you an advantage.
0: Exactly.
9: Your parents may work somewhere. So I'm out to me run certain offices, even when they are no more. It tells you the background they left behind. We're looking at a broader benefit. Whatever Morocco is benefiting from, whatever they build at the base.
10: And they're building more.
9: And they're building more. And Usha Morocco star or the bringing the foreign players into the national team, no, yeah, different.
10: Different.
9: So two choir in every country. They live in a country as they are living in their country.
10: Sure.
0: Okay.
10: Like the Indians and Chinese.
9: Yes. Mm. Our living separately from our culture, our behavior when we are in a foreign country. But Omu live it say Omu Omu Kroma from Omu Diani, Omu behavior and you know, Uko strong Omu fear what down for be or yeah, India. Especially India.
0: Yeah.
9: These North Africans. Uko strong one. Sena yasit 30 of ye or Ghana. Sena ye behave, you know. Sound omu behave. So when you are bringing those boggers, no, omu nye new. In titia ye di ma omu fie, no. San titia na omu di ma omu kola omanoni.
0: Okay.
9: Ah, ye di ye slightly different. When it comes to ye di no, people who does it well are the Santis.
0: Okay. Yeah. That's fine.
10: Sure.
0: Good.
9: But, say, ye in transi. They will come first, even though we try, but on a larger number. So I'll say, because their number is large, we've seen more. And see, Obiba Agu, Obiye the 17, Obo Morocco national team, say. But this is a country where Omo desire and DNA to affect wherever you are developing from. So you are developing in Belgium, but the FA is interested in your development in Belgium. So you are not far from your development. You are not far from home. Then parenting. Home parenting. So it's similar to Japanese model.
10: Sure.
9: Where they don't go to a foreign country. Now, Omo changing Omo way of raising their kids. But we travel and mostly change the way we raise our kids. Only few families try to do the Americano. And I think people who does it best are the Ashantis. It is not that other tribes are picking it. From that angle, into game no offer example nitrala now the buy be feeling. Who go for be example keke the be feeling. Let me take you back to Senegal 92 squad no, who became coaches and other things no, was deliberately done by then head coach
10: Bruno Metsu.
9: Bruno Metsu say okay you, when you say go school way. But and yes, because of a former player. But yet they're not able to say an automatic former player must be an administrator. But these administrators, and when you get close to them, they've worked on them. And they've gone through the ranks very well. Company, only social nickel time or you any career. Uber Philly say, I can be able to meet your coach. But company in his full time professional career was always working at the lower level teams.
10: Sure.
9: And see, or building a line, the badges, no, not or building a working experience. That is whatever we are seeing today. So, if you just pick the thing without finding out the roots, now who are buying a was from there? Who are feeling so sweet? Who do you have a year? But now, when we share from some, who do you know? Who is that? And who's that? When we don't want to read wide and you want to show your opinion. That opinion can be shown.
0: FM.
9: And, but what does the opinion contribute?
0: Okay.
9: Nami see on God.
0: Yeah.
9: Ah, I'm a
0: Hi.
9: I'm a Srao. I'm a Srao. I'm a Srao. All of us, we must all learn together.
0: Okay.
9: And you say yes, you have to control final exams. But yes, you have to say you go. The SEO parties only took a cue.
0: Mm-hmm.
9: When they are stating, is there a law? So ask myself, do we also have a law?
0: Mm-hmm.
9: So if we have a law, Canadian on genuine, some buy. Some buy. But some buy, not your law in the crowd, we can bend the law for them. It's the way to say, also, because share woman in law. Now where you need to strengthen, we need to strengthen it. But yet the new engine, since I yet your hobby, even people of bad record, no. Omo di ye ya na yet the new engine pa boni ni ane ye ya pa. I don't know whether you get what I'm trying to say.
0: Yeah, yeah.
9: Who feels say ye gini pa? And what di ingrofob you cry and just anka ye gini omo. And I would di any di di oye cry and do say ingrofona wajida. And mani ye oya. It tells you, say, whatever is going on, how the game is going. And Nyama, SFI, Hong Kong. Yesterday, Morocco's game was good. It was everything you could find in a game. We refer to as crazy tactics, where both teams were showing the variations they can put across, where individual players were showing their brilliancy. But it tells you that for you to survive in such game, the individual must be good. Because it is the individual that form of a team. Oh, until we all understand whatever we need to do, whatever we need to develop. So me and a parent who eats and gets satisfied, dress well, and your kids are going around begging for food, and everybody call you successful, the person may take it that way. But I don't see it to be that. It should be the other way around. You, the parent, must take care of yourself, but the taking care must reflect from your children.
0: Okay.
9: And see, we are looking at benefit at a larger perspective. We had an opportunity to build Ghana Mind so many years ago. And on our infrastructure, we didn't build it.
0: Wow.
9: We didn't build it. So what did we build? So there may be 10 benefits, but we shouldn't pick one and throw the 9 away. Pick 9 and throw 1 away.
0: Sure.
9: That gives you tomorrow. Into the SEO, we'll go to another transition before, if we realize maybe a year corner, before we can stand back and make sure we work very well. World Cup has been interesting. I think, sir, the first game was a game you could see a host nation who just find somebody they can bully very well.
11: Mexico.
9: And they bully them very well. They even were not at their best.
11: No, no, at all.
9: But South Africa came into the game with like new players. Virtual Omunyamu, first time.
11: Inexperience.
9: The door. So. And at that big stage, all sports, ultimately, you can say, preoccupy.
0: Oh.
9: Hey. Utu in the house is different from Utu Superzonas. And Mr. Abisi, Utu in the house is different from Utu in the court. And I do Superzonas, sir. Now I'm going to say, who the same person, and I will come here, boy. Utu in the house is, yes, who is over 12 years. Utu in the school, who is over 12 years. You do Superzonas, sir. Now we're best in PA. Now I start to calculate possible position.
11: Usa could do regionals, sir.
9: Into Ukonoko, we need regionals. Unya first three, first four.
11: Sure.
9: Was how they need GAB, especially. Unya, sir. Sports, no matter how you're playing good in your country, you must grow into the game.
11: Question, it's very, very significant. More often than not, I'm going to say, you cannot decouple a sports, especially athletics, from real life situation. Oh, coach, I can about in the corner Makai. Oh, line I are athletes international, 100 meters. Yeah. Google TV are 20 years, 100 meters. Line I am international, athletes international.
0: That time line.
11: Starting line.
0: Okay.
11: On my day, actually. Actually, say, Yahoo will be a fofro. At that point, everybody's a failure.
0: Oh, okay.
9: Till you finish the race.
11: Yes, at that point, everybody's a failure. Mm. So he, whoever, who never cherish what a failure is, will never be successful in life. Mm. And see, you know, you're not going to be starting from 10, 20, to, out to the 100, you'll be able to do. And see, sports now, you know, actually, the real life situation until you're able to. But the way, you better we know, you know, you know, you appreciate
9: the Spanish game in 2010.
0: Yeah.
9: How they left the

0: something that was important. He said they had a plan and a strategy, a plan and a DNA. Mm. So you feel they are the worst team, but they have the best plan. That suits the worst players you feel they have. Mm. You understand?
1: Okay.
0: So they had a plan that suits them. That's why I said 10 men behind the ball.
1: Okay.
0: And they scored only 3 goals and got to the finals and lifted it. So one got any coach, no one got Kai on my report now. Uber Philly said team last and they call finals. But team last and they call finals, but you team on the ball a free move.
1: They didn't know what's
0: it. It's me and my selecting players, and I'm a type of game winner on the ball. And they did exactly that, and they got to the finals. Last week, he gave us those three, those examples. You understand? Yeah. That is why I said at 2010 against Holland, Spanish aborted the tiki taka because they felt it was not going to be a game winner. Then, on my another example, the German national team in Brazil 2014. You understand? This is one year, and I won't see the year. So, that is why I said that every game comes with its unique character.
2: Asempa FM.
0: Every game comes with its unique. So that lesson was to identify what you have, not just the material you have. So they may be, the unknown became the known. So Greece was the unknown that became known. Because they had a leader who could design something.
3: But people tend to forget when we talk about matches between Spain and Holland. You see, when we talk about football, the introduction of total football was not invented by Spain. It was a property of the Dutch. So, check even the last Euros in Germany, tell me Spain could see Holland. No, there hasn't been any time Spain could see Holland while playing. No, you only see moments, and the Dutch rather play better. They are the apostles of the total football. I said there's a moment here playing under TVS. Ball number 2 ball, especially in the 80s and early 90s. What about poor proper ball in Europe? It was the Dutch.
1: Yeah.
3: But must say almost era. No, anytime you watch the Dutch, Ben Wenyaji.
0: Yeah.
3: Even France 98.
0: Yeah. I mean, let's go back.
3: Against Brazil.
0: Let's go back to 92. The Euros. When they had Roy, they had Gullit. They are Van Basten.
3: They had
0: all the best. Yes. That was 92.
3: The best stars in Europe then was from Holland.
0: Yes.
3: So,
0: you understand? Right? Football, yeah, they had Rudy Gullit.
1: Yeah, Rudy Gullit.
0: They had this Roy, who was a spinster. No, but 7. Namrika. But that year, it was the Danish team that was relying on Peter Schmeichel.
3: Just a goalkeeper.
0: And so Peter Schmeichel alone took the entire Danish team. Echo. So, if you follow tournaments and you understand tournaments, you find your strength in a particular area and take advantage of it.
3: The plan you go into the tournament with.
0: Hopefully, I think I have a game. Japan, Netherlands.
3: Crazy game. Match are very difficult to predict. But before we go into that match, Coach and Ima, you see, there's one thing I'm gonna for you, Shadan Kray. Your team, you seem to say you need me a blaster. No, 3 weeks ago, I'm making about what's in Germany. Germany, for me to define a blaster, so no, so simple to me than how are gonna function your team. No, you see, most work up your coin now, no, offshore Ghana defense now, tighter than what we have today, and then even a boy back for no, even though the goalkeeper bomber. You go keep her now and then. I won't say either to stronger. And you know, it was much easier. And you know, ma, yeah, oh boy, was it Roy King now born the voice?
1: Yeah,
3: no, or no, and coach, but you, coach, I'm a but you, coach, no, by Obon, didn't you know, Alisa?
1: Yeah,
3: sometimes, sir, English, my leg, you know, I'm a boy, I'm didn't correct.
1: Yeah,
3: I'm some born on English way, no, I'm a boy, other countries, you know. I'm boy, you know, I'm a boy, no.
1: Yeah.
3: Now, okay, Germany, yeah, there's nothing like Sunny, Zani, I'm a SNZ.
1: Yeah.
3: But say, oh, what man's name for Sunny, Sandin, you can't Sunny. Coach yourself, and Carlos Cruz. Coach, now nobody needs to know. Carlos Cruz. This is me, you know, then the captain.
1: Yeah.
3: And I can say, so I can't go defense.
1: Yeah.
3: Because you're talking about a defense which is not.

0: much, much experience and better. They said, Uko, if I see too much pressure on you, silly mistakes will be committed. And this work, I've been more record, Weber. Then, likely would have causing air fouls around your goal area and possible penalties. And then, also, some no all can on chim quetchery. And then, so they are picking on. And also, no, on route to Mayang, but on the dangers. They bit to a high Ghana. Because the other colleague are picking Ghana. It's a bit of a cause upset. I'm not just saying, coach, you know, yes, I need to mind the air. I'm sure behind me. Ghana team, no, I are very good at iron shadow and share. We are a very pacey team, especially from the wings.
1: Oh, okay.
0: However, the transition from the middle to attack, no,
1: yeah.
0: And now, yeah, high. But we are not unfortunately for, yeah, no, team, the last man, they say, she go, no. Into I missed and she go no I missed on your chance, but when a man defense splitting passes on a saying in the game, so you can always go back to our match against Germany.
1: Yeah,
0: you
1: yeah.
0: realize that in that match, you know, Pate of all people, Pate who can serve as an anchor of from defense to attack and can also give defense splitting passes, you know,
1: yeah,
0: in Pate's last 8 matches for Ghana, you know, how many crazy passes are Pate Dama out of the attacking side?
1: Oh, okay.
0: Because that person, you know, this setup, you know, nobody can rely on Zibo to be giving that kind of money by Pate. But Pate is not giving that passes. But team, maybe the one should go, no.
1: Okay.
0: The one should go, no. The team, maybe you know, I'm saying, I am better solve problems. Maybe I know, yeah, quite any, what a calf organized event that is AFCON or World Cup. Yeah, but yeah, I'm missing. I'm quite today. I'm missing. Yeah, I'm not the best cast any day. Yeah, in totality. But I'm not because you almost you're supposed to be. So we need to define the total problem and then we find solution to solving the problem. But the best thing be no, oh, this is in the Jordan the year, a pattern the year, a coach in the year. And 2019 as a Democrat chairman say, Ghana the team say, you never could have some channel. I come in the interim queen. Well, I and I, they be a bar, bans of war, but Ghana, the problem is a different fee. Because it's a fierce wimper, but they be also a two February, so can't abide their buying in the year. Actually, yeah, but yeah, you feel it's been pra. You feel it's been on simple things. But we think, say, I bind the so the thing about your essay or a my yang. So you probably know, I always see that a started from young young home and son about a buying side. Because to me, I say, about buying so born as a young side into me and fear in the society community, into me and yard ever boa and they open say 2019 because I'm a chair, I think sports have been one. That I was praying that everything and called Dubai Kembra Mami. No go to radio. But at times when he listens to the tone of a radio, it determines what the country is going through. In Ghana, and a Paco Senumbre, radio, normally we are discussing about scandals. And yeah, Uko other country, Ubre radio, it suits you down. And you do a coma. Into BP in Nisoro. But how be radio, yeah. I'm sure she's an answer. Monday to Friday, political talk shows in the same corner. Headline and wedding. Yes, Embre. Sports put the Sunday to Sunday. But we hardly talk about development. But yeah, Muruka Basso. I have a plan on and fashion a way to develop properly. Yes, Commonwealth Games. Better Ham, Anna, of course, I say 1958 example. Interestingly, Ghana, Commonwealth in 2 penny and Koyo. But now you call the all-time table 18th.
2: As simple
0: in the last three editions, Brabham Yakobo, your bar, come in as your first one, your queen in the next 4 years, your in Yenisa, near Passman, the Saint Paco, your Riana Koda. You ever call Commonwealth 23rd of July in your best party, our Glasgow. Glasgow in nature, we feature preparation towards this Commonwealth Games has been one of the poorest I've ever seen. Poorest. Yen kan wo hwe e ba tan wo sa na tamra so tamno ko su wi na se an fo ko na so mo ko toto papa so a na e ba ye se wo amiss ne ye se amiss ne wan fa se antudwa sometimes as on mine no ye hu se se ya nya preparation ye a we should be expecting good because you cannot sit home idle and expect others to prepare better na ko she mo a. Oh, there's also magic, you know. When I say with the face,
3: yeah.
0: I don't get it. I highly don't get it. Since I'm gonna go, I win the bar. I am far from paper, I'm buying. Yes, person, I'm quitting him.
2: they be asked to near per resource.
0: That's why my worry is, sir, we are not doing the right things, but however,
2: but we always want
0: to. We always want to say, call AFCON, if you say Kwaji, you call Kappa, come say, once I show up, they say Kwaji. I have preparation a bit. Because, as we make how many times, from 1992, who called Women's Sports College, the other West African nations, you know, they rented that facility, you know, they training, preparation was Ghana. And they call North Campus, or one night, you were. Sports College, you know, we of education.
2: Yeah.
0: Then, yeah, time, hope I Ghana Sports College. Sports College, you know. And, yeah, time, power, baby, oh. But first, you know, North Campus, University of Education, then, yeah, for hope I the Ghana Sports College in the 90s and the early 2000s. And you say, I do it now with your name. Not still, like, if you say we are improving in sports, I mean, Tiasi. And you see, we say global giant. I do buy too much. I was acting. I been in Brazil. And Brazil be on show Brazil low.
2: Yeah.
0: Brazil. That max is not necessarily Brazil.
2: And you say Obi and Stromo. And then that means Obi is playing football.
0: No, beyond that, you know.
2: Obi invested.
0: Obi invested, you know. And I did buy mobile show. First, look at Brazil. I will feel that show. I won't play. No, you watch
2: show. No, you watch show. Yeah.
0: And then Brazil players, you know, saying about Brazil be you. I won't say show no. PSG only show you crown or Hakimi. Our Champions League winner back to back. Brazil, don't want echo. Brazil, want a Brazil war. And this is a Brazil of all countries. And so far, I did we are. Now, what's Ghana? Four time African champions. What did they be out quite so? And one, they said to call you Bia Bab into us. Four time African champions.
1: Yeah, four times.
0: I listened to Ronaldo Dalima not come out to Brazil and then you're my and you see, it's not to end, you know. Because I'm so Brazil for 16, 17, all by Europe. I'm by a pair of superstars. I'm not much more. Coach number San Bono Bono. Because about Manchester. And Manchester more than all. Because that age, no, sir. I've not been a professional Brazil. Santos, over the first team, no, born, and then by Europe. And see, born as a natural bonus as Brazilian, no, Western Europe.
1: Okay.
0: And so, Brazil, not born a quick difference to Brazilians, no. And then Brazil, one agent, so. I have a junior. And also, a man in the team, yes, in the share. Na
2: who
0: so? On so? What that no? Then Brazil say you go find name and nine half year and never. Let's not the main who no name fans here. Eh, that situation and Ghana so you come no. So I make an element say for Brazil to go find this tournament, they have to always play as underdogs. That's the only option Brazil have.
1: Samu.
0: Yeah, we don't have Brazil of old. See, if Brazil want to play as the Brazil of old, they will never go far in this tournament. They need to play as underdogs. And then they will then come as a surprise package. Brazil, we are the owners of the World Cup. You know. Now, for them to win, you know, they have to come as a surprise package. And then we are saying, Bona Bedu. And then one of Brazil, I was born in the same place as Brazil. And we are born now, only a Morocco boy. Only started by quite actually say, and yet Morocco needs to be a boy. Maybe they start just one simple start. You are born here, you know. Dribbles Morocco in 16 plus Brazil and 10. Now, board the worship Brazil 4 component. You can't dribble in the entry. Yeah, no, can you offer any Brazil? But in Brazil, you were in share with African nation. Ah, yeah, similar. Because I'm African nation. I don't know. A dribble when you're more successful dribbles, more than half of the Brazilian. Yeah, you just can't imagine.
1: And then Brazil ne Ghana brepa o.
0: And I show omo, I mean show omo central pair no. And I show Casemiro 60 minutes to corner now raho.
1: Emfa kra.
0: Casemiro. Wa bra. So it's sad. The world is changing, you know. The world is changing and we need to change and we need to act fast. Enjoy Casemiro na mwa.
1: Okay.
0: Let's develop.
1: Coach Udi e see na me pese me nko ahoma ne so. Na me sign king kind messages no. Yeah, me sign my ba. Mo ho no mu bio na chese ya sign anto aso. Pa. Wo ko YouTube live on YouTube. YouTube na huri pa. Momra. Oh, that's fine. Huri pa. 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brother from Bremen okay into Samuel Asante Edifree Bremen and Ode Abba Solomon Kabi or say good morning scoreboard oh okay yeah Joe Sopa Abuaji Nicholas or say more big ups to the Black Stars of Ghana or no so ne dear and no no Yabua Kwesi or see you are live and in Nawak New Jersey, oh okay. New Jersey, oh okay. You chia, nes America, no no. You chia mo papa papa papa papa papa papa. My sister, bahaku oh no mo. My sister, oh New Jersey.
2: Menchia writer, oh Virginia.
1: Virginia, Virginia. Writer.
3: Hey, I'm a new rapper.
2: Hey, writer. Wow, baby girl, for fair,
3: wow, wow, wow, wow.
1: America, bravo.
2: Menchia writer.
1: Hey, minuye. Nti writer ye chia pa ye ma awoda pa ana ye no ye ka ne say minua awoda pa ye birthday right birthday. Nti no no
3: o ma ntrim kwa
1: ye ma utrim kwa aha ye ma utrim kwa aha so nyankopon de baby kama nti writer no no somewhere asante asa e de aba o say ima if we have just 1 million sensible people like Amisti, Ghana will be better place to live. Ghanaians always speak in favor of themselves. The or the abano no Amisti noble or say still noble. Kwabna you see or say they should give him police escort and give him 6 hours to leave their country after the match. Ne se pate edie ena or no edie aba eno no. Okay, Fifi Benji. And so edine die e baye ena kwesia yisin so edie eninso ne die. And so edie aba ena David Jamba. And also said, good job, Ima International. And also, ne dear, and no Samuel Asante. I say, okay, hey, now Greece, dear, no, say Greece was 2004. I'm say 2004, and now per se, and now per se on Toronto, okay, tia das a pound. Tom Ofosu, I say, unfortunately, Ghana is developing backwards in all aspects. The self-interest is too much. And also, Nedia, no, no. Arthur John, and also the fire emoji, no. And Ode Abba Abraham in Kansa Aprigu Chakapama. I say, good morning, Pablo Aima, the original. I'm keenly monitoring and the show. Okay, I say, give us more. From Aprigu Chakapama, and also Nedia, and no, and Arthur Kobna, and also say good morning, Nedia, Omonso, Omode Abba, and no, Professor Ike Wallace, a good day, clutch, Watnasia. This is what you don't know. You do a remo, kama, call Professor Edinia, my papa, on guard, yeah, on guard, Ababa Sly with your Hanumopa, on guard, we are brutal, papa, on guard. 0551 22 48 22 0551 22 48 22 messages, you know, obetimi di aba ya bejebre na ya kenkan bibia and so the amount. This is what you don't know, Professor EK Wallace Watnase. Intino ye ko na ya ko Professor Honomo na odi bibia and so the amaye
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1: Okay,
5: I would like to choose Group L. We have England. Is it coming home? Let's see. We have Croatia. I have some roots from Croatia also, so I'm supporting them in this tournament. And then we have Ghana. Big talents. Let's see what they bring. We have Panama. Unfortunately, in this group, I think there will be a punching bag where England, Croatia will fight for the first spot. And Ghana might disturb them and take some points. But I don't see Panama. I know Thierry said about Haiti, but I think he's being nice now.
4: No, just surprise.
5: Or he has some friends in the national team and he wants to. So he's being nice.
6: You have no friends in Panama then? So you say no points? What about a goal?
5: I don't want to be like disrespect, but this is difficult. This is.
7: I just hope they don't become too defensive because Carlos Queiroz has gone in there. And one of Carlos's biggest strengths was his defensive side of the game. Brilliant coach. Huge question marks about him as a manager.
0: Yeah.
7: Certainly. I thought he'd like the
8: you're
7: personality
8: listening
7: to
8: the Pauline Lemaitre with a professor's degree in sports.
7: Professor E.K. Wallace. So whether he's too defensive, you know, it might backfire on him.
9: But you, so he was the assistant when obviously you were at Old Trafford, assistant to Sir Alex. And is that what he tended to work on?
7: Was yeah, that was
9: his first and foremost. That was his instinct.
7: Yeah, I was just fine. Of course, you need a foundation. You want to be tough to beat.
1: And in the Professor E.K. Wallace, what can I say? This is what you don't know.
7: Personality, I think that's where he comes up short.
1: Professor, I would say, what can I say? What can I see? Your coach, defensive. This is what you don't know. So, what can I say? No, and Roy Keane. And also, I can idea to join into that. Say, we are seeing you now. The Nipa, the Abbey, Biano, Yashe, Papa. Professor, good morning.
10: Yeah, good morning.
1: But you are permitted to say,
10: I'm here to my.
1: Oh, you're the Radiasifa.
10: Come on. A segment to your mouth to ask to say, this is what you don't know.
1: Yeah,
10: never mind. You know, and Pimpino, yes, I did. Edinburgh, you too much court near the Munchichi Mutin Samba. Yeah, one of your fans, our friend on guard. I'll say on guard, but I just say, kind of on guard. America, Sana.
1: Asimba FM.
10: Anante. And see, on guard, very nice guy. Very nice guy. Ibi amishano kumro kaso yano kwa gamini.
1: Unjuni.
10: But a nice guy.
1: Wow. Asimba FM.
10: My representation from Senebe or Freya, Munsa Jumanedi, and then I found out my laptop. I top and I could deal with you.
1: Oh, okay.
10: Come on, family jacket.
1: What is it? I have some.
10: What's easy temporary? I have a problem. See, and then I make myself myself.
1: That would be all with divine eye. You know, divine eye in the Bayer Juma.
10: See, every day I did society, and I don't know anymore. But yes, I be Puma. Nah, yeah, this is what you don't know every Ghana for. Say me
1: a simple FM,
10: and I say me a Ghana Football Association, and car new head son of Satan is you qua and car abuse and make his submission.
1: Okay,
10: tell him, say we must all read wide,
1: yeah,
10: what I say, and explore other areas.
1: To campa
10: journalism about Ghana, no, I think that's. Sports journalism are distinguishing. Go show you can say Sebu and go school and it raw talents, not about industry. Ma, what I say, appreciate data and statistics. I say, yeah, oh, Kokasa, what I say, because Usiamra,
1: yeah,
10: or football, whenever you know, oh, the appreciation with data, any friends,
1: analysis,
10: and I feel even data,
1: yeah.
10: What I say, most of the journalists say, you'll be on a walk, my laptop, baby. So in budget, but the phone can cry. No, anymore. We be within a short space of time. Nanya sem ketwa. So I say, yeah, nanya sem ketwa. No, it doesn't. You see, how close? Where's the energy? Bibia, let him be one more. I on the phone. So there, to PM on our print. I'm
1: not man. Okay.
10: What's the now? Throw a friend say, can't fool. Let him. Papa. Oh, and say how sharp our sports industry. No, hey, yeah. The only thing is that. Our environment is not helping us. What I say, the society in which we find ourselves, any and every so between some boy. In the FNA, you call pram with me the bar, say, BCO, but I'm going USDR, you want to be a carpet to no more call.
1: Look, correct?
10: Yeah.
3: Trom.
10: Well, Trom, no more call. What I say, yeah, athletics, El Kruma, GOC, from paying for, be accreditation, be facilitating, you didn't go for a park because at least finance sports. Yeah. Understand? Yeah, because sports, no, a year noon. We understand. Omo na be facilitate. It's a media na be come on. Yeah, mama ni amanti ni kuye for my.
3: Oh, apakwa yeng yeng few. Omo ni usadi.
10: So any patch na ha. Omo na be tia come na bua mama ni amanti ni kuye my. We no mungu amoko. So I say the press conference. I say no be discuss. Oh, media no. Yeah, we can yeng yeng yeng be money adi adi. What I say, but man, koko mo word phone ho. Any Glasgow phone na kasa besi ne. Man, make key case behalf for media. O pesa o story ne kone die. What I say, ano pebi abe so no be asene o. I don't know. Athletics games, so I know. Media follow short of international coverage.
3: Yeah.
10: You understand? That is why every fan say minister knows about for saying it is all case say sana mobedia yeah mamun rap parameter be because they have not reported internationally. First time I buy a crew, I don't know.
3: You don't even train them. Every event host be a training host counter in the media.
10: One of the fans important stories I'm saying up who and say M say Morocco for say omu host to any tournament via omo the resources in a she
3: World Cup. World Cup.
10: That is and come president he didn't know. To them say gonna pay mama.
3: Up Africa.
10: What I say? I say I'm up tournament to the few tournament. By any body tournament. Omo guy host to omo facilities no. And yesterday we saw their performance.
1: Yeah.
10: Ever since they started World Cup no in 2026. What I say? It's the best game so far.
1: Yeah.
10: The most exciting game so far. Share tenacity of our own players no.
2: Yeah.
10: Share intensity of the game. You know say share skills.
1: Yeah.
10: Share tactics.
1: Yeah.
10: Share techniques. And then coaching at this apogee. Morocco was not playing with any ordinary coach. Ancelotti. What I say? Ah, are you overburdened because he's the first
3: European
10: coach or coach in Brazil since the inception of the Brazil national team? No, Okromo from Kwana, Omo for Momo Coachium, and then Yako for Fiabontia. But so you have a lot to prove, yes, sir. Oma Cartis act ties, no Monco Fabroni, maybe you, Omber Rela Monco for now, whatever problem it is, they will begin to solve their own. But the name of my expatriates. What is Obi Puno, they are my expatriates, so that should be. Yes, otherwise, Brazil will continue to be like that. But Brazil are better globalization as Cynthia. That is why sometimes, maybe if I coach, you know, you can't work because of globalization. One baby, I'll be doing it. It is the biggest story I've ever heard. It's a president, it is not permanent. It's not a person, African president. It's also Tumpoa. African president, person don't mind, no call anymore. What I say, some person, you deny, my for visa, sir. What I say, you enter the bin casena, send a name, easy of course, no idea. So, if I say the ticket come out, 80 my mom for motiti, if I say, crowd also saw mumra.
3: You have agreed
10: to say, I think you're bound to party, you know, money.
3: We've agreed,
10: you have agreed, sir. I say, you some weakness, but you know, sir, and go for so a jojo, eh? For the South Africa incident, see. What I say, and you incident is secret, whatsoever. But a Kosu, a Kuma. But me kwesi wala, me kwa me kwa na me nyama niye. Inti no, ama se no. What I say, eya na me mpese me ka. 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So ne bache na. 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Me pese me kum kakra. What I say, I mati other mati submissions, but I'm pese me kum kakra on air party issue, no.
1: Yeah.
10: Na fi, I'm on 40 as once and for.
1: Okay.
10: I was saying, my easy course. Na me de mra, ene sena, ene sena, ene sitie, globally. Ana me de be bata bata on. Na afi, ye de IS argument we. So ne pache no.
1: Yeah.
10: Na afi, ubiye eti mi, atin wansi, e uju media uji mu. But in the first place, me pache omu tiye mi.
1: Yes, sir.
10: Say Ghana food team, your mumra a
1: YouTube
10: no so.
1: Yeah. Okay.
10: Oh, Ghana food team here. Mumra a YouTube no so. Na foul comments, bra. What I say? Ube ti actual prof koso keke. Oh, and I say prof to aso. Oh, na ye adwuma na kama dia ma. What I say? Because me nine. Aye. And na if I say, it's a me last lecture na. Hey, I'm going to go game. No, I'm going to have menu. I feel like I'm going to Madame for Robert. So, I'm going to go
4: to the game.
10: So, I said, last lecture, I'm going to play game. Look, I can't. Oh, I'm going to say, maybe you're confused. In the first place,
1: I'm
10: Missy.
3: Yes, sir.
10: I'm not coming to Bensfield. Abu. I'm man.
1: Yes, sir.
10: I'm saying.
1: Joel,
10: I bet. So I say, Akua Mamu na. In the first place.
3: And yeah, na. Robert do. About time refer him ma.
10: About time refer him ma. In the first place. What I say? I'm talking from experience. What I say? I someone told that. So I say. Yeah, I sent two. Ne ka unko aho. Madam Becker say, "Ejo kulaze o." What I say? In the first place, Partey shouldn't have been caught. That slot, we have wasted it.
0: Okay. So, we're in the union number two. Ghana.
10: Yeah. Ghana is in the first place, Partey shouldn't have been caught.
1: Oh, okay.
10: What I say? Pressure. Problem on pressure. Can you ever turn so here? Apart from BS and Yamia, don't ask a Patterson, say Jesse. No, could you not pass? Say, almost every room can handle somebody.
2: A better machine performance.
10: Yeah,
1: England,
10: and we World Cup when your club side, where World Cup club side, yeah, Ubenyankophobia almost support a club, no Nincophobia almost support a club. But this is this an individual against the whole world. Yeah, whoever did that, no, why not? I'm one. What I say, Seferi, and I would need to be in Kanchena. What I say, I appreciate the favor. Maybe the couple players are heavier, but you should have used to exceptional, mommy. What I say, well, exceptional, got in a contract with A. Arsenal, okay, and Cosa. What I say, hi, and come on, I'm sure that first thing, maybe based on the Yika canoe, the residents, England, and Sunday, first thing, Spain. So I say, into so, Pesso Jevesa, on Jevesa, and Fifi Ghana. True Ghana Council. The case between Partey and the FNC Somalian referee, and Somalian referee, no visa, he denied entry, but Partey, yes, old visa with a diplomatic passport, but he denied entry. But Partey, you know, he didn't have a visa. Who are we to blame? You understand? Any Edward or in China, you understand? Till date, a lot of issues in the incidents. Be blah, what I say, the FA communication, what I say, me blame more, but I blame the leadership of the FA. Name me braba. What is somebody communicate via ba say? Chale due to say. I didn't even believe it. I'm for speculative at all. Even the one the minister was asked, minister no name.
0: No. I saw on TV.
10: You understand? Yeah, I saw on TV.
0: Few hours in a.
10: You understand? So what were they doing? I'm only fans and visitors. They are my supporters. Players, they are priority because say what Ghana are qualify for World Cup. What I say? You mean say other countries? You mean say only visitors? The man microphone in ah. Because he say one can say be a injury. Ebebem ni why you want him? And as a coach, and finally one selected else ah aye. I'm sure that journalists wanted to be in America because many times I'm afraid say qualify up. I'm afraid say Obeko World Cup and I didn't want to go to World Cup. Yeah, I didn't want to go to work, but I'm sure that anybody, what I say, I could be apply for a friend saying, accreditation long time ago, an accreditation. Yeah, maybe I'll go soon get about. What I say, or apply accreditation, but as I apply for a media training, embassy in Akache, Mosako training, and so, and every media guy be out, per se, Ukawinya access or work up in Mubiano. These are the preachings ahead of time. Embassies you can be experienced with embassies say se u program ni aben now the make petit ko ha omo kromo te omo time five sana ma but so you're ahead of time so o tumi say what prepare when I say go get ticket ni we tell ni that you need ample time you hear adwuma no kwa job now you na when I say untini nya sa kind of bank account no so you need to prepare ample time into the psychology no e ba so go for free dey be America say we call America when I say ibiza say how many days na kwa ko the first time what I say, Unim say Ukunya 5 years recently, or so make me 2 years. Oh, man. So I say, oh, man.
0: What's your word?
10: Again, what's up? Now we'll be a Ukabuchi, I shall not check the semi. Nase, a fence, Ubia Ukodia many weeks, or see 2 weeks, and now 1 week. Or shall we now? What I say, Esa, and I for Sika Samoso, or statements, and so Sika Samo Fem, to you be able to me, I did. I got to scale goose, I quite about 2 weeks, or 5 years and a month.
1: Nice statement. Yay.
10: So never change. Until tell you, until in fans say, bouncing, from fear, and you could do your own. When I say, I'm over Benanti, I say, bouncing, so fifi, and some could do all. So never change. Yeah, but what counts? No, facts. Oh, we will be out to coin. Yeah, they are also. I may call 2 weeks per mess bad. Then he can be able to believe you. When never change. Until bet me a juwedi based on or transcripts now. The idea. Would you be jano? No. Until fans say American embassy quite the file forms ni na. Edi my internet so asan wako. Inti unyoka kwa yano just 5%. What I say 95 ni documents was for bi was about yaman deda. What I say inti ni akani o appearance a wako ye ene o tomp fans say wako o asan wako bo.
2: What I say
10: inti 5%. Inti a bounce o fiti da before you arrive at the embassy. Aye, usuni. Ah. What I say when once upon a time small a guy be a wako interview wa pass district assembly interview. Now, say, friends, say, this assembly, a penny, no, this, you know, said, you know, oh, you're my puzzle, so. Now, no, no, no, no, no, no, a cookroom so. Now, I'm a queer in the trotron, that time football shortage. In the aquano, it's almost struggle for car because I elite. In the Gano, compared to any DC, no, Anna, omo pet, a trotron, ya co, baby, omo call.
3: The same place.
10: On the Sunima aquano. Ah, no, dinner butcher won't no, say, Chairman Mount Conade, Vivia, and Sim Kuma Penny, and yes, can you hear the idea? Mankari. And I'm passing a by Jacquana Cacra. So I said, Your money
3: chest
10: was ready. I say, I'm monitoring a guy in the chairman, a guy in the quay. Till later, this evening, I'm going to find a car. Anna, or the quay of Hanum Netia and Kumono. No find a car, and on the quay. O do, Hono, sir. Fence and my by interview, no. Oh, you know, baby, to move sound on a chance, says you. Yes, said by Cassa, Chairman Beba. To Chairman do a kitten bag in a more motor, no corner penal BIS, old in a chair round the tour more. Pay, no spot to bueno. Bueno, on the coon, truck, canoe, or warden about your one cafe, I go, our station. No spot to us, ah, gentlemen. Are you part of those who are coming for the interview? No, see, yes. No, so you failed at the lorry park. You failed at the lorry park. You failed at the lorry station. But I said, what failure did that? Oh, no, it is a bounce. So, in the many times, no, oh, remember, yeah, I told you actually did that, and son, I wear the Ukupio. By any entity, I want to say. So, I said, because we got us to enter, no. It's me, Bisa. Say, if you know, I put to me. What I say? Ministry put to call no more yet.
2: Yeah.
10: After some qualifier, no. One patch, no more yet. Because they were able to put things together for people to go to Europe. But players in Ecuador against Nankasa, so we could have developed this problem earlier on. Mm-hmm. And then, sir, appeal be over 18 years. Aye.
3: Not government to government.
10: What I say, the sovereignty of the FNC country, no. What I say, it resides in them. Could be a person could be a gun, how be a team by my aye. By an aye, it be a good name, Sonia Jenko. But other countries, someone, yes, sir. And in Tuba will be power in discipline, no sooner to watch any packs or events and lawyer crime. So, or to be a cake, but to ra, or the same person who's got trouble with you, but discipline. No, besides, I don't know, got to my debt is why? No, won't be so. It's in the habits, I don't know, not Okoya, not Okoya, Mano, and the other one. I didn't know, hey, a bridge from Bahum, Ghana, oh, me buy a car, moon soon, come into me, no be a henny orchard. What is it? Me buy a moon soon, crown. It's difficult to cram, I'm sorry, meet me on a moon soon. Intimidate me, Sophie, who buy.
2: No, I was a sunny ascent.
10: Who bring money, there's no one, and put a hand. So ne pache ye ni aye ho sa. You understand? Ye ni aye ho sa wo edwuma dia ye di mu ntina ama na ye din. Abasa.
1: Abasa.
10: But other countries here, om gugu om di. What I say? Me you sure say Ghana for be nate. Say om pen for be ho na om ntimi kwenu Canada. Because of past records. Me you sure Ghana for be nate. And I'm sure this case has come to justify it. Pen for case say be kwenu man om ntimi Canada because you say once upon a time bi mu nyadwuma ye ho no. O man to tune amaye and o mu fi mu until you cannot enter again. O mo sa amra no e ho no.
3: Can't go back.
10: But I say you can't own to me enter mu territories no e ho no. Canada Immigration IRCC actually said this about the player Patiti. Me say Amisi Nobu e ken kan sina ne ma city e ho no. IRCC official statement to the media. Canada is proud to be a host country for the 2026 FIFA World Cup.
3: Full stop.
10: Also a proud Canada.
3: Near
10: one. What I say, the two. So no. What I say, host. The near J and the can say, oh, host a World Cup.
3: Now to us.
10: And what I say, now and working to facilitate a successful event while maintaining the safety and security of the Canadians. What I say, you know, bet it now Nigeria for about normal book Ghana for Kaswa. What I say, me catch us once upon a time, more Gabon, only Gabon, in your mom's Gabon, who police station, mom's Gabon, to a cancer appearance, say, be dear Magaboni, a jaw, Opa Bisa, a fence, Ghana form, Gabon, me catch you. Canada has been consistent that hosting major events does not change Canada's immigration laws. They have been very consistent. Every person seeking to come to Canada is assessed individually based on the facts available and the law that applies. Under Canadian law, foreign nationals can be found inadmissible without a foreign conviction.
3: No, hold on.
10: Under Canadian laws, foreign nationals can be found inadmissible without foreign convictions.
3: So hold on. So when my day is, sir,
0: Patin will file for readmissibility.
10: Very good.
0: So,
10: I'm surprised. But I said, every president, no statement, we understand, Oh, most of them are player, and I'm going to and then I'm part of the photographer. Oh, blasters camp, no photo. That's anyway, while I was stressed, pressure, and I done so no. Oh, to need your obey. I said, I'm told that. Meaning, the makeup, I said, I'm told that. Oh, who state are going to come? And, but I say, only mobile will be at this stage with the world against party.
1: Yeah. Okay.
10: Well, every person seeking to come to Canada is assessed individually based on the facts available and the laws applied. That applies. Under Canadian laws, foreign nationals can be found inadmissible without a foreign conviction. When there are reasonable grounds to believe an act that would trigger inadmissibility has been committed by an applicant, they can be deemed inadmissible to Canada.
0: And there's grounds because a court case assembly can. And yes.
10: The assembly doubted that.
0: There's a grounds.
10: Commentators, people don't read well and then they are misinformed people. Yeah. And I fence and see, he has not been a minister. Can be. He has not been
0: innocent before.
10: Court be
0: until proven guilty.
10: Until proven guilty, court be any day. And cancer.
0: There's grounds.
10: What I say, but Canada for no. Omo, I want to share. But since she share no, so when you're home, it doesn't come. And then I fence and minister, mystic can say. So with me, as I file it. Now for more
0: admissibility.
10: Now Omo. Because I saw you too.
0: I'm winning into readmissibility.
10: Well, I say, Oh, in tea, a mumra, a water that woke up on my ammonia, so major woke up, not some way in idea. A water that. It's what IRCC told Reuters specifically on party. Was the country has been consistent that hosting major events does not change Canadians' immigration law. I'm saying,
0: never.
10: 50 you. Almost to be beer, and don't just say, Ebemo beer, sir, but Mukrum, Debbie. But I say, I'm not saying that I'm saying for us, I'm saying that I'm saying that I'm saying that I'm saying that I'm saying that I'm saying that I'm saying that I'm saying that I'm saying that every person seeking to come to Canada is assessed individually based on the facts available and the law that applies. I'm for Becca, Ghana, a woman's who bore it, Canada, and my friends and travelers, you know, your bounce will be
1: okay,
10: including Kofana, Canada. So I say, in your loss, no, Madame Vickers, Canada, let me say more food. I'm saying, Canada, so call me, I don't know my visa, who call US Embassy, for the man, because Omo, I have Canada, quoting my passport, no, ho. I'm a bad name, man, so I saw my visa now. I'm not frail, Sebeji.
0: Not that woman.
10: Well, say, Canada, so to me, some share, or my visa, no, to me, some share, in fear to do a passport, no, ready. But I say, into passport, no. Eh apa ho a obenyaki to abi
1: 10 years since we
10: unya unya obenyaki to abi
1: okay
10: until anaso ma okura ko sise bia be passport fofro
1: okay
10: it if they believe that an individual could pose a security risk they may decide to deny them entry. Pate was denied entry to Canada for Ghana Panama 17 June Otono. He is facing trial in Britain on 7 charges of rape plus one sexual assault, pleaded not guilty. Trial set for 2027. In Tubeba, I just wait. Canada's position changes offense charges alone. Grounds for inadmissibility, not conviction needed. What I say, grounds for inadmissibility, no. Almost no conviction is needed. What I say, and you can't
0: be a
10: court. I own your view, no. Yes, we end up on a four. Yes, so we are mona 2-4. Canada and Fana home, or so you say we are mona 2-4.
0: Too clear who we are.
10: What I say, who sees in Timin in a hole. Whom a baby was as soon as we see Boqua, a Bocoho. Canada for us, no. What Canadian didn't see? IRCC said, they can't provide details on individual cases. Nti asem wey.
0: Am fact, no
10: mo ti. Omo ti fa fast ni na ma. Nti asem potin a, enam so yedi bounce party no. Omo so mo ti fa, emu cheche mu ko edosu ko entime san tuja. Omo ti mi nyano no. Nti eno kwampo ka no mo bo party. Se bi omo de ba pontin. Na so mbe kan, obetwane. So I say, nti omo si they can't provide details on individual cases. They didn't mention race. Oma nka se party a black man and aso etuntum ti no mo yesa. Canada for omo omo hu sa atuntum for bebre na kra bo mu teams no football or Ghana specifically when I say they just cited immigration laws plus security risk standards and no must tie here omo jume di omo team bottom line ni Canada immigration says World Cup doesn't change visa law events and charges is equal to a possible ban say they dey assume to so a e che say assume no e beti an no kure till charges is equal to possible ban. When I say, huh, a bit in a cray, a bit in so in a cray. In the baby, I would be in Canada for say there be no conviction needed. Case by case, case piano, I'm a fan of case by case. Na Omaka. I mean, monk, more cra.
1: Bombing comma.
10: Now, in his name is Yako, which media idim. In Tubema, nature say, in pain for Omudia Nimno. They may be where Omunyan ye. Uko kape na yafan hutimuka. What I say? And Canada form rano, anama cheche machiron. Tiye ne fisi ziyeko uka kisi nibia na wangube biya wede. 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
0: hosting right
10: so okay. No person host to work up
1: okay
10: yewo ejisheho ah omodeba na ejisheho omodeba no yewesana mani na aboa mani amatu akwedi ama nti mimbedi eto lebi anem wa kakra se san ejisheh nyina so yede ewo na ya mfanya ejuma yeah, we shy because that's not a good thing.
0: Standard cooperative agreement.
10: The Obama football versus paperwork. You see, in particular, it's not going to football versus paperwork. Visa denied, but Ghana loses key man. Now, angles near three sporting merit. Party estati all the Ghana's qualifiers. We munis and Messi Cosa party a ubia ni yan pa started qualifiers was next cases when you am I into no party is you go to weak blasters. But I say because of all the qualifiers, internet party were justifying who say oh we important integral for more integral part of air blasters. Uber presidents now World Cup needs best players. Host no blocked before a host no a block yesterday before. Yaba is cinema Ghana based in Boston. Canada says no 2 hours flight. Why? I didn't know. Akobanza. My main country was say, Senana minion a statue argument. No, please be believed. How we are to him, but you require a month for first so I solve the problems. We can uncle Unimu or Nigerian,
1: yeah,
10: UK 89. UK denied him US visa in 1994. Now woke up. Nigeria on April test here. They got 48 hours waiver after FIFA letter.
1: Okay.
10: You understand? But can one go or no one could repoo be? And I say I'm far repo any day. I'm
1: too so.
10: Zlatan Ibrahimovic, say okay, say a black and go on.
1: Yeah. Yeah,
10: Ibrahimovic or yeah. A black. On your black
0: Sweden
10: 2006 World Cup US visa delayed. What I say, I'm going to investigations or no FIFA any US for no on almost State Department. No, a fast track a player. No, she say, Uko Iran players in 1998 Iran full US a block of visas for the World Cup. Om see the Iran for you, Clinton. President Clinton, yeah. You can't Clinton, no, you know, the then President Clinton intervened. All 11 got visas in 24 hours.
1: Hey.
10: the then president too. And see, I'm for me to the coma, and I'm paying 200 in for sure. Also, need 2 coin. What I say, I'm paying 200 on Tanko Mania Day. What time have you in a color brima could say to about the man? Once I cross on Tanya Day. What I say, your mind, Ubuno, so on a patch and do it to me. Oh, your mind, your mind, your mind, global patch and ha. Clinton. But I say, yeah, Mekai, I could be a friendly man over Fosia Bois. Then I say, no, disability. Oh, no, Jay, Atta Carriage Award, oh, America.
0: Yes. Mm-hmm.
10: When the first, oh, race, no, bicycle race, when the first. Oh, count 200 and something, but okay. Share, the only black, not a woman.
0: Maybe if you know.
10: What I say, but woman, what's me abandoned him crack a grass? And I'm a man award. If I say, Oprah Winfrey, a man award.
0: Special award.
10: A special award, yeah, the man, if I say, Atta Carriage Award. No man, I would be no son of White House, Echo Chair, the then President of America. I'm on the side of the disability. Wow. Now, Satana President Kufuna and I President. Now, Emmanuel Fosia Boa, in my interview with him, besides, say, send an essay, tell us, oh, Oka Ghana, Kanomunya, who Ghana.
1: Wow.
10: Is it Oka, Okacha, a friend saying, Okacha President, American President? No, so, my president, and your portrait portrait. So I say, yeah. Oh, and Sana, oh, be near sports to me, I don't know.
1: Sports.
10: When I sent your son by and so, Mekai, the then President, Kufu Santo. A car, mm-hmm. A man award. Oh, hold on. I am not for sure, but I never quite trafficking. I say,
0: Eastern region.
10: What I say, yeah, from Eastern region. A friend of Pachibus for.
1: Yeah.
10: What I say, no, you should make out the cycle through intravenous infusion. I'm company, okay. No. And they quite run through a fence out Ghana. And of course, a fence race Libby for disability. Into Iran. Into Anyan, President Clinton, and I intervene here. So, into Weno, Saint Kemuembra. Oh. And I say, for sir, and one say, yep, well,
0: that's cool.
10: Ah, that's cool. When I say, buy your pay for me, bring us to me, Canada. Oh, no, but you know, it's a problem.
1: Past records.
10: Past records. Oh, the offense and sins of the past. What can FIFA actually do? FIFA says, not involved, but that's half true.
0: And you're serious.
10: FIFA, they say, on you're involved, but a half true, and you're no crap.
0: I tournament, why I know.
10: But I say, FIFA, first say, leverage FIFA has any. Article 4, oh, FIFA status. I'm not going to say, make a no. Article 4 of FIFA status. I'm not for artists or my arguments, you know, be anywhere who to article, be a me. And I'm not sure, Article 4 of FIFA status. Or say, promote friendly relations means pressuring hosts quietly.
0: Diplomatic.
10: So I said, diplomatics, a diplomacy with the air, Juma Honum. In the article 4, and I said, you promote friendly relations. So I said, me by, who said, I'm not going to me in your moon, Ukraine, you know, I'm not going to Canada for me too. Canada for ah, see, I'm going to be camera, but in Tinka, FIFA, friendly, oh, you promote to friendly relations. I don't know, away in Tem. Host Argentina, Canada, almost signed in 2018, clause 7-3 in year, also facilitate entry for teams. What I say, facilitate entry for teams. Argentina.
1: Yeah.
10: What I say, host Argentina. Canada signed in 2018. Clause no 7-3 HSA. You facilitate entry for teams. Bridge is equal to fines. Bridge. Will be bridge here. What I say? I'm say yeah, the fines. So I say, aha. Intinka. One name patch. Canada for say sir Article 7. Fence and train, no. Omo the year Juma say, "Oh yes, in Mexico to be boom ran so yeah, he trouble mano. No idea. But here, how to meet here? No, oh.
0: Okay.
10: Bruno,
0: be question.
10: President action.
1: Okay.
10: FIFA sent formal letter to Russia 2018. Saman for Becker. When Nigerian staff were denied air visas, of FIFA fixing in 2 days. FIFA president the BSida
0: Russia World Cup.
10: Amount for back Russia 2018 Nigerian staff who Ukrainian players staff they were denied visas but FIFA FXN in 2 days. So why can't FIFA intervene? Yeah, we this may be a trim. And when I make out Facebook Safina, a foreign minister said, or the call that Ben Abuko could do. But as a match, you're born that
1: Wednesday.
10: Yeah, Boston. Yes, ah, we'll travel to
0: the birthday.
10: I said the birthday cry and to travel to. What FIFA has done before, Qatar 2022, 3 Ecuador staff, and yet players crowd staff, FIFA chatting to move. Ecuador based camp, no, Qatar, carved same day, Qatar 4, Omu Yebi, the same day, FIFA car say, oh, and it's Adia, World Cup, no, some of my Ecuador phone, and Roma, and in Yabani, 3.
1: Yeah.
10: three Ecuador staff they were denied services. FIFA at 13, so be move Ecuador base camp no. Car phone paying for a year and 10 Oh, Qatar. I'm going to turn your mother, man. A year Ecuador phone. Brazil 2014. Ghana. Even friend Mazua say Mazeno. Visa stack a kaye. Oh, Visa nice stack.
0: Why in Cassia in a moment?
10: Brazil, 2014. Ghana, yeah, Mazua. Team Mazua, Senamo Canon. The Visa nice stack here. Oh, no, in Cassia, the man. Oh, no, so I am FIFA called Brazil Foreign Ministry directly.
0: Simple.
10: Approve an eba in 6 hours. The same way you say, yeah, it's been 2 years ago. Then I make a say, it is a bono air to a finish. Germany 2006. Togo players, they delayed. FIFA President Plata phoned a Mikel's office directly. And a wave issue, no issue, corner or no. Among person be discussing to move no. Togo. Germany 2006, Ghana called the first World Cup. Maybe at Sassamui, it be at Togo, on players. They were delayed. I think no more so by Germany for the very first time. German immigration, so one of the tough immigrations, who film my next year guy.
4: Wow.
10: NTC, FIFA says no power. But 2018, 2014, 2006, FIFA phoned air presidents and visas appeared. Canada signed to host. Host means help. Say, a castle who host will be a SMWA. Now, I don't know. Kingston Castle, if you are there. If Pate misses a Panama, in Blemo, a Ottawa, not Zurich.
0: On your serious. Hold on.
1: Prof, my name is Obinsu Bissas Anka Pate or Visano, and I had this ask under way tone, so I can be revoke here and I get my name called.
10: There be a revoke. It's in a message. Oh, so we've been so dear, dear assembly. It's in a example about a Pate, a visa where Nyakra, but World Cup, a fencing Somalia. Okita visa, but he denied entry. So Pate could have been denied entry based on some other way.
1: Entry.
10: Mm-hmm. But now he has been denied visa. Visa no unya kura visa never more room. Who's a be room? A kubia be kumu bia. You can focus around the stamp no boy chili. Say omo interview ne wahano. Omo migration wasa okwain say America okwa the same thing. The America wait be aja visa wahano. Me kai say once upon a time, traveling to BJ visa. Emma radio station BJ general manager. What I say? Oh akra ha. What I say? Oko do you? No omo ko UK. Oko do UK no? Ya mane room. I now say traveling to Nedi Sika. Okay, Tavisa. Ah, I'm poor. Gonna hire you. I'm an airman. Oh,
2: visa na ope. Waje visa na ma.
10: Waje visa na ma. So ne bache. Iti oh, iti visa issues. No, yami aduma. Ebesle, e counselors na international affairs.
0: But the problem is not answer no home. See, the father, yama visa. The one that's coming, yama visa. Visa the one. Ena entry no border just for juma. I'm just say. But me run out some tune room. So we are they will revoke the visa. Depend on who answer who here. They will revoke the visa.
10: Visa. Assembly a new. Obe room na ni who say be do boni bi she ho. Answer ma
0: so they will cancel it.
1: When you book in and so nice you are.
10: Nti in fact globalization must respect black players too as well. What I say here can only sign can black players so as him. Visa. Visa double. Standard cases I can say PP Sadio Mane in 2022 Senegal versus England friendly UK delayed visa for 4 days for Senegal staff he delayed on visa it was Arkansas Klopp Tony Klopp coach no
1: yeah Klopp
10: he called it disrespect UK first attack after media offense Sadio Mane too
1: okay
10: so I say Nigeria, Brazil World Cup. Now under 17, 2019. Seven players denied visa by Brazil. FIFA ain't intervene. On the media made associate. But they say if you know, na be here na ye the only processes no e won them. FIFA intervene. Brazil e bile mu. Paperwork no. Players arrived 1 day after kickoff. Still after kickoff players na arrive here. They say Ghana e powerful. I'm paying for you. I'm the enemy. Almost the enemy. But I said, I'm passing the enemy. But now, I'm a party. And I said, press release, be aba. Say, I'm under control. And that there's hope for Ghanaians. For our person who party, say, Obo national team, say, Obo. I'm telling you honestly. Examples, I'm going to Egypt, 2009. What I say, Confederation Cup, South Africa. Abutreka.
1: Hey,
10: Mohamed. Abutreka, yeah.
1: Anya, Mohamed. You see,
2: Elali.
10: Abutreka, Angasangasa, then. Mohamed. Abutreka. Elali. Nevisa Love was held 72 hours. FIFA public statement, unacceptable. Inti, I mean, when I say FIFA, say, oh no, on Jevisa, and Famanko for country immigration. On Jay.
0: What
10: I say, ha, FIFA, and it means that Infantino and so administration in a week.
1: A week,
10: yeah, because that time, no. Was platter. Mm. What yeah. I say? FIFA public air statement unaccepted. I'm saying unacceptable. SC every Z next morning, normally versus Namo.
1: Hey.
10: Cameroon in 1998. And so no one.
0: 98, yeah, Sablata.
10: Very good. Mm-hmm. France World Cup. Three players, they were stuck in Yaoundé. What I say? France players threatened boycott versus. Oh. Financial guarantee, not three players. France players threatening boycott visas. Wow.

0: CAF statistics suggest 68% of African FAs report visa issues for 2022-2024 away games. UEFA Air report to 4%. But you want to say, only thing I make us say, if you know, you know. Oh, but to be on Kahoe, and my jam of babies with Bashat is no good no more castle, no baby. Guess a calf, Africa, Bibima. You see, you report to a visa, a friend saying visa issues. I in your year, 68%. But I'll call a UFA, something happened, but a 4% pay. World Cup 2026 contest in the US and Canada versus Mexico. Three hosts, no. All three have higher air denial rates for African passports versus European passports in 2023. Tenye first time near AC no no. So I say US, Canada, Mexico. Three hosts no. All have higher denial rates for African passports versus UA passports in 2003. Omo to unfortunate. Pate Aroninuni, he has UK air work permits, played Champions League in Canada before. With Arsenal, same person, different shirt, denied. Same person, different shirt, denied. Just a fufu, you deny no. Now, my argument on globalization. Sell shirts globally, but block legs locally. What I say? Ha, and they work up, no? I'm saying, adverting people who are going to party room. Say, Ghana, Abano, or the party, and they're doing, Eba. See, argument to you, argument to you, this is an intellectual argument, and I've taken my time, what I say, to elucidate it properly for all and Sunday to understand. What I say, but they were 90, FIFA, who did you? What I say, Canada, say, did you be announced? Who did you? Because I'm not for a crowd called Canada, because I'm saying, Ghana first match, no, I'm a party.
1: Party, yeah.
0: Into what on? You have sold the shirt globally, but you have blocked the legs locally. So I say, FIFA ends. $7.5 billion from global TV. What I say, African kwa 1 billion viewers. Anna, FIFA nya.
1: Wow.
0: But African players can't cross borders. Why?
1: Why?
0: Anything I say, Banisa. Teaming come on. Blasters a make show. I'm on for back at World Cup 2022. 137 players of African descent. Without them, tournament value no a drop of 40%. Per Nelson. World Cup here, kui. What I say? Ah, and I say, offense. I could not take my Brazil for a offense.
2: Vinicius Junior.
0: Who is it here? What I say? Vinicius, I can't keep doing my work. I say, never papa again. And I say, never money again. And I'm trying to plan crap. Who is it?
2: A trainer.
0: I say, you tipa. What I say? Into one. FIFA union ending rule $7.5 billion from global TV. African kwa your man 1 billion viewers. But African players can't cross borders nowadays. Blasters MAQ show no World Cup 2022 and 137 players from African descent. What I say 2022 no 137 players from African descent. Without them, tournament value no a drop of 40% per Nelson. Host, you can also be host too. What I say, host means hospitality. Okay. Canada, FBD, US, bid no, Yusu, Mandela, Kutui, sports can create hope. Canada, fool. Everyone say, everyone maybe I'm the argument. I feel maybe Panian, Dr. Panian, war Canada for no, because that's Yamako. Call. It's me, can you send a bear? I was very fair. Host, no,
2: fair comment.
0: Who was so host to competition, hospitality. Now Canada for a copper bed no. Omo de Mandela could win a count says sports can create hope. Nyama FIFA for you omo tuni. Deny party, deny your own air bed west. Nyama omo copper bed no. Mandela west omo de copper bed. Omo says sports can create hope.
2: Yeah.
0: Nelson Mandela, Canada for Fabro Nibia quote. Nelson Mandela 27-28 years in prison. I obedi Africa for suni quote. Omo says sports it can create hope. And that's why they eba. In this party. I converted. I said, "When did that so? When in Pacheco? Aye. FIFA rules no. Near Kenya. Host no requirements no. In 2026, page 81. You make only page 81 of host no rules no. As government guarantees unimpeded entry for all participating teams. Canada signed for it.
1: Okay.
0: What I say? When now? When the consultants? What I say? When now? Offense. ABI finish ministry news who name

0: one in Pachan, yeah, be it. I'm on cancer research department and I'm on so in Pachan research department. Be I knew what a sober surgery media amount. Tina make us and can be a minister for youth and sports and I'm a FA presenter and Kabuni a fence a misty or mobile war fence a ministry department. Tony at your can nobody be acquisition gonna be a case BC. What I say, in the host on page 2026, on page 81, government guarantees unimpeded entry for all participating teams in Canada for a sign. They signed. What I say, it's an FIFA for catch up, say, Omutimi and immigration laws, whereas party is an integral part of the team. I'm a bit surprised.
1: Be a quiet, who knew quite a bit blocked.
0: Very block, also, they will make sure, oh, they will make sure, and as someone guarantee unimpeded entry for all participants. Participants cry, the teams no cross are home. If I'm saying, supporters cry, participants, because what stands for how most of them fail in my country in Nyeska. Article 3, FIFA human rights policy, NEA. FIFA must avoid discriminatory impacts. Visa is equal to impact.
2: That's right.
0: When I say FIFA, I'm Article 3, no? I'm saying human rights policy, NEA. FIFA must, a must. And you say FIFA, sure. Or FIFA will, FIFA must a sedie oh a jina sedie kesie itse ombe yimu what I say wo oh I say on FIFA mna we what I say Canada for sovereign law no but not FIFA from they signed to it Article 3 Presidents 2010 World Cup FIFA fined South Africa $500,000 adding here when local staff delayed North Korea versus.
2: Same FIFA now.
0: Well, same FIFA now. Now, because we need Canada for so control. Same immigration laws now. FIFA now, President 2010 World Cup at South Africa 4G on African soil. No. FIFA, Eddie Ashonshe, and then Patasika, HR2, South Africa.
1: Okay.
0: So, $500,000 when local staffs they were delayed, North Korea versus no delay.
1: Okay.
0: Money half, talks.
1: Almost half a million.
0: Very good. You're fine, you go over so you work up na udin tre unye din papa and won kon yaba. So I say, inti uhima listeners, you catch a team for an open. Globalization means Ghana watches Canada versus Mexico at 1 AM. Globalization or no? What I say, Ghana food now share. When I say let's go what it means, Ghana, yeah, share Canada versus Mexico at 1 AM. Yeah, share that's globalization. Can fire
2: home.
0: What I say, it must also mean Canada. Let's Ghana beat fencing best players in globalization. See, yeah. Who say we are a global village in Amokana now. As Canada, so my day, you place in a room. If party wore air snow boots instead of air black boots, what I say, would Boston to air Toronto be far? As I make a young auntie, I say, Mister, if party wash air snow boots instead of air black boots, what I say, Boston to Toronto, no? Will it be far? No party, no fairness in this World Cup. No fairness, no football. Oh, you dream a dear idea. In Tim Kuma, Mediba no pay no. Ah, just a media libri. Eddie Elbow, Sana Shishani is here. Now, also, who's in a name is it here? FA World Cup against here. Eddie and Etienne Sachasina. And I'm going to sue Elbow.
3: What you don't know?
0: Now, Huma. Work up, no.
3: You're listening to the only nomenclature with a professor's degree in sports.
0: Brazil,
1: yeah.
0: I'm a Kenya.
3: I'm
0: editing time soon. So we're going to Morocco for you.
1: Yeah, Morocco.
0: And Morocco, I come masema. Only for me to wake up this morning and realize that.
2: Sure.
0: Send a name. Is here. Come on, present. Class is the tournament. Oh. Tournament. Bubja, bubja.
2: Oh, my jai. Oh, my jai. Oh, my
0: jai. Oh, my jai. Oh, my jai. Nyame adoma ombeje heavy ones mum adiesi om sense na aboa emane amati akwi dia mum rather than say ombeje fe invichiri tournament e wo mujume dia omwedim inti medibesia
1: okay
0: isan say embassy asem so I say embassy e call individually and I'm say almost so delay with
2: individual o must say individually
0: ha inti minim say we dey omukra te say my year mum say my fair presentation about the party's issue. And I'm a boy.
1: Yeah.
0: It's in this year. Maybe your phone line is not for more for the Majinga Krabba. But so, Bubu, baby, I said the Ghana Football Association, Ministry of Youth and Sports. Now, to some extent, we're sending my ACTR, FIFA 4, we must say, omo ni ho asem no enye no creda e bi asida ama omo timi de omo no tun ama ya resolve
1: okay
0: but me kwa ni me kan se party resolve wi a bo ben pa papa ben pa na party bi tie de abo fati si si asa e akoye ka asem to da asem to da ka asem make obeti ase na wo se nka yinim pa dia and I say, oh, your proper administrators are money that are forecasting to the future. Some of these problems into a country like Ghana. As you do, says Stella, from now on, I'm going to be a some free party. A party to me, a couple born after sweating the birthday.
4: The professor, and no, no, sir, Professor Morocco for a young one, say 2030. Omani Spain, Portugal for a boom, a host to work up.
0: So I say, I've the quality of game comes so bad. So I say, for the quality of gamer, Moroccans,
5: advancement in your
0: more. I'm saying, Oma Kumanim. So I say, yeah, Oma Kumanim. Brazil, Pan, Ocean, first goal.
4: Yeah,
0: oh, work up. Brazil, pa, which is the first school. Emma Brazil Nafi. I say, we are ye. Brazil, snow at all. Emma, what the Brazil fans know stands in him. So I say, Emma, go and buy. I won't say, Brazil phone call, I won't come by. Brazil phone will say, go, mama, Ninji, be brisa. Because only Eddie on the show. They are in the
4: Niji.
0: The Niji.
4: They are used to.
0: But I go, no, yeah. So I say, someone better can. And we share every department of the game. We share the Morocco for you now. Game no corner him. But I say, we say a question. We say, intina every phone echo aya buchiri na omuko five place na bana. And the nature maker say, emfre abri o Ministry of Youth and Sports, on sports department,
4: yeah.
0: Technical department, no make count. Emfre aya miss timun count no man. Yeah, because who kofe Morocco phone na. But I say, ipuba gana ha. Me baby a metino. Me ne India phone ne aya friends say, enkofe me konfo no. Ona mnyo mati. Abo sabo phone. They don't eat.
4: Di Ghana.
0: And who roam shops now, Cotadia, and the other phone. When I say, here spices, but you say, bones, I'm going to say, I'm a man who say, the players need 2 years. I go play more South Africa than any home. My players because that time, COVID time, I can't view. Oh, South Africa.
4: What's
0: in here? Who go find the new fan? And what's assemble air foreign based players? What I say, variety of food. So no moody, omundi, yeah, do any visa.
4: Yeah.
0: I say, but officials, I can't be on Kuni Chinam. Achipok, they are not playing money.
4: Show my noom.
0: You understand? Yeah, it's you're lucky proper administrators. I'm telling you honestly. Ghana is lucky proper administrators, all angles. I was in the Mexico. People don't want to learn. One person on Bussiana, a meeting standards. So now, Yabuaman, your meeting is a quee. But I say, in Tuberano, we ask him, oh, we say, oh, you don't hope by a pubia, same thing with Yanabe. Ah, yes, son, I you don't hope. What I say, for the sacrifice, I will buy a pubia, same thing. You move and ref, he said, Sabinado, who sleepless nights, no, and I did a fence a great Breno. Tony Batchan, yeah. In see, and another Abu Kano, in see, Uberty Anko, you can call fast Anko Fono. We went to Germany to bring Kelvin Prince Boateng. You understand? He was or a plane, or a transparent.
4: Yeah.
0: What I say, men nebia, Obama Suma, men country. But they be an army board, you're me team. But only a month, sir. So ne bache no omo ntisa nti o si kwesi an tachimu ni adade na nae de eka wona se omo na ka so se omo mfi camp o bai omo ya mom some hours ah sisi omo mfi o se o fe sule sule se me so sa o me pa kemeni ama wona sa ah but on the obye oye plant no catch on because ni culture no e different ye ha de wona se penyi kura kasa che so don se gu achi
4: yeah
0: so I say ah penyi kasa che so don se gu achi ni wakasa ye culture no nsa no hu se obuade. You understand? I make some of my presentation. Go be quiet, baby. Say, ah, quite arrogant. But I mean, this when I say, when you're a so let me back. But I have a lot of confidence because of the things I've read.
4: Yeah.
0: When I say, I know what I'm talking about. It will be like, oh, alas, hey, what is the shit? Now, I'm a sword here. When I'm back. Aye, you say, she, me penny, my papa. When I say, Michetti, a friend saying, brand new. By Paris. What I say? When ya Ebia 1500.
4: Yeah.
0: So ne bache na. Ha, but I'm on for 1500
4: toshetin she.
0: So ne bache na. Ha, o man ni twem ho no ma. Force this here, you know. Only man no yon kufa. WhatsApp messages na o force for ana only o moye dey. E chat. Because o nyam papa o pa no dey bro, force this. When ne bache na. But you see me o bebre, but o hwese na nyam ACT a won. Sana me tie. But gonna need on to us say. Oka so yam aso. Sana me so me tie. Me make no. Sana me so me dey buy. When you patch an eye, oh, so slippers not good.
4: I said, now, your sister, I was say, oh, cock cry out to be bread.
0: Ah, come and share when you be crashing.
4: Everybody so baby, then
0: I so baby, then. So, any patch, ain't he? Eh, me make no. When you patch an eye, what's your sham crammish? I'm a little and no, you didn't say,
4: wah,
0: and you didn't be a son of a patch. Ain't he? Oh, go for foreign about, oh, but yeah, I accommodate me, can I wait to be accommodating your gunner? Oko fa foreign aba on e budget sani money na yen yes I reviews ne eh oh nti I say you come on a research no oh yen fa nyahwe yen e we must do all these reviews when I say place ne better when I say oko fa place aba na ya be deny the visa na waja na ho sa when I say and so many days here there have not been any release press release aba even issues aba I say you say UK4 there has not been any offense UK4 they have not published it anywhere. Yeah, any speculative matters, no edit far from us. They have no speculative. One can be bias. Now, in any case, yeah, paternal cry, UK or no funeral. What I say, or say, or UK or no funeral, come on, deny entry. Or say, call the Biako, I call court Saba. UK for no more, Sam, no. I'm crying, be on my borders at home, and I call court or Saba. Then you cannot afford a book match, but one off a game bureau, more fun and crime boom crew.
2: Oh, yeah, I'm matching your war.
0: Oh. Yes,
2: you qualify
0: and call you. You qualify and call you. But you came for now, only party was seminar. Almost was sense your mano. Omu could be a poor dear to a diamano. Jesus Christ. See, good here, Canada for Mr. One of a. I send you any two men, we say, Monge, Yankasa most of Tim Lawson. But Monge proceeded be her. Oh, is it Emra at the same time? So I say, a cheap, a friend saying, a chim one kitwa, ne jack, I say. Pati ya kesi ni biya. Wada se niti wili ya sroma. 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Again, I'm not for the excuse about. Se pati yanti yanko biniti na yen tu yen. Yeah, because yomu FA president. Once upon a time, wasi yeni Cristiano Ronaldo. Yeni Messi with him.
5: Yeah.
0: Wada se. Waya agima. Wasi once. Ah, yeni Cristiano Ronaldo. Yeni Messi with him. Tina. Efen se. Yeko work up. Anah yene sena. They say. Nyami adume nya pati. From Arsenal to Efen se. Velaro, Spin. One in Pachin, into Western and Mexico, and Cobbaman, and Metia, one for now, Cope, Ombinescu. But again, if I say, if it be fever, oh, yes, I cannot do analysis without a fence and talking about fever. Ghana first match against Panama, fever beating Abba.
4: Ye dim kunim.
0: Ah, fever beating Abba. Who won 1 year, but fever beating Abba?
4: Hey, 1 year, and Cayenchem, 1 year, and Cayenchem.
0: Who question about defense?
5: Defensive minded coach.
0: Coach, so buy and chain. You understand? Buy and chain. And see, I think that he has done well, cry. When I patch, I'm off for Cassa coaching your time, coaching your time, your time, because I might be a cowboy, I'm a smoother than a three for
4: the Mexico.
0: I come
4: back. Okay.
0: Oh, your time, yeah. You the period, you hear no, you know. Oh, your time, I guess I'm much more
4: back. It's too bad to me about Humanos 0302216545 0302216546. Over to me, a friend, now they were doing trade at the other. Hello, didn't you say I got everything? Yes, I. Onyankopon adome ho ye nanso.
6: Ah, champaphobia ni.
4: Phobia yenko.
6: Yo, on God o, anako.
4: On God o hapa. O betene kan che, o betene kan.
6: Ah, taje se. Me se me tia no na. O Medjani First Collector Association of Ghana. Ehun se juma no nso wa be mpa
4: ntina. Wow.
6: O Medjani ku no. Na ehun se o ye mema.
4: Oh, okay.
6: Ntina me message am wo manu no. 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a nominate professor wa say onko dia world be no be tell radio say advert him to man no na ni mbre sa world award no but make sure say ejuma no ye no be mi ye na say be that no what did you hu unti mo nyina so mo su ya no.
4: Okay. Yeah, that's it. Hello, Dennis and Akasa Free Fan. Ah, Osama Sun. Hello, Dennis and Akasa Free Fan.
7: Hello.
4: Oh, okay, Uncle. 10 seconds.
7: With you for now and two more days and come on, goddamn men. And so, was in Walla.
4: Okay.
7: That's a goddamn man, not just a whole lot of TV or try as he. Now, the American say, it's a Walla, yeah, or no, no, my name. Your best friend, Kirchy, who that's it.
4: Incoming FA president,
7: I.
4: Hello, this is an Akasa Free Fan.
8: Hello.
4: Yes, I.
8: Oh.
4: I'm Paul.
8: I'm going to go to the first match. I am international.
4: Asai, meton kampa. Okay, yanso ya da se pa pa pa pa pa pa pa pa pa pa pa pa pa pa pa pa pa pa pa pa pa pa pa pa on guard ogusuwa hanomo onko ye owo ye ntemu ha ye. Hello, Odin is an akase free fan.
9: Ye fellow Razaki at the whole Ghana.
4: Hey,
9: you going out from experience, man.
4: Hey,
9: you international bakuta
4: asalasia.
9: Oh, international over juma.
4: Me da se.
9: Over juma pa, in fact. Oh yeah, juma. Why you say Wallace no? Na mpe juma. Wale die 2018 na me Wallace die. Nyansa so wa catch every four year. E from 2019. E nyansa go to bla. Nyansa so mo wa kan go ono. E 2009 o. Na yo ne Wallace e sha sie. 2009 start so me for radio show. Na me hu sa bantie fiku fodi aba e Kenya sasam. E bo ama football. And as a youth, no, you're him, and you know, 18 minutes, well, as dear, said you, the old, you know, 18 as a pump. Well, Mr. F. Ross is here, or no, mother, what can you say? Somebody and to ask him, who showed him? What can I somewhere touch him? Oh, young found every wow, said you'll be crazy. Oh, praise the Lord, penny, you're good. Oh, yeah, and no, hey, talk for the boys, hey, no, no. And you walk Kenya as some Kenya as a moon fat. This is a walk with crazy moon and no mope. Namunia, yes, you done for sure. Your friends are crying. Wapa studio home.
4: On God. God.
10: Maybe join my young committee. Your chairman is a kind of a shadow. On God, for baby travel.
4: Okay, yes, yeah, that's a experienced man, Ankasa, no, Wakasa, Wakasa, Wakasa, Wakasa. Obi, a horn man. Hello, Dinis and Akasa Freeman fan.
11: International Ironman.
4: Yes, I.
11: But you're a friend of landlord, Mikasa Finsau.
4: Oh, fire mommy, fire mommy.
11: Yeah. And Ransu, the energy because of. And we are Morocco, you man of my and we are African.
4: Ubejina, yeah, mommy. Aha, we're lying.
11: You know, yesterday in California, Kano, the Conom got one of them and Nessie Bibo, Ghana, Wednesday, and every bo. Yesterday, when you see, I know, near Wayne, which is an unfortunate to be a blaster, near Wayne, million to me for me, same or to me for I'm a machine, or my own Wayne, yesterday. Omo yero ho gosena andra Morocco na yo bia senka Brazil be she Morocco so an ko ba ne sa no yesterday African countries so no so no omo bo ho mo de man ye da prof so asepa because won say yen Ghana ha 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
4: Okay, Professor,
0: Antino, I'm on for say a protest on Subitia issue, dear my man, but my main can't shaman for say any Panama and any Canada.
4: Yeah,
0: you understand, but Canada for us as a Sunny Eddie, you're book given to your protester, meaning no shed that Emma Hopper. Again, I never could say intimacy and your protest, and pay for money can't call it that. Because and even with Somalia ref, you know, I was expecting yeah. Africans. I might be there. Mm. But the whole records by Obi African Africans in our referees, you know, every protest against okay. with even European referees, you know, because some association. No we never protest say any panama in the World Cup. Her statement and competing oh, making. But almost say almost re inside that. I must start to enjoy and almost that so in Bachan, and I think that Serbia. A reference here, you know, on person here, yeah. I think they should have a converging place. Mm. No, we now converge, no, we now room as a one. Yeah. Obi and Fee, baby, one, Sanana, Afi, yeah, two obituary. A composer make a case that they could have made a better case for SR referee.
4: And I say, Obi and FIFA president.
0: Uncle Referee, now, see, I boycott, they're not better. But, oh, you need unity. So, on a patient, who coffee now, they're a whole con. I'm off for sure, Maniaji. But the money I oh, that would be hotels and oh, you kill it, Babo, kill it, more for sound, we push and young coon, only pay for copying one also. Oh, Murphy, patenti, DNA. Oh, Murphy, but I say, oh, Murphy, she will be. Oh, my, yes,
4: oh, yeah, we are black.
0: Oh, no, I'm off plenty ahead. Oh, and NSR story. I'm plenty ahead, work up, you're going to go, yeah, papa, you're going to go, yeah. One of the into but yeah, by a planning a place, no, says an enemy. See, go so. Ah, it's media. But you know, so I can come once much, but you're about to me. Sure, say that should be a mini jumia, a combative, one of the patina, ratty, every so, no, boy, my name, my tea, I did. I could ye dear my debia, away, jumedia, ye de media by saber, so my, any eka crabby pet. But I say, ha, a no so. Ah, a no so, I never quit second of 40 years. Ye by saber, so my eka crabby pet. Kufubu omo shebre no no so ne mpache na ai na no bi se yesu oware na msehwe yesu oware but mu ni bebi oware ai what I say ai en ai fro no what I say en no ni ai fukuru no what I say ai what I say kenye ntia nko ambewu I'm fine, yeah, and quite. Only by chance. Now, what do you know? But I'm off for a show wedding, pin, pin, don't do, only by chance. So, by a while. But I say, oh, yeah, near you for you know, and I, or no near you for Kuno, and be woody jay and quite your bonnet tea. Satan, you could come off with you, and trouble near the other day, the pata and fence bonnet for atonements. Only by chance, no banners, there be nipper crap. What I say, more do seem to be until Beijing and wash our woman, you met your queen, your mind. You do baby quite nightly, or say, Jabe, come a crew away in your game, and pardon me. What I say, but a jail so. And what kind of idea?
4: Waka.
0: So, in a patch, you know, near Abanono, Namia Duma, in our subsequent friends and presentation, the Kumo and Abitia Saba, Nama Fonson and Yama is your host, and shall go to Sujinu. A debacua near Cassay, Omofa, Omofa, the day, are you Munia, the Dame Kono, Mount Fantia, even for record setting. When a patch, even for record setting, the day you quire, what I say, by now, ABA, Western and Mexico, sir. Oh, what you have to turn your mouth on?
4: Oh,
0: I'm not near meeting some quidium because my home says a more than records. No, be a breaky record.
4: Aye, Morocco, Nino,
0: a breaky record. No, what I say, aye, we're breaking record. No, we're breaking the same pain. I was sending a messy call, but won't say a cook up, brown baby. Oh, and yes, so could you work up and go out so could make you record be now. Oh, not the Bianpuan compoa.
4: Yeah,
0: what's all record? No, yeah, but the country so I'm more pleased be a year. If I say I'm back with some work up my business, yeah, can.
12: And we were saying, I'm on my sister's appearance. Someone can see you. Yeah, yes, I was a moment.
0: So I say, we won't see your proper planning, proper research committee, your proper administration. You better turn your mouth on in Pacheno. Say, we're strategic. Then the communication you send down to your people.
12: How
0: you explain? Oh, aha. Oh, they say, oh, yeah, make you work up, make you work up. But oh, your team in here, with every bit of humility, your team in here, fancy. Nya coach for munim tama ye yemfum so kakra se yampam we coach ba ba kono ntem afine ni we aba ye ma ne time kakra ye sure se work up we kra sign stage ba kwa ye de ton Ghana for nti ye koton ade me ka se Olympic Games once upon a time Olympic Games ya Ghana kwa ye de koton koko any petition but I said because we athletes when they were going omo perform ni the officials ni no munim nti omo your mind say Ghana koko chocolate that's where I koton ma air the world no the Olympic Games o and they call yes, Edgeman, Edmond, I cocoa from Ghana, that time, no. You know, you can't tell no. That was the very first time I knew you can't tell you, my ABS in there. It's Uba, oh, Uqua, and so I smell the Jankofono, and never mankofono, so I didn't, and Yabutama, but so Cassas Ukoji, not first match, what I say, quite 1-0, was so bashi. Sonny Pachin, ah, was so bashi. Calculations no fear science, your botry in every other band will say, Nanko Fujin Airport to Chem. Sonny Pachin, Umba Bayo, dear, Eodu Yamepe, Sonny Pachin, Ashraf Akimi. Officially, why you call some major record? No, what I say, for the most air World Cup air appearance by an African player who feature at the Mamoruku for opening against Brazil. Ebi apate bo bo no sheda nya emenya da
4: open kacha
0: keche oh we do dikache abi pele mu oni ba che na how dikache e ma wan hu say how do saka mu oni ba che so enu a name so kwa ko tra bench what I say ah ko tra bench coach no wa body tomb oh minim say oni tumba e say no dia man oh ah we are sick asa no but the whole Brazil be akase him fan enko oni ba che o die ya o do e bia na brantin tin anko bo no ba ma fan enko no wa body o do kan wan fan anko bo wa body tomb oh see the amano I not say one bachana we see see e the amano no team one bachana ti wu but unim so
4: even apply a po so ya nka say onko
0: the
4: manager
0: so so it's no born the same enko from tiase no mu jai ahomaso no ne eyi no one bachana so mo tiase no mo de bua country ni na you understand your local base players ya mo mo bo national team to a certain percentage ombenya kwa bo in the EPL. Yeah, if I born them warm, but players say born there. Now he decided on wages, ne, on salaries. You understand? You look at these players, no. Since they are abotoewo Ishaku,
4: yeah,
0: Emu, Fatao Ishaku from Division Two, Steffas, Division Two. And he a fan, no. What I say? Because he will be playing. It's me managing, man. He will be doing something person. And it's me, it's me. Yeah, 10 players. Oh, Premier League, no, I bet you ASAM. When I catch them, Ishaku Division Two. Division 2, and your fan, Steffas, and your fan, Kakran, Krankras, and your manager, and your national team. Because it's me that 10 of the players ni bi. Oh, my quality, oh, league, man. Yeah, fam, PMPM, no one quite. At a point in time, who said national team require a PMWA. Uber book born national team, that's the Uber Jiska crap.
4: Salim,
0: you understand? I buy out Sumba Juno. What I said, because I buy out Sumba Juno. Near this can I be vote for Salim, madam, see a general. I said, Salim, madam, see a general. What I say, oh, quality player, so team name. When I patch a battle, oh, money. Near my way, oh, league name. We even say yes, a league no teams be a relegation. Yes, last season, some teams be a more relegation. Or French chairman be one found. So this season, on the ground, the only team friend because one am far back. What I say? And you say be a somewhere. What team can radio? So only one na mano mo ka ma di di unko mo no ma mo ka. And you say as my unto ba unto me unto me ka. Based on anonymity. So I say, I'm not more ka, I'm not more ka. It's because of Sanima, we are more here, you know. You understand? A player scores a certain number of matches one day, no afa go king.
4: Oh,
0: but I say, no afa go king. One day, one no afa go king. Yeah, no investigation because you go work up and tell you, I go town. Tell you, game in your gun.
4: But
0: I say, by game, yeah, I am moving. You bet you had him straight as that, yeah. But I say, you bet me, if I say, potential air club bonus. What I say, you invested so many enough for, and will be saying, come on, one in Pachani Buha, your country, but you cannot say ill things about it, but it is a reality. Oh, your country, man, no, no. You can't think ill things about it, but they are the reality. That's the reality. I said, no, no, it's in the Panama. But I say, Madame B, may advocate here, you run into business B, and a business now could go to the same thing. So I say, because Nipana or her business is so mine, why? And me also I'm going to find the
4: buy.
0: So I said, the next time I say, it's me as investor. Oh, Ghana new. What I say? Yeah, farm now. Yeah, no, but here farm no so no. Baby. What I say? You see that? Be a man or farm no so. On one is on demand. Yeah, yeah, mano. Didi, now here so my keke. No, we need help. Oh, here now. You see, on so I the fence.
4: What dumb?
0: Or the yeah farmer. What I say? Farmer. Over 50,000 air fence and fishes. A woman, we jahono or the dawa. That's a bit a pure black man. So, the patient, we need to go see our dear woman, no, senior, that you're crass and frail.
4: So, I say, I hear you.
0: I say, I hear you. Then, I'm not a cranes, I can't see him more, or I'm not paid at the atom. Kakana za kawa
4: ye do so do so
0: sana no pija dia tutu no en mode
4: aye o pasa pasa
0: pero se inti inti
12: we
0: are also na mechanics are be den na why dey next time ko find investors ah pero se over 3 billion
12: wow
0: sika e kwaji o bank so se to china me be jona mtete tete na bank cha chisi na me as che no no I'm not sure. What I say, I say, it's investor now because find the buy, you know, me and Kassel will be a say, a boy in a carcass and car, and once out to 2 years more. Well, I didn't see your CSA. So, Nepachin, I didn't see your CSA. Into you couldn't hear, and man can gana phone call trans South Africa, my when you could probably be uncle so as South Africa. But I say, I could probably be near Pambo so crank and so I say, yeah, first time I call Germany, me real cool. Say, ah, cool, yeah, come on. But my summer day, I'm Kasano, I'm take us on a German, the people of Germany, they speak German. But I say, cool, yeah, come on. And even when I went to America, Rubo say, hey, yeah, you my Germany. I'm KFC, go be Germany, baby. Boys, name can, hopefully one moment can. But I say, Uko Tower, KFC, Uko Tower, Uto chips are cooking in Akani free.
12: Hey,
0: most of the but I say, I saw, sir, I dare say, I could see you fencing, Casway, a mouthful could do funeral. German, I'm home the first time, and Pokamon could be because of Ferris, eh? What I say, who could he said, and free, who could he free?
12: Homeless.
0: And to Felice or Ferris, so it will be boom so round crying. Tell me for, but I'll be Muslim, be your choir, your commercial chair, no, dear father,
4: baby.
0: But I said, to them, I'm a castle on Perry, and what could you do? Friends and bees, or that, and whatever. But some way, they have developed. When you patch and two and your country, baby and Pamua, South Africa, Aquagro,
4: Peduma,
0: akwadwro
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0: 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no, no, no, no, no, no, no, no, no, no, no, no, no, no, no, no, no, no, no, no, no, no, no, no, no, no, no, no, no, no, no, no, no, no, no, no, no, no, no, no, no, no, no, no, no, no, no, no, no, no, 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Africa no oh, ah, South Africa, no. What I say, what's the supermarket, no? What I say, I'm running a check on for the same job. Yes, South Africa, I'm running a check on for the same job to Bokobia, oh, Boga Poof. Supermarket, not Boga Poof, went to Candy now, Panama Fabro. Because, oh, you Boga Poof before, I'm Robert's Biraho. You understand? Yeah. Ah, South Africa, I once remember, I'm report to Amadom, and I may own how South Africa is here. And see, me and Gemmo Sana. 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
13: I'm going to go to the house. Hey, I don't say I'm out until Sunday. Come to me, cross for because the cross is 11:30. My points are not showing up on. And I'm showing the person members. What I say, and see, I say, Wale, a German day, more ball, and then I'm come on a one more. I come up. So what I'm going to do, I'm going to do for each day, Wale. It be a Ghana for ye and yard, they oversee ya, and to move the monk and crunch train, yeah, yes, I phone say, Betty.
0: Okay. Ezi ongod no.
1: Ongod no. 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
0: fan pa. Also eba hanu. 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Why is it? Ezi ongod obechi ni fa mesi.
13: Eh wale mama chia wa unu abo hema yeje. 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
0: Benise cha. Okay, fine. Teacher, any sending no? Okay, teacher, eh, sending. Ah, God wife no.
1: Okay,
0: the sweetheart no. I want on God, eh, bye bye. See, wifey, Nake clothing.
1: Hey,
0: also my son's birthday. Now, also the son, a friend, Reverend Abraham Nkrumah.
1: Reverend.
0: Reverend Abraham Nkrumah. Reverend Abraham Nkrumah. See, I say. Okay, and come on, dear Okay, but we dear Bassa, I will say, and also, I say, 13th June. Nene da bay?
1: Ne, 14th.
0: Ah, Nene said, no, I believe it. I say, happy birthday to my former Blasters goalkeeper and trainer, Richard Olele Kingston.
1: Hey, into any party, you know, birthday.
0: Richard Olele Kingston. With me, I eat a gamanche.
1: Oh, okay.
0: Now, what's in the junior brother's friend, Roland? Roland, then so, in the birthday. Into Richard Frank Paul Olele Kingston. The Turkish name is Faruk Gasoy. What I say, the Turkish name no Otubaye, oh Turkey. What I say, the friend Faruk Gasoy. What I say, but the dear Ankasa Richard Frank Paul Olili Kingston. And the happy birthday. Near it, the Gamanche, Redford or Abuchi. As I say, we inspector Ni.
1: Okay.
0: Inspector Tete. Ewa Abuchi. And also, I'm for happy birthday. I'm for mom. And I've been here first. Roland Tete. And also, happy birthday. Kesiapa.
1: Asema.
0: And come on, baby. Yeah, we'll be. And you know, I'm saying these are the few ones. Yeah, the man who phone after. We're going to send a name. Is he echo? Oh, yeah. almost to Jumedia, woman, ABD, Mitino, and a PDM say, maybe say, I'm also a platter of messages, new Bremen, so I can't step, and so a channel, baby B will be our channel, I would Jumedia, Udi Mitino, so Edia Banano, and T, no, no, will be say, economy is good, it's only the language. Okay, yeah, and in Germany, I say, economy is good, but language in India, everyone. Come, Legi Dibala. Justice Community Balance. Nice presentation by all standards. Thank you very much, Dominic. Dominic Apriori. Also now Oba Saint Pastor. Yeah. Dominic Apriori Oba Saint Pastor. And also 18. Send me 18. But I think that I've answered most of the questions in my presentation. I can also be kufi na mokania na making kind nothing. I can send him. He's a good prof. Tuaso from Seneru. Tough for Kufodia or Crasseton, and I would if you buy. And if you coach Robert Saki on say Ghana football, so talk no action, and then Kuma Robert Saki, so Ediaba. I will be the Abbas. I hope he has 70% shares in Asempa FM. Many shares here as Asempa FM. I'm just an ordinary worker here.
4: Not ordinary, sir.
0: But I want to. I'm just an ordinary worker.
4: Okay,
0: that's just a jewel.
4: Why are you mano? Why are you mano? Minyan Kaubashe Hano in Kache, and also what true very touching.
0: Prof, God richly bless you. Mm-hmm. You are a big inspiration to most of us. Mm-hmm. Words can't express the joy you bring to our lives. Thank you for always educating us. Mm-hmm. Hey, in Kache,
4: no, okay. Police ni.
0: Nice message. I appreciate that. Uzubuha, we're here. Unim ni wadi. No, kikan. I'm say or ubidi nyasemba. I wanna baso. So I say, I encourage other people. Almost so fair comments on the mind. No, na almost so famra. And so criticism is not the bar. I'm not 0244483290. What I say, so what can't assemble na say. Eto abai asuma. What I say. And your problem, you have a funny idea, can you man on your boa? And my name is so letting you quit your mind, you know, near Banon. So I was in my ACOCT historic moments and the Tian Saba. Let me say, let's say, I'm out for Kentia or Fanu, a Prentubeka.
4: Okay, but you ain't mean quite into your new town Zongo Rice.
0: Town Zongo Rice, Angola.
4: To me, Angola.
0: Angola, see you. And my new town Zongo Rice. Catch it, and you will say, me videos from Mpese, I did a chance and I. What I say, New Town Zongo Rice. I say, New Town Zongo Rice, Angola. World Cup, you only official food sponsor.
4: Oh,
0: no, my commentators, ne, some rice, in Nadia Nica Cra, and may the project 1 year to 1 year, some one. The Diana, so, Otoba, almost about 300 to 400 messages. What I say, but Ochima Peche,
4: baby,
0: my dear Chimon was out to us. New Town Zongo Rice, Angola. We see you too much, what I say. That's a mini coaching boom about Homa. We too much. I'm so wife cross some to my cry more cry. Wife from Sumisachi and what so yeah, one nice wife. Slim would there. Oh, I say
4: Coca-Cola.
0: Cameroonian Spanish it'll be when you Coca-Cola. We say sugar king. Oh,
4: so men prepare chile wa hai kakrebi ai we no e mi ami nua ba your friend Sarah Labi aha one mi a mi akonta your friend Opare Michael Santo una your friend omo wo abrim na mi a mi wo fase Edmond Asiedu Opare your friend Angel ai na yeah you know normal adi atumu se omo tie yan e di free abrim aha nti dia echo eno no edi ni ejem se siama Ubetimi Afrem International Aima wote Amisti Nobonka Nana Kwame Bensford and Sono Wote Nkana Coach Vincent Abiu. Professor E.K. Wallace Eddie Echo, this is what you don't know. On guard and so Ebabe Slying. Scoreboard any Nemo Area Sports Avenue 2. Yebe sign Asia and a matches a hold on so no ya the live commentary and so Edbe Mamo. Yeah, call Adom Super Weekend News.

We know it's going to be a difficult tournament. It's not going to be easy. We have a young group for the past 3-4 years now, and we're building. And obviously, we didn't qualify for the AFCON, but we managed to qualify for the World Cup. It wasn't easy. It was a difficult one, but we made it.

0: twi oka da no obi ti na chi no e kokko duru pepepe na bi a etimi twi ehwe aso okwam amefuru no to eto fam
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0: ah mo experience oka da rider bi on there o twi efuru no e
1: ba sa na ya sira no ja ade ni nye na so bo aye
0: abrante yo timoto isu yi
1: ai
0: and there's one way more, your friend
1: said.
0: Oh, no, yeah, or cheer from
1: eh, Papa can accrue. I brag the Funu Crani Pagua, as I tell Nipa Benon. Oh, no, my host here by morning. That's all.
0: Ah, well, yeah, or yet someone, I say, or Jessica.
1: Oh, my God, this is a Martin Cosia, you could dance.
0: Ah, Martin Cosia.
1: Hmm, oh, yes, Capo.
0: Hey,
1: Saba, I make a city come by there, no, no, no, no, no, no, no, you are
0: energy. So much here. Edge, if I said, me feeling cry, hey, me bow chrome ho. Messi, medru, me fa here, see here, and my ba. A rabble.
1: So, but see, a sanqua. A sanqua.
0: Aha.
1: No, I've got a car, but boy.
0: Aha.
1: Udra boy, I was in the old common money.
0: Ah, not just a
1: moon, dear,
0: may I have a baby, yaw, but crap. And as a meadin
1: Papa, I hope you are come to home. So I from my boy crowd, that's the call, and you know. So I have a crown of the boys.
0: Yehoa, Nana, me say,
1: make a salamutia say, Utomotokia, Katrina say.
0: My info, see her. Car, I best walk with Cornia do, Honomia Demba.
1: Ah, no, and I make a second so any. Yes, I try and the best, Papa. 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
0: Nana me yan fa o si o de e be pebre a be he okrum ho why
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0: But for guys, BBI are crying.
3: I'm trying to car home. Travel and see.
0: Yeah, you see something.
3: And I can't wait to say, Oko Faso. 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
0: I can't wait to say, V8 Bed Afaso.
3: Would be BBI be a politician?
0: Hmm.
3: You're going to say, we are going to call the free ball.
0: Yes.
3: Yeah, I'm so now I'm for any entry a hunter memo a war at Toye Mantamo. Now, I'm money at this year. 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because nananum, moody a man in the yanty, was there a bang, pretty for one penny for. 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
1: Mama Pada ban, oh yeah, my hand a day. 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
4: How?
1: Or ye crow also. Tinam and Pede Basabasa ye be a little bit into Mutum Shawando. That won't come down into my messra banner there, baby. A lot of the channel on
4: your chin
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1: 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Now for Korea, on the beer, come I know for.
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2: my enquiry na ya de ni trem wa half Kenya se o cheche for pani a oda Ola Girls Senior High School a wo half Kenya se number 2 ano Yeah, Beatrice Adongo, and what day in Sembi Tuga, no what you say. Ola, girls in high school, school, I did in Papa no born homo din ye, and it was young Crofage and Kodaya tree, a bassay and what you take musa or born homo din Papa. Nanso, a ba suku markandia suku at dining hall, nimone, a near my hood will be here, Emma additional quenima. 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
1: Kwewe la suku mase ya nama webre mani ya ini. 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It's Yana a twisting kakra infrastructure logistics. The Queen is a woods here or like Gini, the Awadia and Tisakra. 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After you or more buffy, I will for a drum or so. Monson Cray and Bemo, Namono Moncassa. Now we are here a war on Mono. And since I near Omo school, Omo Befia no more best in team, prebe be in a school moon a war. Now, when him near Cosu will be as intimate stress, I will for a moment when you are called Momo, Omo ye and ma. We are saying you who teach you a man and ma, it's Momo when you call Momo when he and you much.
2: 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Headmistress Beatrice, I don't want your tin in Kenya, because I know you know now. 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
4: 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2024 year and say percentage at the from kakra it never go near is off and the young rubber special capital so MC BOG at the Jamu for 5 million Ghana cedis. Now 5 million Ghana cedis bank in the shape free a poor quam says by EB from reserve 3 million Ghana cedis. Ah, but Rebecca, the body can mobilize, which is 1.6. Then I said for now, as I speak now, Yapra Bank April about 4.6 on year to a brand.
0: Enti bono is mantamu muswa for Yura Francis Owusu entry and or diabas bo akwama eye yapra community bank se wamaba juma pa na ebani se num eye acting chief executive officer Edema Yapra community bank Yura Al Hassan and kasa ya nisema wadi to ga any
5: by the Dream Bank our performance for last year 2025. The deposit across Okatra, the shareholders fund across Okatra, but unfortunately, you know, your profit may suit Atikatra. And also, says NMO you Chairman Kayan, if the treasury base rate are drop off late, and because of the drop in treasury base rate, in the next 6 months, we should see our vision towards the bank, Asisa Kakra. Because now, in Nimse, we will be through time, we are treasury base below 4%, but no loans make us see. And it's now, treasury base. About from now, your match here. From now onwards, you know, you're going to lose. Lose, you know, you're going to profit.
0: Yapra Community Bank Acting Chief Executive Officer Onumunyamfo Al-Hassan and Yetening King.
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3: Captain Yanyadum, we are no
2: use. And I'm saying, and she be a bomb, and also I bet you on why.
3: China, she's a captain.
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3: You, Captain, that's if I pay a minute with some five with a Adum 106.3. Oberman Kumano, I 100.7. Now, a Yemovia Kaba, a bomber a year, and 1590. Not for able to sign a couple more year go more west, a better to be shadow, Nina then. A bike at Ukraine, all horn after his machine again. Ono ana wogo voice about to be so the honorable with gentlemen na wotu ana okupui eye ICT center no ewa eye apam eye district capital na no ana the tradition omo eye gumo west nkan kan ko mo to kwai 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will be done by Risha Mwapamano and your ICT today. We talk to Locum and we are with Locumi. Let you know, or to know by the machine beginning over here, Gum was out of the sudden. A quaya, let her drink and kind of fear a pump. Janshi, I have Frank Amon, a deep way to see a aggressive do planning, since I'm because your partner air contacted to do. If an air Gumwa, she in Panta, deep way to see Mando. Also, to the contacts. And so, to let me know, good all year, there, a bank catch, no moon, or best way, Uncle Crab, or more you go west, mean now there. Obian was in that at least Kakakiano, but what I want, and may go more west, about to preserve the ultimate income. Let you know, China Wi-Fi, ah, the same question, all the bubble, or the better chair at this year, Ogo West, mean now, also will be Ogo West, no, it's so phone, and let's say, and I'm also data, Wi-Fi, no, I flee. Not a boy, Marisha, Omo Ego Moist, about to preserve me so, Elton Pondi. But for now, Kim, Kakra, Efi, Ego Moist, about to preserve me, Eba, I don't know.
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0: 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Any question of Bia, a Wadrum 106.3 FM. 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I
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0: 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We are gispa, move up one inch. Aka crank of way, aka grand ball, Marco Jam, which is any home, a for show. All right. Tabusia, Nana, a siama, a jacuma, trust me, you know. Co, and you answer, I did share him. Anna, on council. A my dear, and Tia, I can't once a one. So, what you send so? Do name me do you had, Anna? Okay, you know. All right, and this rate also, sir. All right. I was a panic of you once with the age, maybe. Piaga, or no, a prince, Sapon, or is it teach me this way? I was a name, yea, Chuma generation crying, like such a library. Now, you see, now what you from me. But when you to so be brave, when you are no, ada scripture fire, the Kasaye, Genesis chapter 12, verse 1, above from any the Kasaye. A moon some dogs for papa, all the entire first scripture. No, a Kasa Abraham, the father of many nations. Your father answer your father. There are some steps I will not take ye out of that. No, a deep benefit, Yaba. Some steps we will take in so and no so and once so and so. We are seeing the piano. Yankupo mudia. Yamu mudia. Yamin numinipa. Mishlenipa. They will set the eternal or see the nipper goon. And one will be tra. Tian Cassan Yamin Adomino, the Uguiano, and a wucha. Tia Yanin Wapa. Na Abraham Yankupo assembled and chain. The radicature and say. Oh dear, it was us so. We will swim anywhere, Jeffy, Echo, Asasia, Machel, or no so. Now, may your mind kiss ye, Namishrao. A mamma would deem I a kiss ye. Now, why you shra? May your mamma would deem I a kiss ye, and why you shra? May your mind kiss ye. Nipper Baku, winning a mere farm. May Rade catch it and say, me, say, na mayo. And they, yet the Ebersed Abraham, a general, as the father, Ubia, or Quaque, yes, Yami Befanaso, a channel through which Yami Befanaso, now what ye sunny, abbevias, and Saka Musiebi, and Saka community be na community to many home for so. But being a father is not just the Anobeka. Me a father. I do an worker. Father goes with responsibility. Bia ye jebiano, our sedia ni a sudia daho. But for Abraham, a sudia kasiana daho to say, eradicate and say, Few groom. Ken, few groom.
1: You cry was a free. The free, papa fee, the free will boost him. I'm saying, I'm saying, I'm saying, I'm quite important. One, free room. You cry from so your gun and he is free gun. Look at him, as a mimicry of crowd. In a sense, you know, Abraham is going to lose national identity. And he said, we walk Ghana na, Ufri Ghana has said, maybe I walk out to Ramana, no papa, walk out to Rania. Now, if you do be brave, I was a beer, but Bobo, my Ghana was a bit my naturalized or me free. Me a Britain is who had to pay a crowd name, who call a day in our Ghana. And for the fact someone naturalized the Bibiano, you've lost your identity. We are British. And for Abraham, God was just telling him, say, free, ukrum, I want you to lose that identity. National identity. We are see, your bra body will be bosuni a di, baby, you free, and we are bow. And yeah, pamuko for free, you don't bow ukrum. You don't bow ukrum, someone come on, come on, come on. That's on by. Play go for on by. Ubu awaka, obai, ubu awaka kragruma, wouldn't baby awoko. Because if you now walk on, walk on, nehoje, it better was akunichi. Another thing. But God told Abraham, leave your country. Now Abraham will lose that identity. And Chere say, Sabri Amino Kasei say, Nyangu Wokasei say, leave your country. I'm a Ghana. I'm a free Ghana. There are some things, Bia, Emma Yehum say, we're Ghana. Some, almost standards, be. Omo part in B, omo method B, omo ni enu subi. Everybody say fear. You know what they say? We Ghana ni they say African time. Every time ye. The radicals if you hold one, look at some of these things. You can be a Ghanaian, but Uniamayo is not a Ghanaian. He's a Christian. And to what he has as a Ghanaian, but heaven a genie and Uniamayo ne ewa. And now heaven bra na di bobra. Tenan me kase go fu pam mo bahan mu ya o mo bo bo kakra Ghana fo se debi ye show o kra heavy adwene a o di beche u bi se he software ye won eto wan ka bu se de tie pa erin ti tie hanu ya Kenya mi adwene tro no. And so Abraham was going to lose a national identity. That is one. And the Bible says free papa fi and the protection of the father, the covering of the father, obelusion no so. If we are say, "Sadie ma we say free with sa," what we are say is, "Uni papa, o papa ne why? Na uni odi chile." 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Psychologically, no, I dream on no problem. I dream on what open, oh, papa, now, oh, mamma, no, who are, or no, we said, yeah, we can't, daco. 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Is anybody only confused? This in society, no, yen to me and try as much as possible. Na ya cancel womu and trim you on my journey ye. And fair ready and grow more dream we are on a moon in anno. Who are mamma and our papa and who's anno? We are enemy. Who say, why is it that all everything is right with you? On unquan, everything is wrong. That alone, a issue, mano. Say, ready, edra a minin and muna kumemua, a problem. But for Abraham, lose father, fatherly protection, fatherhood. Now, a friend who free papa fee, a dear free papa fee. Papa, so needs a papa ni one more. A Japadia near be brave to my India. Or papa Sophia, if you can see, or papa, or where Japadia pa, or one near papa. But God said, leave. Leave. Free her. So, and was self-fuel, Bushim. Family identity, you will lose it. You are losing all of this benefit. Ah, adie bi a chese eye wo right. You are losing it. Yeah. You see, obedi erade chi now so your father. And your father don't want to can you need to relax yourself. Se be ya enchirimenti. E wo se utwa se bi e de to man enchirima. Enchirimi se woni hodo mo a enchirim ba so aka se. Enti father wo ne ma bi wo hodo mo a. Wa family din din din din. Value system no nyama bi nye. But God spoke to Abraham. Bible says God said, leave. Ten no pay, sorry, a we baby are depending baby a wutim biano. There are some things you should leave. Said you see on nyama and leave them. Chai nyama ni sa wabra bo as a jah said I was yon nyama. A ja wintifi. A jah ukran ausman kwade is a koko to in brem. A ja. You have to leave. A jawaway, a leave ne too. You leave some things that are not good. And then you leave a life that leaves some legacy. And a legacy. Are you good for the family? Abraham science. He lost all the things. I also lose. And make a sense, out of you, I will make a nation out of you. You are going to lose a nation. But out of you, a nation will come out of you. You are going to lose a family. But out of you, I will bless families of the earth. The former is that. What do you mean, Nancy? I do baby crying. I'm going to get madame. So be a madame for. It's a madame for them to spy. Nyankupon, I didn't name Gra Abraham, but to the extent that I do baby crying, Yankupon, dear difference, Abraham Yankupon. Bible says, Yamin, where did you catch the leaf? And the Father's Day, and you said Father's Day, and that's how we are. Ja. Listen and listen good. And you know, Nedica. A ja will chuck quite. A quiet who trying to say, who trust Satoma and Chinima. Trust Satoma and Chinima. Fair beside one more, a quite chilling crew. 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As much in a year we see you. As much in a year we see you. And they share their castle. Higher than 94.7 FM. Genesis chapter 12. One Samuel. Okay. And you are there for Moses. You are going to Abraham. Say Abraham. Now I can say, okay, I know. Okay. Yeah. Sister, you are going to be brave. I will lose this one. I will lose that one. I will lose that one. And you are going to be there. And you say, out of you, I will make you a nation. And make your name great. That's more catching than their words. But Bible says, and Abraham obeyed and went as God told him. You may bring one more. We only go. Sometimes not just us. God told us. You may have near half. You may some quarter near quarter. PNC in you pay. All right. Higher Sampa 94.7 FM. If you are sorry about you, may and I wish you may be meeting you for later as usual. You may phone me, be a I Isaac Nelson, the year call a year Facebook. Facebook, I sent 94.7 FM. And in Tiam was why? In Tiam, good afternoon.
2: Afternoon, Papa.
1: Now, what to say?
2: Upon your good switch, I'm
1: the Jesus. Fi, going in answer, Fikuasaka. And never be an uncle of us, dear, the mom. Your legitimate right, never be a cowboy swing your home for so. Nancy, ready to be the Machi. Oh, by our debt is well, who is the Kurana, what the mom was it the Machi. As a boy in the acre.
2: Papa Yangopon, Winsan, now your cassia. Now, Madame, how many same barman chose what you
1: are? A general supper. A harmony.
2: Was it over? On the Nedicano, O City, it in Manipa, a DJ, a was as usual. If it's Abraham, now Oyaja. Now, where trust me, I can carry ya. According to Genesis chapter 12, no. 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the old cousin in free of Pandia, Kamaka say you say ye. Because, meaning, Krebias made him be free. But Abraham, what you must be, I know what's another tunnel. Not Nakupon Afrika, I can say, Abraham, free was it Jao my ho? Jao my ho? One, Nate will croon if we were free cronum, there were bush for free word ja if ye free or call. Na men chere wa ntere bi so on ko na ko na Abraham meyo nsira na wo hwese Abraham eja ni nchi e wo ho afi ni kuro mu pa akwa baba eye mas na eye ahomtesem menni ma dwen odwen de butu mo se ono kasa na e han but na o ji nyankopon na o fe ni di enti se unnim obi a wo fe wa somo unnim obi a won na mo papa o kasa ma mpuputi And one else nipa wounded and near wooden at you. 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I am on. So, what cast much of our own putty? 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Why not jiggy wound? 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Not so one for a woman went in some of a part. I did also the mountain from my own farmer. Sefter Fratcher, ye an impen for a good impen for an auntie. And penful baby say, I could call a bin when you know, and I'll be better because I won't be an or net in the day. Any numb.
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2: 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Because only Minyanko Poma or Freno, when Miami or didn't know why they act so. And he said, Oh, yeah, a jar. I was a woman, me, I was someone. No, we cut a sabbat to a moon, Chima, because a Abraham with two yano, and then a bomb because Abraham Yanko Pon. Why? Because Ninyanko Pon a be man, and to be a person who used Abraham the boy empire, because of Ossetia, where they were. He said, Oh, so you're Ossetia. Emma or Bushia, will you say the cut sabbat to her? Mostum ye bebo din da den e di akasem
1: all right
2: 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Abraham, there as if for. Because when you said in Antoine, can't defy siding at the Enhua Wire home. And every nipple be OT, the Dimpire there too. He's to now one and I'm a genity. 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
1: Chris now nominal genity, when I'm a genity, no cancer, Mrs. Way, City, Famano. I wish you a higher semper 94.7 FM if you are sorry and abba. ekasa asemu ya mani twamfo ni bibiri entutim enanu ya isu ya ase ese tu oye na soro ofi oye na soro ofi obi sa no wanya bibi su de jina zena nzien na nzien na nzio zari pa korono anso su ya ka jere ni se e wo krata na ya ready bra ba je fi sa no na yi a obeko
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1: 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Your friend on the way, Abraham. 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But who can you? 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
1: 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And I was here, the air can say, I'm here, man, and out here, Father's Day. 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

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Waminda ushikbling. I can try no cause to near for me a quagin town. A lunch on a cane, a low a nuak la catania, loco a bukun cochonia, a friend of your colloquial and your colloquial, mean babo manish and mean double shako to near for me. Your bro licky, me dark banama over egg banny plower, Miller as Sempa FM cousin, Manegra say. Benjamin Toyote, where you may wear your belly, you make a Miami Boo Asempa

It's a wonderful time to be on radio. Even for 10 minutes, you can do a lot. And I'm sure you're going to join me on this show between now and 3 p.m. when I get out of the studio for the sports crew to enter the studio. It's my pleasure to welcome you. It's my greatest pleasure and humbly welcome you to the show. Namishina.

Lord, I thank you. At this hour, let me welcome you to the show. Hannah Toluadika, you are in Kuwait. And let me welcome you, Mary Abigail Shen. What's then? You're Martin. That's what I heard then, eh? That's what I heard then. Jigbodi Ellen, you must say. What's that for then? You need to see anyone. That's what I'm saying. Committee 11 Tema. Equal Sorrow of Precious Seed Chapel. We have in Shiro. Oh, yeah, Nature Bishop Doctor calling a madma mamai. The American fancy. Say, well, no, that's mine. Make Isaac and so I'm fancy. I can fancy Isaac. And I'm a boy. I'm fancy. I'm a boy. I'm a boy. I'm a boy. I'm a boy. I'm a boy. I'm a boy. I'm a boy. I'm a boy. I'm a boy. I'm a boy. I'm a boy. I'm a boy. I'm a boy. I'm a boy. I'm a boy. I'm a boy. I'm a boy. I'm a boy. I'm Eye obrimpon ye boa osafi de abrante a ho ofe uti akonwa so asan oman mu nye so hene eye obrimpon ye boa osafi de otoso mienu uno ntren konwa nyina titire wo chiame obrimpon chiame ya je mfime mo 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Good afternoon, sir. 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Me a friend in Matilda sits off Kofodia na me wo na me tin te kuza me ho atome Matilda me da se waka wabodi na me mo Matilda what the ball okwa show Goshen Ministries good afternoon to you all the members of Goshen Ministries go nyame awade nyina mpa my name is Salimina I'm based in Nigeria Niger Niteko, I wish Ghana well in the upcoming football match against Panama. Thank you so much. That's brotherly love. 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My name is Dr. Gifty Midiama. I'm also right now in the US of A. Niteko, I'll see you soon. Thank you, Doctor. My name is Professor Lydia Ziato. Professor Lydia Ziato. No teko, you know what? I tune into you every Sunday. I like your show. I am the Vice Chancellor of UHAS. Hey, Prof. Prof, I'm a girlfriend. I'm a girlfriend. Rita Amma Osei. 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The friend is Dr. Ban Odum. Need to go on and then. 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How you doing, bro? I'm doing good. 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
Eya Millicent, wo kuma sabe for Millicent, eh manu na fun mi mbabjo. Millicent. Nana ma kuna do entry. Nita committee, thank you so much. Nana ma kuna do entry.

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1: Adwene wa menti ase. 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Eba ne se no se we die wunti menye. 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Bible nanga se na ko se with man it is impossible but with God all things are possible. 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Bible kono na ka se seek ye first the kingdom of God and all things bibiara will be added to thee. Why do you not pay? That with you not everything is possible but with God all things are possible. Meanwhile obi ka kire wo se se wo ko school na wi na nya botne krata na nya sika bibi ape bia benya. Yes so dwini if you as you think so you are. And so we are drinking beer, abem. But the Bible is giving us another reality. Say, with man, this is impossible. But with God, all things are possible. When we look at the context from where Christ was saying this thing, Christ was talking to the disciples. Let you do no. Now we bobo ni obaya muhu. And we catch you say, I did we the demonipa. Does it not mean, sir? Sir, me demand kubata nyango pongwa. Bibi ansume ye. That's the answer to the question. With God, all things are possible. That means if you align yourself with God, the answer comes. Even though with men, not everything is possible. Unipa nyaa de nyina na beti mayo. 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And unto me, ma adesanya ma ewiemu. 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On se da okay no qualify say with God. Senya me kanwa. Ade nyina abewie payo. And then my question be say, is it possible to call everything into your life into existence? Are there things you can do to get whatever you want in life? Nya upe bi abeti menya. 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

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So is it possible? Said they are open obenya. Most of the times, we are hooked to the wrong approaches to getting what we want, and we fall short. You can approach ya. 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Beti mama, ohunu so obenya na se wunya. Your approach. If your approach is wrong, you will never find it. However, in this world, we've been conditioned to think that ye dear is in a line. So pibia na do abien koso na uya jumade na she on kran na unya mtobase a na otona montu ase lepte bi obenya anya na kureda. Life is managed from the spiritual world before there's a man

conversation in the physical world. Abraboni nyina so osusum wiase. Na ifri ho edia ba asase so na ba adwuma. Nothing happens without the spirit world first having making it happen. Physical manifestations are a reflection of spiritual manifestations. Whatever you find on earth was once in the spiritual realm. Either within the spirit realm of the Holy Spirit or within the spirit realm of the devil, they are all possible. Bible says, with you, nothing is impossible. But with God, that is with the spirit of God, all things can be possible. You see, the earth is that we are stuck in things that we want that we cannot do just because there's one reason. Mako school maybe, mabo PhD maybe, if you have a degree in the idea, I'm a baby, I'm a man. It's not true. You see, with God, Bible say, with God, how do you align with God? How do you hold God's hand? Papa, my back, I'm going to call you. Is it just true prayer? No. Or say, the first point of call to God is a worshiping mouth and heart. Your lifestyle must be a worship to God. Your words must glorify God. What should I want? Cancer. Ubi wa noa or yao nebu phonia pini de any ebobo de any subwa bon ashwa noma. Also say with God all things are possible. It can be possible. The words of your mouth can block your blessings. Wano kasa is siwin shira kwain. So is it that the words of your mouth can be a curse to your life? Wano kasa ba e dia bwama. What I make an answer. And the boy able you will soon you are say. Anyone who name you as I know your team. Na so sum you ask nobody see ho ansa ye danadi e wo honam you ask. When we are lost to the spirit world, everything is missing in our lives. We are not good or bad because of our degrees and PhDs. Enye BBS, yeah. Sometimes we forget ourselves, say we originated from somewhere, ye nipa if we baby neba. Na na me kan bibi. E na me nyan ntia se. Onipa ofri nyamim. God is your source of life. What do you bet me argue with me? You bet me debate me say, "Unfree nyamim." That's your business. But I believe, sir, me name is fear for the free nyamim. We originated from God, a source. And until any pa udia hama unya wade because you are from the soil. Yede anya ne yo wo until udia niyo me fear nyamu unya wade ne anya nchini nam ene engo. Meanwhile, uye nyami su. So you are from God. You have the spirit of God in you. And to upe ye dia, you have to nourish your spirit with the spirit of God. Your nourishment will come from God for you to live right. As a phone, ukura phone na use type C charger. Now the phone be a charger command and charge it unless you connect it to the type C charger. What you make an answer? But when you see a charger, about the Android charger and a charger, but in charge type C phone. So I'm a type C charger and then charge it Android via phone. So every phone I want a charger. So it is as human beings, we have a charger, something that we connect to charge our lives, to make life easier. Very often we are charging our life at the wrong places. As a charger, it's a shame to charge and then charge it. That is when you align yourself to the spirit of the devil, the demon, the evil. But somebody may be able. When your mind is filled with greed, when your mind is filled with hate, when your mind is filled with promiscuity, when your mind is filled with fornication, when your mind is filled with alcoholism, duponi, krono, when your mind is filled with pesamun kuminya, you are definitely connected to the evil realm. So for you things to be possible unto you, I say with God, with God, with God. It means you must fill your mind. That's what Philippians 4:8 tells you. Whatsoever things are pure, whatever things are truth, whatever things are lovely, whatever things are like pure, whatever things are like pure,
Adi pepe right. Therefore, when your approach is right, when your approach is truthful, when your approach is faithful, when your approach is done with self-control, you are connecting with God and all things are possible unto you. This world, our main problem is bonny. Mwari enye boni ni semfun a wota kekan. 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Life is manufactured from your mind in the spirit realm. 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What in your canoe? See, within tears of Sheba. You would in tear a manieba. A social and maqua. A mania so maqua. Tea, tenuum or bono. A mania so babe. Now so yammy by money, one vessel. Now I come a coon. And selling a couple of mamma who is your friend. Now you'll be on a friend of my uncle with you, Sufre. The only time you come to your prayer when you are repenting of your sins and you call him to forgive you. From there, you need to work towards God and have God in your life. You are the entire Sheba. And you are the entire Mania Soba. So I say, what the entire Sabu dear Mania Sonia Sosho. And then the Amelibra will catch you and say, everything you want in life can be possible if you connect with God. A good marriage is possible, so is a bad marriage. Our fear, our kankai, but you abem. Now our pass so as soon the abas webem. Apomodiniso, but you abem. And now, ya dear Sweba. It would in tear a mania eba. Winim, sir. Here now, no, no, because, eh, and I David, would you not go at him, and no cum go at him if you want ya. Winim, brother David, the brayer. Winim training a David, oh, yeah. Winim check out on your coupon, and ya, yeah. Asa ekenya ne gidie konya sa tweka na konya gulat bebo ne so akoto baabi. You see, we need God not from heaven but in us. You need God in you. Wo bredodo wo amaniemu wo bokonodo wo din trododo adwoma na dosodo ntinyakopo ntimu he ana meke woti ba wono munsa osome bre wo mre sai. Make an apocryphe one road that Uber bide. Baba, you bring your own road now, Patricia, and Tony Cronu. A baboy and no cure or don't it in the bubra. Yana, say America for the want to own towing. A sign discipline, I would dear Chilinti, and discipline of God, self control, and discipline. Ubi, I wish I should be a new discipline. What I say? Rumor, how many of us are disciplined? Okay, Brown and Zua. People are so indisciplined to the sense, say, you know, good bolem. We are so in discipline, say, sit down by Biakeke. We are so in discipline, say, just say, I mean, I don't even know how to describe us, and yet we want to live right. Excuse me. What you sow is what you reap. When you sow in the kingdom of the devil, trust me, you reap the results of the devil. But with God, all things are possible. Be aware where your spirit is aligned to. Before you can make things work in your life, be aware of where your spirit is aligned to. Mesi bibia bebo abrabom na e wo susum yu ase asa basa so ba adwuma bibia ochina de besie no ase no so dada ene ase bi obun some them. Whatever will happen tomorrow has been arranged within the spirit realm of the spirit of God and the spirit of the demons. So whatever you do, you go and shop either from the spirit of God or from the spirit of the demon. Una kura una ko shop. There are shops in the spirit realm. The Bible can say, for God will supply every need according to his riches in heaven. So would the devil also supply every need according to his poverty in hell. Now, baby, I will a castle about Koto. And you'll be in a better show as a Koto. A warrepa, I will. Now, quite a fast one, you're a castle. Quite a good judge of my mom. Now, I didn't know creature, you're a fast one, a sum, you're a nukru. Kwa faso brown wasi mo kuno na bema so do yire na oyire ehia wasi mi biara
that will show that you are living a marriage that will bear fruits from the kingdom of heaven. So you now boy jama oyire chi a enye obi na esiko bo aya se na ye ode betua o wa dem oyire so sa. So you see, whatever we want in life has been prepared in the spirit realm. So first and foremost, be aware which spirit you are connected to. Obu o se eh me die me nya me ba we nya me ba mate susum be mu na otie bebere wo show ne ya abetwa ka so we die me die me susum die me no bon sama fa nyonko pa kopɛ enye wa no na de ka woni ye ne be da wadie. You see, so when you are aware, say you belong to the devil, bibi a sequence of reverse. Obu anya opɛno no ya wotu mu ya wotu boni mu ya wotu ntro mu ya wotu esisie mu ya wotu nyoma ensemfata mu apendie na oya ni hu ehu mu normal ya wotu mu, but nothing stops you from reforming your mind to transform your life. So when kaba ka say baby amedro yi ene mama ya besi ne de mama nya yie na ma dien na masakra madwe mu mababa masakra. There's a way that seemeth right unto men, but the end is death. 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Find out what spirit you are connected to. There are people who are connected to evil forces and spirits, ancestral forces and spirits. Oya bibini ya wo wired in sagu form a fray ubi ebo kanchimye. You can always delink yourself from those forces. Ubi ni bra u bren yina ye susuma yadu tu udni won kwada brim. And any pa o crown and sanu or two udni. O simi so for, but that's so for no crown or you forces be. Ebe no occultist. Of course, Bible to Jesus of all, who cry out the occultum whom I show. Ebia and Nebby Bonnie be a call your yard in Saint War, and I didn't know me a war so. Ebia a jabby and Trubio could be a no me also. So it is time you sit back and say, look, I am delinking me, yes, I didn't mean you nephew, my brabum, number one, my young coupon. For with God, all things are possible. What do them you ask again? And that's what I saw there. Now come back here. 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Seek the perpetuity of your spirit and your soul. Bible no say, I wish above all things that you prosper even as your soul wokra prospers. Ono wokra no ni ye die gina die so enya honam honam dia me I don't care about the body ka e dan e ma mo ofe omabu. But how do you prosper your soul? Your soul o say, I wish above all things e ye me pese e bra de nyina so say you be in good health so obe nya pomodini no a prosper obe tun pon akwena sa nyina so e ko si say so you see, the prosperity of your soul leads to the prosperity of your life and your health. There are souls that have been captured in the wrong areas of life. Because you have never reformed that okrano. So you cannot see transformation in your life. So and then become aware of where your spirit is aligned to. Meaning say you are bosom bibri. Mean can bosom fool me say a bosom or bosom. You say you are diamond and bibri bibri. If you call a woman and madan and yumre. I'm gonna remember so that who are called them turn a pass as when you be does not a susum fin and neda. You susuma would do bibri, I will hear susum. Since you have never been able to reform your mind to transform your marital life, there's a spirit world. Minya, become aware of where your spirit belongs to.
and begin to take steps to tell yourself, sir, from today, you devil, you demonic spirit, I don't have any legal bonding with you. If you have any divorce to undertake, divorce yourself from the realm of the devil. Our enko yenye divorce, bema na divorce no no. 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You are a spirit being seeking human experience. Therefore, you are supposed to connect to a source. 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

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You see, in the moment of challenges, be disciplined. And you say, "Was he or Dana kope be manu oban na koda?" 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Bibia beti ma bomo abra bomo a, nyina so ene nyankopon. O say with man, it is impossible. But with God, all things are. O say with one kaze, for God, o say with when I'm with you. Mene Isaac and Mary were hunting a mere program here. Cosui. Mimi, consul, no, Isaac and a manager, mammy. And Mary so managing me Facebook. That's what you are getting me on the Trinity, God the Father, God the Son, the Holy Spirit. You see, in life, you need to connect to the right sources. Connect. Hey, we need connection now. We'll be able to go back on the channel. I didn't hear Sika, but you're not connected to the right sources. Ye dear pa no pa ya ye dear e ba ufie e do ana sound gate and I could do a house on my five. You already house on my one. Because you're not connected. Aware papa ne a sound won't offer a bon na usu. Aware nenyo and ya were nya won na wunye. 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

Doctor, my name is Nana Temple. Welcome, Father of Wisdom. Thank you, Nana. Midi, hey, Millicent, entry. Can I do more energy, Nana? Thank you so much, today. I mean, Shira Munyara Sama. I'm saying Facebook, I'm not sure. I mean, can you see? I'm from 0302-216-545. You see, Piaga, my another regular listener, a Millicent, Conadu entry, or no, or say more energy, say energy is also made our say, so Jamie Kuran assembly. Now, also, bit me up, sending me a message on my Facebook, Asempa 94.7 FM Extra, and my Facebook address. 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

0: Hello, good afternoon.
1: Hello, afternoon, Daddy. Pastor Zelko there.
0: On God, near me, boy.
1: Daddy, Pastor.
0: What is saying?
1: Daddy, you now, sir.
0: Yes, sir. Do me when you meet you. I'm not
1: going to be Daddy, maybe we talk the card about your daddy. I'm sure.
0: Oh, sure, I want so.
1: I'm sure. You go, Daddy.
0: Amen. Amen. Zero three zero two two one six five four six. Asempa 94.7 FM. All things are possible with God. All things are impossible with man and with the devil. Hello, good afternoon.
2: Hello.
0: Good afternoon, boss.
2: Good afternoon, Papa.
0: What do you want to say?
2: I'm dumbling more brown as soon as you.
0: My job is not you say na.
2: Exactly.
0: Papa, you are in quiet.
2: Papa, you are going to Onshira.
0: Onshira was so papa.
2: Because the intellectual of the Abadi, I will say it is to connected to the light of God.
0: Indeed.
2: Because if you sow in the devil,
0: you reap in the devil.
2: Death.
0: Yeah.
2: But you sow in God, you reap life.
0: Mm-hmm.
2: And in life, everything is possible.
0: Everything is possible with God.
2: And by faith.
0: Everything is possible with God.
2: Your attitude.
0: With God.
2: With God, everything is possible.
0: With God.
2: Papa, I'm going to
0: go. Oshira was meaning. I'm going
2: to go. My sister, but.
0: What you were so.
2: I'm wishing Madame for Sophie being a very special happy birthday.
0: Now, and right, Isaac, birthday. What want
2: you? Happy birthday. No, oh.
0: Oh.
2: Isaac, good afternoon.
0: What you were so?
2: I belated happy birthday to you.
0: What you are to me? Otherwise.
2: God bless you. You're outgoing, incoming.
0: Amen.
2: May nature respond to you.
0: Amen.
2: May the universe favor you.
0: Amen.
2: Whatever your hand will touch, prosper.
0: Amen.
2: May your house be filled with joy, happiness.
0: Amen.
2: And peace. May you never lack.
0: Moses 1, my man crawford in free kumanko.
2: Almost local.
0: Oh, yes, you can also give a call. 03 03 02 216 545. Hello, good afternoon.
3: Hello?
0: Good afternoon, boss.
3: Good afternoon, father.
0: Why you didn't want to say?
3: But you're going to go to the
0: way. I'm going to go to the way.
3: I'm going to go to the way. Okay, God, remember me now. The kofa we know. Now go for a kai know.
0: Mm-hmm.
3: I'm not okay. Say no one ti. I'm far into say as a studio.
0: Mm-hmm.
3: Until I did be honest. Say now go for when kai wa. And I say no matter how till now can I say I'm only the girl. Wo and I say we now go for kai wa. You genuine will be
0: yes.
3: Papa, I'm in shop. I'm in shop.
0: I'm in shop. So papa, I'm in here. Yeah, now watch someone phone you. I'm why.
3: But you're me too.
0: Say, sooner ham or dear, sooner ham.
3: But you say,
0: sooner to an ham or.
3: I'm but you're hanging on some part of
0: this. A baby, you move down as sick one. Is that some ham? I don't know, sick one. Moose, I don't know.
3: But you are very good.
0: I mean, shut up, Minia. Bye bye.
3: What
0: have I done? Only pass Subai and Nicosayim. Only Pawusubana do ko ye demo. Two BI was Subane, Nibia, or Subane, or whom I got here. Some of us are aligned to the ways of the evil, and we are expecting God to bless us. Impossible. God will bless those who are aligned to Him. When we say you are aligned to God, it's not a state of what, it's a state of mind. What dream? Let your mind be connected to the heavens. Your mind is everything. Obre, Ojune Bufu, Ojune Etimode, Ojune Pesemuja, Yangoponimi. I saw a connequa. Church is nothing without a righteous life. Church is nothing without a truthful living. Church is nothing without a holy life. Church is nothing without living righteously. Church is nothing. It's just a symbol of rituals. And God is not looking for rituals. God is rewarding righteous men, righteous thinking, and righteous actions. When you align with God, all things, all things.

the birada. Some of us are thinking evil and we think we can get it right. What you put in your mind is what comes out. That's why Joshua once said this to me. This law of the Lord will I meditate upon day and night and do as it instructs me to do. Only then will my ways be successful. Joshua and the catcher me. Or by a school, I need that way. And in the same way, Fatua Jim Proso, Bobo, now the Archer one, and I'm a bravo at Tumpon. Joshua made us it. Joshua 1:8, I'm a catcher away. Life can be simple if you know the steps to take. If you are aware of where your life is, make a way to soon some questions and some money. I say, if you cry your pool, by the baby, I call you a nano. I send you a cocaine, I don't know. I cry with soon some questions and some money. I say, Ebia adebia obebia na nnam koyoye adebia bebebia na nnam koyoye no apeja osunma kosesunsumoni ase ebia adebia wona ana waja eyoye wona na bi koyoye no ama osunsuma ko disunsumoni ase empaba you can always reform to transform your life bebia shebia na dey konko to yana kuto from na kase ba pay wherever my spirits align to bebia me sunsuma ko shebia I humbly plead with you, O God. Remove it from there and connect to you. Papa, me sell you free, ho. Now, for back on the home. Naturally, me attend your coin. No crack coin. Nyan san coin. I mean, you nyan san a muntu. My Bible will pay you. Amen.

Minya we on a director of nursing ministry of VRA Hospital, Akosomo. Miami Nya Susan Van Broek, Rafua. You are a PhD candidate. God bless you, my sister. Susan Van Broek, God bless you. Susan Van Broek, Rafua Toyota. Dr. Barbara Tete. Women Babush and Toyota. Sin in Takra and about 1,000 in Takana and Katovi as we go. Oh, Kofi Kanata to Nyumbi or say, I'm about time pool. Say, Empo, say, Cordia Befanamoa or Bom Mobile. And that song is titled, or say, I am Sir Isaac Nims and Yumano, or say, I go about time pool, say, on the manam, na Empo, and my quarter betuoya. Okatomoso, na campus Yangopon. Some of us, our lives are just free for all. Ababa Yabunika, because we'll be in Katayaso. Suba Katayaso, Suba, Finis, my bonnie, Jimmy, Suba, Kushiba, Kushibrabo, Benoababa, ye.

Dr. Itekotego, what you said is so real. I'm going to use this one to guard my life from this day onwards. I will seek to connect my spirit to the living God. In that way, my life will be alive. Thank you, my brother. You can't talk about what I say. You can't any day. If you're not going to be able to connect to Nyankopo. All the name Koye, you say, baby, I'll connect here and yet. And I'm going to say, type C phone. Wow. Before we type C. So be quiet, I'll be able to charge me phone. Type C, I'll be able to charge you. Well, what's the American answer? And a phone be out on a charger. Sounds like Nipper be as well charger. The Nipper or charger, eh, Nyankopon. Baby, we want life easy and smart. Tell the one question, but someone said crying. And you'll be now small work, but someone need baby only hell. But some year are grinning in the yard with an idea. Into Ari and Ya, and farm more bonsam so bo, but some not to add your prosum. Wa pomo ni etosia nya bonsam e biti wa dwun poso e bi ya one ye make am ken the whole of this month unti min tete wa pom da krumpo si chire dwa ni wa di ani nchi na enchi ya de fanchi ko e na sade anya e na wodie e na processed food don ya ye nchi simu fast food na wodie wo se ma koma ya de wa na ba koma ya de wa na woto ade sa unti min na ye wo se mi ya de. You know, there's a way you live that will align you to health. Eh? I dream you are in Pono, young Tona Bontino, Yan Yokope. Make a Yoche, Osheba, or your petition. We live and you never said, Dankwama, and then there's all my de. Bonnie a de Amrumu. You see, sin is sweet momentarily, but the long term effect is painful. Bonnie a de Amrumu. Now we are a seminal. What you we dear madam, herb, Bible no crazy herb, yeah, me, Mate. We herb, listen, we herb, no. Dan Kwama, Ebenyan. Suben be a wood dear Chilebiano, O Susan Swap, come dear me per se. Pepe Suben yan sour home. Upon you, Suben, a jump a pepper yours. Suben, a dan no crest or trebia, a pepper said in draw, catch your own Debbie, and draw a commish shabu and some no credit, my man, Yankopon. Nebu brasile sefata wa nyamishirao.

0: My social media was handled by Mary Seed, the most beautiful woman here in town. Mary, who now? Hey, now I bet they go grass up. Mary, I beg me for them out. If I bet they go back to you, I say, Doctor, Nana, when I say, baby, my me be pair, Mary, I say, I was someone. Any, yeah, I bet they go. Mary, I feel you say, oh. Mary said, no one fake again. Tintin correct. On my social media. Technician on duty, set server. Hey, F.O. Leke. Set server back up, like Leke. And my producer, so for Isaac Nelson. These are the theme. These are the team members. I'm not me, Jumano. Three member team. God the Father, God the Son, and Holy Spirit. Oma Buame. You may dinner, baby. Yanisa. I may call Mexico, and I mean call Canada. Canada phone, I'm saying, Oma Thomas Party. Oma Buame, I'm sure you say, yes, Rowan. We are born in Yakobo. When you assembly could do Canada for your Sremo. Yes, Sremo. Canadian embassy in Ghana, please, we are appealing to you. Talk to your people in your country to let Partey come and play the football song. I'm begging you. You hear it? Are you this? I hope you this. Sports for no baba. Near can say some no. So football, so politics. And I think the football now is politics. And I know, so Iran force, you say, oh, my. I'm from America. I know say Somalia. The football has become politics, isn't it? Thomas Partey, Bonnie Ben, why ain't you have more to more than that? And now, are you black in Tiana? Let me ask the question critically. Is it because he's a black guy? Please, Canadians, open your room. Or be bobo on one side free. He's not gonna. Thomas Partey will never loop anywhere on your name because he will be here. Ghana should have a hashtag. Make Thomas Partey enter Canada now. Maybe you call me there. No, I'm compo a beshe. Na assembly and chibi a sports for weba. Eja does in Abednego. Abednego do ba or mess to the state. No tartare mary home. They say, Obeba, mama mary aba studio. I know di mary a chaba. Isaac Abednego aba. Mary wa ho. Say mary wa hunting on peso abano. Mon pamini free on umbra. Erase. Hey, hey. How about? No, about it.
1: I'm about it.
0: I'm married.
1: Oh,
0: it's not because of my
1: name. Didn't come over. Thomas Partey, come here and then many a doom.
0: Martin, now that I can't afford me, yes.
1: Sir, I walk and I be beautiful, dear. M. Say, former FIFA boss, a crack, I said, and pay ye. I said, Blatter, or Cassa.
0: Almost a more cruel loss, but least. Laws are made for men.
1: Yeah.
0: And men can always change the laws.
1: Of course.
0: Or a footballer. Mm-hmm. Or maybe as a tourist.
1: Yeah.
0: And you'll be a economic visa or a Benjamin. Or Bob on once and a check. What stops him from coming to your country?
1: It's a very sad situation. If he said, I'm a World Cup, no. On the whole Somalia referee, no.
0: On the Pamono?
1: Yes. But as you said, the Abbot say, Sir Somalia referee, no. A time now more a pamono. No. Sika bia or call White Cup, I said the second bia. Yes, yeah, so Musso Mitchell.
0: Yes, I was not a terrorist.
1: Oh, you're a referee.
0: Yeah, I'm from Philadelphia. How many Dimitri or so can I say? A bit say, Mama and third world country. Yeah, is there? I want third. Yakopo and more third world.
1: Yeah.
0: I think Thomas Partey SM, no.
1: Yeah.
0: Probably they want just to weaken our team. Also, their focus is not to allow a black team to win. Mm-hmm. Or in South Africa, I know Nadua on the end in Nadua Kemede.
1: When you are in South Africa, okay. Against Mexico.
0: And Yamede, that issue, I want to talk about it today.
1: Okay.
0: The mere fact of my family should not mean we should pray for evil against them. Mm-hmm. Football is different from immigration laws, right?
1: Oh, no, so what the Sunny African, I mean, your court competition, normally your support here, who are yes, South Africa, and
0: Yamede. Wrong.
1: So,
0: wrong. South Africa, immigration law, and no, oh, yeah. And your football, no boy. So let's separate the two. Or ball on behalf of Africa, and support you. No, be a big crack on your medical jersey. Be crack to him, South Africa shame. Who told you that?
1: Say, yeah, more red card to cry. Now, Africa, you're both same, say, yeah,
0: it's wrong. It's wrong.
1: So, buy your mood than a
0: deep. It's wrong. Come on, come on.
1: Pam will be before you from
0: Bukwame. Come on, they don't pummel you and yet. Umpammy and yet.
1: Yeah.
0: But I said, yeah, and so I know, yeah. The fact that we are rejoicing on somebody's failure, yeah.
1: Yeah, sure, Mona.
0: Against
1: Fredi Aji.
0: The mere fact say we are rejoicing at somebody's defeat. Eh, yeah.
2: Winim. Eja. Mamichi awete ye fo.
1: Na bo, your friend Eben.
2: Wo friend Eben, Ebenezer Oreni.
0: Mati.
2: Na South Africa fo kwan a. Me makisa matina South Africa 1 year, 6 months.
0: Ah, oba antima kameno ye program.
2: Matina South Africa 1 good year, 6 months. Uh-huh. And some of these things are ekosono. Mm-hmm. Me hu e experience bida. Mm-hmm. Sene awote. Mm-hmm. Ubiya oni ma ofri manfinye kwa pema na bibi ni mseme matina South Africa okay. 1 year, 6 months.
0: Okay.
2: South Africa for Adena Wayan, a of no reason. Reason Papa Bian said Antaechi. Now, say, who will crown him? Now, if he has here, if he has to say in some kicker, can I say, yeah, you may, you may, now what say, we say, oh, I bet this, Unyawa say, we say, yeah, say, sir, and the statue, sir, nefede, if he has say, oh, my baby, we are mobile, could be, oh, my baby, boom, shop, or neighbor, could be, now, at the sun, some money banker, cranker, crack. I can tell you, say, to me, ude esono wo esono me but me de yebon pai se South Africa failure mi jina mu kiti e ka men kukura nka South Africa na bi wa nka o kena pe won kese won mra fie na wo hu se etident den asabe e nipa bi ne wo kambom na ma wo ye nipa bi nipa bi mpa ebo ene be timi ama wa ye nipa bi
0: na wo kam ati ase but you know what, let's talk about the fact say ni awo ye na enye ni awo de fellow blacks na e totally wrong. It's flies in the face of African unity. Now it flies in the face of humanity. We are never measure video be what TikTok South Africa from ma almost to say ma foreigners and ran a mechanics come on your bum. Now almost close factories. Now look at this people.
2: When you're South Africa for say Ghana and Nigerians, ni Congo, ni other people, je umu ejuma. Ejuma ni den, ejuma ni se Ghanaians, most of them, yeah, sise kura de wadi shumeka na ejinemu, ebi iti, ebi bo, braids in mema woboti na wo ye dreadlocks ni ade so what the South Africa for 10 jina ho se won beboti a one ye orin yampo what you say otini crown
0: South Africa be me say eye crowding
2: en wo ho wan fa ni ten South Africa crown no so ye crowding
0: eye
2: brono ye ka South Africa en ye wo mon kokora anka other Zimbabwe ni Mozambique other countries kura ka ho bi
0: se ko fu ohia a second emancipation.
2: Emancipation starts from your mind. And these are the people who have decided not to emancipate their minds. They've decided, say, see, more or less, they are like a lost bird flying in the forest. Exactly, anka 9 points in a zero. Now, Ochina non Sukrano, no Ochina non Sukrano, when you're zero, Krano, Oba, anka African continent, Ayabo, Kano, Chano, Deon, Ubia, accept to say they will accept them or won't come no one. This is because, so what's no one Sabin Kumuchre, where Jaquia sometimes in ye, Edio Hauba. Into Yen or Rentina. Now, South Africa, anything among anything, Africa South, are comprises of Zimbabwe, other countries, Lesotho, Nimone, Botswana. Now, on Kwa won't case away a South African tea, Pamu, Ahoho.
0: No,
2: Ukronikra, anything.
0: Okay, if I am Ghana, now Ghana match at Daben.
2: Ghana, Wednesday, yeah, Ukwa de Bay.
0: Time 11, right?
1: 11 p.m. Saturday, no other.
0: Oh, na ma da sorry.
2: Obenya bi ahwe.
0: Meda be it.
2: Obenya bi ahwe.
0: Na ma sorry, na ma beto mpa bo pa me bon.
2: Na wonya bi ahwe.
1: Against Panama.
0: Against Panama. Na Panama, una kaze be Panama no.
2: But just be be. Eja unim, unim. Ma menka asemba ko mehwe so far mehwe games na wo ma bobo na. Ghana ne Panama no. Mfitiase no na misro kakra. But me yenya a bit confident say. Say display other countries in the dino. Say yes, you be 2 years who wants to hold a display, sir. We can easily play Panama.
0: So predictively, Ghana will win over Panama, right?
2: Yeah. Yeah, possible. Yeah, possible.
0: All things are possible.
2: Oh, yeah, anything. Yeah, possible.
0: I bet they will get better. As a name, you know.
1: Oh, be able to show me.
0: Ghana, Panama scores.
1: Ghana, Panama.
0: For me, I'll be glad.
1: Ghana be first
0: 20 minutes.
2: I bet. Mimi problem ni say Ghana si yebit me utilize and chase. Ye wo obia ye wo the likes of Samuel Jana obit me jina or say mebo bona to pony mana. That is mimi problem. Because point. Chance in a day ebeba ye ni Panama. Chance rem ma be pray say bebro so ababe 3-4 chances yeah. be 3. But who will stand and because say me bury 2 out of it?
0: The previous match is now short at goals, you're saying.
2: Yes, sir. That is it. Short on goal. Yeah, to me, bought match a whole 90 minutes. Now you create chances too. Wow. But so who need attacker now, striker, or your proper attacker who's just crazy for and goals? Obeying
0: Ghana, echo match as underdogs.
2: To me,
0: but they'll surprise the world.
2: Eka World Cup, any a whole incentive, any idea there. And Ghana, yeah, a bit favorite ahead of Panama because Obi any mini Ghana, I could be Ayeda.
0: But so,
2: Now so me share some of the Panama friendly matches, been warm games, in a warm toto yena, and then na elbow me home.
0: Okay.
2: But me share near Morocco, Timine Brazil, yeah, in Drano. Me yeah, nye GD say Morocco, Krano, European teams in the can score be brave. And yeah, me want say Morocco, sang because semi final.
1: But okay. Since
2: Ghana can do something,
1: yeah, issue no, for the foreign, no, the performance, and she done Papa Biao.
0: No, it's traumatic. It's traumatic.
1: Yeah, anti patepa mumu die. Say, umu say this, you know. Yeah, die. Well, sad. But, mimi who say, if iti bra, ya kase ni ya maiwano, edisa kiss, you know, foro, no. Patebo boy, ya papa biu.
2: What I say? I bet.
1: It, I believe, say, less 25 funa kano. Ne, say, psycho amu. Good. Sane, say, I can't, ya koso, say.
2: And then,
1: pate, sin, sa, de ya kase, rape kiss, ni assault. Akoso, no. Patebo boye papa.
0: Enti.
1: Enti ya dia se under 25 players from work camp no. Enti no mo mind. Yes.
0: Na say our midfielders too be camp.
2: But yes. Abet, we in a better say we a good collapse ana.
0: Aha.
2: Eyi in a better because nipa ofa on obetimi agina obi ananmana. One fa you didn't call just that like that. Eyi na better because and can normal circumstance only Pate in our so one man of visa. It is a one man Pate visa. Na equally ye wone anybody mbo kwanimwa. And can we don't think a big deal. Until eyi na better say collapse no. Who for a proper player? Who did he say? Obi new of it in
0: sure,
2: so let's see.
0: Next week Sunday I'll be here again to celebrate or to cry over Black Stars.
2: We will celebrate.
0: Oh, wow. 26 players.
1: Oh.
0: 11 elbow.
1: Final 11 in the Baba Yamia Duma.
0: Ghana and sorry, I do so. I'll be on your fasting for 3 days.
1: One
0: Asian come.
1: Hey!
0: Football, come here. Please stop the joke.
2: Football,
0: football,
2: come said the bet one for whom say, yeah, now sophony, yes, and I'm meeting you on here because
0: football.
2: Football, Nedi, I bet, oh no, oh, born Paiwa, Hano, been so with Japan, on so Yeni and Nadia,
0: yeah, yeah.
2: Intino. Nyame bena musufre no munyina musufre ami nyame kroniti nefe dia bad tactics na o modern moma ho den
0: me football
2: won't come say there.
0: I don't know
2: mostly no and I bet one tennis football say we when we ni ame me win and a bad draw
0: yeah
2: inti me bo me team na me case I bet we be win I mean who win here it's obvious so what you say
0: a fallacy
2: yeah
0: and I must say a prophecy. Aye, fallacy and not prophecy.
1: Nyangopo,
0: on share football on come. Oma on nice, ni nyan sa se shi anbo na kobo, na share. Inti ome jina football on come.
1: Inti, kwata kwata ni se, sani yebo Premier League o predict no, Ghana, Panama, the score line.
0: But I believe Black Stars will win the game.
1: Okay, 2-1.
0: Probably yes.
1: Okay.
0: Ni nyina amika se, Black Stars share first go in the first half. First 20 minutes, I believe, omo share pomo winning.
1: Okay.
0: Panama, there are no match Black Star, man in control.
1: Nelson, Moonchan to social, so one on per Moonchan.
0: Panama, you match to Black Stars.
1: Okay.
0: You bet Shomna Carlos, you have Pejano Stadium.
1: Okay.
0: Now, OBS in the Tiasu, you have money. Could you have a people know? Okay, then I'm in Yamaha, I'm in Kuana, Munimajumano.

0: Yeah, no, Tenase, Eddie, Agudiho, and Como. No, no, Pepe, Bessa, Evrim, Ewo, Aya, America, Abruchimamu.
1: Korea, Netherlands.
0: Aya, Group E game. Germany. Samino, Ebinum, Ekana, Curacao. Ebinum, Kana, Carasao. And he said, you're a fan of a Curacao, a Curacao, West Germany,
1: you were born.
0: Coach Anidin and Julian Nagelsmann.

Dirty for no account dick advocate. Dick advocate. Let's go. And also, a bit touchline area, ma, a corasau.

Wahe Brazil against Morocco. And the multi-million question is, who assessed this tournament so far after match day 9? Excitement, you know, at the same. Feeling, you know, at the same. The performance of Morocco versus Brazil. Oh, the fortunes, the destiny of the African countries, they're saying. After South Africa to lose to Morocco, and Morocco, South Africa losing to Omayani Din and Mexico, and Brazil 1-1 versus Omayani Din and Morocco.

And this year, dear, yeah, my papa no money at you. Our aviation social center. Aviation social center. On the 21st of June 2026. No me no pepepe. Na ya boy demo. Na ya tenase. 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

0: Yeah, papa no so betimi ya no ama na yiye. Aduane so we delicious grand buffet. Let's go. Let's go. OTTB ID. O dibia ma ho ato. Enti ye momo den si ye be ma ye papa no so ani ache. Take it no aye 200 Ghana.
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0: Short code, you know, *714*. 003# *714*003#. Now you got to move. 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Well, my papa did it good. 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Agromonte or say we know Agre Ready vitamin C It boosts your immune system. Mr. Kill from Queen Loon. 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Amunina Ekita Papa Yuko Asene. On the 21st, Yadio Bro, Butu Yadio Bro, Aye Bam Amabibia Akoso. Our social center, Anti Shannon Sosa, Odo Hobe Jim Amabibianso, Etimi Akoso.

Do the two with Pep Student. Do the two with Pep Student. Brush every morning, brush every evening. Brush every morning and evening. Do the two with Pep Student. Or best defender, I don't know. China no patchy then you mre. Obey you and munka.

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Especially with World Cup games. At dawn and midnight. 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
0: 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I'm going to get a Father's Day, you know, Arsenal Joy FM for Eddie Eba. So we'll be part of it. Be part of it. 94.7 FM, we have any two. A brand new song, I recommend to you. So, ever to us. So, and from now, live on our Sempa 94.7 FM, a brand new song, I comment to you. Be room, our Doom 106.3 FM, that be via Akoso. A bed nago comments at the dot man. And so, at a chair, did you ready in April? Good afternoon.
2: Good afternoon, Allah Tula.
0: A pombo cordia.
2: A minia. Ebo con, so, ebo con, kakrakra. You so winim say behind the doors eja in send some kitten kitten a bibeba. Ah may try say miss anointi me wofa say in ya me tonsa freno imprompt. Ne emo or how kitten kitten a betomis we are may try say me sorting it out to wa winim. And intina all this while it's been a while. Me shed that back as a fidies we are me no be dink it and one say many a tearful be dink it home. Now so wa din nyina mu ni nyame ti ase
0: e ka ba no
2: minua
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0: afa ba ko
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0: na se ya me birthday ni ma me na me ne e ben en status ye be di World Cup ho nko bo from match day 1 said you the feeling of the World Cup and if he said this World Cup feeling no it was true performance are working so far match day 8 and the performance are Brazil and Morocco so able to up now you need you know and come special happy birthday to Charlotte Mary, I don't know why we play why Enti ma pause. Ti men to ask on. Ana but today. Ebe yehwe so far. World Cup awahwe matches ma come akwa nwotwe awahwe performance awahu so far. Ani ahokika what this year World Cup.
2: Ala yenda etifu as say in the area in so won aka ye ho na woti adwumadi ayedi. Ala me start here first match in Mexico in South Africa. Mexico ni South Africa game you know, devour of everything Sebio na ye mubi dodo na oh ni South Africa ye in any nje hunti ye pese washa o money ade yen yi enen nton yen yi sa sentiment nton chen na ye mra game you na nkasa oh wo boy you no know. Ye mra football na nkasa na wo boy you no know. Any senior echo but I can tell you say Mexico so far we started game you know, na merehu bibi positively from Mexicans and say we are the better than the South Africans and ampa ema o jina so ma Mexico to me be here winners be winning game you no know, ma South Africans you no know, so be jiji red card bi ni ade saa wo mo game na wo boy you no know. Na Mexico deserve every win be from A to Z because South Africa team you no know, ankasa no in Sisai at the Pebia in Shedenim from goalkeeper Eros, who goalkeeper, who answered a player Sena Wobo Bono defensively, which means a cohesion in your
0: home. At the Papa Bia Nim Sesame.
2: Mikase at the Papa Bia Nima and yet Boniso. But I say, born at South Africa for Bino, they weren't so prepared for the game. First match, you know, now they weren't so prepared. Let me say, subsequent matches in now will be prepared to the standard of World Cup they are. Any honor me home, but first game on the day, Utimi who errors no goalkeeper home, defenders no errors a lot, mistakes. Just imagine, oh, Bobo would do red card too. On the first game, red cards too. That tells you how sluggish and how they were. Like, you know, they were not so prepared for the game as it is. You know, Mexicans, you know, so coming into this game, and most of the times, you know, say, bring more on our tournament. As far as Wobo first game, you know, one ahunkikano. A chassis free baby, a banka crankakra, and sana a tree a besipi. Inti warrior bobono, a do baby, and sana who said Mexico funnel so won a honky cano a barbecipi. Ah, Emma Wotimi be winning game, but not indications in a chresse Mexico be winning game no, ahead of South Africa. Inti a yemi so match say a yemi won't be brave. Ah, what do we need? Yem free money emba different games. Me Andra. One game many J Humpa so far Omabo game nina. Na me tepo USA game no. But me can say USA game no so
0: before.
2: Yes, me share USA game no be. Inti before Andra Brazil any Mexico bono. Na USA game na ye me game a many EJ Hun so far. But me share USA game na womo boy na me and in me hun in century ne missing century me hun such try be brave wo USA for no home USA team na minimum no now the footprint of or the hand of Mauricio Pochettino in their games wo bo game no just like Mauricio Pochettino in the prime Tottenham Hotspur time no time and Spurs bobo no sa pepepe formation tactics movement of players player positioning and the way our cohesion telepathy bibia team was on point. That was why I watched me winning game in 4-1 was a Paraguay 4-1 and one of the best games na aside Andra game no na mache so far in this tournament into and then so made the USA for no. I hope say going forward USA will stand on their toes as a host nation. Now we met me a genus are more than born our boy and so na a bomb and a pejawom my woman to me echo in him. Me ye after to muna masangaba and drag game ye she Morocco and Brazil. Alan, so far games in our mabo ASR 8 matches in our mabono. Morocco game no and Brazil game no one of the best matches within 8 matches in our mabo be seen there no. This is because Moroccans, you know, were back game, you know, odds now, a time match, be a time match, they say Morocco, yeah, underdogs. But coming into the game, going into the game versus Brazil, you know, not us, be actually say Morocco.
0: But performance, last, that just ended World Cup, put you in the apps, you know, they were still rated underdogs.
2: Underdogs, yes. Could you imagine, say, Morocco was giving almost 5 cities something?
0: Yeah, because they were playing with Brazil.
2: Brazil. But let's not forget that Brazil also struggled to qualify. And Brazil so far
0: now. Brazil not quite any din that down now they win.
2: Yes. We did one din ho. Into Brazil coming into this game, you know, share we cra star men, we cra players who have seen it all. Players are winning UEFA Champions League coming into the game with a lot of positive mindset. No one say yeah, winning Champions League, we've been there and we can go as much as we want. But Morocco, and so they have one or two players are way superb in their team. The likes of Brahim Diaz, to me, are a man of the match. But I don't know why Oman Farman or Ekoma Vinicius. To me, he was one of the best. And I was somewhat Hakimi in their team. These two stars were able to combine a whole play to make it positive for all of them. Look at 18 years boy Anna Obo number 6, superb. The 18 years boy, Osha number 6 jersey. Nidino escape me kakra. I mean, this is a fantastic guy. Utimi won say Onsroche coming against Casemiro, Bruno Guimarães. Boy we jinane now so bobo no to say senior vetini ni amone John Neves mo bobo no pepep. So I think say this is the best so far. Me best game my share any side game and Morocco. We should watch them out. Allah, I wouldn't be surprised to see say, Morocco will go all the way to the semi-final or the final. Because me share ball na Morocco, but na Africa, ha, I'm waiting for Senegal to play. Na me share ball a Senegal, bebo. But I can tell you, say Africa, ha, any word for now, Morocco pe ɛna wo ma bɔ ball ne so far wo hu a lot of patterns wo hu ade bia wo hwehwɛ wo football mu wo hu bi wo Morocco games nim nti World Cup ne de Brazil for instance they are in the hands of coach like Carlo Ancelotti, such an experienced coach. Into coming into the game, may expect to see more than what I saw with Brazil. But somebody will say the most important thing, they did getting a score or getting a good margin. Now, and yeah, name per se, in a main major so because Brazil na yeni nukruta a certain dimbia anka asam na yen kenti anka ye. Teams bear 3, 4, 5 cry will be timing World Cup na El Sanka Brazil come home with the likes of coach I will cry any experience and play a bit is a Vinicius Junior, play a bit is a Neymar Junior, players are Womukuta a Dean na anka Uma Bobo no Edum Pempen subi and Auma ye bida will be timing. But what you say Brazil team no and I say Brazil lineup no the Bobo no na teamwork in ye juma midfield no. Was totally broken. Casemiro, Bruno Guimarães, but the midfield wasn't working. It wasn't working. Until now, Bobo on anyhow. Luckily enough for them, defensively, now we're so strong and so good. And then, Eboa Omoma, game on Etimiko, yes, sir. So going forward, teams now are in a group, and I see Morocco advancing. I see Morocco going forward. Inti see your one pie, Bobby, say Africa will be better in any man, Abribia. Yeah, boy, I'm from Morocco in Sonkaho. Senior Medican can make chance Senegal and Sobebo. Because with the like of Senegal, they are going into this tournament as well as one of the youngest team. So with the like of teams, players will cry, any team now will cry. And may she say, me whom bribe pebby every Senegal for Nsumo. Now, me who say Ghana and Africa, any Ghana and Sobebo. Now, me who say, yeah, well, any Daso. Or Africa, mo say ye mo be beti miyako baby. But so far, African team are wabo South Africa there. Me ye impressed. And South Africa, all I can say is, as I say, what team miya wahona they put all behind. Their captain was saying, the goalkeeper was saying, say, mostly Africans score World Cup, all Africans countries in Nigeria umachi. But one day, I say, in a you mama, we were against them. Yes, because of Neoma Abibentina Abanisa. So they have to pick themselves up. And so they are. Then, yeah, so they are, we will still go against them because we have the sentiment and we have the feeling, say, they've touched us. But, and so, Eka Wombo na Wobono. They should fight for themselves and their country. No one take Africa in them. And so far, they are my best game there. I'll go for Morocco. And, Morocco, Brazil yesterday.
0: So far, every tournament, you know, said the air corner, who the excitement in the thing?
2: Alan, I can tell you, sir.
0: Yeah, that we be doing none of this. I see a man in Romney,
2: and then I'm a baby Remukakra. I can tell you, sir. World Cup way, it seems to be a little bit too political, a little bit, sort of World Cup way, acquiring a bit political, a bit Imra bibre too much because we anka World Cup de edu sabria certain doors Imra woho yes ye de mra na chichira o man ye de mra na e man and your immigration laws which governs obia opeso otukwane ade but the bad players and then an asset blatter can say some of the countries mostly countries who host World Cups and they make sure say one more year one more mra no to favor all the teams any obia or basenia nobody will be left out. Inti entime in koba se Sebio obi bedu America referee Athan obi free Somalia or whatever now we could do America now we delay for 11 good hours at the border trying to check who he is ni we ni ade ukra diplomatic passport the passport was handed back to him say it was offline back to Turkey na referee committees Shiano na offline back to Somalia any chrome which is so wrong one because sir owo agudinim no ka agudinim ho de some of these people are needed into certain laws or certain things should be put in place to protect them na wo matimi akoye wo adwuma after all so jina park ne so no oye ni referee adwuma everybody watching the screen knows said this is a referee and this is assistant referee or this is match official. Inti then ebeba e was say while restricting so high. The likes of Thomas Partey going to Canada. Sir Thomas Partey enya asemu wo UK. I understand say they share the same document on other things. Canada, US, UK, Germany, those people share a
0: they
2: bit.
0: In a guilty,
2: yes. It's you know, say when you asemu wo UK, na oda suti UK. But Obiampo in care say wo wedi for ye. And still he's fighting the case. On your name baby. So what is wrong in tia own timura Canada Chrome? Na ejumo kosoye. And who in Canada do not know Thomas Partey? Ojina Park National Bonne Boya. Well free ho a hen obedi, we free ho no kwane baby. And this is a guy or yes settled in UK. Or man na one in India, someone ankasan cra a hon or yes settled orte. Inti a dear nebe ma wake se or kwa yrem and or kwa yran system wo Canada. Debbie a manager. Inti acquire too political. Ina acquire se oma strict. Oma ye nyoma so strict to a certain extent. And was say a banisa. Eko banisa answer in favor some of us are Africans. Let's not forget say the players and the squad any in Krofua omu fi Europe, any North and South America. Most of them wobobo Europe. So I can tell you say players like Vinicius Junior, you may see them, but now omu cross Spanish passport in our debut born. Even though they are Brazilians, the likes of Marcelo Munia, the San Anoye, they will be playing with Real Madrid niade because of the rules and regulations. FA Real Madrid the hunti and Real Madrid having the opportunity to sign different foreign players. Into now, mama, one more Spanish passport. Now, one more kutai. Now, what the name Europe? A man here is Mao. Now, young Africans in so way. They be now what the Emrana Bana Atitrian Kete Bebre. Because Thomas Partey, I don't think will go and stay in Canada for anything. Will be a oye settled, married, have kids in UK. Not anything, kra. Osani UK, abang, yeah, when two and three are watching. Ah, they be a oko. No ko hun court, ko yi na no womo. Nti o jani akwen. Oni baby ya.
0: Listen, so you two and a mon ko pem senke, your first game ni bedu.
2: Sir, you two and a mon se empayin fo, and she say. Yeah, and I'm only the Uber too, but Alan, one thing I'm observing is that when it comes to immigration law, a bang in memory. This is how it is. Yeah, nimu, it's petty things. But I'm going to be at the Bison Show. Say, immigration law, a kutiawa. President Mahama can pick
0: a phone and call.
2: Yeah, and call court. And you see, President Mahama can pick a phone and call, and they will tell us, yeah, bang, yeah, different. Immigration, womra, and so
0: your problem, you know, and say, live on YouTube, your problem, you know, and say. Party is he guilty?
2: At this point, mean to me in judge Thomas Partey
0: say. Yeah, yeah, can't say no.
2: Yeah, yeah, in a one who say or you guilty.
0: Yes.
2: Obia moon come for ye. Inti say one moon come for ye. No, that's so press so be nyani tia di dimuno. Onyane nko baby ya. Oni pan debi oko court. Wa fre asemuni bia oko ko yi na no. Inti se mu wo emra e kamu document bo mu se o yi guilty ana odi bone wa ha. O ntimi in yesa ya. Well maybe they are standing on those orders say immigration laws na kuntia say where the bone wo UK o ntimi ra but e yi ye bone a wo mabun kun for say. Why I say inti still no he has the chance to move anywhere will be move till say will be buni kun for will buni kun for ye now we can say oh where the for any okay yeah the tabo at also unti mi ura ye 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qualify. Mostly, me fan say young fan base, you know, and na what be share one bremanes, what do one man be jina say, and na so nyina ha dia. Players in the day, as I say, we say we're professionals. Inti as I say, we soften certain things to favor them. Na uma kwa ye uma ejuma, na uma kwa baby ya umbeko. Visas are players the koko bobo, and yeah, visas are what the tena kronim. And player be a new obo Villarreal, obo Arsenal, obo baby, and now obo baby da. Na Oguso kwakobo tournament, no be journey fi Canada Chrome. Akwa tena baby wobra ni team wo hotel a woman ba wo ba bebo World Cup. It will not happen. Until I don't see any why. No, me huni ye. Me huni ye. And this has been something that unim wode ye una uni kama foa. Na wode aye o. But some of these things in acquire to say abambema enye ye because men who say minister ne nkrofo kasa okuje to abula kwa nkrofo kasa. See, enko si hwe. 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They will tell you say abang yen ye ni okay woni yen kasa sa abang but immigration no law no ye different from yen abang we cannot enforce them to change what is in there that is what they will tell you so if se onipa ba kunti se Canada abang free immigration is a monsasa adiweya later edin sunsan so bebro so I don't think they will change anything and in a memeka akwa ba be si player calling so say ye ye na bribia ye okay a yedin o etiden o so kena wo ka asem ni wie na Thomas Partey dibima oni Partey nan kesa wo ho to me fa ne document to me fa ne passport they call say me dibim me ba beje Canada me ko ho 3 days 4 days 5 days na maba nobody will deny him because uma ka asem na wie wo dibim but we won ka asem ni wie and so still wo mo decide say there is a problem with it just because oni won oman a won ne digwa na won ne relate to slight issues into a coming coin near Tibiano for Partey to be relieved and for him to have a clean and open mind and enjoy his tournament. Only in home free mo, omra back to America, metren won. Nase, ye ye call up ye papa dia, and now we should get Ubia or ye papa to say Partey bebo.
0: A tree ben audio clear from my
2: Tie.
0: Ye ye call up papa.
2: Say ye call up ye papa dia, and naturally say. Esese ye nyo bi, obejina Thomas Partey anem. If, se koba ne se Partey ankwa. 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
0: Bibi ya ba, mene ye debe sheme, because no ba, ye washe tu, che tu intu, mata ashe spes tu intu.
2: Inti mi ina we humenim. Mi me in a woman, Marty. Me in a woman, na ni American, I said. Say your free players and your free players, I would demo. Now, what say CPR? And now, or how be I in
0: it? You know, your squad never free any demo.
2: Oh, to me, no,
0: yeah, okay.
2: Winim, a car, me, menqua. Obian and reservations. Ebi wa ni me, per se, and call can be in a yen and a obepe. Inti mere challenge obia e yesa won afre ne awosusu na wodwene hu se oyie na wode kwa kobo na mema sam na American ba baby sisu se Thomas Partey ntimi ankwa en sesa anka e yo how after all for some times now Thomas Partey ne kra
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2: 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Intino, and I year 25. Inti patenqua betrain one yen wo USA, and say, ye may ye in problem. Say ye fray nipa, yes, you say one necessary fronga will be to me abo born a dear, and say, yo, how my young. And inti ni American yin anise, in order to save Thomas Partey nankasa, maybe yen yen ne ochana weja ni bo bono, obe pese, obe ko Canada kodi 3 days, 4 days ibi, na one won ring ya asimbi ya fine. 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
2: 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That day will be the day I mebo a mebo we arsenal, a be all cry, me arsenal in my prime, me mobida. 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Because one ebe kwa ko ye se individuals kora feel say they have issues with me now borders, countries are feeling say they have issues with me. Inti asemu ya kwa eden, eni na ensi kwa na mi hunu kwa rewo muna bibi ya nko die. Now I started doing certain ways. But oye nipa, and I know, oye nkrofonsu wano huwa, they will talk to him and psych him. Na wobe manati, as he said, this is one of those things. Adi ya nsi se umebo uhun, ni se, wankala no, ime mo uhun. Wangano kasa de, you can use your reaction to overcome what they say. Wo? Assembia or what be catcher on all the reaction nebe answer home. But what the one color no in a bear scienti. My own so color no any wo reaction and answer one answer na what can.
0: So this is the time I say psyche party.
2: Exactly. This is the time I yes psyche party. Na pate nanki sanso psyche no. Pate nanki sa should tell himself say, look,
0: yeah, all can, the, yeah, can it say enough from Tao.
2: Enough from.
0: It's easier said than that.
2: Yes. It's so easier said than that. But a banswea, you have to do it. Adibi wo ha ato wo ye kosroba for ma ujinam nti wo ejinam na akekaw fim find a way to get out of it because ujinam aba she say walk up na so ye kobo say wo be chiao say wo nchiao the worst thing is to see them say wo nchiao nti you ye wa adwene say mekra me nchiam me mpokra na me nchiam the worst thing is to see say wo be ye say wo chia na wo nchiao nti from onset wo na ye wa adwene say me kwa nse ko magaza kra me nchira wo kra Jordan, oh, and BDA name name, and call me Mediachi. Minchia crowd, Pachia, or Manam, call me Minchio Biakra. That's all. Then you go your way. And Chesa, Unio Biaka, but Oma Chel science, you know, and to have a strong mentality, that is how you should approach it. Otherwise, Uko di, and Nim Koyese, and Uko Dim Koyese, Michia, and now Manchia, and the Bemoa feel so bad. So mentally, tell yourself, Mankasakura Minchia, mo and Yona Unchia Mio. Me Mankasa Menu Ujina Konano. Yeah, be kwa wuse michi yao sa hede. 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That's all. Then you go your way. Sinse wube kwa kwa jina beese uchi ya na wunchi yao. 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Wube di red card. Wa yeke fwa. Wube committee a lot of errors. Kwa yense se wu committee. So you sack yourself from onset. That's it. That is how it should be. Inti Thomas Partey sense mwono, eye yao. 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
0: Eben me da se yemra na yemehwe so far tournament ya ye hwe no ye nya African countries be no but chances of the African countries you know send us see ehuno but Joel boy 8 matches I abono so what will be pa
2: oh my should be
0: Eben and ma ho fe pa but I don't know bet it in my beach me
2: Sawon.
0: I bet Mexico na.
2: Mexico for no. Mexico for no kura maba.
0: Japan for no.
2: Japan for no.
0: South Korea for
2: yeah, South Korea good.
0: Yeah,
2: South Korea
0: for the Dubai. Do a boy baby girls about tournament so far. The Osho when he pepper.
2: And South Korea.
0: So the tournament in here.
2: Sa. And in there e Kenya. E Kenya. 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
0: come. Eh man for the Breastina ko yo.
2: 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So pebribi ahwe na when ya bribi nti ubehwe. 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
2: yeah
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2: because one person sa one person ni pa be ni o ma basabasa wo o man ni mu ni ade but we de bibi ade
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0: Joe, so I tell me
2: I into who could rub baby said the as I allow you.
0: I bet it is you,
2: but
0: obey you, Obama this year.
2: Oh, but Allah too. One of the nicest things. Unim a kahunema World Cup on a queer.
0: Almost I said that boy on
2: my bow on my back. In a year so. Baby girls in womb, baby boys in womb, boys womb, not girls womb. Image made in work up
0: in your target or the choir, you know.
2: Sir, will be target
0: socialization.
2: Sir. Ebu ha, me cry, me tears, and me to me, because she be Ebu ha, and I'm a tire, sir, made a corner, I mean him. What you say?
0: I don't know.
2: I submink, Debbie, oh, yeah. Oh yeah, Jima, yes, Bon. 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
0: Ade e fe de e fe.
2: 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Wan hwa wa ha wo hu. 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To them cry, so say.
0: You were fat to see you here.
2: But, Unim,
0: my idea, I've a queen next time.
2: Unim, Emano Bassa, na mostly no, aya players in be any certain people in a aya woman target. Mostly players in our majiji, dino, ne, I don't know, certain people in a aya woman target. Inti, so we player na one year for Uko ball tournament, but over some for some. Everywhere,
0: I'll play an old two Jina Park and swing and answer her stance.
2: There be subborn in the overboard, but mostly no in players. And I say, no, after that, what to me share one more clips in the bine way. No, no, idea.
0: Figure out,
2: yeah, what to me figure out a lot of so one more crowd will cry iPad. I will call the whole no share. No, my be brain kitten into your name. Share none any boss or sound or naturally say. I abeyan a target a win here den and edin komo. Nti one ne boy bi na ekwa idea na chere say ne boy na wenye adwuma because stand sin be bi omo.
0: Confetti here ni so adio mbebro picture. Eh in go for today you wake up with today the mrabo.
2: Umaye nkete. Umaye nkete. yeah, we block it. Yeah, mistake. I will block here.
0: Yeah, right. The chances of the African countries are coin. Apart from Morocco, I was here. You know, we impressed. How do you see the elephant of La Côte d'Ivoire, Tunisia, the Black Stars of Ghana, DR Congo, and the likes?
2: Yes. So Morocco, South Africa, won't impress me. Morocco has impressed me. Send me the can me share subsequent African games in our canon. So we bought na me share. Me person me share Senegal, any Côte d'Ivoire, any Ghana. Ghana, me a minimum. Eh, me man into minimum. Senia, we will approach the game. Me can not doubt. Me have so much aware of how we will approach the game. But still, no minimum. Me some person me share. Let me what goes into the game. Into one me. Expect to say me who be big a crafty from ho. Me share Senegal, na ma share Côte d'Ivoire, na ma share say. For ena, let's not ride of DRC. Baby, a womu ko die no, ena acquire no home some stars, but womu group no, ena acquire no home some stars because I think they are playing against. Let me be so sure. Me him say a Portugal or say info, but ena acquire some stars. But me no me woji di say. Yebenya at least two or three African countries are round of 32 will be room wohonum. Na umetimi abo wohomo dia kwenim. But my top pick there ebeye Morocco. Morocco beye bribi. Inti me face Senegal so how ebetimi akwa kwe.
0: Senegal dien answer to form.
2: Unim Meshe boa Morocco ni Brazil boy. Any boa Senegal any Morocco boy na. It tells me say Senegal is capable of scoring any European team with the likes of team na wo cry, players na wo cry, experiences are wo cry. Relatively, you can one of the youngest team wo competition here. Senegal team ni kan ho or one or two players be wo way old and matured, but in total, relatively, you can one of the youngest teams sir. Senegal team ni kan. Na make sure boy Senegal name. Morocco koboya finally eba is a final no you were the Imra name you maybe to Gwenti Emma wo Jema Morocco. It tells me say Senegal can play with team Bia and our country Bia or tournament to him. The way a Morocco bono na otimene Brazil stand toe to toe no, it means Senegal can do equally the same thing. And me sa any dasone na me wo with Senegal mo. Until say wobe bo na me hun wom errors. Any mistakes be in a new man kitin kitin be a wobe yeno. So far no one more yeno. Say any dasono. And I'm wo mo mo. Inti me pese Senegal ne mo. Na me share me pese Côte d'Ivoire money.
0: Congo bebo dia. Congo bebo Portugal.
2: Yes. DRC. Congo bebo Portugal. That is what I was saying. Say. Anka won so. Na any da so kakra wo mo because me share boa Congo boy previously wo African Cup of Nations the sort of players are mo integrate wo into the Congo national team no ma
0: na
2: most of them no are mo integrate wo into the
0: bastard
2: integrate wo into the national team no here foreign based players
0: I say we the other by the say the dressing the own say we as a can dream do
2: around one bisaka money. Lukim being no money, certain players that they've added them to the Congo national team, you know, will cry equal experience for Europe. Ah, me when say Congo for non so when your teams to say, and I when your countries to say, take money, we money are the countries I when you be over they can do all. Into yen share, however, because by media, me pick near Senegal, any Morocco. And I mean, when it does, round of 32, yeah, yeah, who are you being your woman now, more romato African.
0: Eben, we are here. Adeba Akubi wo ha sisi that Somalian referee. You deny no. I think FIFA and some more kind of edit. The SFATA ni biya no. I say the money biya anko oba World Cup biya di na diama no.
2: Exactly.
0: The one kokre ye.
2: Exactly. Alan, un himself sometimes yeti contractor say na yeti ejuma say. Un him. This is a situation enye ne fault na wamba. He made an effort, went there, got there, and they said, say, ABCD, into ye de mrache chiro, say, ina obaye. Into an indi, otu na na mon, say, juma na modi atu meni ma na ma fremeni mebe yo. But imrebi anani ya mebi, ina antu to yi, inti menti mi ya me ye juma. Say, sadia, any adibia I deserve as a person should be given to me. And me je di say FIFA has
0: no,
2: done.
0: No, they ask a corner one corner, but I have blessing be a manu.
2: Yes.
0: But we say UEFA Super Cup.
2: It's now, PSG because of Santi PSG ne Aston Villa, one more than
0: that. PSG ne Aston Villa.
2: One more than that to so say onina eko say Oko handle side game, and I think a best decision, a opportunity for him to prove himself. Say Uncle Timmy ba World Cup na near obetimi aye ni. Inti emfa hum ba FIFA. So you say, I was saying you deserve to be a worthy man because me, I think, say, FIFA na Antonio may be ye. So, me fan say, Nikro ni ne United States of America wo Imra and SA problems are ebe ma own team in free home ma. FIFA should be able to do something to send some exception in favor of him because now, baby, a free no, ebi or America de tabo ato wo so. Say, ye intimi ma, ubi ya infi krum ha, ema ye krum ha. 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ye real ana just imagine an insult ete. They went to the stand, say, Okura diplomatic passport, and they want to check if a real or not. And it delayed him for 11 good hours or airport. Warrior was sending back to Turkey because I was saying, now, Okushia, FIFA referee committees in pain for near day. Now, only woman did in common, no one how to go about it. Now, what then back to Somalia? So, someone in Somalia was summer, and a FIFA, Abbas, a FIFA, yeah, do Mukroma. Who FIFA no send some exceptionality form or something for him to feel say America man ye ya de wo mukrom ha money Somali was ba ye po nipa ba ko wo Somali kronim ah adewe mon pardon no na ye nya America man ye ya de wo mukrom ha money Somali was ba ye po nipa ba ko wo Somali

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0: Sa.
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0: Oh no, me kono me pe. You see, one me huni se, I didn't me read you know any statement in our me when he said ni kwa okon kra maybe any destiny anka sika no benya no yeah kono okono any destiny sika na anka benya no because o person so wo hu no screen o person so eye record 2026 World Cup referee Athen was part inti dachi bi na ye the 80 years no na wo yi video sa na wo hu se odi mrika na mu bi ana abrebi. This is what he was searching for. But Imran Munsem 70 ama and to me anko in favor of him. And I Eban says so back to Somalia. Inti meme so me blame FIFA because as I said, there should be some exceptionality for him. Because munim say onen no wo kro ni mayepe. Man yam research and who say America ban any Somalia war restrictions are now. Some of your research who ya anka wen yina emma
1: tournament we dan gata home radoso.
0: You see, one of these things, a home rad also, but what ji atum se urije, we are seeing in atum wa ukuro nim. 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It possible say something anka wo betimi aye bribi afa ho e na man sa nti ni a o deserve be a one fa man no. 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Na wa ba be duo na ade foforo abebo mu. 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Mr. Fanadman.
1: Oba hwe de oye favorite ama me answer ebo 430 ya.
0: That's
1: right. Yeah, but here, Curacao. So they
0: are
1: kind
0: of Curacao,
1: no? Curacao.
0: Yeah.
1: Now, against Germany, coach, and he any Dick Advocat, and Julian Nagelsmann. Yeah. And they ever pimp. So, my say two teams in the stadium, or my dressing room, maybe they didn't call, but your favorite, our World Cup, we, you remember now, yeah, the home, and come more. I'm a BBA, Timmy Akoso. Joe, my main birthday, we, my main birthday, and it's Mary, say, quantum, we, dear. Mary, quantum. Still, permission not granted. Okay, mommy, and your birthday, we, Emma, my brother, baby girl. Special happy birthday to Charlotte Ayebia. Charlotte Ayebia, Ewo, and Crankrodu, Emua, Oye, Ochechini, and Charlotte, and your birthday, and Charlotte Ayebia, and my mom, special happy birthday, MC Nomuro Uno, Nyankopon Shaw, and Nyankopon, and your Kese, na and Neya, Udi, Wawude, you know. 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Oh, the World Cup. Been it African country, been it American country, been it European country, Asian country, and I said then, but mean to you.
0: Yes, World Cup way, yeah boy. My favorite, me who say obitimi a Richie final. Me Portugal. As a favorite. Me Portugal. Say Eban say me teams bear and me countries bear four. Ah, obitimi a co final there. And then me de Spain. Portugal, I will repeat Argentina beam. Now me the France I come home. So these are the countries I may expect to say at least the last four no in any crazy in your three woman. Spain, Portugal, Argentina. Now the last four no in it me and your France.
1: I didn't know my mom your favorite. Yes, I'll pinpoint take a kill.
0: Debbie,
1: what makes them favorite?
0: Good,
1: you?
0: Good. Inti where besides MTF and medal barber come.
1: Okay.
0: Well,
1: to my Missa the Anga Unk Faminko.
0: Medal Bacomo still.
1: Okay.
0: A mre, so mamma, mre, na medal name, Musa, as a medal name. One, Mamicho, Portugal. Okay. Me share

0: from Portugal team, you know, okay, from a me fancy from goalkeeper, so ba be see attack or wherever. Me share the dominance of Portugal players, you know, be nyan in UEFA Champions League. The likes of João Neves, the 1-2 midfielders, and as well as one left back, Mendes. Me share the likes of Manchester City defender, this Manchester City captain defender. So me share senior all these players na wo mo se Portugal ye wo mo nioma ye na wo ma teamwork that edi any bribia. I wouldn't be surprised to see them, and I think say Portugal would want to make a mark for Cristiano Ronaldo, knowing very well say he in the last tournament on wo mo. Portugal would want to, because Argentina and so ye bi ma Leo Messi. They were thinking say Messi anka World Cup way on maybe him, but Angel Di Maria, Lautaro Martinez, any other guys decide to step in and fight for Argentina. So we'll be to me any World Cup on the Messi and Yonyam. Into any me one as a Portugal, so the team and I say the country Portugal players in a Ebobono, they will decide to do same for Cristiano Ronaldo this time round. Now, remember Argentina. Argentina can be favorite because of the experience they got from last 4 years. Last 4 years, one first match, Saudi Arabia show 2-1. Na yenye na yedrin say Argentina on kobe biya. Later, going into the game, they grew up. Nkakran kakra wo be nying, wo game ni ma, wo be hun, hawa, e wo se wobo. Wobo bo some difficult matches. The last game against France, for instance. And in na etre, he say, Argentina has what it takes to defend the World Cup. Because France bo wo mo humo den pa. France over empowered them in some aspect, but Argentina resisted everything. Bia France be from goalkeeping side to the player to the legend Leo Messi, they resisted everything, making sure say at least senior woman asha won hun bo say obe jama Messi no obe je ama no ansa na oma wie tournament no, and it went well for them. Now make France and so France can be favorite to whom, because France, let's not forget, say last year Oko final. This year, say oh yeah, a country to learn something. If you answer no baby, who say mistakes are made here final, and I say mistakes are made to do a hard no, any A B C D, and by any country like France, any Didier Deschamps being this way any main major tournament all body ama France, you know, me assure say Deschamps will want to leave a mark. The French national team and the boys would want to learn from what happened. Let's not forget the likes of Olise and the likes of Olise name Mbappe Monia the woman form. One form what they call into this game. It's a French national team, and so they are one of the best teams. I can tell you, says Ciano. He ain't mean you want what before World Cup, ni any friends in since. Even Kylian Mbappe impacts and Ankasa Krakeke with the likes of Olise, former what picking any impact. A major thing, my France, say. And then so be show mo ma and I be show mo cannot so we be to me. I can't call any member of Spain. Spain crap, young team. Spain bobo na, they are playing very nice game. Everything open. Was share more goals. Me jina ho keke. Waka countries a ewo World Cup si siya bo na wobo no team say wobo boni ya Spain can humbi. I don't see any reason somebody will tell me say World Cup we are wokwako boy. Spain on can favorite hum. We ni pa for we 4 countries and now 5 countries are Spain on team in can humbi. Because one, Michelle, the likes of Lamine Yamal.
1: You can't say Spain.
0: Four. Spain only team in Kahumbi.
1: Four. Who are you for, my man?
0: Me mao Argentina, me mao France, me mao Portugal, and me mao Spain.
1: Okay.
0: Say, sa team in si, in an asa countries, in a hunkresi, in hun 3 was semi final. In a hunkran, ye bet me on 3 of them was semi final. Sa countries, ya me dia mawe. Because of factors in an American church,
1: okay.
0: One, Namere Chow, me baba can Namere Chow, Messi factor, and this being the last tournament. Argentina for no failure say, in a G back when a man on a day, we can do BM. Any experience I yenya previously. Two, me ba France for no so on so. Didier Deschamps factor, this will be the last tournament. Olise mo form, Kylian Mbappe mo, any the experience they got playing final ni biem because 2018 let's not forget say we do final kwaje ye in a 2022 was some bad final be boy now e chrew how our French national team are getting closer nowadays to the World Cup. They are getting so closer to the World Cup. And they will see themselves say, see, you to me call final, na error kit way be in a ASA there. We have what it takes. Na Olise money are there picking a wobebua Mbappe Modia. We have what it takes to go again. Aside that, Didier Deschamps, from all indications, metitisa Zinedine Zidane asan pre-contract on no my year into Tuania. They say after tournament where Deschamps beja Jumana to an Wabefa. Deschamps also will feel say, okay. My baby did almost 12 years or so with this team. Semi-free Akwadia, I have to leave a mark. Inti, one, Messi kona Deschamps moko. It will motivate them. Players gaining from the likes of Olise and Mbappe, it will also motivate the French people as well. Me ba Spanish for now, and an America say, we are relatively so young team, so open and free-flowing football. Woman nebo total football. Ah, game here, yeah, come the Spanish people, I believe, will play fantastic, very total football. Team Bianco are about total football, son. At a point in time, scoring becomes easy. In as much as we achieved me at that hole, but say wobble na wobble ni any day. Me, I see, say Spain. Yeah, one of the teams. And I'm sure what my qualification method and procedures are what the firm will cry by now. The way I echo and I mean, who is Spain? Yeah, one of the countries they can get to, sir, last four. No,
1: when you could do a favorite
0: four,
1: one a call in Slahe,
0: a call, one a call in Slahe,
1: or Red Cup, one of his or call in Slahe.
0: Okay, so now, country like Ghana, we are not going far. In a near Jew or Mayim, but no quarrel in your me any money. Aya, Bribia no yet in Totue, yet the preparations in there to go answer. E ye, me minim say, Ghana, yen quo so high in Kodu a chibibre, but at least a be my experience and a be building in players, you know. A be building
1: as many you could your wet cap, your Kobe that did experience.
0: Yes, your young team, your boys are where young Bibria, a woman first time near day. Your boys and so are. Ebema wo opportunity ma at least ebe open new doors for them warm European careers near there. Intino I see it say Ghana no your opportunity ma young boys no but say you because your boy could do quarter final ne we near then ebe yedin
1: anti bubi wa no in Ghana nko na timi kan
0: oh no me say bu se ba ko na me kan na wo ne me eye we intina yala ala fese o chinchimi se
1: mi chinchimi se wo anu asem ne ama mi bisa wo
0: ah ala n come inside
1: se o mai on no consider we what me u bi wa no no Ghana nko ana di kan ga ti te ka o kan o mai fofro na ade ye be kan wan ka
0: me
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0: se me bre bubo anka me se me unim se aye se me fi ase se me bubo pe na o kes ah Men, yes, I don't want to see our 15 and more colors. Well, until I can be Baba Bobo.
1: Until Ghana, again, to our ball, Ghana.
0: Yeah, and I can say, preparation wise, any player wise in a crown, okay? Young players be Benu Bassem, be an anchor. Well, my modern born bet me a quay, the likes of Mokudus, the likes of the defenders, near Monaco guy, Salisune, Fanabachi, former Fanabachi guy, Juku Monia, you see some of these guys no woman easy for us to go. But men kese wonga woman in yo, nemum adibia ye won indidi son and empenso. E bi ye chimbi. Inti se wonga woman no se si anonso no. I don't see them say they have that so much what it takes to go so far, like that say semi-final, quarter final. Me no be di hunga dance say yeah share Morocco ball no. Won kai last time a Ghana ball say Morocco. And he say make a say team any that's all woman wo Africa na me the Morocco can hua. I cannot say team any that's all woman so Ghana can. I'm just being real. I'm just being real. And she said, no, me a Ghana, me do Ghana, me tanga, me pe Ghana, me tang Ghana. No, me do Ghana, pa me tang Ghana da. But I'm just being real for your program no discussion sake, for it to be real. So now, obitie ya, obeke say, oh, who can acquire? It's not say, we are Ghana and inti. South Africa, they are part.
1: I wonder if you cry your match.
0: Paraguay, they are part. Mama, Paraguay.
1: Paraguay, I watched them play against US.
0: No.
1: First game, no.
0: Obeshade. Yeah. See, inti sanity, country like Czech Republic, they are part. Michelle won a game, no. They are part. Wow. Inti sa in Kron kiting sa in Kroya ewo ekika ho be anangbi amabo wo modin no ena me hu ni se I mean ena in the Caracao yo ni German babe boy o kan bi after all any made in edition the first time all bar World Cup ono so kan bi aba se se so ba and Caribbean country aba se se so ba nti wa be kan bi there's no way Caracao will tell me say one more babe bo in the game no na wo makọ akwako du semi quarter and abibi. Yes, miracles were, well, but the yes, are miracles. We the Caracao is also part.
1: So the first time coming to the World Cup.
0: Eh? Yes, Caracao is also part, and well, first time oh, but only World Cup emutin trinity Germany in a babble. Germany, sir, emutin trinity emu odenoho or can hobi only in a babble. Germany na asemuntia. Ena niyo mebi inko iye. Na sanka niyo mebi kwe iye. Senya Germany timi share Brazil 7 osi 8. You know. Inene sisa nko washe Caracao 9 ana 10. Sesa Germany na ye ni muwanda dana. 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Na wodi meki mark. Se, senya ye share Brazil. No. Ya san she wenzo. And let's not forget. Eyi might be okay. Say unim say Germany na she highest goals in World Cup on history so far, scoring Brazil sa bebrebe no. Me catch her say in nay na ye careful Germany san be twa wo mo record nim. So wo bon wo bon ye dia. O san be twa wo mo serving no say 18 nim. Won Caracao. 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
1: Na
0: then na chese wunya na bit match. Oh yeah, the version. 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Sanity.
1: Unya we unya Caracao with my channel.
0: Ghana. Maybe we are 6 B.
1: Yeah.
0: Oh. Yeah, say Egypt 6. Yeah, say Egypt will chrome ha Kumazida.
1: It was a qualifier.
0: It doesn't matter. So yes, I'm betting me. I say yeah, nya Caracao. Say see you cry. Young boys here, meme face. Yeah, yeah, the young boys here, you cry. Yeah, nya Caracao, they at least 4 or 5 day. Ebeko. Oh yes, yeah, Caracao 4 or 5. Oh, because we should have Pani any bone, and I hear any bone
1: after match day 8.
0: Oh yes, our officiating has been
1: officiating after match day 8.
0: Yeah, officiating has been so good so far. But I'm saying, niame sumi hunu say strictness, no, AI too much. I say officiating is so strict. Red cards, no, flow. Some of the games, a do baby, as I say, woman, a flow, no, they decide to stop it and give card, ne, a honyama. And then I mean, when say, as I say, yeah, woman game on the flow, say, no money be oha, and yeah, yellow card, but red cards, no, yeah, quite so much. Yeah, but few matches, but I think, yeah, almost 3 red cards in the game, in 8 matches. 3 red cards in 8 matches. In Tina, ASR, na, tournament, no, players, no, scare them, a best scare one. Or more attitude, or more behavior, or more tackles, scare them. Scare them, be brain, so I'm not game, not quite a bit boring. because kakra na wey jina, kakra na yellow, kakra na wey. They should let the game flow.
1: So when you say tournament, you mra be brave. Once you are all tournament, you need to say mra wey dia. You have to also be careful.
0: Yes, you have to be vigilant. Though, senior Woody kanka ore kano. As I say, we are vigilant because this time around, men who say throw kra no say who delay time. I think 5 seconds.
1: Yeah.
0: Wuje na wade ama wa opponent na wa betro. Inti sani ama we nyina eka hubi ina ema yehu work up nisa be so strict. And a yehu tournament we se differences abe ma be so strict. But efa cards no show, no throwing cards no, e affect players no play so much. And in necessary work calm down a little bit. Boom. Because who throw cards ni bibria, ne fe de sani a SSA game no kono, na oma e relax.
1: Attendance so far, from what you watch in Mexico, Canada, and US playing the first game, attendance the same.
0: My best pick will be the US game. My best pick will
1: Mexico
0: be
1: Mexico 2 was not bad.
0: But my pick will be the US 4-1. No, I was a Paraguay. No, attendance was very massive. My first game. No, na my first senior. America, I know, say football or soccer is not their thing, as they call it, but gradually, you know, they are integrating into the ideas of liking soccer. Yeah, Americans, you know, senior woman dominates American football and basketball. Yeah, then they, I see, say they feel say, wosa or don't be my soccer. Gradually, well, in kakran kakra woman kusu nya or doma soccer. No, Michel nipa doma echo, stadium ne the way a home farmer what the coin go cry by any genie a day a equa utimus as they say no Americans no so gusunya odo ema football inti let's not forget say they are also trying to build on something in a share investment at the likes of David Beckham ne other people be here or United States when it comes to soccer no and then abuawom ma woman ni gusu tew wa football ni. Because one day, nanka one day, American football, nene, baseball, nene, saani yoma ni yoma no. But se se, no, me hun se, woman ni guso te wo football ni. And inti, se we ye player, na ubo ni ya, American, you get something better from them. Se se, woman ni guso te wo football ni. They want to do it and do it well. We she likes of coaches are oma fre oma ba. And the likes of amount are omu tuya coaches, se se, se wobe kura national team. America is ready to invest in soccer, they say.
1: Okay, America is ready to invest. Yenko, the big game, and yo Group E. Germany, Julian Nagelsmann, and Dick Advocate, the Dutch international, and they help him. So, Advocate as the coach for Curaçao, and Julian Nagelsmann, the coach for the Diamond Shots. Yeah, said you were expecting this game to be player to player near the idea.
0: Alan, me da say, Winim, you can't Germany, yati Germany, ati. 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Na Caracal crow no, ankasano, one population in 158,000 are 6 people that echi. Caracal da the Southern Caribbean seaside. In a oba the downside da Caracal da the coast of Venezuelan south. Venezuela, baby awo on the south of Venezuela. A ho in Albania Caracal. Crowey, one emra and one shishie munyinan worka 3 languages worka Dutch worka English in a one kasa to say chi a dominant language a worka no wo freno sa kasa ni say papiamentu a kasa obika inti ala sa what say obika papiamentu ya aye to say yenkro what say obi say worka chi dominant language Caracal crow no their affairs are being controlled by the Dutch people. Caracal, the affairs of the countries are being steered by the Dutch government. Ti enye me won wa say Dick Advocate. Omakofano as a head coach because oye Dutch ni ena omanen tutu inyina no one decision why di bia wo be bia no e Dutch din abem and say Dutch abang dim ena wo ye what you say I expect say se sadia na o makofa Dutch coach anka wo mo born na wo be born no e betimi apick the form of wo benya Dutch behavior me can Dutch behavior say one echi free Dutch mem. Now one bribe are being controlled by Dutch government. Now Karakau Kronan kasa call you say Dutch for us for nede. Anka wobebo born it is a senior Dutch for neteno. But I beg to differ. So wobebo ni sa and yet to say the real Dutch people are headed by the Germans no. Intino wo near Tibiano. Se moye Dutch o moye Dutch o moye him for ni amoti bia no mopehene ena mone no baabe bonen mopehene wo soka ni mono ona mone baabo Germany where the World Cup na fall the Karakau sa any the little history about one crown and in ne eye won first
1: but are you expecting some surprises from Karakau?
0: I mean, I don't expect anything.
1: Hey,
0: I don't expect anything from them. May I expect that
1: to be a few? I'm not one in him, sir. Morocco bet me take the lead.
0: Men, I may so much away, sir. Morocco will stand. Unim, Sabi, I hire Fidiso. Game, cram me a cram, me check Morocco one go pen. Name the chem. Because, meaning, sir, Brazil need form. Brazil form on all 1 year. And me, individual brilliance. But, sir, ye can say, Brazil bobono. Now what they are to another one teamwork say flow we are pass it we in him so each how across it anywhere in Hosa in Hosa any hand Brazil born a wobble Siciano when you serious team beer or ten once Bob Bonnie you cry a bear so difficult amount. Karakau, I'm not expecting anything from Karakau. I'm only counting the goals Germany can score. That's all. I'm not expecting anything from them.
1: Now I'm going to say, private transit, no friend, which you by way, she do.
0: I'm just counting the goals at Germany beat me at home. A work out, but they cannot surprise Germany in any way.
1: Germany, you be surprised at Germany at me and just 6-7 now, Okana.
0: And then, never mama is so disappointed in them.
1: Ah, a World Cup,
0: World Cup, I'm soon to watch Brazil 7-18. World Cup, some were Brazil Chrome. Rio, and I was on show 7-80. The same World Cup, and I know what the difference here is Germany and Korea the same players, but at least senior Brazil I saw we did the one din hon. So na Germany din keke beshe Karakau.
1: Okay, Mark Eben, I don't know Ebenezer, and I think Kano. Undoubtedly, on the edical book Karakau for the album that I said the TBA no a bear cardia mom. Germany and show more crowd in 6, 7, 8, 9, 10, 11.
0: I may expectation.
1: And your cricket too.
0: I may expectation.
1: The operations director, auditor, Edema Pep Sports, at Natanana. Good afternoon, good evening.
2: Yeah, hello too. Good evening.
1: Napum bro, Boko dia boga.
2: Boko, you say the I say on family nyeshi, but.
1: Oh, nana. Because yeah, so say all bets in Amsterdam, I'm now Kasa. One of the sports directors, you. Oh, my God, I won't even deny you. So, on the credit,
2: sir. Oh, family nyeshi, no. Me no one was.
1: Sir, yeah, because I'm on phone.
2: Oh, yeah, yeah.
1: Nana, what cup? What matches in it?
2: Hello too.
1: Tell us who turned
2: out. I'm coming here and the Kakana. Memo be a Sunti. Namemo, no, so Sunti say. Qualifying to World Cup, no, it's not a joke. So at least we should give some certain respect to all the teams, and as a countries now, I qualify to the World Cup, no. You could see Korakau as just a normal team,
1: first time more qualifying, you know.
2: Let's go back to 2006 or 2010 when Ghana dominated. Tamani or Michael Essien's name Wima Omoba World Cup for the first time. No, nobody expected them say omit me accord to that tangent. Until we start the match, that is when we could see say either they are good or they are not, or even after a baby group stages. No, so I think we should always accord every country about World Cup, no, the maximum respect our Omunya, because it's not a joke. Italy couldn't qualify. Italy a country like Italy, and qualified to the World Cup. Haiti has qualified. Curacao has qualified. In TDN, Beba say Italy didn't mean qualified. Well, I didn't name a year. So, Obia qualified, Bia means he was able to work well to qualify to that stage. And now, okay, Qatar, the way Qatar was playing, nobody expected. Yeah, because a match now, a tournament here starting. You know. Team, Obesha, Omo defense, a bit me, I best. Qatar is also one. But we always we saw say they are just coming not to do anything. But I think yesterday they surprised me. And what I would say is, I think it has started. Let's monitor the countries or monitor everything we are qualified by. I think the new countries, you know, to me, police surprises me.
0: Nana, do you see it say Curacao or Europa? And Colbert toss your hand through the qualification.
2: Oh, not say over Europe or Africa. And also over
0: just what I just think. Say, you see, do you see it say
2: now,
0: so
2: the way Europa? The way football has become,
0: yeah,
2: every country is learning day in and day out.
0: Exactly.
2: Obia improve.
0: Exactly.
2: At first, Anka Panama, Anka Honduras. You don't even count them.
0: Yeah, Omba.
2: You see? So Anka, even Crampono, I work as Anka or Europe, and I say winner. Anka, how Crampono, Obetimia, but more than crack or the highest stage than baby or was you see.
0: Okay, so I asked that question because say Italy and your baby, and you know, and me and I feel say where Italy find themselves, and then I'm a one year baby, yeah, a big cushion. But say Italy finding a home baby a Curacao or not, one year baby you cross still and
2: can No. Yeah.
0: Because one. One hinane hinane.
2: Could you say maybe Yana meet you? Say you were even shocked the last time a German a winnie World Cup, no more share Brazil 7.
0: Yeah.
2: Now Ubeji this and come back to my show.
0: There be that
2: India, yeah. You see, so anything can happen in football.
0: And anything can happen, but when him say World Cup, the some of this tournament, you know, say Dubebia, Germany as a whole, any a country like Curacao as a whole, war boy, Germany has a lot of Curacao in it. Until say me expect Germany to score them. On the other way, yes, that is the truth because okay, to me that is the truth because Germany, me share Germany, na me share Curacao na. They don't even on the same peril cry on in anything. In as much as miracles for football, man, things can happen in football. No, I can say, Nana say odds cry now. My case, Nana, Kokaraka, which you win or draw, Kakakra, uncle.
2: But you know, say in football, too, you can have all the Messi's, all the Ronaldo's,
0: yeah,
2: but you cannot get anything. Football is about cohesion, confidence, unity,
0: sir.
2: And see, Curacao bit minya all this. With the unity, and still wouldn't have the best of players, but can go further than Germany, or have or all the players, the facility, everything, without unity, you get it.
0: Yeah, Adia Ebetimi Aboa Curacao Amame, yeah, one coach experience, Adic advocate, or some of these tournaments, any European tournament, and Sir Obabeshia Germany. And he being a Dutch person, no, Adia obit me, Ian. And any one of the thing, obit me, Mimi Huni say, Ebe Bua Curacao, ma, so Obe Coincide Cry, Ebe Yen Lesser. But if anything, Julian Nagelsmann, on also so far, German team has not been so much as we know, Nana. German team, many winning abit me, Edi Huaz, Adans say, Sani and I name Germany team, no, Emba and Cornisaye, ain't you know. I can just tell you, say near TBR no media me when it so say, Nana ye nche se near echo, but I expect to see at least 5 goals.
1: Hey,
0: away from Germany.
2: No. Oh,
0: Nana,
1: yeah, mami, yeah, we need mami. Nafa numbers in this no mami,
2: he can also decide 5 goals, fine, but me I think say since
1: yeah, we need mami quick with numbers.
2: It may prove us wrong, no. I think say. The new qualified teams, you know, can also pose some surprises.
0: Oh, yeah.
1: new qualified teams beat me.
2: Seriously.
0: Let me do something.
1: To say Caracal.
2: I won't say Caracal, but to me, if I should stand here right now, say me downplay or say
1: because if you are qualified for World Cup, we are enough for me.
2: That's what you can say. You're better than 5, 6, 7.
1: 6, 7. That's the quickest goal.
2: And maybe I mean what to say, no? Maybe to me, sir, because team. If there is unity, there is cohesion, there is flair, everything is working. Now we need the Messi's, the Ronaldo's. Now unity need you, Juma. What the coach tells you to do, obey ye asan ye would dear better to eat her. Obey police surprises than the or what all the Messi's and the Ronaldo's without them doing anything. Or where feel it big say he knows them there multimedia she or yet they are beshemo. What did they make an answer? So I think that we should just relax for the new countries are almost qualified to the World Cup, no, because country be our qualified be our no. We nyano easy. He fought well and said no team media baby be our one. So I think say 2026 FIFA World Cup a year bow America, Mexico, ni Canada. The new countries now are qualified for the first time. No. Some of them or one of them will pull a surprise.
1: One of them will pull a surprise. The next surprise in the bed when next surprise in the bed when.
2: Oh, sir, and then no, I think say Germany ni Korakawa asemna yeka. And yen starting match no. Yen do first half no. I can't predict. But se Germany and yen ma year. I think se Korakawa beti mini omo abopa.
1: Se Germany and yen ma year. Bibi beti mi esi. Ne. Abet na go bebo ame with na ye men de yen kwe nim dia ye de se sa na ye. A dragoman no show a question, a drag we so near any said the air, not any ye. A handy bebwame with Mr. Questionman Sababwame with we know not and 10 times so you far a year commentary no and 9 and 4. Nana may call me be a joining feed in the straight up near the commentary number way group E game, but of final submission.
2: Yeah, I bet. Alatu, I think the World Cup. 2026 World Cup no aba and asamba ye and I think that African the Africans and our Africa and our CAF day in and day out be a yes you and so we should also look at how the organization were and how quality the facilities and the pitch are. So our next we are yebe call CAF yebe organizing no we can also have the qualities are. A World Cup, I think they are be Cote d'Ivoire, CAF, African Cup of Nations. Obia no be niage. The quality of the pitch, the ceremony, and everything was top notch. Morocco, once you hear you know, so tall, or drainage system, more facility, everything was also top notch. In today in and day out, you know, me commend the CAF, say, you know, any countries, you know, especially African countries, you know. So when you slot, then say we be hosting African Cup of Nations, and any tournament be a we are facility now. No way any year in the perspective manner, you know, you banny a baby participate here. You need to be because it was organized well. The facility, everything was top notch.
1: Wait, Nana, I don't know, Evan. Quickly, quick comments now, young Kajal.
0: Yeah, yes, a be very good game. I'm expecting no less than 3 goals first half.
1: Oh, good.
0: In the game. I'm expecting no less than.
2: Okay, 5. Okay, 7.
0: No, Mr. First half.
1: Martin. 94.7 FM. We are FIFA World Cup 2026. Our Canada, Mexico, and the United States of America. Abrochiam. And our World Cup. We are also starting on the 11th of June 2026. Meno kasei akasimano mienu. Akasimano mienu na nonum abo. Akansiedo ekoso awo NLG Stadium. Ewo Houston America and half gameway ekoso. Eye a game between eye German. Germany minor. Ene Curaçao na de epemso. Coach Anidin and Julian Nagelsmann. As usual, about the 4-2-3-1 formation for the Diamond Shot of Germany. Coach Anidin and Dick Advocaat from the Netherlands. About 4-4-2 formation. Emrantia Estati Ediama Omayani Dean and Curaçao. Aye, goalkeeper and D and a room. Aye, John Bush. Oh no, aye, goalkeeper starting Ediama Curaçao Fonville and Switchem Ewacho Obispo and so Ekahon Bazoa Florianus Ekahubi Abranti and D and a Jodino. Bakuna, Comanencia, and so Ekaho. Yo, Leandro, Bakuna, Sanso, and Achong, Hense, Lukandia, Way, and Emrantiamo, and Stati Adiama Coach, and any Dick Advocaat. Oko, the Diamond Shatter from Wodia, Diamond Shatter from Wodia. Yo, Manuel Noya, Joshua Kamich, Jonathan Tarr, Nico Schlupterbeck, Abranti Anidi, Annie Brown, Pavlovich, German Fuano Eka, Aye, Mitch Ja, and also Adrian Che, Leon. Leroy Sani, Musiela, Ferrant Vitt, and a Carl Havert. We any Emrantia Monso, Ebejinemu Ediama, Omayani Dean, any Germany, Empire Bedra, Ebano, Aye, Curaçao, any Germany, dia. In terms of meeting, being it World Cup, being it international friendly, and Yadia Moshia, oh baby, so this is the first time, the Diamond Shot, any Curaçao Eba Abishia, referee anything any Jala Jaid from Morocco, on an adding from a brand new bedroom in Funchu and Warama can say we're at me a Koso, Warese Bibia added an aquam Bibia a Koso. Utie Asempa 94.7 FM. 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Medino Aya Dennis Asamoa. Ahotedino Aya Alatula. Ahotedino Aya Alatula. Utie our baby Biadano Ashanon to say. Comment ready, Ebrono. We Aya, the 32nd edition of the FIFA World Cup. Curaçao, I'm not possible no kama. Bore kita Curaçao. Germany the Diamond Shot. Oma pem no kama. Bore kita the Diamond Shot. Germany. Wadano kama. Went me on for bore anko baby ya. Jali. Wajifa Ediama Joshua Kamich. Yaka Joshua Kamich Edinato from Bakuna. And 10 times so referee see more. And another far for Curaçao. Germany against Curaçao. Way a FIFA World Cup. A FIFA World Cup. a FIFA World Cup yari etao kwa biaso eja tem ewa esa live wa tom DBS Industries Limited Carl Chaco toothpaste amonso ekita asne ene yari commentary no April. And it's the diamond shot. Omo pia pia bono ewa chua Jono Chantal. One aye Shlukta back. Shlukta back. Bono a Pavlovich a Jemu. Pavlovich a Diakoma Kimmich. And it's the diamond shot. Leroy Sani. We Jemu come a beam a Diabla Shlukta back. And it's the German. Can they do something? A clear born or born at Mianco Bebia, Colossal Marantiano, Edimricase, Papa Colossal Yaka Brantiano, Edino Atofom Yaka Fonville Fonville Pavlovich, Yaka Fonville, Edin Atofom Referee Jali Jaid Wajefa Ediama, Kurutao. 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Goalkeeper Manuel Neuer, Mausia Julian Nagelsmann, on him Rantiano Ekasa, and it's still Germany Brown. Brown Adano Wabobono, Edia Kokoma goalkeeper. And it's still Germany, Popa Popano Eye Juma Ediama, the diamond shot. The diamond shot, Brown Wabobona Chekra. 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Next Jack. Watano, Kama Kama. And it's still the diamond shot. Crisao for no the Tentemso. Floyd Lanos. Ononswa Bache, Omunya Monchaho. Now Germany for no Achi. Omunya Moncha won a Germany for Naji Bastel Crystal. Obey to me, I'm beating the Macanana. Mirikase Baba Bacano and Timianfa. Bacano and Timianfa Bono. Yes, I can't see Mano, Marco, and I. Germany and Chevy, Curacao, so and Chevy. Germany and Chevy, Curacao also and Chevy. And it's the diamond shot of Germany, Carl Havert. Carl Havert, Jemu, Edibono, Abre. Leroy Sani. Fantastic display by our standard. Curacao for now, Bobono, 10 times already a few more. Jorginho Bacano, Edibono, Kwakoche. Bono Ekita Brown for Germany. Germany, the chance for the diamond shot. Chance for Germany. Chance for Germany. What a shot. A poor shot to know. Musiala, Badanko Bebia. But still, it's Germany. Can they do something? Ferran Velt. Nice goal from the diamond shot of Germany. Nice goal from the diamond shot of Germany. And a goal! The diamond shot of Germany, Felix Menja. Felix Menja. Felix Menja. Watch what ready can Eddie Ama, the diamond shot of Germany. What today Dika Ediama, the diamond shot of Germany. In front of the goal area of Curacao. Anna Ferran Vitz Ole personal Edema Felix. Mian Jat. Pa Nabono. That's a fantastic placement. Atom 106.3 FM. Asempa 94.7 FM. Edem Ewo Eye Oguamamu. Edem Ewo Takwa. 32nd edition of the FIFA World Cup 2026. Ewo Canada, Mexico, and United States of America. Dennis Asamoah Alatula, I'm your commentator. The Diamond Shaft, the Betimia Sanya Goni Biemana. Diamond Shaft, Pavlovich. Obobono, Edikoma, Jomea Mutiala. Mutiala, Intimianfan, Kobe Biyama Bono. Referee, Yamoni Enfentia, the Diamond Shaft. Benchford.
2: Yeah, Alatu.
1: 7 minutes played. The Diamond Shaft of Germany won.
2: Oh yeah.
1: Kurtau nil.
2: Even though the kind of baller or more ball, no, in shada and Fabiasa, no, but I think war experience now. This is what happens when you have the likes of Ritz, Havertz, Musiala, and then Roy Sam with him on now. I think they are top notch players, and once Oko Europa, you see how they play and other stuff. Kurosawa being the new this thing, I think they are still finding the rhythm of the game, and I think if they really do their things well, I think it will not be more than what they have Germany for no episode anymore. But far so good. I think they are still on course. 6 minutes there, I think in Kuwait Ribiasa. Germany is they can get more of what they are expecting.
1: 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Bigo Energy Drink. Pepsodent. Pepsodent, Pepsodent, Vena Sports Water, A Life Soap, Fortune Spread, Fortune Spread, Lawson Heba Center, Sigma Appliances, Rush Energy Drink, Vim Energy, UMB Bank, Sancho Ena Betano, Nyo Mama Karina, Eta Echere, Recommendino Ebreu, Bono Ekita, Curacao. Abrantiere Timi Anfabon Anko Beza. Jonathan Tao for Germany. Jonathan Wajabadiama. Joshua Kemich is so at the bottom. Aqua Koma. Brown, Jonathan. Our center circle has signed Jonathan Tao. Jonathan Ta. On the bottom, Aqua Koma. Carl Havertz. Was sending a nice cross at the Aqua Coma Ferran Vett and Timmy were trapped in the comma, and it's still the Germans. Beautiful display by the Germans. Brown, a poor shot to the bottom of Timmy and Kobebia. The Diamond Shot of Germany. Brown, you can't order not to form. Abranti Osher go Edema Germany. Felix Menjas. Or Bobby B. Area. Back to Brown. Back to Jonathan Ta. Jonathan Ta. So a gem. Fantastic display to Menjas. It's still the Diamond Shot. Still the Diamond Shot, Brown. Bono, Anthony, Uncle, baby, Nathaniel Brown, Bono, and I'm pointing him back. Yeah, well, sir, Eben, I can't say 3 goals in the first half, and I'm running crabby on the bench. Leroy signing in New York, no, and Fanioma, and Yagro. Goalkeeper room for Curacao. Wapo Ama Germany up him. Bono Ewa Center Circle.
3: Nathaniel Brown. Ojemu Kama Kama is still the Germans. Ojemwai on the ball on Abre. Schluck Tarbeck. Wale passing in 10 times. So it's the Germans. Germany for no APP and bonus. So on the ball on Abre. Fantastic pass. Nemanjax. Abrantia no share go Edema Germany no. Wapobonu Bohunu goalkeeper room. Watch it, Eddie Ama. Crusal. And it's still Germany 1. Crusal. Nil. Bausa Abrantia and any. Lucardia on the referee. Jazid. Train and come on, team wants to be out, but I can't see no air to us. So it's still Germany, Musiala, Odiakwa Koma, Jonathan Ta, with German Chantem, so Odiakwa Koma, Nathaniel Brown, and also Odiakwa Koma, Kemek. Nathaniel Ajinibim Ababedi Joseph Ta Germany Fono APPN our center circle. Germany Fono APPN our center circle. Schluck Tarbeck Ohiawain Achiwa Odiama Jonathan Ta and it's still Germany. Oyikeche Balantimianko Bebia Bola Leroy Sani boy, you know, and Kobebia, Leroy Sani Asani, I'm Jonathan Ta. Ta, everyone, Ta, Swear, Jemun, Chem, Swear, the Bono, Abre. Abrantia, and Idi, Schluck Tarbeck, and it's still Germany. Ferran Vett, Waposha, goalkeeper room. Ferran Vett, a poor shot but goalkeeper room. Ochini Mubia, but no one can. I'm a Bono, a goal kick. Joshua Kamech, Leroy Sani, Pavlovich. Ferran Vett, and him Rantiano, Enya Bono, pressure and nothing. Kurtzau. And a Kita Bono, Bokani. Joshua Kemich, Obetu Chono, Eddie Amar, the diamond shot of Germany. Joshua Kemich, Wakika Shemse, Topa F500, you know. Waturin 10 times to Bono, it's Bianco. Barababedi, Pavlovich, Abo, Eddie Amar, Manuel Noah, and 10 times to Germu, Eddie Amar. Schluck Tarbeck, Eddie Jonathan Ta, Ujemu Eddie Akwa Koma, Abrantia Nidi Eni, Nathaniel Brown, so in 10 times, so Eddie Akwa Koma, Menjax, Abobo Nache, and it's Curacao, can they do something 10 times, so we're sending a cross, but Germany for no Akle on my lines. Germany Akle on the lines. Schluck Tarbeck. We're born in 10 times. So, Eddie Bono, Akwa Koma. Jonathan Ta. Oh, yeah, Nadjan Sori Bono, Akwa Koma. Leroy Sani, and Timmy and Fabono. I'm a Bono, a welcome, go kick. Asempa 94.7 FM, Atom 106.3 FM, Jerry Stargo, UTA commentary no NMU, our Bono, our the western part, our the central part, our the northern part, our the southern part, Baby, I comment you know at them where FIFA World Cup 2026 the Diamond Shaft of Germany and a kitabona yeah so come can't have it. Menjax Eribono Aqua Koma Joshua Kamet Kemet Abasia and Timianko Asamba already Kemet Wana Kemet and Leroy Sani Omoyha.

0: ono chongo chongo chemu adiama bukana bukana so ntantam so ode bono abra branti adidi any obspo goalkeeper room ode kitabono erima kurisao room abone ntantam so ode bono abra Funville Bono was center circle. I can't run ten out to four. Referee says it's a far.
1: And some birth from commentary. It would the whole
0: off. Ya can't chong adding out to form. Referee say fire on infantia, Germany. Referee say fire on infantia, Germany. Kurtzau. Wadano. We're beating the marker, come on, come on. Chorino, Bakuna, we're jamming the aqua, come on, Oxpo. Oxpo, or don't turn 10 times, so, or the amount. Floranos, a throw in favor of Germany. A throw in favor of Germany. Fantastic defender, Jonathan Ta, or the Menjas. Germany for the ball, not yet. And it's Curaçao, Curaçao, Johingo, Bakuna, Curaçao, Obetibia de Bona, then, Opiaso, Bukana, oh, shot, oh, way off target. Shot, but way off target. Leandro, Bakuna, Obobono bohunu bi kake and Nampono so and still Germany Bono Ekita Joshua Kamech Odiama Jonathan Ta back to Jonathan Ta Jonathan Eriama Joshua Kamech Kamech Kamech Kamech Kamech Asariama Jonathan Ta Jonathan Ta Sun Tentemsu Odiama Menjas at the diamond chart, Germany, Amu Pepian Bono. Germany, Epipian Bono. Florent Vicks.
1: And some birth from commentary. And with the whole.
0: Florent Vicks, Abobono, Bono, a goal kick. Bono, a goal kick. Your Bono, your Etia. Germany, Manuel Neuer. Good old Manuel Neuer. The 40 year old Manuel Neuer. Ojem Edima Germany goalkeeper room for Korosau. Obono Bako ten times so Korokau for Nekita Bono. Obetime Edibona Kwana no. 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Bakuna. Wasi Pegasa, but Warini Fa. 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Wabo Edibono Echo Flanks War. 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What a shot! 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

0: Watu atina rikari ama korokao ana korosao. World Cup wadi obia nyobia o wache MTN FA Cup. Obia nyobia. The Germans were kept on watching. And I comment here. Ozi hini ha. 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Comment here. 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Germany won. Korosao won. Amen.
1: Yeah, Allah. Korosao, Maya, the papa. In fact, I was telling Nana, say, I'm even surprised the way Womoye so much determined playing the game. Germany control game. Game need the Germany control everything. But football, the most important thing is say unya chance our beshe. Umanya certain two chances be. I also wobo direct, but oh no moment me ambo. But where unya vim the boy no and their attack and so they are depending.

0: on counter attack is so swift, they are doing very well.
1: Are they about to come sharp or no? No, hey, yeah. counter attack,
0: you know, they are depending mainly on counter attack, and they are so swift and quick on counter attack. Because some man who said Germany for no control ball, no, trying to hold on to them or middle of the pitch. It was we depending on counter and were bony here, because we were holding, you could see they are very strong people, and you know, they are doing very well. Mikra, I didn't. No quarrying me enemy. I don't expect them say will beat me a pass a boss around like this. So they are doing very well. Now me catch and I say I may expect to say these people would even pass be passing balls like this. Oh my are they?
1: Nana.
2: Alatu. Krokao. Oshe the way and manner or more bonner. I think say Alatu. So I'm qualified by Omu Yejuma.
1: Okay.
2: Because it's showing here. Once the way I'm Germany of all countries, the way I'm on you, you could see, say, as I said earlier on, football there, day in and day out, country BI, you can start your bubble. And I won't expect it to buy a cramp, say, over call of my country, every community be almost sports centers ever. You see, so I think say, the country has also invested in their their football there. Internet, I buy no. Qualify. So I think they deserve it. One equalization, you know, I think it was very top notch, explicit performance. You see, and I'm very happy for them. And I think that Germans. But German fans also know. I think there is some more coming so because German of all countries. They don't deserve some boss our football here or more. But all the same, Krokao has done well, and I think say first half we did. Yeah, I've given them 100% performance.
1: Trainer in the first half.
2: First half the year.
1: So even Kase or first Germany for nine.
2: But also no one can say Kase.
1: What's our ability?
2: Or analyze the match in the you know who say. A bit me crook out for so yeah, dear, and see. Oh, my, yeah, a bad in set train on bits me cry in your face. Afi,
1: 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Philip Otuo, the gunshot man. DPP United executive member. Curaçao nil and now Curaçao 1 Germany 1. Curaçao 1 Germany 1. Hydration break. Omo kwa kope bibi anum. Ye kope nzuobi anum. Ye kope bibi agu ya minim. Yeah, Kope BBB Aguya Minim. Erika Eddie Atu and him say a focus technology. A more air power and a commentary about betano.com.gh. Azar paint and your paint papa. Bigo energy. Bigo energy betano. Pepsodent. Brushing in the morning and in the night. I'm also Ebwa Vena Sports Water. A Life Soap. And so a guitar is fortune spread. Odeya cracker, so Odeya bread in him. O pancake BBM or the farmer Udi a Koye Kake Loss in Eba Center Sigma Appliances Rush Energy UMB Bank Vim Energy Omunina Air Power any other Germany any Krakow and now Krasau Game No Ebro 94.7 FM Atom 106.3 FM a free kick and it's a diamond shot. Joshua Kemich, DBS Industries Limited, Carl Charcoal Toothpaste. Yapem, what a save from goalkeeper room. It was a free kick. Joshua Kamich. SND in a very nice cross. Schluck Tabek for Germany. Epim Yeba goalkeeper. Room Asevu. Nathaniel Brown. A corner kick in favor of Germany. Nathaniel Brown. Original Bonacci Edima Germany. Nathaniel Brown. Original Bonacci Edima Germany. Obe ball corner kick no Edima Germany. Nathaniel Brown born in 10 times to the Korea Bise Pai goalkeeper room. Wasevu Bono Badassan Babedi. Nathaniel Brown 10 times to Edima Franvit. Franvit and Tmianfa back to Nathaniel. And it's the diamond shot. Can they do something? Germany. Jamel Musiala. Another welcome corner kick. Another corner kick for Germany. Mutiala. Oh, yeah, not just saying, call the ball no Aram, but they are money quiet. The kite to us, seven corners make one goal. You are poor corner in 10 times to one bit me up in Germany for napping ball no back. Crossao. Hansen. Were you born at the FUO? A true in 10 times to Bono Akita, Germany. Joshua Kamich, or the Aquacoma, Jonathan Ta, with German 10 times, so Eddie Bono, Abre, Foranvit, Bits Medibona Quana, Foranvit, so 10 times, so with German Eddie Abra Kamich, everyone, and it's Kamich back to Foranvit for Germany, Foranvit, were beating the marker, Waseno. Beautiful display by the Germans, Leroy Sani, what a shot from Aya Pavlovich. Pavlovich. A poor shot, you know. But Kurtau, I'm going to clear my lines. I'm going to a corner kick. 29 minutes played in the first half. Short on target. Germany above 3. Kurosawa Abobako. Short on target 4. Kurosawa 1. Short block. Germany 4. Kurosawa Mobi. Ball possession 70% against 30%. ATBBA Echo Edima Germany, but a 1-1. A corner kick. Kurosawa for a clear ball in 10 times to a free. Kurosawa, Ajibone de Atunebo, oh. Penetration on Anya Juma Eo. Beautiful display by Kurosawa. When Timmy and Mitty in the Makano. Ababedi Eye. Pavlovich. And it's still Germany. It's still the diamond shot. Flanvit. Adibono Aqua Coma. Leroy Sani on Swab Watch. Kurosawa Abrantiani DNA. Fanville on Swab Watch, Ababedi Germany. And it's the Germans. Menjat, our center circle. Odadano. Ode Aquacoma Flanvet. Flanvet to a German, Edibona Bre. Leroy, Joshua Kamich. Joshua. Kamich. We're born in 10 times, so Eddie Akoma Struk Tabek. And it's Germany. Musiala, oh. Born in Timianko. Bakuna. Kurosawa. Omo Mount, too pressure, pa. Bazo, Onusu, the born Akoche. Ababedi, Germany. Germany is a chance for Germany, oh. Glorious opportunity. Leroy Sani. Odibona Koche, I cannot to our referee say. And now the Amechi BB Adiamao. Crossout for the compa, papa, papa, papa, papa. Atom 106.3 FM, Asempa 94.7 FM. Dennis Asamoah Alatula, I'm your commentator. 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It's Germany, Germany, Germany. Can they equalize? Germany. I'm on Pepe Bono with pressure. Leroy Sani. Leroy Sani, Eddie Bono, Abre. Oh, Wapopo Nache. Wapopo no and I'm baby kura. The Diamond Shop. Sadi any him said. Omo be soja esi. Krasao fo esono. Asi e wuni o masa. Asi jama machine o ayemre. Jama machine ho adodo no. I can see no air costo. We've done 33 minutes inside the first half. And it's 1-1. It's 1-1. Germany 1. Curaçao 1. Infringement. You have already touched them so. Curaçao Mranti and Rekita Bono. The Bono Berden. With Germu Eddie Bono. Abachio. Captain Fantastico. Curaçao. Obispo. Odebona Kwakoma. Frolanus. Frolanus Dimrika. Onoso Edebona Betio. Bazo. Apopono Edebono Abantetenua. Abranche ni DNA Hansen so ejemu tetem so edebono abre bakuna oh bakuna wa popono shot bodo NMU menampono so kra bakuna chuniyo bakuna bono ekita the diamond shot. Jonathan Eddie Bono Aquacoma
3: and some perfect commentary
1: and with damage back to Jonathan the diamond shot. Omne Pepia Bono Ferrand Vetter Yama Jonathan is now one of the man on the switch. I'm ready. Kemich back to Jonathan. Jonathan Bono Ewo Center Circle Kukruwawa. Tentem so Rakoma Nathaniel Brown. Nathaniel Brown where you want. Nathaniel Brown. Ojemu Eddie Akwa Koma. Musiala so tentem so. Odia bro Nathaniel Brown. And it's a diamond shot. Can they do something? No. Minja. Ojemu Eddie Akwa Koma. Car Havet. Havet Wapopono Amakurisawa save wire corner kick. No time wasting referee. Sisi Adia World Cup we corner crown of fire check it. Eti Utimi Nadia Ope. Corner crown of fire check it. Nadia Betmiya di Ope Bia. Asempa 94.7 FM Nana Kwame Benz for the Ophia Ebenezer and so Ophia. We are a Group D, Group E game. We are a Group E game. A corner kick. Your ball area here, Curaçao. HL, Eben, Eben, Eben, Edi, Edi. HL, Edi, who monitor from afar. Celebrity HL. What a goal! The diamond shot. Germany, Germany, Germany, Germany. It was a corner kick. Corner no by Anna Branti and Nico. She looks start back. Wapembono ama bono edatina. Nico she looks start back. Why any two Ediama Germany? Man, Neniache defenders no be any and on show, but Nico she looks starback. One love. Germany 2, Curaçao. Amada from Akam, you know, Matimubako. Amen.
0: Yes, Germany 2, Curaçao 1. Alan, still na me yet so much impressed with the way I met Germans and number born. Yes, in as much as we lead the 2 goals and also no me yet impressed. This is not the Germany that we know. In ye Germany, Emma meet me the very modern says I was a serving. Because Umama Curaçao so much space in the game, making them feel like we're beating in the Umabo. And what the most one thing is, men so many J the way a Curaçao for no born on home. May expect to say they will have the courage to come against Germany or come straight to Germans and all like this. So they are doing very well. It's up to the Germans and they said they will close spaces and I will bet me at all Mobuase Aboborn because we should be a Germany no BBS and Curaçao experience players BBR was in Curaçao. So it's up to them. So we'll be in your time now at all Mobuase and they will dictate the pace and the level where they want the game to go. Germany should carry the game and dictate how our person game on the call. Na etimia bo na omanya goals are they need na omo timi dia woni
1: so wey aye ebereza I don't know eben and attending kano bono ekita the diamond shaft of Germany Ferranvelt ofsho wan ore bora kwa koma menja beautiful play by the Germans. Oh, penetration anya juma ababeri bakuna bono se sene nantem. But referee and Jimmy Biao, a Babadi Germany, open to build a one aquana. Wapono Bohunubi Kaka. A goal kick. Leroy Sani, now Pepe Biao. But referee Jali Jazid, and Jimmy Biao, Jali Jaid, from Morocco, African referee. Bensford officiating.
2: Top notch, Allah, from the beginning of the
1: from the African referee Jali Jaid.
2: Enye ono crap se do ono so so eh yeah this match, but I think the starting of the World Cup, I think the officiating, you know, I explicit. Every referee are oba ibia the juma oba say oh yeah, and I think they've learned more which experience ono so so eh wohono. So far so good. I don't think there will be a complaining about officiating say bad and say issues and say one of you in the AC. So I think say they are all doing well and this referee today has done a very good job in the first half.
1: Jali Waya a very good job in the first half. Joshua Kamech Mutiala and Emrache and Yambre Bono Kita Curaçao. A Brantia Didi and a Fonville, Dimitrika say, Baba, goalkeeper Manuel Noya. Wapopo already above Metreco, Yembarabono, Ababedi, oh. Pushing bad referee, Are. Bakona, Wetimia Fanko, Yapimbono, and a Betimia Fabono. Germany for no up in Bastella, Curaçao. Curaçao de Kitabono, Fonville. Fonville, Germu, come on. Edibana, Kokoma, Comencia. 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Oh. Wait me, Anfa. Germany for no Najibono. For Anfield. Waboni Tetemso. Jama Musiala. 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Adibona Betre, Ababedi, Menjat, and it's still Germany, a war, Curaçao for a farm war. Amu Pepia Bono, come on. The diamond shadow of Germany. This time around, you know, Amu Popi Biwa anymore. A branch yard di any for Anfield and me and Fabono and Rem. Curaçao for no a clear more lines. 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Dennis Asamoah, Alatula, I'm your commentator. A corner kick. Jamel Musiala. One Joshua Kimmich in the motor Tonyoma. A corner kicker. Mamusia Joshua Kimmich. Joshua Kimmich in the Genetri. Obebo Ediama, Germany. For Anfield to the Nile. Wabonu Tetem to one of the Yapin Bono. Yapin Bono in the Bono Bim. Bola Shukstar back Epimiano. Shukstar back Bono Epimiano. Anfa Bibibia Amma, Anfa Ma, Germany. Esaya, another goal kick, corner kick rather. Another corner kick for Germany. Nathaniel Brown. Ebano corner kicks, there are no problem. Nathaniel Brown for Germany. Wabodi Abam, goalkeeper room. Goalkeeper room, Wapim. Rasao for the boy, Baranko Bibia. Bono Ekita, Germany, Jamal Musiala. Musiala didn't enough for Musiala. Is the chance for Germany? Oh! Still the diamond shot. Still mounting pressure. The diamond shot. Nathaniel Brownum. Leroy Saninum. I'm born a Curaçao for an appim. I'm born a pim. Yeah! Curaçao for my Akumeti. Baby guys need to be there. Baby.
0: In my answer, I assure what you name, Fe.
1: Then I'm to see the area of it. Hey, what do you have?
3: I'm some perfect commentary.
1: Hey, what's your name?
0: Yeah.
1: Fast now, Emma. Focus technology for Etayachi. Leroy Sani. Leroy Sani a Jemu. Everybody come and have it. Come out at me and fa. 1-on-1 Leroy Sani at the third time. So Leroy Sani, wait me and fa. Curaçao for a club line. Bakuna. Wapon in third time to one of the Tiajibono. Is it going to be German or Curaçao? Apprentice and what D. Curaçao for the body echo. Curaçao. Odebono Aquacoma. Fanville. Wabo shot by goalkeeper. Manuel Noya. Sima Marco Adriana Enumino Asson. Yeah, the Marco and nine in Atoso. Bonekita, Germany. Penetration on Yejuma. Bazoa, or the Amago goalkeeper room for Curaçao. Pushing Akoso. But referee Jala, or 7 GBBR. I can't see no ego to Akoso. Germany 2, Curaçao 1, and Curaçao 1. Germany. Is a chance for Germany. Michao. Oh. referee Jala Jaid. Referee Jala Jaid.
3: Bazo.
1: Bazoa, Wakan Abranti and Di, and Menja. Bazoa can't Menja, and not to form. Ewa, Korakao, go area. Wa. Referee Arrestle, Nabeno. There was contact. Yeah, read the decision of the referee. Referee no Aje penalty. Jala Jaid from Morocco. Waje penalty Eddie Ama Germany. Waje penalty Eddie Ama Germany. Akasima ba kone Fedi Karina kone wiye ya sempa. 94.7 FM at Dome 106.3 FM. Can't have it. And a kita born of a penalty in Ediama, Germany. Can't have it, Nikita Bono of a born Ediama, Germany. Of a born Ediama, Germany. You heard the ever Koso Ewaha, you heard the ABC Ewaha. One-on-one on the goalkeeper room. 1, 2, 3, 4. 1, 2, 3. You ready? You see. 1, 2, 3. Goal. Can't have it. Wakonete. Penalty new. Fe. Germany 3. Curacao, Anna Curacao 1. Nana Mehemen, we meet ITH, Yazeka, we be any. Adom 106.3 FM, Asempa 94.7 FM. Germany leading by 3 goals. 2-1 in the first half. Germany leading by 3-1 in the first half. Bibia Air Kosu Ye Kama. Edema Germany. Nana Kwame.
2: Yeah, Alatu. I think what I was expecting from Germans, you know, that is what is going on. And even though Karakao Omungu Inumasi, we expected more goals. And the kind of player Krokau, Ama Germans, you know, Echeo said, Omo qualified to the World Cup, you know, wasn't a joke. And yes, Omo country, and Nadubi Omo Fino, competition, you know, bogus, and I said, competition, and Shadda, and Yedin, Bian, Omo, Tima qualified Abahan. Germans, of all people, a great football nation like Germany, and if you could see how the people were playing them, solid defense, but just say, Omo midfield na I say Krokau no issues kakra ewo ho Omo range nso so I say top notch nti I think say midfield na enye no nti na amana akobie sie no but so far so good even though Omo were down by 3-1 I think the first half no Omo ngu Omo smash first time coming to the World Cup playing like this on your first game I think on the second match they can do better but as at now no even though Omo were down by 3-1 I think make us see Omo here my best team for the first half.
1: Yeah. Yeah.
2: Even though Roma German, I sure Omo. I think Omo no.
1: We are impressed.
2: Oh yeah, very impressed.
1: Nana Kwame Bensford, I don't know. Eben.
0: Yeah. Allah. Me who say Germans, you know, Germany for no, they are using press and they are pressing them high on the pitch. They are pressing them, making sure say on the in front of 18 yard, you know, zone 18 of the pitch, you know, all the Germans will be there and they will make sure, say, Curacao for no be making errors and now they will create mistakes. But still, no, a more Curacao for no home. They are trying their possible best to run out of zone 18, so we'll be in your counter attacks near there. And I'm Senia, I can call last part of the first half. We now, if it there, I'm beginning to feel the German as the German player. Now, me expect it from them because me will say now they've pinned them was on 18, making sure that they do more controls, dictating the pace, dictating how they want the game to go. Me who say Germany for not always making sure say woman will cry born, but be a wopesa born, be far and necessary a wopesa born, be in a air. Koraka funinya boa. The only advantage for them now is a wobe swing born to the second player. Now we're holding on for the next one to come. Now it's me a critical counter, which I am mostly in Konisa because in Fitiasen did not anchor Konisa amount. But for now, I think Germans, you know, I realize certain things and I will make sure say they are pressing them high on the surface of the pitch or just in front of their 18 yard, you know, in a warm up. And yet, bad the way Krakow is playing for a first time. A first time a country or by first time and you're bad and your team be on any one and your country be on any but say Germany and you're so bad. I mean, I'll give them the benefit of the doubt, said they are trying, even though they are down 3-1. They've showed some content, say, when you're Bribia, Wabaya, but corner and Quay, Sabi, where just was a Otunfo tomorrow, Royal Cow for Betty. It was there, it was just waiting, say, a bit happened, say, Germany for no will score some of these goals. But Korakan, so no, won't go on when you must hear. Looking at experience, our first experience, won't any, until no won't go on when you must hear, and you're bad, sir.
4: 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Bigo Energy. Bigo Energy. 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And the way Bigo Energy for so and kratua. Yeah, the air share every moment with the boat taste you love. And no Bigo. So upe dodoa na wa from 0249 71 77 77 0249 71 77 77 and 0207 06 3117. Na yajo so kama kama wedi ka ati betano for so enka omu elbo juma pep student so ye kan for pep student Eddie ama wet cap we you know said ye winim no brushing in the morning and in the night ebe boao because every meal is a snack attack, especially with World Cup games. Yeah, Bono and Ajuda Sumni Ahumachino. We are the ability to defend the Opano against James, you know, a pep student, anti UTA, now Washington. So, I'm a one room at Kama Kama, a fight against antibacteria, hurra, a bit me, Ama Bibia Akui, cleaning with Seno, Emma O Srea, Ubia, who's a one room with Finning Kakaubia, any etchy, and to we are the Emma World Cup, your best defender, a pep student, and to Unima, now Washington. So, say, oh, word, Jumum, say, Wago. 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Obetimi a download the speed app no. Now transactions are Ruby and we play a store and as a app store no. Oni ye etimi edi jumedi bi a pese oni ye edi. Eti UMB Bank aba edi amount se edi ehun abo efe na. Ye no mu edi nsa wo so. Venom mineral water ni nyina no ma di omo ho dance pa edi a che oti bebi a obi a no na wa hye no so betano.com.gh. Nana ye hwe first half no. Said you see hun first half said you see ekoy.
5: Yeah, ala. First half no, I am very interesting, and as I said, once I ever starting in an in a righty majority righty Karuka off. I think even though the Emira can you know say or expected 3 goals, no, it's me be more, but 3 goals in be more in a no crown. The performances of Karuka no wasn't bad at all. German being a nation as we know, I think they should have even gotten more than the trainer Omunya, you know, but I think Krokau was also defending very well, which I think experience wise, you know, they are inexperienced, and then it's me, of course, you almost say, you know, but I think so far, so good. The first half was we had a very nice performance from both sides, even though we're expecting say one side being the Germans, you know, they can elevate more and give us more goals, which they couldn't. At least three first half isn't bad. But Krokau also shown say they came for certain purpose.
4: Evan.
0: Yes, Alatu. I did me pese make a huye certain tactical change be a me who game in my wobo. On a paper, Germany presented 4-2-3-1. But so one more game on an awobo bona, they are not using the 4-2-3-1 to work. Germany 4 no. Eya always womu kutaboa na uma convert na eye Joshua Kimmich abeye midfielder na sa womu midfielder Mitchell se den na waba number 8 na Musiala ko number 10 directly
4: Mitja
0: yeah na waba number 8 na Musiala ko number 10 direct na Amakai Havet etimi akoka sani hu right side na womu attack from that direction. That is why time na Germany concede na one defenders near 3 pe in a way, under normal circumstances, you will see, say, ah, I then a wobble four back, not three penna, it was a way defendable. No, no, one more converted, Kimmich, now I bet can't midfield, no, now I bet a controller, or number 6, or a bit in front, now mid channel, acquire number 8, not way up, direct to number 10, now near obo a signing, now obo win, and move upright, send you a bit me, I can't. Way home, obetimi I can kai have it on now my creative danger. And it's not always, utimi hu at least 5 players and I say 4 players were 18 yard box and I a Karakao for no. So that is the tactical formation I want more. Now, Karakao Honomono, problem a ba ama omo ye won midfielders, won midfield no. Midfield no, Chan, there is a player, one more crown, Chunk or Chunk. On na ujina midfield in my own. But ne ability to hold the ball no a so poor and into a mwaum. Because here is a team they are depending on counter attack. Into number 8 and as number 6 be a who we need done so more no. On in necessary oye juma no ma or more. But this time around, I say on so a bar be can defenders in home uma create flat defense. I so flat in a stand say unya bona. The any time I say or bona unya player either 8 or 10 to hold on to the ball for one attacker to come on. Na I hear problem ama wo. But they started well and now they were doing it so well. But I say uma tiada. My assistant woman, so I will say, Uncle Watemi can edge them. Say, when my first planner they went into the game because the Germans will continue to convert Kimmich to be a number 6. It's definitely more yes, sir. Mola, yeah, mubenya ho, war right back. Oh, now what me attack. Oh,
4: got a cow for not to be on for more about the one who won't sit down or more sit
0: down. It was the first time I or back. Tournament in Tia and when Nija Crane, Nikromo Hosabri, Nipa, Nija, 158 million, 158,000 population, Sabri, and Nija Ekoso, Ebina Baha, and Tia Nija Ekoso Niaden. But say what per se Nija near Mordia, and in that Joshua Kimmich and Aya Oba Medford, so Wubinya Ho, one Hornum, they should use Joshua Kimmich side hall because automatically, Musiela Ba. Ba in front of 18 yard box in Nidia necessary so upper zone 18. Na attackers have it any Leroy signing Yakwan Leroy signing Yakwan control and it's all running around the 18 yard box in the mall. Well, and he said, well, you see our opportunity. Now, my woman number six, and then you're so hard on him. And then I will be near balls, and be a swing, Abba Natchez, a woman, a counter attack, and now my team, be a year, Juma, send your open.
4: What expectation is the second half?
0: My second half, I'm expecting at least 2 goals from Germany. 2-3 goals beam from Germany.
4: What's happening? 2-3 goals beam.
0: Yeah.
4: All right, Asempa 94.7 FM. A fair toss will be any on the amount. A far any kind of yeah, Corona, Germany, Ashe, Kurukawana, Kurasao, Eka, me and some Timu Bako, Bono, Ewa, Germany, Afamo, Joshua, Ta, Ta, or Jermu, come up. And it's the diamond shot, Leroy Sani, Asadi Amatabium. Yaka Branti, I know I did not to form referee CFA. Yaka Germany, I branti, I to form 10 times, so you're about to add a few. Leroy Sani, and branti, in no time wasting. Bono, Ewa, Germany. Bono, come on, one of it, me, five is the short. Go, another goal for Germany. Another goal for Germany. Mutiala. Jamal Musiala washed the fourth goal. Eddie Emma, Germany. And a goal for Germany. And yeah, the fourth goal for Germany. And a goal. Adom 106.3. Asempa 94.7. A passing bono. And Nisima. Me and Sakura and Joshua Kemet on my true personal Edema Jama Musiala Dan and Yano Unse Aquayano or Maso Partner Bona Datana Jama Musiala, what to attend Tosuna Ediama Germany and they obetia Carasau for no papa. Germany for no, me name so many media number 2. Ebe number 2 mire.
0: Yeah, number 2 mire. Medical can a disaster waiting to happen and it's coming. Into yeah, interesting here call. But Germans and was so much control were born in midfield, so Caracas should do something.
4: What do you expect them to do? Because pressure will seem go for us.
0: Yes, near me expect to say Caracas, but yeah, say at least they should throw 5 midfielders up. So what you mean five? So what's some formation? Send your war born in the over, but push 5 men were made for not my single man and caught up front. Send your goals, you know, and your baby. Now also, Emma Germans in control now when you're on film free now, Emma will dictate pace, you know, a back off from the volume of Sa controlling all those things, you know, go down. So over 5 men for this, because one more Germans in push it. We push Kemich man be main number 6 no in control ball no senior we bet me 4 men in your 18 yard until also you need another 5 men or midfield to at least to be able to overcome them now leave one because share the moon to me better share one but since say mama wash am bebre and to leave 4 behind protect them with 5 midfielders now leave one man up front because moon to me better share one
4: because moon to me better share moon you just hold to out a ban of all possession. Meno Casa idea, Germany for Nessie from Papa. Omania Bibiano Nadia said, Curacao for Nomo Bechianum 71-29 ball possession in favor of Germany. Curacao for Nana Quena Achebono Omunantua Omuntimi and detective play AFA. Yeah, boy, Eddie Tia, Curacao. Baby, I'm free kick in O'Donnell. Say, I'm born here. I bet me the Bibiaba. The German machine, oh, yeah, Juma. German machine, oh, yeah, Juma. Curacao for the bad day.
1: So on bet me at me, me the car can say free kick, you know. On body here be bet me at see. Bono Ekita, Germany. Frankfurt, Ojamu. Come on, come on, Germany. Bono it me uncle baby. But still the Germans, Jonathan Tah. Ojamu, come on, come on. This time around, you know. Omo hwese omo nye mistake bia. And me answer anko. Ya popo na che e tro. Ya popo no tetep so everybody echo. Chance for Germany. Chance for Jem Musiala. Musiala, oh Leroy Sani. 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Oni chama Musiala, omo di bono wa grandma bono enti mi anko bebia. Bono ain't me uncle baby. Apede apede na. Baba bia dano na Kenya bad. Enya dia ye kase oman bi betimi ani Germany aba. Obi be kase koransa ana koreka we kan ho.
0: Yeah.
1: Enkan ho kra.
0: Enkan ho because utimu say Germany ni so wo mo revive wo mo ho say wo be back to the Germans we all know them. It's to say, when you are they feel like this is the World Cup. I will be to me. They are starting a sound by one that will be him. It's to say, Germany, person by needed down now. Obama Caracal, I send a day a bedding Allah a bedding pa. And you know, born in the neighbor na Econo. It's up to them, say Caracal for no big pushy men, Egina Medford, senior control na Kemi Chenya, or my Okriti problems, you know, will be chaso.
1: A bedding.
0: And you see, one thing is the Germans are also they are so much experience as well. Unse they have players that were both Champions League more. Intine were so much experience. So what try say you find antidote to what they are doing? Kura they have players in the squad that they can still try to harm you in different way. Inti Emma Edding, all Kuraka have to do is to make sure they hold on to the game. Nanka Kangakra, time on Sona Womupon. But time will 52 minutes, it's a lot. Time will mupa.
1: One prim pong.
0: Because they are say, Ebeyen Guasidi, and I mean, one prim pong, not be behind here, okay.
1: Yeah, to us, so Eddie Amao live, I was Sampa 94.7 FM. Atom 106.3 FM, way FIFA World Cup 2026. Bono, Ewo, Eye, Carousel, Bazaar, Odiama goalkeeper room. Goalkeeper room, Untentem, so. Ono, so, Ejemu. Ose, safety first. Wapatu, baby, cry. Germany for now to this time with himself Raoho. It is a bonus chance for Germany again. Florian Wirtz. Florian Wirtz, minim Diana Ope. Nehua Preno wa bo ama bono a corner kick. And yamu wa say empona Germany at team kwafono. Florian Wirtz. Ascend a nice pass. And it's the Germans, Musiala. The Germans. Penetration on Anya Juma 1-on-1 goalkeeper Manuel Neuer. Wapim Bono Amabono AHO. Wapim Amabono AHO. I turn 10 times to German for a chance, but Bono. And to me, Anko. Another chance. Germany, oh. Wapono Bohunu Bikeke. Wapono Bohunu Bikeke. Bono and Ampone, so. Pavlovich, Wapobono, Amabono, and Amponoso. Carasao, baby guys, I want to say, don't go be here, no, I'm going to be here. And he's here now. I'm going to show you two crafts still on my wet cap. And he's here now, no more. And it's the Germans, Jonathan Tah. Jonah, Ojemu, come on. Germany, enti mi anfa. 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One bit me a far ball no. Mentja, wapemedi ama Germany. And it's the diamond shot for Papa no Yejuma. Germany. 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

0: Wapasi ya kama kama. 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Germany 4. Kurukawa or Kurusao 1.
1: Ala Kurukawa for you, a ding. I mean, they always say Hadaino is at always at last. Sanka, they know say if this is how the game, I didn't know how to approach the game so physical to scare the Germans from even coming to them like this. Because what's your bona or bona? What were you doing? What was stamina? You could see say they are fighters. But one ma akwetia woman sana watch us any or then is I want in. Well, that is my problem.
0: So I want to do the bubble, but tactically, no, maybe I don't need ahead.
1: True. I mean, tactically, and then so the woman clearly said Germans are yes, so much ahead than them. And who coach bet me are good, but we mono coach ni sign good now, who players are was sign good that it goes against you. And any idea to Kurukawa for no Wahano?
0: I know any idea to Amo. Nathaniel Brown. Wabore Tepa Kwasu Bore Tmianko goalkeeper for Kurosao room. One Kintren Hun Wabo Ababedi Germany. 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And it's the Germans. Oh. 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Oh, and Timianko, Jonathan Ta, Orewai for Germany, Jonathan Ta, Eriama Pavlovich, Ejinaso, Pavlovich, Jamu, Kama, Franvit, Ediakoma. Menja back to Pavlovich Abasi. I want to tell you a Germany. 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Adebona man Nathaniel Brown, Ediama, Jonathan Ta, back to Jonathan Ta. Jonathan Ta, everyone. Jonah Ale pass in the come on. Germany is a chance for Germany goalkeeper. Nathaniel Brown, Timian Room goalkeeper. Room for Curacao. Wabechibono, come on. Wabechibono, come on. Yeah, two are can see it so. Sima Mako Adiosian Yayabo. Germany Asher 9. 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Omo Atimu Bako Ewo. Utie Comentino Ewa Sempa 94.7 at Domo 106.3 FM. Bidiri ya Dennis Asamoa. Ubetimia Frame Alatula. Misamriza Eye Ebenezer Eben. Wei Eye the 32nd edition of FIFA. World Cup, Kosovo, Canada, Mexico, and United States of America. Nyame Aya Duma on the 17th. The Black Stars of Ghana and the Panama. And the Eber Pimso tournament which is Obia and Obia.
1: Alatila.
0: Yes, sir.
1: Yeah, I expected same play like this from the Panama for me. Ghana, we should expect same play to say Senia Wim Bonasa no Panama for the DM Beko. So this game should be a hallmark for Ghana. I think Ghana and paying for no team managers and coaches should watch some of these plays. Because Sayana Panama near Mbeko. Yeah, Sayana. You see that they Sayana Panama, the way Nkrofu way are coming in with determined and they are willing to hit everything. The way our Wobo Bonasa Panama near Mbeko.
0: Afroka chose
1: say na Panama inti say why you careful won't me
0: but they look very physical
1: sir, that is it, so why you careful won't

0: money I'll pen it da. Well no but bono stars be say why you care for won't me yet or nay unya we Germany na ye Germany ntia na ye team bi a we lose and quarter one or be di
1: ko fo we fancy the asia and now we vessel
0: what the island so
1: Germany for them go
0: yeah Germany for ni the a bed say we be need our vessel so one the one we ho ho na ebo they share almost same formations into no one the head we kura German passport ni adin the bed say we be need now South America for visa
1: yeah to us so I recommend you know amount. A free kick in favor of Aya Coraxao and now Caracao. Wabonu Tente, anybody but Jacobium. Oh, way off target. Way off target. And Ampono so pair. And Ampono so pair. Riandro Bakuna. The ball free kick in the banner. Didn't tip him yet. And Ampono so. Bono Ekita Germany Jonathan Ta Odibono Akwa Koma Joshua Kemech Wasan Ediama Jonathan Ta Ediaba Pavlovich Jonathan Jawadie Jonathan Basia another chance for Germany go oh Leroy Sani against goalkeeper Room. Leroy Sani against goalkeeper Room.
0: Where the clear go and was on course. I don't know why I was Sani to me boy way saying no, with experience or warning the way the form and so about some of these boys in our beat me as will be able to say we are a big player, we are a big star. So we say we.
1: Leroy Sani boy with the NS and course, but we're both for Bobby Gra. The Germans in Ekita Bono. Leroy. Oh, Leroy Dibrikase, ba, but Wabobona Mabono, Echo True. Leroy Sani, Wabobono, Amabono, Eye True in favor of Eye. Curacao. Germany, Eye, Sachae, Jamal Musiala. 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Ama Dennis Undev Wabam Jama Mutiala Fim and Sachena Negutua Ekoso Anthony Sensu Fim Ama Hansen Abam. Via IRS, so bet me, I am such a man, your Mako, your area mano.
2: Area Kurosawa, bro. 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Why what?
0: Utimus, I said, go hard. I said, Ehano, go hard.
2: Oh, I'm with your man, Lucia problem, dear, you can't say how many people are.
1: Bono Akita, Kurakawa, now Kurosawa. Chong. Jamwe de Bono Abacho. No one DA, but the Wapribia de Bono Quacoche. As a pressure at Domoso. Pressure upon pressure. Chong. Florianus Ariama Chong. Back to Florianus. Was sending it across. And me and Kobebia, Nathaniel Brown, Wabono Kamakama, the Diamond Chat, Floran Vitt, Leandro Bakuna, Edafom, for Curacao. Referee GBB Elho. 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Oh, my boy. Another. 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
1: 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The diamond shot. Germany. Another chance for Germany. Oh, what a goal. Beautiful goal by our standard. Nathaniel Brown. Nathaniel Brown, what a goal. And go, Nathaniel Brown. Nathaniel Brown, Antonio Rudiger, and the boys in Anijaba. We are a Group E game. Nathaniel Brown. Watu Atina, Etoso, Marco, Enum, Mariama, Germany. Curacao, Eda, former Kanuma, Matimu, Bako. Yemfa Asida Emma Focus Technology Betano.com.gh Azar Paint Bigo Energy Pepsodent Amonso Ekita Yasine number one defender Venom Sports Water A Life Soap Fortune Spread Lost in Ever Center Sigma Appliances Rush Energy Drink UMB Bank, Vim Energy. Amunyina ekita asine na the live commentary no April. Aye FIFA 2026 World Cup. Atomo 106. Asempa 94.7 FM. Way aye Group E game. Koso ewo NLG Stadium El Hilton. Oh Houston. Houston and I can see where Ecoso. Our Houston, Abrochimamu, America. Germany for no SC form. Germany for no SC form. Ye papa, papa, papa, papa. And young one, wow, say, one, wow. And young one, wow, say, one, wow. A ghost, no, ne, basa. Atanano, Eguzua, Ekasa. Atrano Egusua Ekasa goes no di Ahimeniaham Omupo goes no Gumsa Asadani B. A. DBS Industries Limited for dia DBS Industries Limited Sanso Anna Kel Chaco Toothpaste Amonso Ekita Asene. Live wa dum live wa asempa hydration break you know aba how dia yakwa yankonu bibi boni bia o yakopensuo ene dia ebebo wodi no hubra ebemo wa ho den ni watimi ato akansie ni so enya dia se okope bibi boni bia he udi agro waso be she 5-1 in favor of Germany Eben
0: Yes, 5-1. Sani I may expect to say Econo, Ebekono Sana, Egusu Kono. Germany for no woman stamp their authority on the game. One more person watch a caracal phone say, it doesn't matter how you see yourselves. We are Germany and most of my first time to the experience Kakrana you want to bet them. And truly they are doing that. So the way a game in the corner, still there might be one or two goals coming in again. Germany for no as I said, Germany want to cement themselves. They want to show clearly say one more season, one more football, and send a new man corner. A quite a match into one more shame kena. Into many team to say and a country like Karakao, no, we be share na confident in aba we tournament we mo. Na one team media to share new man year senior. We be page a one. If players to say Rudy Gamuni and the crowd, if you answer na warb them. Modern bar we be team abo. Goretzka money a day, but if you final behold the game. We mu nyina ye special players our special talent we be team still the aboa Germany national team na epeja yansa na odi we mu nyina aba nti ene ne kire se Germany were materials no when needed were materials na we be team dey hold on the epeja but they only needs the confidence the confidence na we be share Karakao more na atimi ama we sal confident na tournament no we dey call manim kakra kakra.
2: Germany for ya wo hu are you seeing the best even though omone omaya no hu nyi hu no?
0: Yes, eyin ye the best footballer yenim Germany say we betimi abo eyin ye the best football but enna midi kan kan say more na wo she wa hanum no ina epeja wom and say e she wom kena ma eye won say yen konkoy nanim but Germany a minim won no eyin ye the best footballer ye betimi e hu afri Germany ho but one more year rebuilding. They are trying to rediscover themselves, their past glories and everything. You know, Germany is trying to get to the level where now we know them to be. And truly, Omasha 5, let's see how far they can take these two. Now, Abeldewom, Senia will share the likes of Spain, near other countries, now where you're tough. And as you say, Omasha Mentewom, where we are now. Omatimi Aye Bibi.
2: Omatimi Aye Bibi. Menokasai Julian Nagelsmann. Or the Antonio Rudiger, Babe, Jonathan Tah, Leon Goretzka, Abeyi Felix, Metja, and Sacheran Egusu Ekosuno. And it's Germany 5, Curacao 1, Bono Ekita, Germany, Frankfurt, it's me and Fabonanko, Curacao Claire Langs, you know, Bakuna. There's an infringement. Infringement about Yaji Ediama Curacao. We're born in 10 times, so we're sending a very nice cross. White me and Chibono and Farmer Curacao, but still, they are mounting pressure. Bucano. El Capitano for Curacao. 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Or the Bona Quetu Akokoma. 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Chong. Wadano Chong. Obetime the Bona Room. Chong. Bakumyonu or the Bona Room. Our Germany for Afamu. Our Bush Short. Oha Dream Papa Chong. Or try the means if you are. So bet me at any match any mind. But your baby ano and now they say to me koye at the mano. No one day, no one heart, none yet day. No one day, no one heart, none yet day. Asempa 94.7 FM. Germany for another born aquacoche. And it's Curacao. Is it going to be a chance? Bakumyenu is a shot. Oh. Bono. And I'm baby cry. Bono and I'm baby. But intention was not bad. Margarita. On the bar, Ebeyi. Lucadia. The short no boy no bono and I'm pony so but idea behind the bono boy no. Now to me say it was not bad. And it's the Germans, Antonio Rudiger. Antonio Rudiger, Ediaman Nathaniel Brown. Brown upon a 13, Adebono Ekum. And it's the Germans still trying to do something, but Bono and Kobe Biaz, another chance for Germany. Chance for Germany, goalkeeper room. Watch it, Bono. Come on, come on. Nanka, Goreske, Reser, wait me about Nanka, didn't he tap him? But such a chance, no armor. Leroy Sané, D2. Leroy Sané. Omo Pepia Bono, come on, pa. Leroy Sané, Wajemu Ababedi Pavlovich. Pavlovich in Tentem. And also Ediama Kahavet. Kahavet, chance for Germany. Another goal. Another goal for Germany. Goal. Dennis Undev. Wababa register on so ni goal. Wababa register ni goal. Asempa 94.7 FM. Another goal for Germany. Another goal for Germany. Jamal Musiala on the female Dennis Abai. But Abai was abesi from. Eka Poli Poli Ensia. Hey, one more. Hey, I tell me, Ukraine. Eka Poli Poli Poli Poli Ensia. All right, because I'm afraid they say,
0: Oh, she's here. One of those things. Normal game. Normal game. Won't say, yeah, I'd be a one beer because Germany, now you say one pedigree, no cost so much in Koraka or Waba. Germany players in the standard in the woman level, as well as coach Julian Nagelsmann, now Ukraine. Germany for now, one dream said they want to bring football back to the Germans, and again, they will use some of these games, you know, to build their confidence. And in Tina Wunya. When you watch the build up to the goa, the sixth goa, you could see say a well trained or well rehearsed thing. And now they were just using it on the Curacao. Into FR Hammer Woman, or any more near far, then going into the big games, you know. Now they keep trying it and they keep going.
2: Now they keep going. The Diamond Shaft of Germany, Omashe Ensia, Curacao, Carousel, Omatimu Bako. That is on death. Communication, you know, El Koso, Obam Fifre Grante, and also Atuatna. Bono Akita, Germany. Antonio Rudiger. Rudiger, Eddie Akwakoma. 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Kimmich, Sir Jemu, Kama Kama. Leroy. Leroy Sani. I'm praying on us about intentem, so. Ababedi Antonio Rudiger, Rudiger everyone, Rudiger here man for Anvet. For Anvet is one chair one, so a chair with 10 times. So, Eddie Akwakoma, Struck Tabek, and it's the Diamond Sharp, Kimmich, or the Apache Abra Rudiger, Rudiger to Struck Tabek, back to Rudiger, Bono, our Germany for Achio, Rudiger everyone. Antonio Rudiger, German Tentem, so. Bono, our center circle, I'm going to Bono Kwakwache. Curacao. Beautiful display. Chong, Chong, Chong. When Timian Fabonanko. Germany for not too much, man. And it's still Germany. Germany, Germany. I'm going to push the amount of pressure. I'm going to be able to go back to Leroy Sané. Wapo short name Cross out for na clear more lines, you know. Leroy Sani born or born born into Bianco. Bono Antimi Anko. Asempa 94.7 FM. Another corner kick, yeah, boy, Eddie, Tia, Mayani, D, any Curacao. Goalkeeper, room for Curacao. Or his two instructions at the man, the defenders, you know. Mount Antonio Rudy Garamina Pemsua could do El Numuo. Yeah, ball corner kicking in 10 times, so pressure be our anywhere. Pressure be our anywhere. Assembia and if you achieve AD. Achieve AD. Assembia anywhere. We've done almost 81 minutes in the second half. And it's Germany leading by 6 goes to 1. Germany leading by 6 goes to 1. Chong Afrim.
0: Chong,
2: why are you see these changes?
0: Oh, yeah. Chong and Waya, they were born home with power. I mean, game now, all born in, you could see, say he's trying anything be out on him. And, but yeah, good talent. Yeah, he's such an exceptional talent. Maybe baby a oko free, you know, and it's in a year hun sa. But then crying yeah bad say when your opportunity not by mainstream Europe na unya one of these medium teams he be boy and call your bad player cry. On your bad player.
2: There's a team now born in Mfatano. I'm a young huno.
0: Yes. Un se certain teams are now clubs be or unya abuafo. Inti ema unya abuafo inti ema ye who the best in you. What you say? Baby, we honor our father. We need to but I say I have no money. Send it. And our father instead of any money. You hold the best in him. But oh, a good player. Trust me.
2: All right, way, hey, Eben. But oh, a good player. Yeah, to us already comment. You know, I'm out live. I was empat. 94.7 FM Adumu. 106.3 FM. Rudiger, upon a 10-10-10, why they bet me a football? Is it going to be a chance for Germany? No. Curacao, you're defending a Kamakama, who bet me a bit in the Maka. Wait me a miti, and it's still Curacao, one on one. Commencia, with Germu Kamakama, Eribono Akoma, Antonite, on us wait me a football, Uncle Babya. Germany for no a defender on my clear my lines, you know. On my clear my lines, you know. Come up. Akasimano, Marco, and so. Now I can see it in about now. Don't forget, sir. Utie, Asempa, Utie, Adum. Go soon, Sia, and a Germany, Asher. Curacao or Curacao, Omati Mubako is the diamond shop of Germany. Obasi, yeah, come on. Can't have it. Wadano Wale pass at the bottom of you. Antonio Rudiger. Wabone Kanga, come on. Asan Edia, come on. Leroy Sani, Swanchel. But Jem where they front vet. Front vet so Eddie Aban Tentem so. Eddie Ama room. What a short goalkeeper. Watching the easy cry. David. The short no boy in the goalkeeper room. Watching the simple cry. Curacao, Bema Bayebi Baba Wameyenina. Bema Ebeyebi Baba Wameyenina. Edipono Ekwachio, goalkeeper, room for Curacao. On any defenders, no Ekasa. We're born on 10 times, so on pressure, we are about defending Asad and Adiamano. Curaçao Hansen upon the team one bit me a far bone for Curaçao Comencia wa previa but Anko Bebia wa previa but Anko Bebia Curaçao for the show more lose but on my I'm the money Jenna no more Dick Advocat coach for Curaçao Watana Sidi a woman said the woman ever Mortia Morte Antonio Rudiga Leroy Sani back to Rudiga Rudiga Wajina so pressure behind in the so Wapas here goalkeeper for Curaçao or 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another goal A goal another goal for Germany Another beautiful goal for Germany. The Germans are leading. Kai Havertz, Kai Havertz, Kai Havertz, Kai Havertz. Another goal for Germany. Kai Havertz. And a goal. The Christians need to go around with a muti. As a cricket. Germany Kai Havertz What what na to so enso poli poli poli enso Ade ama Germany What what na to so enso Ade ama Germany Germany 7 Curaçao 1 Eben
0: Yes as I said earlier on, disaster waiting say ne ebeba, eh dear ebeba. But sending a Curaçao to Mukura who I was so much in the fitting pity as and I thought sir Anka will beat me ama I didn't my Germany for me. But Germany so they've decided to find some antidote or the best play to Curaçao defense in any one way. For now on go in the bar because I see it's a Curaçao for no face when they get just a goal cry not a Niger bar, they like it. And instead of being compact, you know, they've opened the game trying to play. Because Germany for me is so swift and quick more than they are. Well, you know, they have the experience more than Curaçao, so you know, they know how to do things rather than them. But they say Curaçao for me, one day when you want to go create Niger Bebe of Fientian, which I don't think they have to do that.
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1: 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Julian Negesman Nenia J papa winning 7-1 Korakao watimia mitine maka Juninho the bona kwa kwache ekita Germany Leroy What sending a very beautiful pass and it's still the Germans. Germany. Wapobonache kra. But still Pavlovich. Oh, born to me anko. Cross off Wakle. Another chance. Germany still mounting pressure. Can they get another goal? No. Bono F of through Germany for so minim. Dennis Odebonama Pavlovich Eddie Akoche Referee Ajifa Eho Carl Charco Toothpaste DBS Industries Limited Omunina Epua Vidinia Dennis Asamoa Alatula Eya Hunteni I'm your commentator Way Eya Group E Game Germany against Curaçao. Matches no abatua to asusa. 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Niam Fabibian to Tuna Kwamu and Famawa. Kasimana Bako. Na 90 plus 5 in the Yinaba every year. A final free kick, I must say. Leroy Sani and the boys Regina Bonacci, Rudiger, Florian Vitt. Amunina Regina Bonacci, Amokasa Kasa. Yeah, ready on by Leroy Sani or Florian Vitt, so Elho. A final. Chance for the Germans. Wabasi, yeah. Come on. Another chance for Germany. Oh. Still. Hey, Ben.
0: Too much. Yeah.
1: For the ghost, not for no more.
0: Yeah, ghost. I've sunk a Germany team. Shit, back or come on. But Sana gave me the back. 7-9 or the back point. 7-9 or the back point. That is it.
1: Referee. Jalal Jaid from Morocco. Wahana Bedi, I can see Nina Banavie. Wahana Bedi, I can see Nina Banavie. Our NLG Stadium, Houston. Germany 7. Curaçao 1. This is the game, a 9th game since the competition started on the 11th.
2: Where is the game? Y'all record more goals. Where any games are goals, not flow. Papa, papa, papa. At Dome 106.3, at Sempana 4.7 FM, we are 4. There, there, Koso, ya, any P3. Eben, about a year.
0: Yes, give me in Abanavia. If it is in San Anami, Dikan Kais, a ghost, Bebemuno, and Noana Abano. But a good exercise for Germany and a good exercise for Korakawa as well. Say Korakawa for no be home stance. They will know, say, as you say, a pejaya, whom one they say, or say, you're calling them. But Germany, so this is an opportunity for them to build on. Na Germany, na ye ni moona. Waba tournament sisiya enko yeno na umeti mi assembly bi. I wonder, I still doubt whether Germany beat me ako as far as semi or quarterfinals. I doubt it, but here one of the best performances says we jina so now we reflect on this now we can say we be born no abwa kwa echira maybe through this you know German for no can redeem themselves in some ways. Indeed, I still think that Germany has a long way to go and Korakau so here opportunity are to them as I said what they assess we mo ho now what the share we subsequent matches now we born we say are we going to approach this the same way and say you be approaching it differently or something. So best game for both countries, but Germany got the best out of it.
2: But I say, young fancy, yeah, na in German, MOD for near with your Fuaka, it sounds other matches. So, oh, I don't know, your China, Ebeshia, from 6 o'clock up to 9:30. 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
1: 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So,
3: you dream in Danaji, you are no more man on it. 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
4: Memory Debia, a bonusia, a permusia, a question of what you change your home, our approach, said the Akum, any diabetrufi, the Yahoo, near her, the Ye, near the Abba, the Yeno, and you can say,
3: yes. 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
4: 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You almost see a cacra, you almost see a hunu, yes, yatia, in your transia, yakabum.
5: A memory debia, a bonusia, a permusia, a question of what you change your home, our approach, said the Akumu, any diabedrufi, the Yahu, near her, the ye, near the Abba, the Yeno, and you can say,
4: ye, abrochin kuma na dimu tintim pa
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2: shene so say ye meme ne da bia 6 p and bogan near Abrochin Company.
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0: Anything, Tia Bruchenko, Akwa Mankwa, Akuntejo, Eddie Bro was Sempa, 94.7 FM. So,
2: it drew me in Dana, saying, Yan Mwaman on it. You almost see a cra, you almost will Hunu, Yen Siatia, Yen Yenetrasia, Yakabum.
3: Memory Debia, a bonusia, a Pemusia, a question of what a change lay your home, our approach, said the Yakuhu, any diabe drufi, the Yahu, near her, the Ye, near the Abba, the Enyano, and you can say, Ye,
2: Zenaja. Abrochin come on a dim tintim pa.
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4: Robert David me kaso fi Germany.
5: Kobe. 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
4: Concept no work for abrochin for wo mu e wa mana ne nemu. 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
0: Shenison. Say e memene da bia. 6 p.m. And bugger near our approaching company.

0: All right, I hear some part 94.7 FM at Doom 106.3. Ebraso Sendi, ye gamer, a tosso, mienu, ye to me, at the live commentary, at the Ebremo, Sene, Shemobo, say 2026 FIFA World Cup, Corso, Ewa, USA, Canada, and Mexico. 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Na producer no eye Odifo GH and the ultra production no etumi ediama show no air live wa tum 106.3 and afe asempa 94.7 FM and no eye de oho. As dano air kwadiama ye proud sponsors, e jubo kwa hudwa, or mu esu mu emane, commentra hudwa di be nano, abba uncheno eye betano, or musi believing makes it rare. Betano, or mu ebuedume ye pa sausuna Verna water, changing people's life. Verna water, changing people's life. Sansu and Azar paint, number one, since 1925. And Azar, to me, a park room, ha. And I saw my mwa, you know, more, it did my pa. Bigo energy, big refreshing movement, and we Bigo energy. Sansu, UMB Bank, UMB. Proudly serving Ghana with speed since the year 1972 and up from Kra. Almost our official banking partner at the Ghana Football Association and the Black Stars are and also partnership on a more the year pa. Sansuna Pep student, do the tool with Pep student. Brush every morning and then evening. And we had the Pep student say, nay, who defend it or send na not on my son. I had no one who saw it to me. I from ye pa. Emma, who so who shall do for now do be your mom. Went to me and could go in my say, Rush energy drink. Be bold, be you. And we are Rush energy drink. And who was some any idea about mono sports water. Don't just play, dominate. Yes, be a wobok kaket. Send Nadia, Utmi dominati, na we no etum eba. 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We muni ejuma kuwa ne omosu ya si ema ya di coverage ya koso USA Canada Mexico Red Cup ya de hon pupuye nano ya di Ebrau Life ya wo Adomu 106.3 and then Asempa 94.7 FM. Now, Coach Vicente Abiu, Bibia Boko die, Coachy.
1: All right, Bibia Boko.
0: Hey! Wake up, you know, ye buona uu su, mi hu sa uu sada, Coachy.
1: I think so. It sounded good. And I said that when you come to the game, you must warm yourself into the game.
2: Okay.
1: And see, when you're a pundit or an analyst of the game,
2: yeah,
1: if you don't go into the game, you can't analyze the game very well.
2: Okay.
1: So you must also warm up into the game. See. And you know, because you play in your warm up now.
2: Yeah.
1: Now, also, pick your reading, you know.
2: Yeah.
1: It's a Nyadu time only a tier for Bekasa. You know, you're telling them, well, sadly, what, how they want to feel the game.
2: Yeah.
1: And how they might feel the game, you see. And only warm up now, me and answer now. That's that issue, you know.
0: Hey, that was saying you choose a bogus, so. Well, now, before I share game, I do commentary air banner. You share Germany. I do, I'm going to say, may I show Sibia? What do you say? We did give Nature a channel and you about Corasau? No, why about Corasam send the first World Cup goody? Who won with Timono? Any or Modachia or Money German boy shall or more and swash again like a who Modachi say?
1: Oh, no, I think, sir, they were not bad, but they played a very experienced side when it comes to tournament wise, when it comes to player for player, everything. They were no match for Germany. But one straight game now, which is cost, you can go if you say.
0: Omasa.
1: Yeah, for Musukeke. But, and yes, I share a lot of prospects.
2: Mm-hmm.
1: Because a lot of us didn't know about them.
2: Yeah.
1: Until FIFA year pair, you know, yeah, who did before we start reading about them. Me before that time, we did a Dimpo Nida.
2: Yeah.
1: But prior to this tournament. But whatever they've shown now tells you, said the future is so bright for them.
2: Mm-hmm.
1: That is the most important thing.
2: Mm-hmm.
1: So the future looks so bright for them.
2: Okay.
1: And getting that one goal, you said, always become a history.
2: Yeah.
1: So okay, Saudi Arabia against Germany.
0: Germany.
1: I think 8-1.
0: Yes.
1: On Somunya
0: one. Yeah.
1: It's a debut and Somunya one with the performance, though. Mm-hmm. I think that they might reduce the score line with other games. But this is one of their biggest games in that group.
2: Yeah.
1: Which was our group now. We bear one of them biggest game. They've gone through an experience.
2: Mm-hmm.
1: And Sandra, you need to be baptized.
2: Mm-hmm.
1: And you're baptized your footballer Giomu Awawa too. Into Germany has welcomed them.
2: Mm-hmm.
1: And Germany actually say when we and Kola.
2: Yeah.
1: Even underdogs on we
0: and
1: Kola cry.
0: And no more group, you know, Germany, Ecuador, Ivory Coast.
1: Yes.
0: In terms of say, yeah, we are commentary, next game, Ecuador, Ivory Coast.
1: Mm-hmm.
0: 2 weeks away, we are coaching, we are point to.
1: Everybody, than the weakest team.
0: That
1: was our group. No, we share three teams in terms of experience.
2: Yeah.
1: Ivory Coast itself, Omudi NGB, Eco. And would you call World Cup, you know?
2: Mm-hmm.
1: National Ecuador.
2: Yeah.
1: He has also been there.
2: Yeah.
1: And Rana Obia prefers two sports.
2: Of course.
1: And son a third best.
2: Yeah.
1: Bebe Mwana Bim.
2: Yeah.
1: And see, on paper, on everything, whipping boys were Rasafon. Young number whipping boys.
0: What? Now game no enche basso. So far, you are witnessing a lot of entertaining size tournament. I share Mexico against South Africa, South Korea, Nigeria, Canada, Bosnia, Qatar, Switzerland, Brazil, Morocco, Australia, Turkey. Another game, Netherlands, Omani, Japan.
1: Yeah.
0: Coach.
1: I think it's a very interesting game. Game, there was so many dynamics.
2: Mm-hmm.
1: We'll share even starting lineup now.
2: Yeah.
1: Netherlands is going to stand with a 4-3-3. It's a typical Danish football system where they move that way. They are either doing the W or the M formation. And Japanese are coming with defensive resilience. So they are coming in to defend very well, but not to stay in their defensive zone. So they are doing the 3-4-2-1, where it means that they have three defenders always at the back.
2: Yeah.
1: Four defending the three, making them seven automatically when they lose the ball. Then two in front of the three, then one on top of attack.
2: Yeah.
1: It tells you, say, counter attack, Besu. A typical Japanese team would like to hit you on the counter. Oba team now, which team now? The Dutch has history and has super power players from here, super powerhouses. That's what we are seeing. Then, Usaba, the Japanese now, they are an elite tactically disciplined team.
0: And they will run a lot.
1: They will run a lot. They have endurance. You know, when it comes to dieting, Omunomu did dieting yeah, dear pa, Hona Venga Shia and Dighting. Oh, the be invisible now. Mudi build this our team. No. Mm-hmm. So when they come to that, it's good. When they come to recovery, mm-hmm. they are one of the best teams. Normally, mm-hmm. I refer to them as formidable giant killers.
0: Before
1: you know, previous records. I'm going to about tournaments now. Italy be a film, yeah. We be a film, so yeah. We call them the giant killers. Even the last about one edition or so, only Belgium, at Belgium, yes, last minute goal. So they are very disciplined when they come to the attacking side. I think say, the Dutch has power to attack very well on their side. So a game, one side has history rich mm-hmm. when it comes to tournament, yeah. and one side always participates in a tournament very well, which is Japan. Okay. So the setup will tell you exactly what is happening. A goal, I don't think, say, we are going to see more than the maximum goal should be 4.
0: Maximum?
1: Yes. So we are likely to get 2-2. There's a possible draw mm-hmm. and a 2-1 mm-hmm. victory for the Netherlands.
0: Wow.
1: Yes, but a game, a bit moving from one end to one end, where we are going to see a lot of great transition. Mm-hmm. So I don't think so. We should be able to blink our eyes. A game, you need to stay glued to your TV. Listen to the commentary. I've given you a head, whatever is going to happen.
0: Yeah.
1: Pay attention to the analysis. Pay attention to the commentary. If you're going to flow the same direction.
0: Wow. But Netherlands for Dutch first man, okay. Omu are one of the countries of mobile tournament. Or more perform, or more every more. And so far, more confiners 3 times coach Umuntuinji World Cup.
1: It happens that way. Ubetimiako Wichi, you know, I remember their golden generation, one of their golden generation was a 1992 mm-hmm. European Cup team. No, mm-hmm. was one of the best team of prison, Rudy Gullit, Rijkaard, Roy. I could remember these three players very well, the likes of Marco. But what happened? They couldn't even make it to whatever it is. But there will come a time, you see, they continue to build up. Yes. One day they will break that gene.
0: Snyder
1: Musube Yedi. We saw the 2010 yes. against the Spanish team in South Africa, mm-hmm. where they made it to the finals. Then the last edition was the quarterfinals against Argentines.
0: Yes.
1: And finally became the winners. Mm-hmm. So the Orange will come mm-hmm. with their Orange. They support very well. Omo BBI is almost 100%. But like you said, Trofini has always eluded them all the time. So, but they keep on building up. And Omo projects are Omo the building players. Mm-hmm. One of the last player who here, one of them was Delight.
0: Yes.
1: Uh-huh. So I think said they find it difficult. But that is the nature of the competition. Mm-hmm. You come, you feel you are strong, and somebody becomes stronger than you. See, I think, say, with this particular game, discipline, Japan possesses discipline. Possession and the style of play, and they normally frustrate European teams.
0: Wow.
1: So definitely they are going to create that European frustration. The Netherlands can boast of heavy attack, mm-hmm. talented players. Mm-hmm. Gakpo Dems are going to come to the party. Yeah. And it's a real game. It's a real game, a real taxa. A game, Minya Show say, you ever finding any boring moment?
0: It's going to be looking at the way Japanese for no ebono in trouble. Is it going to be physical? It a lot of yellow cars. I mean, because so far, I would say referees, you know, my mama Kaspa.
1: Oh, card, yeah, they catch a one for say, when you're a selection, my own card, not a card game. No.
0: Wow.
1: And later we are coach. Mm-hmm. We are a selection fair. My own red card back who I dream.
0: Okay.
1: Then someone with yellow card to say for. We got give me a moment and a stimulation. Mm-hmm. So the stimulation can take the players, they, as disciplined as they may be, situation may be, but they will start misbehaving, especially when players get hyper. And now you see this particular weather condition around the World Cup. Idea it's me affecting players the way you think.
0: Okay.
1: If you're not able to get it right, mm-hmm. you might be hyper mm-hmm. when you become dehydrated to a certain level. Mm-hmm. A high drink tea, card need the air, a better miyaba. It is not because we are indisciplined, mm-hmm. but moment of the game could determine mm-hmm. what come out with a card. But normally, Uber games are Japanese are always very careful. They be the right tournament, the right game. So they try to be as disciplined as much. The game will be physical, but I don't think it's going to be rough.
0: Okay.
1: a bit more physical.
0: Okay.
1: Obi showing the physical strength.
0: Yeah.
1: The Dutch also have the same physical strength. These people have strength endurance.
0: Okay.
1: These people have strength endurance. It's just sure one. Are tiny with their muscles, but we are holding. So the Dutch look more bulky than the Japanese. Mm-hmm. The Japanese look tiny, but they also have muscle endurance.
0: Okay. Solid. No, Coach Vicente Abiu. And yatin and cano game on sabre de two teams no remo or 10 animal just a mix on hono or mu a pio 10 animal mo eba for nanzu abrasso say kajagum Netherlands against Japan and ne and yeah for the agro cra ewo a year you made sukra.

0: Alright, Asempa 94.7 FM, Adum 106.3. We are 2026 FIFA World Cup. Ekoso, USA, Canada, and afe Mexico. Game Ebasui, a match between the Orange Boys, the Flying Dutchmen, the Netherlands against the Blue Samurai of Japan. Mehusa Virgil van Dijk Capito and they on the lead Timono. Referee Sono APF Return Mu Sabredia Omaba Aya Ford Noso. Ah and Chakra Amami Nuno Omo National Anthem Ebetrego. And once we share Japan Fona Omo colors no blue no and a dominate white. Ewo enchenche no ti soro ne die e blue and white and a town also e white and omo di blue atoto enchenche sanso era Netherlands for omo kale so bu use no e orange omo etwa kanko enche national anthem 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Center referee Aye referee Ismail Afet Odono Aye Morocco Ni Nansuya won America. Tiai said Nadia Ya place here you want more brochure do my bahi Casablanca and of Fribat Ninchi SF America. So I yell BBA America and they will call MLS Mua 2012 and I'll start to say OD US Amoligno where this 2016 and FIFA 4 Bajino Yabie Ismail Afet center referee we referee now Dinif Atun Chaya Osansu Atun software. 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papa Azar paint. 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Mediator Pen Nego Comments, Mene Coach Vicente Appeal. And the live coverage at the Premo. Coach, first 15 minutes or 30 minutes, a Freddy Cano, dear party and Shane Mong.
1: No, I think so. Like me, earlier on, the very 15 minutes, everybody would like to take position. Also, position I already by the NCSI.
0: Yeah.
1: So the Japanese are going to defend and attack at the same time, while the Dutch want to keep the balance in the middle and attack. So it's going to be an exciting first 15 minutes. Very athleticism of this particular game from both teams.
0: First half, Emubayashi, referee Abonabay, Japan 4, and El Conasuda B, a club one in Tempaso. Sanabidika, Ekayano, Japan 4, Epano, World Cup, so money, Netherlands, El Bodia, Nelson Mesia. Emprabba Kope 2010 June 19, 2010 Netherlands, Asia, Japan, Eka Bako, our South Africa, Durban, Wesley Snyder, and Asia Sagono. And to wake up, Abekwase Mudia Omesia Bakope, but we had to free Omesia 3 times and Premier Somesia in Ano, Japan. And share Netherlands for that. Netherlands, we need to Japan. Mabo draw back. Bono, Ekuta Veje Van Dyke. More than it, the orange guys. Long pass from Van Dyke. Now, see a clear floor. Bedi and Finfrey. And my wife, Frankie DeYoung. opejepeja ni nsa ho amama ni nsa so munyina ye munyina ye ane die besi besi me hu se game no I so be careful long pass left side of the attack now Lendlands pushing and coach wish I say obia careful pa
1: Elisa anytime you start a game especially under this weather conditions you must be very careful to make sure someone say your friend will be foot preparation and angle preparation then mirroring the pack. So within the first 5 minutes, you must make sure, say, you've been able to mirror the pack very well and be able to do your angle preparation very well so that you can, your reflexes anticipation will be in line with whatever you want to do.
0: A chance for Netherlands. Omewuremu awa Japan 18 shots. Goalkeeper Suzuki. Suzuki. Seven and one. Yeah, pa.
1: Yeah, that was a good save, a good strike from the Dutch player, and that was a good save, a very good reflex from the goalkeeper. I think, say, angle no pick here, that should have been the first goal for the Netherlands. But it tells you how the game will go. Yeah.
0: Corner kick. Pressure no Astati. Epa. Japan Foso. We trouble on this one, so. Rangers ball boy no ya pime through ho ti journey Rangers Osiakan Edinburgh Manchester City a ball corner no nanso corner boy no wa money sto bonebedi capito Virgil van Dijk we push aba nimfa afemu Dumfries dia kwechire. And Dutch for no at the bona to form your papa. Asempa 94.7 FM at 106.3. Still chance now, so passing uncle. Goal kick. 4 minutes. You see a Kenya, Sima, and 9 terminate. Obian Shebi. Now, who's the head coach? Roland Koeman. Anuna Kuta. Netherlands for no Roland Koeman, former Barcelona coach of Bob Barcelona, so Nabraso, no Bobo, papa. Roland Koeman, one of the experienced managers in the world. On the Kuta Dutch Mrantiano, Masorejaho, Edim Komo, Ekasakasa, China Press, and say, Momaman Imbriepa, Sansu, and head coach Elma Japan. Moriyasu, head coach Moriyasu. No super Janissa. Technical Obia, Eridi Gabriepa. Now, Japan. 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Wejam Yama Kamada. 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Rem ewo no Osiakan. 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Oya striker no hu ye pa. 25 years anyway die. Now free kick. Japan for Elbon Benkuma for mu adiachia Netherlands. Na husa Japan for no ebo mu sem. Two players Nejira Bonechi for Japan. Ometumi Ayabibi Ohana Mehu Kamada Sansuna Nakamura Kamada Chobonesimo Nansudabi Boniseye referee offside assistant referee Nana Flagno Ewo Yomu Dada coach I said
1: Gabriel Pipa. Like I told you initially, ever an open game, and your body game.
0: Yeah.
1: End to end attack. Yes. Yeah, end to end attack now. Yeah, Bono. You know, when it comes to now, like I said, Holland for the ball now to form.
0: Yeah.
1: Also, I'm going to introduce it, total football. Mm-hmm. From the 60s to the early 70s, mm-hmm. then they brought in total football. So, about this particular type of player, mm-hmm. they are good at it. But the Japanese would like to break their lines and hit them on the counter-attack.
0: Well, man, who say Edwin Van der Sar, or Jim Komo, Ewo, VIP Hall. Edwin Van der Sar, former Manchester United goalkeeper. Edwin Van der Sar, or Shanamai. Dutch knee. Bono, Ewo, center circle. Japan. The Blue Samurai. Japan for more. Nickname no, a woman no masesano. A di bebre, the Blue Samurai no 2009. No more the 12 musuwa. Chabone simu. Sunday akani afia Black Stars no. Kewa huai so da bi afia Black Stars. Afia di fufro. One echo. Japan left side. We lebo di ako ni fasuna so bi anu ho. A ye goal kick. Ye babo di tia Japan for. 7 minutes is still 0-0. Netherlands 0, Japan 0. Betano and they Betano force and Kanchamo. Sir, football braid yet. 1-1 Jimua, a chumwa. Now send a Yawau Jajiraji. This is the biggest. Tournament. That's a FIFA World Cup. So, Mudia Tours a bonus. El Coso. Bonus El Coso intro. Shana Jodia. And they are. Winya Shaya. Udi Shimuse Kukro. Near amount 2000 Ghana series. First deposit. 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NTBA accounts, BA accounts, our betano.com, betano.com, BA. Now, on solo, a bus and a betting site, a more tell me to crack, it will be all crowd with you into ya. Since you are the OBK, betano, Wundi 18 plus, Miss Rao, and Fawundi Gaming Commission, or more idea to me, pa. See, yeah, you're credible. 9 minutes, 0-0, Japan, a pinball a throw. Referee Ismail Afat. So far, game no two teams will be a discipline. Sanya beginning no coach Abiu Kayano and wa Boba to Atinam no. Wasubaya shepa pa pa pa pa pa pa pa pa pa. Your goalkeeper, Edema Japan Okofa Borisanse Atrashe Suzuki. Goalkeeper Suzuki. 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Madibono Atuho Edema ni defender. Wata Tamo Enebo Borisimo. Jim the man goalkeeper Suzuki. Suzuki a the one who so mubo so muya de obudu agro. Men who said Shuko Tanikuchi. Shuko Tanikuchi. Trouble is room tempasu. Born in say so Japan. A bedding fin free. One echo. Bono Equity Ninfa Afemo Dion Richo Dion Osia Kaidema Entran Frankfurt Ewa Germany Ono Kuta Bono A Passable Fefe Abebem Kuma Faso. And now Japan Fonu Gusu E Possessi Le Pass Nanso Bonanko. 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to Germania pass left side of the attack offensive play offensive attack sisi adi obo the ball ba benkum no mo di coffee free no mo pia ko right obo nyina fa ko kwachito
1: yeah I think so
0: omo tropa
1: I tell me catch say omo there omo saw particular endurance no
0: yeah.
1: Where they can run at you and they want to make sure say they pin the dirt so I don't know allow them to play the total football they want to play because yeah. A bad player to play, they feel say the Dutch have that upper edge mm-hmm. over them. So, yeah. But they are using their strength mm-hmm. and they've combined a little bit of skill
0: yeah.
1: into physical endurance play. You know? So, yeah. And never gave me interest. I don't know how many people imagine said they'll pin Netherlands to their half. The last 3 minutes, yes. They've been in the Netherlands half.
0: Yeah.
1: Yeah.
0: Amu asobu mu pa baye semamien sen die sanya kochi ekano coach Vicente Abiu sanya okano sa netie Japan fono ensada Netherlands forso cross na so eya corner kick ekwajama Japan Diazan Imiada Diazan 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Dijk happy Monday through over fefe still Japan fono sai ajibori bio hey or more boy Netherlands for the pa. Coach is here yet. Or by 5 minutes today. Or more dominating play. Cross! And when you're born here, Coach, you can be hungry.
1: Anka first goal in Yaba.
0: Yeah.
1: I think so. Between the two, you refer to Japan as underdogs.
0: Mm-hmm.
1: But it looked like those on paper, those who are underdogs are punishing those who feel say are the champions of the game.
0: Yeah.
1: I think that was a good defending from the Dutch player. Mm-hmm. Not Japan, shares a penalty, but so far, so good for Japan. And they are playing beautifully and skillfully.
0: Yes. Game na Japan for Airborne. Enika na Efe. Asampa FM commentary. Emuda Horov. 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Asempa 94.7. Pepsodent. World Cup with ye. I want what dear no we end that. But oh, Sanya, Netherlands 4A defending, you know, Virgil van Dijk, Capito. One of the best defenders. Oh, defending on Pesa Bobia, Ebesan, Huakoto. Oh, Mupo Numu. Sana. Pepsodent SCN Mianu, do the two. Anopa, Enyanubre. Well, Ben will say yes. Who defend it? Wenum. And until Fenya Grokra. Ben who said, World Cup trophy be Ekuta Japan Ibako, Yachere Chikobu. So Mundi, Amo, Japan Fano, Yamun Kwano Mundi, World Cup trophy to be by you. Korasai foya and the German bomb must have been warning. A mobile Mukuta World Cup trophy. Oh, yeah,
1: that's all. Tournament there. Enter a free game, your finals. No, and to be about so big.
0: Yeah,
1: Obia crowd of your soccer. Diaba.
0: And see, I know, Edia Japan for no air. Our stadium hall. Oh, my Pedro trophy. Ebanasana Wanjiana was so Ayashi papa. 16 minutes. Still 0-0. Netherlands and Shebi. Japan Sun Shebi. Virgil van Dijk Abenimu. We Pia Benimu Yepa. Zisia Yokoka. Medfuda Sanoho. 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throw against Japan atubon on tampaso Capito Van Dijk Ojemu Ediaba Mfimfri Frankie De Jong obetumi akwa no so de aba ni mfafa mu and now ni mfafa so wa cross board no na chere board na so pin board 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I said Netherlands for no a very, very, very careful. 18 minutes, so 0-0. Bono and them, Benkum Asia, so a chance for Netherlands. A bit by one now, so yeah, from Crada Dada. Game no more shape, pa pa pa pa pa pa pa pa pa pa.
2: Awesome play from Coventry.
0: Dizel Dumfries, Inter Milan defender, pa pa pa. That's when they Dizel. Yeah, man, who can watch the Frankie De Jong, Ebo FC Barcelona, but entrance from for Japan for any Parma for Omu. A hand room with Yepa, Obia Kunu Amanamai. Give them a shake. A chance for Netherlands. Pass. 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A passing for Fefe. Now, the Dutch. Orange boys. El Ben Kumafum. Amani tire so obetwe akwa na 18 mu Japan for club lines pushing amu qualify for free kick foul semi corner but referee no say play must continue yan to aso mo twe bonus fa fa fa Netherlands for and a whole ball sisi a abebe di echire on pese Japan for no apa no mu yakwan e penetrate penetration no akoye adia eho atin ediban the orange or the Dutchman Netherlands emrentia no ti ama the orange or 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
0: yeah
1: and sometimes affect your health on some so dem my own project bibri I'm catch us about 75% shed any good sir nti maybe where
0: venus sports water
1: fall in the
0: where the what they are on venus sports water
1: falling the 25%
0: yes
1: of him so a good woman anymore
0: coach is here no that should be I know before baby come a wet cup we said yeah big boss near do it to so now it's me this because over 12 my apartment venus sports water coach Vicente Abiu. Sure, and yet deep concern about convention, but so said that the Venus Sports Water, the Wadia Tumu, to Miss Ramu Papa, Venus Sports Water. If you actually have a promotion, share coach, we sent you your penny parano, and your Twelam Industry Company Limited, and Sano Edumani Binono 0249717777. 0247 0673117 0207 0603117 live on a Doom 106.3 Asempa 94.7 FM Asempa FM commentary Emudawa Rough Obi and Shebi the Gina and Gina Azar Paints number one since 1925 Sansuna UMB Bank UMB proudly serving Ghana with speed since 1972 Alive Soap feel fresh Alive Soap you were a year seminar go wa what want you to have who did you hear? I said, we no. It's now Sunday. Who walk store? Open dosopu bug patches. And now one casa ankra ankra. And go use Semenebia, me dofo, me nya ba, me mommy, me sister, me brother. 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A bribiana with no iron. 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
2: And some perfect commentary, and with the whole world.
0: 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Coach Omu Bonsio,
1: yeah.
0: First off, we pay the young wing, you be who go, Kojito.
1: I think, sir, a bad thing. Mm-hmm. Send two teams in your discipline, especially mm-hmm. with Japan backline.
0: Yeah.
1: And I said, I'm attacking a bad thing. But at the same time, the two teams are able to penetrate once in a while
0: yes.
1: in each other's defense.
0: Yeah.
1: You see, chance of goal scoring, no, it was 0.5 mm-hmm. of we getting a goal in this particular first half. But give me their goal.
0: Go home, because Japan free. Amo abonso na wie. I restart the game no throw Japan for atobon fefefe. 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

0: 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Saturday mu pa na ko force we dianka Netherlands for far because no mean in Spain for bida
1: Netherlands so far bida
0: but Netherlands bobo 2010
1: it was a good game but game your moment mm-hmm. you must always take the moment and take the advantage
0: yeah.
1: Iniesta stood up good advantage
0: yeah.
1: and took it and it was just one goal
0: enya sam keto kra 2010 Netherlands in Spain ewo South Africa and your match pop.
1: I was there live.
0: Which you?
1: I was there live. Man.
0: Which you?
1: I watch almost every game at that World Cup.
0: Who you in the packet? Chance for Netherlands. Now so, anya who anfa ma Japan for? A Breno, a Freddy Kennedy. Yasha game up pa. Two teams no edwa mu ya no. Anoti, why ena? Ebedi Kayashe Edward as a fantastic commentary by All Standard Big House Bro. Have a good evening. Now say Edward, you know, have a good evening. Oh Kwadana Edward Champion HR Oh Multimedia Edward on Pop One Okrana every fellow. Oh yeah, Bruta. Asempa 94.7 FM at 2106.3. Vijay Van Dijk. Netherlands. Kwa di kapo mudie. Omu banu omu ko. And
1: we are friendly hot potatoes.
0: Hot potatoes.
1: We are shy. Training system. Training system.
0: Hot
1: potatoes.
0: Yes. Very okay.
1: This style of play. Wow. Play releasing balls. We refer to it as hot potatoes.
0: By this time, we pack a Black Stars. A Black Stars technical to me. But, Sanya, we are heavy in here. Contract to be a member of sign. We'll be done. But who said Japan head coach, you know, treachery. Kochi, I'm saying we hope you be here. No masa. I'm telling you, Oya Wadi Pao. Coach, you know, sa coach Mori Yasu, Japan coach Mori Yasu. Take notes. Should be beer. All departments from goalkeeping, defense, midfield, aqua attack. All ready game, no. Bonukuta. The Orange Boys game ni a passasa na enei sego ebeba no ani asam no obi a e bobi Netherlands for no o ma say aba back I be starting from Van Dijk no mo dia confirm free o Frankie de Jong ansa o ma ya ahwemo na Ryan Gravenberch, Liverpool, met for the papa. Obefa na wa mani tire so. But Sebeko any asamno, corner kick, center referee, Afa. Ono Oko US, na ope, IT, software hunyo ma, we referee fluwa, or yobyoye heavy. Corner kick against Japan, 33 minutes, 0-0. Netherlands 0, Japan 0. We ebet me aye akwenjama Netherlands former Marshall first goal. Who said Virgil van Dijk winner fi echiraho aba Japan 4. Afamo, trouble next mo. Shot to a pinball now should that be? Somebody say yeah. Oh, goalkeeper. Oh yes, Suzuki, Koji.
1: Yeah, yeah, I think so. That was a very good connection.
0: Look at the header.
1: Look at the header and
0: nice save.
1: Yeah, nice save. Yeah. It's game need the enemy catch us.
0: Got the cup on the course, no Liverpool striker.
1: Yeah. Those. That is the difference. You mentioned to be a top player.
0: Yes.
1: And your club know about it, but the contribution towards the team. So you saw what he did with that particular corner. Yeah. We travel 3 times. But I would say, we are your Juma. So where Koshi Japan first said they should prevent so corner kicks.
0: Yes.
1: Otherwise,
0: I'm
1: going to head up a song.
0: Yeah. Asempa 94.7 FM. 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Asempa FM commentary, Emu Dawa Rolf. Bigo Energy. This row, PBCCA. Never wow. I may sign Eddie Atuja, Bonnie Etro, NT Asempa FM Papa Ayuko 2026. A free kick against Japan. Maybe I want a Dano Ehu. Mekan Asampa FM Papa Yukona na Konano. Omutuya na nye infringement bi baye. Yembo we be a Dano. Ebet me a go. Ye we an maka. Papa Yukon was what you want us more. Look what we are born in Saya. Oh! Kodi Kapo. Kochi. I said, and they go slim. Oh, suppose now, I'm on the mano. Long way. When you're here,
1: and the Japanese are defending in their numbers. Once I start, I'm catch you. Say, most who share team about three back, any four in the middle, Honuma, in front of the trainer. I try to say, those people will be serving anytime in their box, into their watch. Anytime dead for Benya ball, no me about seven our box, no not two, I bet you tell middle hall. So it's making it a little bit difficult. So you need quick reaction, quick anticipation. Otherwise it will be very difficult. But so far, I think say game ni MV according to plan.
0: Game no MV according to plan. Coach Vicente Apiu. Media repair nigga come inside the Dortmund live. 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A live coverage 2026 FIFA World Cup. Hey, go for court stadium. Just say, Bimuko, you do papa, bright ever coach. You say,
1: I can give no work up. I dare money yet. Yes, I need money. You understand?
0: Yeah,
1: I'll chuck a crown.
0: Yeah,
1: what persistence you can crown out the whole bunk.
0: Yeah.
1: I know. Emma tournament the other day.
0: Coach. Coach Vicente Abiu. Oboa. Oboa. Oh, you heavy. Coachito. Solid. Yeah, 200 better than so. Coach Adolf Edu Botri, former coach Oko United and vice chairman Eastern Region Coaches Association. As now listening at Kou Empire Show, Coach Adolf Edu Botri. Coach Adolf Edu Botri. Oh, Coachito. Yamishropa. Coach Adolf Edu Botri, former coach Oko United and vice chairman Eastern Region Coaches Association. I see Otie commentary no Ewo Eyeko Empire so. Ti Kojito.
1: Debia. From day one, they are here. We need come here. The minute I turn here, 1 a.m. there no. Otransity.
0: Wow.
1: All the commentary and he's been a very good friend. Very supportive friend. Meaning the Juma all in that games as a major project. So
0: yeah.
1: He has become like a brother to me.
0: Coach Adolf.
1: Okay. Yeah.
0: Coachito, Yaminshirawati. Yaminshopa.
1: And Oyobia Debia, he tries to check on you, how you are doing. To our Hoka Kana.
0: Yeah, send a message.
1: Message is Sama.
0: Coach, remember Tab. Nah, Kwabia Sono. Yamu Abba Hakra, Danka, commentary now tiha, now coach a beauty ha. Ever the Brita. You're to admit it so. Live on Atom 106.3. Asempa 94.7. Obia Shebi. Frankie Dion, German Tampaso. Our new Fafaso Cross Naso. Bono Echo Tro. 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Ye Pesene Papa Fuano. Ye Nimuina Diesia. Coach Papa, me ye Papa. Odi for ye Papa. Sky, Samuel Kwaredirenchi. 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And ye Fedia Grokra. And ye Asempa FM Papa Ayuko programming. A Basso Ewo Aviation Social Center. 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Time 2 p.m. Na ewe kosibro ni kanu afternoon 2. Woka 2 no sanya commentary ye na obibaka sesia woka 2 kra no nsa homrache. Na sheshe won say live music performance. A new live band, prison band, Pa Thomas, Empress Gifty, Ojiremu Denene, na Papa Four Benua, Mobia Unse, Papa Four Sunwe Ping, breakfast, Papa Four, You be a yano so Papa Fuanoa and Umbre Papa Fobanoa. Na Ultimate Cooking Showdown and no Uber who said Papa B. Eche Papa B. But ni na me kabo moa Papa Fu and Asia, but ye per se, ye yan so cocra. And will be on say, hey, and mamma, ye no quaye. 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Nobody did Japan. Now, so that be, and to Miss Rao. And Trinquia so cry, Brando Quad Continental for short code way. Na Jew, oh yeah, baby, I'll bow better now. I'm more assuming Jew. And now, Peso to ticket now. Short code Nini *714*003# *714*003#. 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Franco Trading Enterprise, store, phone, papa, pa, fee, pass, cares, nolly. 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That's how we start the game, you know. Levon Enric Tomato Mix, Love Day Inside, Agromunti, We Know a Greek, Ready Vitamin C, It Boosts Your Immune System, Mr. Kill from Kunung Canada Limited, PRM man, Amada Roma, Papa Aiko, 21st June, Aviation Social Center, Ebeye Butu Butu Butu, Van Dyke, 44 minutes, Van Dyke Naji Bono, and now Bono Kodi Benkum Afemuho, Stadium Ho Ataidi, Bia Shase, Nemai Bashe, Samam Yansa, Anyadi. Toso, Kochi, you can't say anything, say go, Baba, who? And for the kind, Stem said the idea. The
1: idea, the goal is never called. But I think that so far, so good.
0: Yeah, shake him.
1: It's been, look at the ding dong up and down. A koa kakra, abaha kakra. I think, sir, it tells you, Obiaba, Obiakra, no obai, and you give no more bono. I think, sir, I like the Japanese. They've been very disciplined on the back line. Very athletic, very swift. very smooth, and they have the endurance. They've not allowed the ditch. Mm-hmm. Where here have time, a lot of variation from some coach they tried here.
0: Yes,
1: he or scheduled whatever second half. Mm-hmm. Exactly what the Dutch will be doing in the second half. Because Dutch is almost making sure they want to get a goal and make sure they unsettle the Japanese.
0: Netherlands for no episode, first half from Yaku. And see, Omonia Bre, Dami, Empire, and Yapime Fruho. Virgin by next is here. Or better than Musa, no catcher. Other guys say, go back, open go. Game on IFA, papa. Tibor, no more boqua, no more shenanqua. No more samba back. No more very starting game from Virgin Van Dyke. No, we pushy, Frankie the Young. Now, Faye, Washishomwa, Sankene, Obenya Kodi Kapo. Where did your tactical game, Kochi?
1: That's how the game is being played. So, quick thinking of both teams, quick reaction of both teams.
0: Yeah.
1: Very swift. And Emma game, no. Emma is euphoria about the game, no.
0: Bono, aye, corner kick. Tijani, Rangers, le kujira bonechi. Tijani, corner kick. Mehusa goalkeeper Suzuki. Suzuki Aya Alex. We're organizing the defense, you know. Catch the places, Ujinaha. Corner kick. Chobone Simo. Oh! Hey! What's on the sequium? Japan. Omuye Juma papa. And my mimi said, Kochi, we answer me, refi. Kochi, we share Japan for a height. Pa, na, na, na, for a send on my
1: it's all about training and the power.
0: Okay.
1: Power in your legs, in your calf. MLTB take it off, sir. But only danger one. The more you jump, the weaker they become.
0: Okay.
1: So we can win in Belgium.
0: Yes.
1: 3-2.
0: 3-2.
1: Last minute. And a Belgium, yes, sir. Move now with the question go. So I think sir. The accuracy of the cross of the Netherlands, mm-hmm. I said that toss you in the second half, almost the head and the bench on go no. But okay. Japan's they've been very disciplined. Almost timing is very good. Into your ball born, almost timing born as almost take you off. So almost we are shot, but they get the ball all the time.
0: Okay.
1: And it's not Vidak, he pushes from the middle.
0: Yeah.
1: Now you see the height at their heady ball. No? But I think that the resilience of the Japanese defense, I'm a game night. And the attacking power of the because just they know how to frustrate the top European teams. And that's exactly what they are doing.
0: Wow. Asempa 94.7 FM Atom 106.3 center referee. Afet Said Abona Bemu Edi Eferikano Abreviye and 0-0 first 45 minutes and Unti Odi Meye Wemra Namini Kochi Yampe Vena Aye Watebi Wongo na by 5 minutes be Nyan Samra Yapa Nasend ye to Musa Kochi se. Yeah, 90 minutes, you know. PBA Bebene Weye. Medina Ped Nego, Coleman said, Dortmund, Coach Vicente Abiu, our honey, I did Jumedi Eba, and you know, yeah, and try a tree of Wabas, you see, a tree of Waba. And Brent Bishop was, hey, Central for any radio, Debia, a tree of Waba, and Sumutra Mohun, we die. Yeah, Daria, yeah, Bessie, yeah.

Okay, entino shana yama yanare humrana yan shadi haya sempa 94.7 FM adum 106.3 she na yamra sisia ha ya basisia.

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Muaya she. And you know, and check ya the second half epa. Emma, when who dear to mupa Netherlands, the Orange Boys. Aha, who call Dutch wa? You're from the Orange Dutchmen. Black Stars, no more the Orange Dutchmen. Or more alcohol finance, the old home, Akuma and sir. Or moon to Minji, Red Cup, no. Yeah, I read you on by and the semifinals, you know, run of 16, Japan free, the Blue Samurai. Or more hard, papa. And yeah, the Apimuswa. And your gamer, and they from Ukushia Panama, Usru. Kusru, Ukushia Panama, Panama. A crunching. Fast now, D4. Yeah, Panama, you know. And yes, I'm getting to. And then, Komushe. Oh, Venus Sports Water. Venus Sports Water. And ye come from our say, in Sua. One ma, one say, ah, one musu. What I say, one musu out to me say, one no ma, no apuego. We dear, one no ma, no a sanji beam, no a bo. Now, one say, dear, will ye be ano, a quay at the mound. A year. Twelum Industrial Company Limited. And on kofa we asadia ba. 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Upe sa wo debi na woton bia na e debugu wo store e de mawa. 0247717777 0249717777 and 0207-06-3117 Sports Water, refresh your every move. 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A boy, papa, enriched with essential oils and natural ingredients. 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Semina we would the two soup. 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I mean, we be a shower so so. 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Inti a check, a boy bush up a copepi. Na a beb wamo. Emma, Mobusuan, so be to me, ako ye. Na fortune spread, you know. A delicious, a sire, affordable. A quay papa, a smooth, na a creamy. 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De winhia a ye, 14 spread. 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And if for people, dear no more,
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0: All right, Asampa 94.7 FM at 106.3. Game on FL Tosuwe Naya started. Emma Netherlands has started the pressure now, added to Japan for Sunaso. Oma Makwai. Your ball, Abemu, center referee, Bona Bemwa. I said, Netherlands for no, Eddie. I will kick up your song with Shane Menimia. Coach Vicente Abuaha. We didn't know I had paid Neko. Co-mention the Dortmund. Coach, second half, we a dear pan of phenomenon. Say, Omoye.
1: I think they need to vary their style of play. And I think they also, Yanya start Yana, Netherlands for the dispute. Era Omo 18. The food said they need that goal.
0: Eligo.
1: Yeah, to unsettle the Japanese because a corner said they minimize the goal scoring. I mean, Kylo said it's like to be 2-2. No?
0: Yeah.
1: Yeah. Game, no. I to say we need to get a goal at all costs.
0: Yeah.
1: The same way we shot Japan, so almost a Mujian can only counter and set up a game. The variation is important. Then you look at your bench now.
0: Okay.
1: Very, very important in this particular game. Mm-hmm. How you do your substitution.
0: Okay.
1: And you say substitution, like mm-hmm. The quality on the bench, mm-hmm. type of game, Nifanifi bench or Diba.
0: Okay.
1: Quality substitution. Mm-hmm. Bring in the right player for the right player. Mm-hmm. On that substitution, you must bring in the right player for the quality player.
0: Yeah.
1: Mm-hmm. That is what we are looking at right now, though. The instructions from the bench mm-hmm. at this time of the game are very important.
0: Very, very important.
1: How to be disciplined at the back mm-hmm. and how to create in terms of attack. So you must be proactive
0: okay.
1: in both angles. Proactive when you're attacking, you know you are leaving your back behind. Mm-hmm. And you can't stay back to say, who defended throughout 90 minutes. Mm-hmm. This game, anybody ever sitting back, the next 45 minutes, you're better.
0: Send the idea asking for you.
1: I'm saying that USA and Paraguay.
0: Okay, USA and Paraguay. Yeah. Very good, Coachito. Coach, we are too much. Live on Asampa 94.7 FM at Doom 106.3. 48 minutes. Any abo on T. Efe Tosu. Mienui, Sima, Miansan, any abo. Diejina, Nejina. Netherlands, 0. Japan, 0 T. Sanya de call first half no and one ya twaso obian shebi ye game anu tin ye papa ye we this commentary the next commentary no and ye fedia gro kra Ivory Coast against Ecuador and ye group E game. Yet they are group F and T group E. And one Kobe Stone, Okumankra, and Sroja. 11 p.m. or better than on Nadada. Nay, I did not share 11 p.m. And be who? T 11 p.m. Okumankra, Obama, a Januar Sose Kumo. Na Chase, Bibia Koso. Asempa 94.7 FM Doom 106.3 free kick. Air Kodiama. The Orange Boys. Born in the year, papa. Baby, I'm born in Dano. Ehu. Bet me, I have first go, Anna. Netherlands for no Enenya infringement. Fouls and misconduct. Tijani Randers. Man City Matfoda. 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Wa pagani sa tijani we chobone simu ona so da bi apimbone fruo Japan forum we very quick and le bona chremo go Virgil van Dijk. Yeah, your commentary na make a coach can send me Virgil van Dijk. Chess on pursue Benjamin Chinohokra. On your name, Chinohok. Burn is so bad. Virgil van Dijk, even anymore. Virgil van Dijk, even anymore. Quachito. And I was a car, Sam. Header.
1: Oh, give me the you must always study the game, know the way the goal will come. But some catchers, Van Dijk, say no move, you know, then they will get their goal through header.
2: Yeah.
1: Even if there will be a second goal, will come through a header again. And to look at this particular kick, send a kicky ball, no?
2: Yes.
1: And look at the way Vardar took the flight and a sharp ball in mid-air.
0: Whoa.
1: Loaded the ball very well, using the right technique. And a ball is a bounce of former, mostly, a BT keeper. So this is far, far from the goalkeeper. I think, sir, you can't blame the goalkeeper.
2: Yeah.
1: The height of the Japanese has always been disadvantaged.
0: Yes.
1: And we're going to need Belgium. Mm-hmm. Yeah, reference now.
0: Say, yeah, we're going to catch us a coach. Send a wabino. Belgium for me in Tintia. Hey, Japan for me in Tintia. Into one charge, you go for another last no one. And a Bandai Kunso. Ban Hoba. Ban Hoba.
1: I think, sir, that is where the goal must come from.
0: Wow.
1: They must also attack now quickly and make sure they get an equalizer.
0: Game no. Sisiadi, Ebeye Huyepa.
1: Sisiadi, Holland, they are dead for Nipen and no manya no.
0: Yeah.
1: Omanya. So it will open up the game now and allow them to settle to be able to attack more.
0: Yeah. And yeah, Fedia Grokra, Coach Vicente Abiu, or see go be papa, and your header. We, what you say, in Krata, some for, you say, almost you say, almost you go, but you say, yeah, Coachy, Hedo, or Ka header. And the header, the demon, Betano. Confuendi si ketuturi die ewo betano sisia aso green a enya asam ketwa kra ye ye commentary ne ka kire mu sennei Virgil van Dijk enya se bia commentary oh ko cheat ha wo ya ka se Virgil van Dijk no o pan over the macho blogger Benghazi. Solid guy, big Benghazi. So go best here. The Nigeriaji, they be having everyone say, born here. Akwenye the man, the Netherlands, still Virgil van Dijk. We free Chirohokra, over the just center circle. And Japan for no, sit back for now. Omoa Kwechire, very careful goalkeeper Suzuki. And Suzuki. Wama. The tempo of the game, no. On Persova Prelo, Virgil van Dijk, 93 matches. And a Virgil van Dijk, Wabama. Netherlands was 13 goals as a defender. And Basse, you for your team, Pimpadia. On your burden, Pano said, and you're so much a goal. A true. Tubono. And on them, baby, Kochi. Virgil van Dijk, what's your park in the swap?
1: Total football come with versatile players.
0: Okay.
1: Different position. Mm-hmm. You must play and you must be very intelligent.
0: Okay.
1: So that's. Players who bought just for one woman, they look at your IQ and how intelligent you are.
0: Okay,
1: that is why we start to say, I just a Mura tournament one. We are yes, I know my community.
0: Yes,
1: so exactly what they have a character, they have a character.
0: Mm-hmm.
1: From U6, it started with the higher system from U6 up to the top.
0: Okay, and Sanomo, yeah, Omo football. Virgil van Dijk and Asher the Olico. TCC at Netherlands 1, Japan 0. And game no Usha Sanya, Japan 4 person mobile na. Yes, and Netherlands 4 person win no mobile. Second half, we Netherlands 4 person or more Emma. Tempo no call from Omun Pegidigibia to Amudia passes na Wechi, no position home. No more trace him. Head coach Roland Koeman, one of the experienced managers, former footballer, a Bob Asada, Asa coach FC Barcelona. And and they Netherlands said you might know about final San Quaba. The Omo Abba World Cup 2026. Omonia Brie papa. And supporters Edema Netherlands Fono Omo Kales no Orange no Aji Bebia. Bono Aquachre Aquakodi goalkeeper. Can keeper no AI mistake. Bets. Very. 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Japan, a chance na sudabi, wendru wantem. 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Shots! Japan for Tomoka. Coach Vincent Abiu. We are brutal, man.
1: I think so. Some catch
0: us. I bet you two.
1: Some catch us. We will be charging some of the far form.
0: Yes.
1: We will be charging.
0: And look at the way Omoshie go from the left.
1: Yes. Wombesha, this some I think I told you, I said Wombesha, this somebody on the far form. The dash will go through the air, through the header, and we will come through attacking. And they've got they've done exactly that. And that was a good goal. Quick goal.
0: Yes, very quick. 1-1. Netherlands 1, Japan 1. Game number Ayashe pa 57 minutes. Aya 1-1. Nakamura. Ena atika no. Nakamura no ni huye pa. Oshe jesi nama 13 ni Kaito Nakamura. Kaito Nakamura. No esia kewo. French League Lemo Rem Awano Sinakai 25 years July 28, 2000 and Awono Kaito Nakamura striker papa Ano Anatekaro Adiama Japan 4 1-1 58 minutes Ayatro Obia, you're very careful. Tiso. Dumfries. Inter Milan defender no. Eto Bona, so goalkeeper Suzuki.
1: Pierre this time.
0: Yes.
1: Or Pierre this time.
0: Yeah.
1: But nobody is soon inside. In Slovenia, more height.
0: Yeah.
1: Because when we say, I'm going to avoid this, throw the corner kicks now. That's for when you go, you.
0: Yeah.
1: The entity of Pierre Betis, someone's a referee call for retro.
0: No? Retro, what to mono at the mo? Now should I be yapping mono free ho? Mentim was to be a cosupin tepitan also, and who the ma Japan, or met me a clamolai san and also. Aye, corner kick. Virgil van Dijk, sincere Jossie striker. Hey, Cochito, Virgil van Dijk. Wow. And now I hear you, my papa. Virgil van Dijk will draw what data. Sanya ya oye no ba tenge die. 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Yadia Kano Amanato from yellow card Esu. Yellow card Sanya na Japan inu Edimrika Kwano Yam Fonantuan Kabahadri Yes.
1: There was no option.
0: No.
1: Option is always to appeal.
0: Always to appeal.
1: And she, and I make catch. I say, can't leave me back. And you say, when you're disciplined.
0: Very good.
1: Situation, right?
0: Very good.
1: So I say,
0: yeah.
1: You must go in the hard way.
0: Yeah.
1: To stop the attack.
0: Yeah.
1: Because speed rate on Omodi Kono.
0: Yeah.
1: And we share numbers now.
0: Yeah.
1: Sa 10 oye. No, sa 10 oye. No, it's because dead Clef. Nediba Abo Omo. I Holland for 10. It's only 10, I see.
0: Okay.
1: And so now you said 10 where you're breaking with team, no?
0: No, so your son, why?
1: So it was Clef who brought that 10 into. So
0: it's all stopping him.
1: The Clef 10.
0: Vicente Abiu, free kick against Netherlands. Tribune has said that be a premier free hall. 61 minutes. Netherlands 1, Japan 1. Asempa 94.7 FM, Atom 106.3. UMP, yeah, bank papa baku per chance. Now should that be and go posting an impair Bona trash here? A co kick against Japan. Game no assassin and now two teams no a new player co kick against Japan. Game no

0: yana me yehu at meka you and me bank ho asama mit meka bi bia because abro mo partner GFN Black Stars no na me wo hobi omo bo adwuma papa papa no mo di no credit ene ye adwuma since the year 1972 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www.manumbbank.com www.manumbbank.com and now se oba download the UMB speed app no from Play Store bi anim or App Store wonim kura na wo di mobile oba ya ma so what you say na die hia pa a obetumi e 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free line also here 0800100880 all network UMB proudly banging Ghana since 1972 UMB proudly serving Ghana with speed since the year 1972. 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Okunumwaya Diepa now. Kochi. Look at the goal. 2-1. Oh, Japan! Oh! Japan fire sasa miada Efrima Ito Abemo. Aye 2-1. Somerville. Ediba Kwatumu MNA Aye 2-1. 66 minutes. And short to be a Japan in a bono. Kochi, Kobo. Wa bo short to be a bo aye cross bano. 2-1 against Japan.
1: Yeah, I think Selia Mikacho say 2-2 or 2-1 is possible score line. Itinana yeshe, they're for Nishishanu. Omanya, on first place, there, no. Since you might take it 2-0, how to defend the second goal to keep it at 2-1 is very important to the Dutch. And with the Japanese, how to make sure that they get an equalizer. You see, that is how the game will go right now. Now, only say keeper, no. Japan keeper, no.
0: Suzuki. Zion Suzuki.
1: Zion Suzuki.
0: Hey, Koji, I don't Suzuki. Someone, your car, Suzuki, car, you know. Nebusha for Africa.

0: Suzuki. 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Japanese goalkeeper Zion Suzuki was born in New Jersey. Okay. Tell the papa Ghana ni.
1: New Jersey.
0: New Jersey.
1: And I know the papa be Japanese.
0: Yeah.
1: And I decided to be born in Japan.
0: Oh.
1: It's no option to choose Ghana and the US and yeah. Japan. And not choose Japan.
0: And ya mixi adia pao.
1: Sorry,
0: yeah, he's very good. Very good. The way you go find by punk, Suzuki, Ghana goalkeeper, friend Suzuki. Atiziki kura no yampene. Enti Suzuki, oh, yeah, very, very good goalkeeper. Ne papa ya Ghana ni, but ya unwa US. Nana mami, ya Japanese. Hey. People where they are going to buy a park, Ghana, yeah, Shana.
1: I said,
0: game no mo ayatin omo san akobo nsuo nsuo no de so omo numa nie omo e bo nsuo pa enuntino betano si believing makes it rare venora changing people's life nadal foyan sisa Memphis Depay ono ana ebemo Memphis Depay ono abemo nalan fono at the place I would be neba tijani Rangers efremo Sansu ana Malin efremo into modi Timba Cope Manis and Memphis Depay. Three changes and Roland Koeman, Wayaboom.
1: Yeah, very important. And I shall play.
0: So can bench, you know, substitution was yeah,
1: very important. And I shall play now.
0: Omabano. Solid.
1: I shall play some Omabano. I shall position, sir.
0: Odi Omaba.
1: Odi Omaba. Because that is it. And you must have very effective way of translation information. They all are dream, no? And it's a fashion place, not dream. No more that rag game, no. So, right now, they want to attack at the same time, but they want to defend at the same time.
0: Okay.
1: So, at least, and yeah, you're not with the 2-1 up, or no man, you're with 3 points.
0: Wow.
1: To top the group, now you're a little bit comfortable.
0: Yeah. Coach Abiu. Asempa, 94.7 FM, temporary order play back with the form Kobu. And no other form Japan player Bako Ati Ato our phone no so Takarana no ting and one day papa potoguso wearing the jersey number 8 Una Isaquara but the video more than papa Takifusa Kobu. Sia Karma Re Sociedad or a striker. Oko Re Sociedad or share just number 14, but national team and on a share number 18 no more. 4th June 2001, they won 25 years on the way proud on Nam and Tentenua and Chobesa Bemo. To a game also, Netherlands and the Quitabon Momo Asia. So, game night very interesting. And Netherlands Sanya Omo a push in a match. Be a corner, but shot. That's who goes Suzuki. Suzuki save the situation. No, Kondi Kapo. A poor shot near Panan. So Suzuki at turn home. Eye pa pa pa pa pa pa pa pa pa pa. And coach, we be encouraging.
1: Yeah.
0: Keeper no, or you're very intelligent.
1: Now
0: you must do pa pa pa pa. Corner kick. Pressure. My feet, the pie, what trouble is more? It's like what we have. Go keep ourselves from Suzuki. Go keep us Suzuki. Sanya no Huatino. Anyone want Sa Suzuki, Suzuki Caro? Be beer to Bura. So in short topa, then the Mura Mupa, Baobua. Born was center circle. Japan 73 minutes, Netherlands 2, Japan 1. Ekonomu Ayashi Ekobani said, ya Nasania, Medin Kadu Tuja Abakwasima Tawani said, Japan 4, Omunshe, Netherlands 4. Da Wake one and Pran and Night Enye Aomushia. The Dika Omushia, you know. Now no de papa pa. Now so Netherlands for chamo 3-0. And yet the decapo musha 5th September 2009. Naya international friendly. Klaus Jan Huntler, Wesley Schneider, Van Persie. Now boss at 3 goals in the Japan for Oman Tumianti. And the second terminal. Naya World Cup, Netherlands 1, Japan 0. South Africa, Durban, Schneider, Panyai, Neshaho. And then November 16, 2013, Japan 2, Netherlands 2, Honda, and then Osako. And also Van de Vaart, and then Anya Robin, and I share goals, you know. A corner kick against Netherlands. Corner kick. We trouble now see the ball at Chemo. Now so, oh. What Bobono at William. Coach, any brother, pa?
1: Any brother. And I think so. Both teams, like you said, from Mikacho, say, right from the beginning of the whistle, they've not disappointed us at all.
0: Not at all.
1: Game new course will find.
0: Yeah.
1: And I think so. The positional play of both teams is still in place. And now, Usha Sena, energy don't be starting in Shadan Bar from here.
0: Yeah.
1: Energy new or her. But I think that the Dutch are showing a whole total football when everybody is moving. Look at the defenders, national attackers, national midfielders.
0: Yeah.
1: Around, almost the pressure be at to Japan. So, almost starting side pressure, no? 5 minutes to end the first half.
0: Yeah.
1: And on mobile, no, on one maintain the same pressure on what keeping the tempo of the game. So I think so far so good for association football.
0: So far so good. Game no aya depa papa. Suzuki extra ball na si tin tin tin. Edia chiremo na sudabi ya club one free hop. Betano believing makes it rare. 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I see, I see. Yeah, in kind. 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Kaihunse, 21st June, Aviation Social Center, Asempe FM Papa Ayiko, Grand Buffet Live, Prison Pan, Empress Gifty Pat Thomas Live Performance, 77 minutes, Netherlands 2, Japan 1. Watubo and Bona Chilemo, Pimone Fro, Van Dyke, Jumapa, Neveje Van Dyke, Kaya, dear. Place to be born, national team, coach, Omukwam, Opa, oh, the way I place to be about to say, I mean, are you ready to die for the country? Welcome, Maman.
1: And that is part of the game. Mm-hmm. It's part of the game because this is another moment, and it's the biggest moment. Mm-hmm. A very crowning moment they all born here. The World Cup. Mm-hmm. You always be remembered for that. Indeed. Once you have opportunity, you must play your heart out. Ejuma be a san ayano. Yenye ejuma 50-50. Once you want to do it, you must do it to the fullest, and make sure you give the best results out of yourself.
0: Ejuma be a san ayano. Kukwasa. Yam fan yejuma solid point pa and a coach Vicente Abiu and a odia tujano. We say and say to try to ho. Sako kwasa pa yam fan yejuma. Japan for ana afa bonisia ninfa asia swa cross bona chilebo. Goalkeeper some say kwam pet and atia faswana. Game no. I know what day papa and Suzuki of Fabono and Chow Crow was saying a chassis of a fair idea call Benkum Afamo Jim Fafer family Treso Kamoda Suna and also Jemo Edamo Eto also. I did born a sign and now coaches me no obiano. Eh, her quay said, obey baby. And at this moment, two managers, you know, dear partner, some way, you are there for me, dear old lady, coachy.
1: No, someone, old lady, you manage the game. Because and this year I want you with 3 points, and at 3 points the first game is very crucial. And so you just want to protect that particular 3 points. When you come and you go, come and say go, but you manage the game. So this is where time killing comes in, not time wasting. Okay. You can always see time, and you better add it up. But this is where you kill the time, where you have intelligent players who can hold on the ball and make sure say each player do a certain seconds with the ball. And imagine, say, you can do 10 seconds with the ball times 10 players or park Misuno. You've killed about a certain minutes ever given the Mundada. Then the one losing, you become very cautious as well because you are desperate to attack. In the process of attacking, when you're proactive, can't attack Betim Yesu. So you now take the risk. You become a major risk taker than Nipa no leading. The Nepal leading no air protecting who, but they will protect you who as I engage more in attack. It's all about game management. You must manage the game, look at the time very well, know the player to bring in. The effective instructions are very important.
0: I know coach Vicente Abiu, Netherlands for Asai and Sosa, Nathan Aki, Anua Bemo, Man City defender, Webeyi Ryan Kavinbeck. Liverpool met for that. And T. Roland Koeman, Nenia Brie, Papa, Aka, Sema, and Kron. And T. Senior Coach Kaino. Sada so I be back home. Netherlands for an asset. Ombe so 2-1 Musa. Game no. Emoya Ting. Sir. Japan for so Ati Canada. Nasa 2-2. Japan for so Papa Kra. Long ball. Nathan wants to be a Koso. Nathan Aki. Nathan. Pushisa. But the ball no control. Juaneko, Japan form Rantiano, Edimrico, Sanu, Onona Eko, Yellow Card, Yesu, Yellow Card, Ishmael Efat, Sisiaya, Memphis, Dipe, Ebamono, Wababedi, Yellow Card. You're pushing. You're pushing 2-1 against Japan. 83 minutes played. Japan 4, SI and Sesebio. Wana Ebemo. Wana Efrimo. Iauda. Iauda. Abemo. Abei Ishiogio. Ti Omaya Sesariepa. 83 minutes. Netherlands 2, Japan 1. Asempa 94.7 FM, Atom 106.3. Way Air 2026 FIFA World Cup Group Stage Game at Tosso and Kuno and the Yahoo commentary at the Maono. Ye Pedjayamua 11 PM. Another game. And we are Group E, Ivory Coast against Ecuador. And now we are Okumankra Cobblestone. The Group F game, Netherlands, Japan, and they South Group Numono, Sweden, and Tunisia, and so on. But Sweden and Tunisia, and Echina.
1: Very important.
0: Yes.
1: So you must make sure, say,
0: yeah,
1: at least you pick a point.
0: Yeah.
1: At least you pick a point. Mm-hmm. At this tournament, either you're getting the three, mm-hmm, or you're getting a one, because third best, baby. In terms of your appreciable pointer, you do be a third team, or be qualified for run of 60.
0: Run of 32.
1: Yeah, run of 32.
0: Run of 32. Goalkeeper Suzuki APA. Aba Fabuano, Fafefe. Long pass. Now, so Virgil van Dijk, a free match as a bono. Ato Bikra, throw against Netherlands. Still, Netherlands for an echo. Juan Kuta Bono. Hiriki Ito. Usia Karima, Bayern Munich. Oye, defender. Well, it's the whole one here, papa. On my coin, on my gaba. Born, I say, Japan for the Ura, it's the more betray. Juana, born, I say, yo, still Japan, that be Fiji Van Dijk was saying, born, if you hope. Hey, born, I say, Japan for the world.
1: I bet, boy, and you can just walk us through. I can just walk down,
0: shout, shout.
1: Oh. You can see this tall defenders, he said three.
0: Yeah.
1: Now, Bejana, who short person, who have a head, the ball, and form.
0: Yeah.
1: So, this ball should have gone a quick grounder. Into
0: the middle.
1: Where now, has 64 battalions. Sa group, no? Any striking force, no?
0: No, no, no, no, no, no,
1: no, no, no, no, no, no, no, no, no, no, no, no,
0: no,
1: no, no, no, no, no, no, no, no, no, no, no, no, no, no, no, no, no, no, no,
0: no, no, no, no, no, no, no, no, no, no, no, no, no, no, no, no, no, no, no, no, no, no, no, no, no, no, no, no, no, no, no, no, no, no, no, no, no, no, no, no, no, no, no, no, no, no, no, no, no, no, no, no, no. 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Japan for no at the pressure air to Netherlands for so sabre. O hwe sania. Amo the pressure no air to Dutch for no so anwati. Corner kick. Aya corner kick 87 minutes. Come on asiesimu ya pime firi ho. And yes, I'm Ketua Kra. Why and the Kuta Boris is here. Japan player Shego friend Kaito Nakamura. Nakamura jab one my chance. Now so you born a flow of a fefe. Tezo Dumfrel. Napoli defend Inter Milan defender. What clear lines of a favor there, man. Netherlands corner kick against Netherlands for Chabonasio. Oh, Pembono! And it's a goal! And a goal! 2-2! 2-2! Netherlands 2! Japan 2! Coach Abiu! Coach Abiu! You said it! Coachy! Hey! Give me that
1: Give them fair. Yes, start telling the country, I said, give them a fair. And a possible four goals at our park, you understand? And this touch a difference in the kick now.
0: Yes.
1: Oh, it's a kick.
0: Oh, Chelsea form.
1: Oh, Hannah, you can know. Oh.
0: Yeah.
1: Into over the ball corner, no, she had the body gesture.
0: Yes.
1: And then the same way. The ball went on there, about more advantage. And I'm going to be heading this ball.
0: Wow.
1: I think, sir. It's a good game. It has lived up to expectations.
0: Yes. Japan 4. Japan 4 at Tuamoka. Japan 4 at Tuamoka. Sana no more pressure. AC Netherlands force from Naya Sam Ketua. Sana na Japan 4. O more pressure no AC Netherlands force no. Akasima Bako. Na 90 minutes in Naso Japan Atomokano Kamada Watekano Adama Japan Ediachi Kamada Diachi Kamada Ono I am met for the Crystal Palace. Crystal Palace met for the Diaki Kamada. Watekano Yawono, 5th August 1996, 29 years. And Yadisimano Enum Ensia, Simansia, 6 minutes. Coach Enwo, Bibiabetmesi.
1: And Bibiabetmesi, I think that both teams have chance to score again. The reality of the game before this game, Mikacho, AFL goes.
0: Yes.
1: 4 goals.
0: Yeah.
1: And a 2-2 now game.
0: Yeah.
1: It's right now. How to defend your 6 minutes? How you structure your players? How you position your players? How you go behind every ball? Mm-hmm. Very important at this time of the game. Anybody can concede another goal.
0: Obia betumi concede another goal.
2: Some player from commentary. And with the whole world.
0: Betano. Believing makes it rare. Betano. Miss Lowe. Be a new account and I sign it. 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UMP Bank. UMP proudly serving Ghana with speed since the year 1972. I'm also a so a GFMO and a Black Sassy Yamiya Duma Ukwada 11 p.m. Rente Bekuamo Black Stars Pep Students. 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Brush every morning and evening. Jenna Kama, Mausino, Enya Pampe. 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Mausinya said Japan defenders in the midfield. 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Kama. 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So, Nya Kukudro, no, sir. Hey, me too much. 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Sports water, no, So don't just play dominate. 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Amfa Nanka Yakwenya Dima Netherlands. 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Live commentary 2026 FIFA World Cup, Mexico, USA, Canada, Netherlands 2, Japan 2. Coach Vicente Abiu, Emu Ayeshe.
1: I think it has lived up to expectation. There has been no boring moments.
0: No.
1: Sure, four goals in the classic. Mm-hmm. Like, they are Holland share first.
0: Yes.
1: And in their Japan, the tier.
0: Yeah.
1: They share the addition.
0: Yeah.
1: They share the way to the tier.
0: Yeah.
1: It tells both teams know exactly why they came to the tournament. And it tells you what coaching has done.
0: Mm-hmm.
1: And we call halftime, no? Everybody added something to the game.
0: Yeah.
1: And how the players understood the instructions are very, very important.
0: Very important.
1: I like games like this.
0: Mm-hmm.
1: And then one way.
0: Mm-hmm.
1: We're born now. It's the same thing about who are Ecuador, Ivory Coast game.
0: Sir?
1: And they are your host.
0: They are your host.
1: Yes, I in the Ivory Coast.
0: And also, where the pa.
1: Yeah.
0: Coach Vicente Abiu, solid points. Coach Ito, Buakra, or your word, papa. The dear pet never comments out of that man. Oh, D4. Quanoaba. Oh, D4GH. Oh, D4GH. I don't got a bad idea. We live in the Obeshe. Or support him last house into the whole man to us, Obeshe Ghana man, Tatania. D4GH. Sama and said the two Sunya Bomu enum Akabako Paja Bonanso Kunmoya Tay Dia Dia Nasa 2-2 no, and I'll be bet me I want my dear Sisiana. You ready, Bessie? No, I she ama afanomianina and Bono Akwadi Sano Kisho Sano referee center referee Ismail Afat. Oh no. Yeah, Obian in Chifu Morocco. Sincerely, America. Why, American? Oh no, Abonabemo, Adibia, Banavia, Netherlands 2, Japan 2, Cochito.
1: Abelun's a game, we know. Sammy Chubby, be a wish. Me and Friday's at Friday, to be pretty too.
2: And some perfect commentary.
1: As a Friday, and I'm here too. Huh?
0: Mm-hmm.
1: Say 2-1 mm-hmm. or 2-2. Entering come beyond. Entering I just start here. No,
0: yeah.
1: We catch us say.
0: Okay, no. Pep.
1: Produce likely to produce four goals.
0: Four goals. No, we change them. We say 4 goals. You know, every time I hear 2-2, 2-1
1: for
0: yeah. Papa. And then one at that one. 2-2 no crowd. And then we just say coachy. 2-2 you are here. 1-1 and we say coach. A bet you know so 2-2 no dear. Your best should be likely say the other team the better.
1: I think sir, good game, good game, good game, good game.
3: Yeah.
1: Energy now, you did ball game, no. I'm a, I think so. It's just about we making sure, say, we send the right thing to the listeners as well.
3: Of course.
1: And, we share the system of the two coaches, very perfect. The tactical changes they did,
3: yeah.
1: the formation they play,
3: yeah.
1: the vary. Only say they play almost the same system throughout the game, but almost very small things in between, and that is how the goals came by. They were now looking for the goals, and above season, similar goals. Obinya head about who,
3: yes,
1: and obviously away.
3: Yeah.
1: I think say. Both teams came to the party. They played very well. And I'm a game night day.
3: Game night day.
1: I better be a group nemo. It's the 2-2 true reflection of the game. I don't think say yeah, cause a side we ball power and away they are quite yam away. Both teams played very well.
3: Yeah.
1: The Dutch came to the party. They wanted to prove to us say I'm one of we are seniors, no. Yeah. But Japan came with so much discipline. Japan came with so much discipline. A point in time, we share possession aspect now. Not Japan, they possess. Not Japan possessing. But finally, the Dutch took over the possession.
3: Yeah,
1: the last 5 minutes of the game, maintained possession. But when we had precision, the Japanese team had precision. And they were able to position themselves very well. And they were able to, that resilience to defend is the power of the Japanese team.
3: Wow.
1: So if you cannot be quick and penetrate, you can't beat Japan.
3: Mm-hmm. Wow. Now just say, Coach Vicente Abiu, I don't know. Coach, me per se, we share a dear beer, we can't want some. Oh, say, yeah, we know. Me per se, young sweet team, no sweet be beer, dear Kinamo. Now, me, tomorrow, so coach, I didn't see any Japan for ye and Tintia. Now, for ye, or more, a do any more, ballo born in the back for born for no, so moon tramp for them. To share the last corner, we are now.
1: That is, you must always study how your opponents play. Who say, give me observation. So what am I doing? I bet the idea me here then. And only game now, so you look for small details. Into who should game now? Who should nipani disadvantage? That is all the game is about. It's, you look for the opponent's disadvantage. It's maybe your better say this is advantage. No. Now, so who they foul? Who they foul? And yeah, you know what's actually another disadvantage. So the advantage is the Japanese are not tall, but they have power to jump. That is where the jumping comes from. And I'm going to say, I'm going to say, like they are 100% good at it.
3: Yeah.
1: About in comfort, taking good care of our health. Only so my any pan or muka, so my new one, or comfort to me, 100 years.
3: And so now, strong
1: because they work a lot, they don't play with their nutrition at all, and they eat very well, and they know how to do portion control. These are factors, accumulate. And a back game, on the educational system, crosses your mind for me, no, to work on the mind of the kids and sana ubeni. So they've changed the educational system and on my integrated the sports into it so well. Into whatever you see today, you know, it's the true reflection of our character.
3: Wow, ma yamfa course kakra, yamfa course kakra da afi yempaji emuna okumankra Alex Kobina Stone Kobe Stone okumankra ba kwa waka ni the next commentary hey Kobe ena de bantino yamfa course no kakra sa game no yes Cote d'Ivoire
1: Ecuador the lowest goal se bebe 1-1. The lowest ever be a common.
3: Oh, Betano, this for Betano. Coach, he can tutu. We must have come as an essence. Why on your manu?
1: I think, sir,
3: yeah,
1: I'm one way, you know. I'm from Michelle.
3: I'm from Gosset, Kemu, Koresko, tutu,
1: Canada, Diano, US, Diano, Hainty, Udamufa, Michelle, Bremi, and I met Diane. I was so emphatic.
3: Olympus.
1: Very disciplined. Ubena.
3: Yeah.
1: on discipline by force. But my mom said, do the right thing and we'll get the right results. Yeah. I think so. One of the people I going to Olympics, I've never regretted, is meeting W.
3: Wow.
1: I've never regretted. Say a juman number for so cry, Minjani for so as Nipa. Or guide him, or guide the entire technical team, protected the entire technical team.
3: Solid.
1: And you brought me Chiano.
3: Yen Chiao, na coach Abion Sudie. Oh, yeah, I mean, Ushiano, na chese, your first time crowd, but when we say yes, Abrabon say not here, or do be for science, Mopa, when we say you be Biana, and so we are saying, oh, yeah, coach dear, Obua Cra. Odi, young Fakos Kakra Nafi. Young call resty because Chinansu Yajimu in Yasam Ketwa 0302216545 0302216546 Yam fa course and kakra. Hello, good evening. 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Hello, your friend say good evening.
4: Hello, good evening.
3: Na your frau seminia?
4: I from Kochi, my friend is from Mombasa.
3: Who's your frau say Kochi?
4: Kochi, yeah.
3: Okay, so free him.
4: East Lagos, Mombasa.
3: East Lagos, Mombasa, Boko.
4: Oh, the Bia Boko, and so now I say Google Kakra.
3: Oh, sir, where feel you comment to into what the badass are?
4: I'll comment to you, they're not easy. But they're coming to you off. Now, so one love switch out Kakra.
3: Why?
4: One love, fast food. I'll be at you.
3: Oh, chale. Mi ba isle guache, mi ba wache.
4: Oba wache.
3: Baba ho.
4: Batase. Ya feel coming to the game go hard, obi ache wa se ya feel pa.
3: That's it. Echia isle gon fui na. Ya frau say na okasa free.
5: Hello.
3: Ya boss, ya frau say okasa free.
5: Good day.
3: Yeah, Jire ye na so far white cap no.
5: Hello.
3: Yeah, what to me car?
5: Hello.
3: Yeah, boss, me too car. Who can say free? No line mo ye yam fa fofro. Japan and Netherlands game no a 2-2. Any ye game a twa so e ba kobi di kobi ntri ba no ba obetumi na odi wadwe nkyra ba. Ye frau say. Hello, good evening.
6: Hello.
3: Yes, sir, boss. May I
6: tell you? Good evening.
3: Good evening. Welcome, Safri.
6: Yeah, from you, Bama, make a Safri soon.
3: So, whom boko de?
6: I'm the network, you know, and yet. Menoka say, Menson Capas, what's the mentality of Mekata?
3: Memeton,
6: Capacuna, some more basso.
3: Meton,
6: and I comment from the abbey. I think I sent back an amotimedia. A Juma, we are my gunner for the Uncle Ponja Papa. And Papuna was so, and I mean, Bo, Kuchi, and also Abaso. Kuchi, I mean, Bo Abaso. Before I started to keep Nami follow Kuchi, Kuchi can send me down happy. Okay, and then tournament here, yeah, I and I work up here, yeah, will be a new be out. Now, among who say, in Canada, a big chef for Japan, so, okay, the ball of Japan hired Abo. The ball of South Korea boy, and an answer. But yes, see, tournament in Ayako. Yes, I say, we eat in kitchen, no, no, well, but both in Wadeno, and I would do good. What yes, Netherlands, if I born, say, Japan for a new be and come to from us, and then Japan for mom says, if I'm a chance in Buya. Let's say, Omero Mona Gana Fona, almost share match, and I say, Gana Tina, a tournament win. Almost share, no one can get in the almost show, no one found court in the Panama game because in the Panama game, and it is out. And it is out. Every receive blast also, good luck. Say, Naminka Mona, Gaikama, and the Pomo. I go point out, be just soon for you.
3: Obia, so agile, so kama ye, papa. Hello, your frau Sena, Okasa free.
7: Asante Jura.
3: Na udidi say.
7: Openi Jima.
3: Jima.
7: Yes sir.
3: Pacho openi Jima intio.
8: Oh, many a di papa. We come to the window, pull you. No matter far. No matter where you are, man. No matter where you live.
3: Match oh.
8: September. I don't need match oh.
3: 11 p.m.
8: 11 p.m.
3: Aye.
9: Yeah, yeah.
3: Ain't your way, Eben.
9: Good evening, Brian. I'm in my papa. Oh, my dear. You come to know a mother coaching so Oyadi pa. Babo, no, me, it's both things normal in our discipline. Into my game, yeah, Shano. What's a cast to be being so unbim? Yeah. Into as games, you know, Kosono. Say expect to say shocks better part surprises better. Say second game never done to say last game no could have won or because a surprise until you just watch out. Michelle coach Abiu. Me Adam for me Adante Adenta.
3: Okay, coach when you coach in Casa coach waha coach or Sydney Adenta or chia coach
1: Charlie.
9: Yeah. Coach you too.
1: Charlie. Ole.
9: Tete obesi.
1: Mole abesi abesi akwete.
9: Wonder Wilson.
1: Yeah. Okay.
9: Sale o tactical information cannot fail no at some point.
1: Thanks.
9: Keep it
1: thanks,
9: up.
1: Bro. Thanks.
3: Okay.
9: All right. Sale good night.
3: Okay. Yeah, that's pa. Ufana bye-bye. Ufana bye-bye. Bye. Ufana bye-bye. Inti no. Coach final way na anyway.
1: Oh,
3: course ebay na no.
1: I think he gave me a good.
3: Yes.
1: And like I already told you.
3: Yeah.
1: Ever cost us high.
3: Yeah.
1: And our last game, no. Definitely.
3: Cote d'Ivoire.
1: Commentary. Now you share at the same time.
3: Okay.
1: But our game, also, I have been the 1-1 and not 2-2 view. Another tough game. Oh, they are sharing.
3: Yeah, I share game.
1: And you have to share the same thing.
3: The same thing.
1: The African version versus the South American version. A very, very physical game. But both teams will produce goals.
3: Wow. Coach, ever ask papa. Yes, sure, sir. May I share, sir? Comment for BI, maybe with the best partnership. I am in the money at the far coach, we sent it a view and chess. Young fa, a big one. Okay, T. Odi, Pacho, the idea, Brana, Young Shana, Young Pajimu, na Kobimba, no matter to us. Young to me for course BIB because I say a chorus same. Now, you know, quite so I say. My day commentary no empremo any betano believing makes it rare. Vena water changing people's life. Za paint number one since 1925. Bigo energy, big refreshing moments. UMP punk, UMB proudly serving Ghana with speed since the year 1972. Official banking partner Edema Ghana Football Association and official the Ghana Black Sasa Eye Ukwada and Adjudo Sum. But this time, let's say about CC about a year, yes, 10 Papa Bibo Cape Coast, your father, large 10 Kobe, a large 10 so chow into 10 as I cut 50 minutes. Nanka can give me a copy me by you for Wednesday. But this time we now say a train said Ghana Babu. Wednesday, but this time near train, Ghana Babu 11 p.m. to Wednesday, but this time near train. And T a year UMB Bank woman be a cost or check or more call a year US near Canada, baby omun biano, UMB Bank, Uweshena, or more way no a bomb slogo a bomb just no training kicks or mu we nano or more edition musa ewoho and I pay Pep student do the two. With Pep Student brush every morning and then evening rush energy drink and energy drinker a bois and maybe be bold, be you sports water. Don't just play dominate. Vim energy drink, Vim Day inside, a live soup, few fresh Sigma appliances, great possibilities. 14 spread, Yomi delicious, always on point. Yomi spread, to me say Yomi, Yomi delicious, always on point. 14 spread, now just spread in the CD film, and a focused technology, focus on your quality live. And Lawson, the delay man be rest. We make sure na by drama iswa. Omo ina buaye na ye we free ye Asampa FM Papa Ayuko yami adma 21st of this month. Ye share ewo ye Aviation Social Center. We know papa about 200 sa extra ye people and account na odi omo air pa 100. We say to account na yama ya papa 4 ya celebrity. Live band, I'm press gift Eba pa Thomas Eba prison band on winner Eba and Yasam Ketua. Midi Eddie a ped nego co mensa the Tortman Mene coach Vicente Abiu and a di a year Netherlands and Japan came nearby before this commentary babano na a year Dennis Asamoah Yao Alatula Edi Kai Abba or no upper preacher cra etumi edi amaye ewo sanya and she share no ACTNT quidia na a ye Alex Coblin Stone. Aha. Kobe Stone and Eba now the game I Ivory Coast and Ecuador and the Ebra Monti Ma radio no and the ya na Bibian Su and Twinkoye Yamia Duma Ebersan Asia Yapajimo.
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0: oh let us say in kind
1: eh wo no no
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1: oh let us say in kind
2: eh uno no
1: 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Hey, in.
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0: Ha, what you bring ya? 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

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I am made in Ghana. Na employment a focus technology diama Ghana mabunya sam ketwa. 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
4: ha e ko bodi na wo jokote we.
3: Oh, I said, what news you are mocking?
4: Or she go no, or yes,
3: Maja Tanning Minago.
4: Say that man, I'm a man
3: when you're fresh, and you're Maja General, and you're so free, and yeah, and you know, and you say what you go be all born. Say, hold on, Penay, and it's the new Yokobono born in your penny, a good word. Say to me in the free moon,
4: or no goes a hen, I was say.
3: Oh, did I you only a debut, and yes, I can't go go.
4: I
3: was a ball or
4: open in an ball, I know.
3: Oh, what was a better 30? Maybe a book.
4: Cristiano Ronaldo goes ahead and washes.
3: Oh, Roman,
4: unim the oil.
3: Where they?
4: Oh, too many cars are no camera and saying, I can't send you what?
3: What do you want?
4: What?
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Kaina Sennis is a ne. Ye Remo Awa Lincoln Financial Field. And no Philadelphia. A Hona Ivory Coast. African Champions. Woman in Ecuador at the Epim Swall. That's right.

0: fire day.
1: Okay, okay. All right. So, baby, I will team in Capiano. And then 14th. Or Ghana Hankwa, and then 14th June 2026. And that's why I question that. Martin, baby, you need a graduate, them dear. But any chassis, dear, question that. Group E, Germany, adding 3 points. Ecuador, and Ivory Coast, Afei, and Omode Babe Pinso, Group E. And no live commentary. And a Sabri, Matnasia, Mede, and Communin Yinano, Mede, April Warner. Na we aye the most chese game ba kwa utum se emu be tini pa Ivory Coast any Ecuador emu be tini especially now that Germany aye na juma esefata se waye because ayi Curaçao se wan wan fu yom no boy dear. Now, yes, 7+ goals for Germany. 7+ goals for Germany. Ding. No, a juicy car. 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E someone who say, 3 points here, no? And a bit me approval that decisive race. Ese etimi koso, a work up ni mo. Oba Ivory Coast, sir. We ever mark it. Make us a long awaited return. I mean, kind of bro, for sir. Long awaited return to the World Cup. After 12 years absence. Ivory Coast, 12 years in here. After 12 years. Midigu, what the amount? Now, one my last appearance ever 2014 basically and 12 years. Huh? Say 12 years. Yes. Who can create one have a case in 12 years. 12 years. Ah, no, no. Me kaipa say Ivory Coast. Who can say Greece? A show me ya be. Emma, huh? Omo eya na nko mo hweso mde betimi a reach knockout stage no omo ntimi amfa nduro ya ena kakran ms fire om coach no enei okita the elephant of la Côte d'Ivoire wodu om abeye African champions na se omo ye African champions no eno no amenei Eti Aresemu Sunkubi abese team ni mu ukwa Ivory Coast ha. Ubiye nye Aresemu Sunkukra wo team no emu. Se oh, ye kwe diye. 12 years after somo enko work up no mo team yako. Osi yaba? Yaba no su diye. Ni yaba. Eti Ivory Coast ni diye enono. Tieniye mame. Wari teni. Makachwa se ni first World Cup since 2014. And I know and the fourth World Cup and they want also all share a now Ivory Coast Andrew knockout stage penyo Segana oh yeah bobby ya you could drew quarter finals no Ivory Coast on Yandru baby sada into match we yanapa Ura game we no Ocean a recent former 5 wins of our last 6 games. Internet say, I know what didn't. And what didn't? 4 consecutive victories. It's Ivory Coast, all banner. On your Baira Berwa Josa. Confidence, no, what the maum. Ocha say. And I mean, omit me, I, Jumano. What is South Korea? On any way, what is Scotland? On any way, yeah. What is France? What's on any way, yeah. Hey, as a man, okay. Ivory Coast. Made a Korea for any Japan for any other crowd. Oh, so ma. Omono, Oma is a book, Mubo, no Mubo. I say, statue. Coach, so Nina, I want to Jina. hwe omo omo bo from the coaches e ti hu so coach no ogina ho o chro sa omo coaches no omo chro sa e ti match we ano betini Ivory Coast no no na Ivory Coast ni strength a odi ewura game we mo no onim se omo players bi a meka se arguably womo a player sa if you ask no obetumi akaso omo kita the best wingers and as a tournament we mo Ivory Coast e kita the best wingers Ahmed Diallo Simon Adingra Nicolas Pepe omo abrante no crowd say Diomandu so wan no what are you talking about Ivory Coast team ne there waba no no waba na ebehe sese de normal ebeko e dia maom and of course untimi and council enjemu se womo attacking machine so e lose no but yenhwe Ecuador so kakra Ecuador so akọ unbeaten omo ye unbeaten team o she since omo lose 1-0 to Brazil ewo September 2024 Ecuador on lose a single match tie o mesia free se September 2024 Brazil send 1-0 on lose game bia 19 matches unbeaten what nanka Ghana ni yeko World Cup ni yewo 19 matches unbeaten na come on, Kafri, you're Java. We do have 19 matches on meeting Ghana. In Kia Kwajaba. Ecuador record, no, no. Share. 8 wins, 11 draws. No, what, Dene? Were you defensively or you excellent? Set it all. Untimeno. And Omkita. As Omkita Foundation Bia. 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I mean, omo players are still ano, and they saying, and then you bring Valencia no, or Sanjira and Nanso. I won't say a price, and hold there, but still with Jananso. Or no say, or your experienced player, because so far no, make us say 105 caps and wabo, Archer say 49 international goals and a washer. 80 without or no, Ecuador. Omo elusu ni ma pa anti na nei enye wa se wo ma sande no abejina anim wo se wona ye champo a o de fa bebo omo Moises Caicedo Chelsea abrante no one of the best midfielders in the world umpo Moises 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Bro for meet me and they describe no oye elite defender. Because oye bia de piano oye comfortable on the ball. And I say one on one oye excellent. Aha. One more William Pacho. A PSG player no. Asa me bie bie ni so akira wo so mu player so. Ha. Me see. Say see ya ji ho akinyi a Ecuador. Ecuador. Wo mo e wo player, sa player no. Make say o ye most important defender at the my Ecuador. PSG player no. No ba no the Champions League na ebo. Wa the Champions League na ebo World Cup. She qualifies no boni nyina. Eti Ecuador ewo team. 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

0: Eti Ivory Coast and then one more share orange colors, you know. And omo Eddie Ginemo and che referee. 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Ivory Coast, Côte d'Ivoire, Omni Ecuador. And a Sabre, Omo Eddie Apim Sword, din. And Oshe FIFA ranking, Ivory Coast, and Prem, what that 34 position, 34th. Aha. And Ecuador, one also at that 23rd position, 80 Omonia Funuvosa. Omonia Funuvosa, Ghana and I'm 70. FIFA ranking or 70. The boy cup, we are Beba Betted, Goya Kodiaba. Aha, the boy cup, new idea. 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Right, Yantu Akinse ni so. And now share Sadia Tia Ecuador. Na goalkeeper Galendez. So referee asen up eh kabibi e wa chire o sa no dia chire emrantia wo mo e jina mo asia kan no asempa from commentary e muta all rough live on asempa 94.7 akunya pa neso Ecuador surging forward. Short no bit me swana. Ecuador na should be goal kick. A branch here. And they with Dinamo Moise Caicedo. I catch you, sir. Or you're one of the best midfielders, sir. If we are singing a kitam. And now I die in it is a quasi sibo. Sibo the enemy. And I did Jira Kensi anymore. Conan. Shadia two anymore, Nenso Ture, and you're throwing Adiama Ivory Coast. A meth fire, Papeo Bakaya, Ivory Coast, tournament, I say, and you're there, Jumani Man, fully. Sabriano, no mu coach, Brony Fita, Ano Kitatino, Gomesu Wasa, Onyahe, and Omo Pamono, our tournament, and I say, Omosi Pamo, Nea Kwaje. 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
1: yesu yetu ye boase anka
0: inka dey yetu ye boase o he
1: se na code boy assistant coach abeji African best coach yesu yetu yetu ye boase
0: anka there no assistant coach
1: must be assistant coach must be scouting e no abeye coach inte e ye process
0: on be se me comment no
1: jim twaso
0: otuado odi mi yes e di mo otuado. Yes, I got a demoto. I don't see a permanent Kayawi, Casabre, coach our Yabu boy, if any matches every and a Tanawa Banchina Bessay, Bessay, as a still must say the good freedom.
1: But FIFA soon and Mujidi.
0: Is it so coach FIFA 11?
1: Dabi.
0: I know. Yeah, so I can't say this all. Hincapia, Chassia, the Atumo. 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Ivory Coast. Dwe. We jam on tempasso. Bono sign abe di dwe. 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Ewo Benkuma Femo. 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Ye piano she was Ebrim. FIFA World Cup 2026. Eno and a Sabri. Ugusua. Oti and Kano. Betano. Ekitamo den believing. Makes it real. Sanso and a Vena Water. Ivory Coast, Edbon Ebra, Duachada Kanechi, Naso, the club on the Afro, Plano, Wanya Smart, Bonano di Conecino, Wanya Smart, Naso, Coach, Edema, Ecuador, Sebastian Andre, Bruni Fita, Little Wise, na. 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Etino, sedi ya tia, enono live on Adum 106.3 FM. Akunya pa, Mois Casedo, waperi bwane bako pende so, bwane entimi ankoma, Ivory Coast, wamanya kunya no, neso e chowi na e kwa diyama, Ivory Coast, anase la Cote d'Ivoire. Sima and Crown Ayapo Azar Paint number 1 since 1925. Bingo Energy. Bingo Energy. Big refreshing moments. UMB Bank. UMB. Proudly 7 Ghanaians. One more Ekitamo since 1972. One more Kruya, a official banking partner. Edema Ghana Football Association, and after the Black Stars of Ghana. I mean, to Chem Farmer, Mr. Moses Ama, management committee member of the senior national soccer team, the Black Stars of Ghana.

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Play any Tishia. Every coach play ano. What Tishia. It's Bonnie Baton and Infude. What did it become? A peribono. Nanampo na pampam. 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Obviously, oh, Mois Casado. 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Bonikita Ivory Coast. What in the chapel put him up? Center circle. What Pimina so? I bet he could a chill goalkeeper. Galindes. What so bored him come and jam out toward your man in here? Ma. One more Asha said your French, you know. A branch of Pacho. PSG. And Osina Kai. A piano in your bar. A fifth. Ikwedo, a branch and one hine, the bone kwahinda, neso wako akwa jiegu, bone saye, asabe di ikwedo branch and one, shot to the betwako, akko, neso da bi. Yabua Ghana ni this year. John Yabua was any youth football say awa Hamburg Bobo Kua and awa Luxembourg. Hamburg Club FV NFA Wasako Remu Kaka Ewa FC Takia Nina Musa Naja Wadi Rema Nebo Bodie Utuse Waya player Bakua Owa Owa Waya Tente Entido Uta Isunu and Tenten Wane Adianswa and Faswa Supa. And then they will see that Kadiama Ecuador. We see that kind of prim praying. Edema Venezia was set to see number 10. Our Venezia Genesia was a 10. Oh, you'll be on a set time. Only accurate. Accurate of accurate, you know. The king kill, you know. What you say? So, you have football at you, all right. To a certain. Now, you know. Live on Asempa 94.7 FM Adum 106.3 FM. Ivory Coast, Bobby Bina, so. Olisubono, Yabua, Wapiabo, and Abanachi. Goalkeeper, Wabobi, say, Bim. Samba wamin in the Miemo Amapono Asai Atiafaso Ivory Coast Wometimi Anya Konyanana Meuse Bono Ekita Blanche Pepe Wadaso Epra Bono Pepe Wapiana so Bono Abedi Still Ivory Coast Edaso Kitemo Diomande Diomande Ginger Bono so Diomande Wabradu Chadakademo Wasatibo Natuo Shotinako Obedi Netuaji
was set a bonnet to war, made it to a put on a ham. Sell Ivory Coast, Wamna so, Germany, Kitabodimo, our two Cheddar Cananim, Nintaba Musano, and other born in the Nam, Wapia Bonne Diamanina, Dee, Bacosuna Sudabi, Bonasai, Abedi, Germany, Wapodi Abachire. Equidom Ranchan and Foswam, Etibon and Devromo, Mois Casado, Obejako Faresidabi. She Juan Abamakwine, Ivory Coast. One more chess, some African champions. Comment the way Ujayanye, Midunyame, Osha Ucho and Ishababianye, Martin Moise, Bonnet Aswakita Ivory Coast. Diomande, Gina Bonaso. What a bum fin free Frank Cassie, Cassinier, Cassie Quatai, what Pierre Tumo, Ivory Coast! 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

0: 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And they will was up nama. Unya boyano. Na was up for. Womo arrested you. Eti ko Facebook. Kobe Stone. K-O-B-B-Y. S-T-O-N-N-E. K-O-B-B-Y. S-T-O-N-N-E. My post to game no. Ne flyer. Eda ho. Comment to us here. Bebi a wo shame. Bebi a wo timen ka. El radio yusu no. Comment it. I was here, mommy. Me say, Kobe Stone, K O B B Y. No, about S T O N N E. Ubo say, me name the hot nigga. Me a branch me one fepa. Me name Wonyam. Tube huno Facebook no so. Anasa kwa Telegram. Nafei message me our Telegram. Kobe Stone. Ivory Coast, Omri Bono, Eradua, Chad Academy, Bona Connor Sudapi, Boro, Ivory Coast, El Bono, Utumse, Wamia Uninise, Ecuador, and Alco, unbeaten, Naso, Ayoma, Mois Casado, no one dine, ah, I appear, where Ecuador, Abrantia, Ina Valencia, Mum. So when I said, "Omo I see so many three," in Valencia, Captain Edema Ecuador, the one didn't hear pa. Ena wakopia, ubia leader now best at example. Onko kukrama ref is ah Valencia wapa opening. Why you doing like this crowd? Ain't you know, yeah, to us so. 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Sime Dionimi and Unaso, Baba and Omu Kopensu and Unesu come to home. 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
0: and with the hot rough. Shot in a sako. Ma, goal kick. Goal kick. And you know, referee said, once I'm so born in Washington, once I'm referee, you cry, oh, Dinamo, my commission, you cry, and once I own to me. Born in Washington. I feel what I'm so monk. It was shit. 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Changing people's lives. Azar paint. Number one since 1925. Big go energy. Big refreshing moments. UMB Bank. UMB. Proudly serving Ghana. With speed since 1972. Official bank

partner for Ghana Football Association and the Blasters. President, do the two choose me and so what done a dream is now. Utia comment you had to choose about cow now run few. Choose about cow now run few. President, do the two with President brush every morning and evening. Rush energy drink, be bold, be you. Sports water, don't just play, dominate. We are going to be a my black star for now. They should go and dominate. Vim energy drink. Vim get inside. Alive soap. Feel fresh. 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Create possibilities. Fortune spread. Yummy delicious. Always on point. Lawson Heba. I say, and once that. Aye, in kind, and have a focus technology, focus on your quality life. Woman, you know, Kitamo, and you did live comment, you know, you did a bro, woman, pensuanum, and the program here near today. Nasa TNC clothing, Yasimu Jinamo, our West Trasaco, na and then you may. Money me and a ACDP. Mami Tucham Farmer. Director himself. And impending for Moonina. Ocha say. Monsoro Asenanse Moyo. Kaftan. Political suit. And a casual wear. Come apart. Dachibiano. Meuremu Elho. A medium. So Mami Tucham Farmer. Matisse Moya active. Fully active. The biggest itchy. Don't itchy. Man, don't. Fantastic giving it to you, bro. One Abusha for Mutienina. Enche Rafino Basama Yababiem. Edward. The celebrity HR. Also, watch a commentary. Hoping for the best for Ivory Coast. And what the Eremo. Samsona Nana Abronoma Okufunya Kunangasa BITH made a life. Makum Kaka Yantuaso Asempefem commentary Muta Hong Rough 27 minutes in the airport. Ivory Coast in Shabi Sanso Anna Ecuador. Wamu soon to me and Shabi. Be anti me and Shabi. And Osha Ivory Coast goalkeeper Yahia Fofana. One a gem. Osinakai, our Taki memo. Reza Sport. I want to see Academa. 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
0: 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Was set to one at two. 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We're come on, can you show no crutches? But in the natural, I was you. Keep on it in the natural, I was you crutches. Ah, in our home, baby, all crowd. Yen to us so, Pony, I'm a catcher, Moshi. 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I'm quite idiot. 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
0: Yeah.
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0: 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Ivory Coast. Nasu Dabi. Body a corner kick in my Ivory Coast. Pepe. Naya Kunya Kasia Pari, my Pepe. Naso. Okobrani Bada Hose Dima Egoandawa Kobachi Pau. Beautiful defensive by Ecuador. Oma Brantia Franco. Wofin Finfini or Melfuro. Abe Defendi Bobia. Neferno. Asempe FM commentary Muta or Rough. 35 minutes near Paul. Ivory Coast in Shebi. Equator on Timmy Shabby. Yes, I'm sure live. I want me DMFM 92.9. Takwa and Initia so ATL 100.5. Our Cape Coast Fico Darling Kofi Kunadu Fico Darling. My biggest boss, our ATL FM. What TM and answers are Kobe. Yeah, live. 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Eti yadem our Cape Coast radio for su and so asim for su afradamo and any team almost say almost any live our sim for su eti yentu chama affiliate stations ninyina over 64 affiliate radio stations across the country and eti jumedia live midi Eddie Kobe Stone Akuma Kra Pakua Maka and Suruja Adura and you know make one a quantum grow. Quantum grow the one and only. Yeah, to also 36 minutes. Bono Edia Chirodima Odinese Pian Diabenimo Odiama Franco Franco German Tempasso Pacho Watrasia Kama Equator Nasia Pian Brantia Bakwashi form. Emma referee, what you foul, Eddie Ama Ecuador, Woma Brantia, Minda, Ecuador by Sakraye, Mahu Jesse number 15, a flashy man is so, a chairman is so, baby. Nese, on your body, your babo, Uncle J, appearance fee, keke, on your body, your babo. Yeah, so I can't say so. Bono, Ecuador, Chino, Nifafemo, Ordines. Ma, Oma Pia, Christian Pierre, Paddy Jinem, Bernard Paddy Boche, Ojinem. International Aima and Sujinem. Ow, promise. 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DJ promise, Sujinem.

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0: Echino, my entrance, Frank Senya, yellow card. 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

0: Brian Barco. 41 minutes. 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You go so help him, acquiring him. 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Germany. One more winning. 7-1. 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And Ivory Coast. And so. 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Bono, Ekita, Ecuador, Incapia, a job on the Tempaso, Ma, that's why Yapua, where you born at one and so, throwing Ekwadiama, Ecuador. John Yabua. I catch all that I said, oh, you're Ghana, Nidia. 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And then they will see a kind, Edema, Ecuador. When I Germany for a month for our uncle Ecuador. 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No, I'm a body defense. I'm a body anchor. 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I'm on pa. Ah, country team boy anchor. When I say I'm away, you. Thank you, the bobo. Come in, me boy cap. I'm going to have my life. Kobe Stone. Oh, welcome. Yes. Into put them to repeat. For to repeat. Yeah, to also. Throwing Akasima Mienu Nefedi Kaino Hey, up on the way, Anissa. Afena Domino Machu Masu Tanasina Aima Uniwen Yina, I aborted 43 minutes and Zahoba. Yeah, to also. Game no, I slow down, Kakra, I say you could have won him, ma. Ivory Coast is one call. And he, you could have a born, and he was a. Ubiya and Peso Beko. Ubiya and Peso Beko. We are quite say, oh, yes, Royal Bo, be no more bono. Yaboa, beautiful. Then I'm Tentanoa, join Yaboa, we're Pian de Abetchile. Bono, Asan Abedi. Ecuador, Nesso, Ivory Coast, Club on Fro. Oma Club for my chino. Assign Atia Fasua Saba. 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Ma Bonikita, Abadu, was Sanim Chen, a child for Ivory Coast, cross number call, Nesso Abasha Goki Pansa. Opopo na kwese goki pansa. Sima and 9-4 minutes additional time. 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Sima and 9 and a referee di atoso. Sima and 9 and a referee di atoso. Eti ya mese sei and a sa sima and 9 ebe kwa kowie.
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0: Yantu akensi neso. 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E tutu se Ivory Coast team no bono mo bono o mo chibe ne ba na so ba kase ye fon to atene na etene e corner kick e kwade ma Ivory Coast pepe ne jina chire wa peja ne che na so bi Richie Bobo no mama 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Bifema Betano Verna Water Azar Paint Bigo Energy UMB Bank Pepsodent Rush Energy Drink Sports Water Vim Energy Drink Alive Soap Sigma Appliances Fortune Spread Lawson Heber NFA Focus Technology Chatnako Nesudabi Ivory Coast asking questions said Abruni Bekanono asking questions and Peter Duri and Ivory Coast asking questions Ivory Coast Ebusan Seminina Akase Yano Baba Akase Yano Baba Mepe 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Oh no, Yamin, you won't even enter. She go, and so Nazi has been really, I don't know. Rafi, the Fedi Kano Banavia. Rafi, what the Fedi Kano Banavia. It's my young Fanda Siano, young farmer, and Mekua, Wamoso, and a boy. 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Equator for one of the two, sir, for a couple of womb. Was it there, Jesse?
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0: I did, yeah.
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0: 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Shana suse ye uromo ewo the biggest tournament ewo football mi bia ba kwa ese odi wani chire eye Betano unya register ya register ewo Betano sisi ye sign up ende ya nafe omo ema welcome bonus because 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Gosafi, Messam Crad, I rule over 1.5 us. Number ruled in sa. Na media Joe. Timeno, Omun Timmy, mami bonus. Come in the bedroom. I'll go be up as old boo, you are some bedroom. You come in the bedroom. Aha. But who register, sign up CCA. Na kwaje u 2000 Ghana cedis bonus eti eye Betano ena omonso deta enhyehyɛ sunkin wo mo ade aba afei ope quality paint ene affordable prices a tie ne mame eye Azar paint number 1 na wenu ye Azar 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Enafe, Bigo Energy. 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Eka when you have big old energy drink and America wants some children. 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What I say, and you know, say share every moment with bold taste you love. Product, you know. A product come on. It's a woman in song so bepe. Bigo energy. Bigo energy. Kopebi. Upebi atua. 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Bigo Energy, big refreshing moment. 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bia any problem president work up with ye eho hyehye no e bibiribi makachro se se yeka se team e wo defense a ana se team mi e team papa eno any team a the defense no e good eno ni team and the defense e good because oh we are boy ya boy obi an she bi na se defense no e good it what you see no pa wie no the audi defender o sene biem no e ya nwumre de no eno ntine ya se president akachro se o 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